0: tonight's a big night.
1: Yeah.
0: He's counting on you.
1: For what, exactly?
0: It's important that you make a good impression. Damn. Do you have a mop?
2: Yeah, I'll get it.

0: Now there is the stunning woman I fell in love with. All the old farts on the hospital ward are gonna die of cardiac arrest when they see you. What necklace are you gonna wear?
1: I was thinking the one you gave me.
0: Good, I was hoping you'd say that. May I help you?
1: Please.

0: Thank you.
1: In closing, I'd like to thank you all for coming and supporting such a worthy cause. Honestly, organizing this charitable event has brought me closer to this community, which I am very thankful for, and has brought me an immense amount of joy. And I know that if you open your hearts and your checkbooks, it'll do the same for you. Without further ado, let's enjoy the party portion of this event. Thank you.
2: Great speech, Kevin.
1: Thank you. Remember when I couldn't string two words together without and ah between them?
2: How can we forget?
3: You had the audience in the palm of your hands. Great job.
1: Thank you. Well, I owe it to you too. However, that being said, I've noticed that neither of you have donated yet.
2: Oh, hold on. I was waiting to bid on some of the bigger ticket items. Someone wants a new diamond ring.
3: Oh, I wonder who that could be.
2: So, Sarah, how are the children of our future? Is there still hope for humanity?
4: There is, I think, yes.
1: Especially if you're teaching.
3: And speaking of children, any luck yet?
1: We've decided to wait until Sarah's condition stabilizes.

0: I think I clean up rather well, would I not say?
1: There she is. I hear from Kevin you're renovating the place.
2: Yeah, I can't wait to see what you're doing.
0: It's still a work in progress.
2: Excuse me.
3: Sweetie? Hey, where are you going? What's going on?
2: I'm just gonna get a taxi home.
3: Why? What's the matter?
2: Is there anything that we get to do together without your sister being involved?
3: Sarah, this is a special evening for me. I wanted her here.
2: That's wonderful. You share your evening with her.
3: Sarah.
4: Perhaps a little too much champagne before the speech.

0: Hey! Who is that? Hey! Mr. Lasky, what the hell are you doing in my backyard at this hour?
1: I remembered where I know you from.
0: What are you talking about? Get off my property. You're fired or I'm calling the police.
1: No, I'm calling the police.

0: Sarah. Sarah.
1: Sarah. Sweetie. Hey. It's okay. It's me. It's me. It's me. It's okay. You fainted. Let me get you to bed, okay?
2: Why were you fighting with him out there?
1: What are you talking about, sweetie? I just got back from the gala.
2: No, I saw you. You were fighting with Mr. Lasky.
1: Sarah,
2: out there.
1: You bumped your head. Let me get you to bed.
2: No, I didn't, please. Kevin. Why do you have a needle in the laundry room?
1: Sweetie, what are you talking about?
2: No, bed, Kevin, please. I saw it. Why would you put it in here?
1: Okay.
2: It was here. I saw it. It was in a little black bag.
1: I will help
2: I
1: you.
2: I saw it. No, I saw it. I'm not crazy. I saw it in there.
1: Right. Sarah. We're just gonna send you to sleep. When you wake up, your heart will no longer be broken. Sarah. It's okay, I'm here.
2: What happened?
1: I found you passed out on the floor last night.
2: What?
1: Tried to overdose on sleeping pills.
2: No, I thought we had the gala last night.
1: Sweetie, we're gonna have to monitor the pills that you're taking. But I found you unconscious on the floor. I was terrified. I stayed up all night watching you.
2: I don't remember that.
1: Sarah, I think you need to see someone.
2: Like another doctor? Or...
1: a psychiatrist.
2: Kevin, I'm not crazy.
1: No. I just want to make sure that your condition hasn't caused any cognitive impairment, that's all.
3: Kevin, is she okay?
2: Why is she here?
1: I called her. She's worried about you. She's fine.
4: Hey, you two want breakfast or anything?
2: No, thank you.
5: Okay, hey, why don't you relax, rest some more, okay?
2: Get that out of here.
1: Okay.
6: Come on, Jolene, I need to run an errand.

0: Alex? Alec!
1: Sarah? Sarah, you okay?
2: Yeah.
3: You are?
1: This is my sister-in-law.
3: Richardson, is it?
1: Jolene Richardson.
3: Please wait outside.
1: It's fine.
3: So how did you find Mr. Lasky?

0: to bring him a cup of coffee, like I do sometimes, and...
1: When I went out into the garage, he was just sitting there.
2: Do you know how he died?
3: We really can't say this early on in the investigation. But he was there for more than a few hours. I think it's best if you come downtown to give a full statement. Would you like us to notify your husband?
1: Yes, please.
3: You might want to get dressed.
1: Right. Excuse me.

0: Still no sign of the dog?
1: No.
0: When was the last time you saw Mr. Lasky?
1: We had a housewarming party, and I saw him for a minute outside. And last night in our backyard.
0: And where was your husband?
2: Dr. Richardson, I understand you have my wife.
3: Take him to interrogation B.
2: Thank you.
0: Okay.
2: Honey, are you all right?
0: Dr. Richardson?
2: Yes. My wife is very sick. She should be home in bed. Do you mind explaining to me what this is about? Why there are police in my backyard?
0: I'm afraid your wife found your gardener, Mr. Lasky, dead in your garage, sir.
2: How did this happen?
4: We can't discuss the case.
2: I see. Well, my wife has a medical condition. She's heavily medicated. I hardly think this is the right time to be questioning her.
1: Please, it's fine. I will answer any question that you want.
0: She's free to go. I'll be in touch. If you can remember anything else, call me, day or night.
5: Thank you.

0: Kevin, you saw Alec at the house last night, right?
1: What? Sweetie, I was at the gala all night, and I was asleep with you.
0: Right, no, we went to the gala, and then I came home, and I did laundry.
1: Oh, honey, don't you remember? Last night was the gala. Two nights ago, I found you on the laundry room floor.
0: That was 2 nights ago?
1: Yes, babe. Here.
2: Sarah, love. I can't believe this is happening again. This is what happened to her mother.
0: What are you talking about?
2: Sarah's mother was bipolar.

0: Bipolar? My God. Thank God you found her in time.
1: I don't know what I would have done if I hadn't.
2: Don't even think that.
3: Hey. It's gonna be okay.

0: I'm going to go grab us some wine. Do you need anything?
1: Mm-mm.
0: Okay. If you do,

My sister lived up there. She told me all about it. How you skipped town after your wife committed suicide. Camilla Cunningham. That was, you went by Cunningham in those days, didn't you? Get off my property. Yeah, what was she with the police think?

0: Kathy.
1: Oh.
0: Kathy, I think Kevin killed Alec and his dog and maybe Ethan.
1: Are you okay? I've never seen you like
0: that. Honestly, I think I'm losing my mind, like I'm going crazy or something.
1: Hang on.
2: Oh my God.
0: I need your phone in your car.
1: You can't drive like this.
0: Yes, I can. I'm fine. I feel good, actually.
1: What are you gonna do?
0: I'm gonna go to Newton. I'm gonna find out what happened to Camilla Cunningham.
1: I'm going with you.
0: No, you're not. You're already too involved.
1: Who the hell is Camilla Cunningham?
2: You need to eat. The stress is getting to you.
3: I'm not hungry.
2: Can you handle this?
3: I'm handling it, aren't I?
2: You're slipping up.
3: You know what? I don't need to hear this right now.
2: You made a mistake with the gardener.
3: He was on to us.
2: He's old and senile.
3: He was gonna ruin everything.
2: Do you need me to finish this?
3: No, I don't. I told you I'm handling it.
2: Like you handled Alec? That was sloppy.
3: What the hell was I supposed to do, Jolene? He was yelling in the backyard.
2: I thought you said that this time would be perfect.
3: It will be.
2: We need to clean up this mess, and fast.
1: Promise me you'll at least talk to the police first?
0: Yeah. I'm sorry I doubted you.

0: think Mr. Lasky was killed, and I think my husband has something to do with it.
1: Detective Geller checked your husband's whereabouts in the night in question. There are many people who can place him at the gala until well into the wee hours.
0: I saw him that night.
2: Maybe the meds you're taking are skewing your memory.
0: No, I remember this. It'll be your word against his.
2: You having marriage problems?
0: No.
2: Looks like you're trying to pin a murder charge against your husband without any evidence.
0: Listen, I'm telling you, there is a video on my husband's computer that shows him arguing with Mr. Lasky right before he died.
2: Without evidence, we can't do anything.
0: I'll get it.

Hi, excuse me. Excuse me. I know this sounds weird, but would you mind if I use your computer? Please, it's actually a big emergency.

0: Who are you?
1: May I come in?
2: No.
3: Mrs. Thek! Mrs. Thek, please, I really need to speak with you.
4: This is important. This is about Camila. Please, I might be in trouble.
2: Come on in.
0: Watch your step, okay?

0: Yes, that's right. You're the spitting image of my daughter. They were high school sweethearts. He just adored her. They made such a lovely couple, didn't they?
1: Do you mind if I ask what happened?
0: He was distracted with med school, and Camilla was very needy. She became lonely.
1: Did Kevin hurt her?
0: No. No. I have so many regrets. The last time I saw my daughter, she was so disconnected and completely isolated. All she did was paint all day long.
2: It's one of my most prized possessions.
1: Is it by someone?
2: Just something I inherited.
1: Do you mind if I ask where these pictures were taken?
0: Oh, at their home. It's been torn down since. And how do you know Kevin?
1: I'm his wife.
0: I thought so.
1: It looks like he never really got over Camilla.
0: She was the love of his life.
1: Excuse me. Kathy, hi, is everything okay?
3: Hey, listen, I gotta tell you about your Aunt Liz. She's been

0: badly injured.
1: What? How?
2: She had a bad fall.
0: Is she in the hospital?
2: No, we just got back. Sarah.
0: This was intentional.
1: Can I talk to her?
0: Yeah, here she is.
3: Here. Sarah?
0: Liz.
3: It's just a broken bone. It's not life-threatening. Please don't worry.
0: I am so sorry. This is all my fault.
3: No, it is not. Sarah, this is a very dangerous situation. I want you to promise me you're going to take care of yourself. Don't you do anything reckless.
0: Mrs. Thack, thank you so much for your time. Thank you.

0: Detective Ruthers.
1: There's no evidence linking your husband to a murder.
0: Listen, what about Ethan Walker? We started working together. We became friends. He ended up dead.
2: It's a hell of a coincidence.
0: I know.
1: Ruthers, we have nothing to take to the DA.
2: If you want this to stick, gotta get us more.
0: What about his first wife, Camila Cunningham? Can't you reopen her case?
1: No.
0: Why?
1: Because there's no sign of foul play. Can you think of anything else? At least until we get Alex's toxicology report. And if it tests positive, we can try and trace the drug back to your husband or the hospital.
2: That could get us a search warrant.

0: Honey, you're home.
1: Looking for something?
0: I knew you'd be back. Where you been?
1: We were concerned. I was visiting a friend.
0: What friend?
1: A friend of yours, actually. Mrs. Thek. I know. She was a bit freaked out when she saw me too, but I think we really bonded over all the stories about Camila. Your wife, you know, the first one. Were you drugging her like you drug me?
0: I don't know what you're talking about.
1: No, you know exactly what I'm talking about, Kevin. See, I wasn't playing along as Camila, the doting wife, so you started doping me on hallucinogenics.
2: Sarah, I think
1: no,
2: you might-
1: No, shut up, Jolene. That's what happened to Camila, right? Is you just drugged her day after day after day till finally you took it too far and she died.
0: Wrong. I could never hurt her. But you're not her. I see that now. I see that you can never be her. Isn't that right, Jolene?
1: Let me handle this.

0: What were you looking for? We deleted that video footage you found. The murder weapon.
1: Murder weapon? What murder weapon? After all, there's nothing suspicious about a doctor with a syringe.
0: You killed Ethan. Somebody's been doing their homework.
1: Everything I did was for you. Everything. I was prepared to give you the world. Give you my heart. Give you my soul. Could you not see that?
0: That's because we're family now, Sarah.
1: We could have been together forever. And you ruined it. Do you remember our vows? Till death do us part. You're still my wife, Camila. Nothing changes that.
0: I'm just sick.
1: I love you. So I'm not gonna let you suffer. I promise I'll make it quick. Hold her. Hold her still.

0: you threatening me?
1: I am.
0: I don't take threats lightly. You break into my house, you head upstairs, you enter my room, and you attack me.
2: Attack you? Fortunately for me, I was able to wrestle the knife away from you.

0: a fist bump.
1: Nice.
2: La, la, la.
0: High five.
3: Same.
0: Awesome. I'll miss you too. Bye.
2: Bye.
4: Well, that's the last of them. You know what time it is now? It's party time. It's party time. Party time. Party time in the teacher's lounge.
0: Well, I really miss you.
5: Me too.
0: I'm really glad you had time to talk. I just wish you could have come out here. You know, it's so beautiful.
5: I wish I could have made it work with my schedule. So isn't there a going away party being thrown in your honor?
0: Yeah. I mean, I could go to the party, or I could stay here with you.
5: Okay, anybody could walk in.
0: I know, you know, we could... Are you okay?
5: Yeah, that's why I always keep an emergency water handy. I love you 1 week from now, Mrs. Chalowski.
0: Aw, I love you too, current and... Well, forever, Mr. Chalowski.
5: I should go. Enjoy your party.
0: Okay. I'll see you soon, honey. Bye.
6: Hey!
7: We were dancing.
6: Okay. I guess this is your last weekend of freedom.
0: Well, I always want to think of myself as free, whether I'm married or not, Mr. Shea.
6: You know, it's a party. You're leaving tomorrow. I'm not your assistant principal anymore, you know. I want you to think of me as Joe.
0: Okay.
6: And I know you have an interest in literature, you know, and back at mine I have some first editions that I would love to show you.
0: While I'm sure your first editions are impressive, you know I have my own waiting for me back home. So. Oh,
4: Joe, you sly fox, are you hitting on Miss Katie again?
6: yes, I was, but I had a better line this time. I've been working on it, and, being dragged away now. Yeah, okay.
8: Thank you.
4: I have no idea how to explain what that was.
0: It's okay, I'm used to it by now, and to be fair, he did put a little bit more effort into it. This time it wasn't all just smiling and, you know, bumping against me, so...
4: Yes, he is getting better.
0: Yeah.
4: As we all are, thanks to you.
0: Aw, you're sweet.
9: I can't even do that. Oh, well, come this way.
0: Oh.
4: Excuse me, everyone. As we all know, tonight is our last night with Kate. She's leaving us tomorrow morning, back to civilization, and to her family, and to get married. We want to thank you for coming all the way up to our little community and giving of yourself. It takes a special person to come up here and live and work with us out of the goodness of their heart. Because we know it's not for the money. It's not for everyone, but you fit right in. And we really wish we could talk you into coming back to us.
8: Me too.
4: Kate, although it's only been a short time, we will miss you. We love you, and you will always be a part of our family. All right, enough of this. Let's dance!
10: Wow, now that was some storm last night, huh? You're waking up to a record snowfall, Sorensen Lake. Be prepared, folks. Our little town is buried. It's going to be days before we get everything up and running again. On the bright side, though, if you're already, you know, toasty warm at home, maybe still in bed, stay there. No one's going to be working today. Stay tuned for more updates. Coming up next in sports, top of the hour, we'll have our hockey report.

Hi.

0: Excuse me. Are you the pilot? When do we leave?
1: Do I look like a pilot?
0: Okay. So where are the pilots then?
1: Do you see a runway out there?
0: Nope.
2: Because it's under 3 feet of snow. You can't land a plane or take off without a runway. Hence, no pilots.
0: Okay, but I have a ticket for a flight that leaves today to Snowy Pines.
1: Yeah, so do I.
0: I'm getting married in a couple of days in Snowy Pines.
1: Good luck with that.
3: Hey! Where are you going? We just... Can you just stop for a second? I'm sorry. You were just gonna leave me here. You can't just leave me here.
1: Who throws a candle?
3: I just really need to get to Snowy Pines.
1: Lady, I mind my own business.
3: Okay, well, so do I, but sometimes I like to help people.
1: Lady.
3: Okay. When do you think the runways are gonna be open?
1: A week.
3: A week. What about the roads?
1: 72 hours.
3: 72 hours? I don't have 72 hours. So what am I supposed to do here? Are you going on this thing? Will you take me with you? Why don't I just go with you? I will pay you.
1: I'm sorry, no. I don't need the extra baggage.

0: Kate Carter. I'm a teacher at Comatnac. Is it Preston? Hi, Preston. Hey, you wouldn't happen to have this snowmobile for sale, would you?
1: So, as we've discussed, we're thinking that maybe we could start here and then go back out through the other side.
2: Cindy, what are you doing? I told you that the sign, it hangs in the center above to cover the...
1: Hang the sign here.
2: Excuse me. Cindy, your sister's wedding, hello?
3: Pastor dude told me I can't stick anything on that holy guy. I don't know what to do with all this stuff.
2: Diane, why is he not cooperating with us? This was supposed to be a done deal. God, when is Kate gonna be here?
4: Brad went to pick her up at the airport.
2: Well, I should hope so. Because I am tired of all of this falling onto me. You know, because I don't need this. I'm married already. Am I not married already?
5: Are you giving me a choice, dear?
2: That is not funny. Do not say that. None of you are funny. Nobody listens to me. You're all against me, and I don't know what. Brad! Where's Kate?
6: Everything's fine. She's just gonna be a little bit late.
5: Late?
2: How late?
6: Well,

Hey, so some bad news. Got a pretty bad storm up here, so no planes in or out. Probably no graders on the road for 72 hours, so I'm gonna jump on my sled. It's about a 3-day trek. I won't have any cell phone reception, so I'll call you when I can, but I'll be there.

0: Look, I'm not asking for any favors. 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I'm just gonna follow you.
1: No.
0: Well, you can't stop me. What are you gonna do with that? Huh? Are you gonna shoot me? Is Mr. Big Man here gonna shoot me? Is that what you're trying to say? Because I don't scare that easily, Mr. Big Man.

0: Saved your life.
1: Is that what that was?
0: Well, you're alive, aren't you?
1: This whole thing is your fault.
0: Lady, I told you to go home.

0: What is wrong with you, lady? This place is known as Deep Valley. The locals will know it. You can leave your bags here and hire someone to come get them.
1: Why don't you just let me ride on the back of that thing? And then as soon as we get to Snowy Pines, I will hop off. I will pay you some money.
0: No, I don't want your money.
1: Okay, look, I'm sorry. I should not have tried to follow you. But you can't blame a girl for wanting to get to her wedding on time. And now we're both here, and we both need to get to Snowy Pines, so...
0: You know what? I have an idea. Why don't you just push your wedding?
1: You can't push a wedding. You can't push a wedding. There are guests coming in. There's flowers that are supposed to be arriving today. The venue's been booked for like a year. Where are you going? Come on. Will you please, will you please just take me on your snow thingy? Come on. You can't just leave.
0: Come on, really? One bag. No more hitting.
1: No hitting.
0: And do us both a favor, no more talking.
1: Okay, I am mute.
2: You're the one who insisted, at considerable expense, I might add, that the muffs be real fur.
3: Yes, well, in your vast experience in dealing with muffs, dear, don't you think it's best to stick to the real thing?
4: Here's the latest. She's on her way here now, and she's still riding a snowmobile with a guy. But they'll be here in 3 days, and she says not to cancel anything.
2: Dear Lord! Do you have any idea how this affects me?
3: Yes, dear. It's all about you. What else?
5: Just that she's sorry she's not here yet, and she knows it's a major inconvenience. For you, especially. Just don't cancel anything. She'll deal with whatever's left when she gets back.
3: Okay. I'll deal with the planner.
2: Brad, why don't you go to your future mother-in-law and comfort her? Cindy!
3: Don't.

0: place is this?
1: No idea. But it's shelter. Think you managed to start a fire?
0: Yeah.
1: Kindling's there. I'll go and get some more firewood.

0: tank!
1: Nothing.

0: three things to make a fire. Fuel.
1: Spark.
0: Oxygen.
1: That's it.
0: For your face.
2: I guess I'll sleep on the floor.
3: That's okay.
2: I'll go get my sleeping bag. You just take that.

0: No, you know what? Let me do it. Okay, how do I,
1: remove one of the necessary elements.
2: There you go. Congratulations.

0: Redford?
1: What?
0: Thank you.
1: Night.
0: Night.

Oh, that's cold.

0: What the?
1: Lady, come on! Just a better time for this.
2: Dog.
3: In a row, cowboy. You're letting the cold in.
0: Oh. Looks like we got ourselves a menage a travoir here. This one here's yours, I suppose. What do you think this here belt's worth?
2: Not in the fur business.
0: Oh, take a guess.
2: I don't speculate.
0: My cabin, my rules, cowboy. What do you think this pelt quiver in the corner is worth in the open market?
2: I'm guessing not much.
0: I'm guessing you're right. You can go, Missy.
4: I can just go?
0: Yeah, go. Get out of here. Get on that machine of yours and get the hell out of here and off my trap line.
2: Come on. Let's go.
0: Not you, cowboy. You stay put.
4: Oh, you've got to be kidding me.
0: Do I look like I'm kidding?
4: Okay. Oh, I need the keys.
0: Here are the keys.

That's harsh. I had a good day today. Really, I did. But I didn't think it was gonna turn out this good. Come on, you got a pretty mouth there. It's just you and me. It's really cold outside. We're far, far away from everything. God damn it, lady, we had a deal.

0: was she worth to you?
1: Oh, not much.
2: What are you upset about? It's not your hide he was interested in.
3: Ah! Go, cowboy! I got the coonskins here for you if you want to stay. Ox belt! Beaver! I'm so lonely.

0: I can't believe that your heap of a fire is still burning.
1: Well, I can't believe you left my bags back there. And one thing we've learned is to not leave me in charge of building fires.
0: Yeah. But, that looks good on you. Better on you than me.
1: What a night. I'm starving.
0: There's some beef jerky in that bag.
2: So, what's your story?
0: What story?
2: Well, I mean, you live out in the middle of nowhere because...
0: Because it suits me.
2: Okay, well, what do you do?
0: About what?
2: For a living.
0: I don't ask pointless questions about that.
2: Okay. Well, in my experience, guys like you live out in the middle of nowhere for two reasons. One is money, and the other is to be alone. So I'm guessing a bit of both with you. Are you a oil rigger? Miner? No. Construction worker? Mechanic?
0: No. And why don't you just stop talking?
2: So we can take public relations off the list?
0: And what about you?
2: What about me?
0: What's a rich city girl doing living out in Swarson Lake?
2: What?
0: Well, I mean, you got, what, a $10,000 ring on?
2: Well, I didn't buy it.
0: Okay, so he's the rich one, yeah.
2: I teach out here because I want to make the community better. Helping people is what matters to me. It's 15, by the way.
0: 15 what?
2: The ring. You were impressively close, though.
0: I've gone up in price.
2: Oh, well, there's a little crack in the armor. Stoic Redford bought a diamond, but I'm guessing not for the girl you're about to go see. What's her name?
0: Jody.
2: Jody. Hmm. Does she spell it with an I or a Y?
0: With an I.
2: Does she dot her I with a little heart? She work at Hooters? I'm sorry, I'm not being nice.
0: That's fine. Because nice won't get you across the river.
2: And being a jerk will?
0: I guess we'll see, won't we?
3: You go make yourself good.
1: Okay.
3: I'll do all the hard work, that's fine.

0: What? No, we got ground
1: to
0: cover.
1: Pee.
0: No, no. Before dark, if we don't make it.
2: Okay, it's your jumpsuit. Let's keep going then. I'll be 5 minutes. Less.

0: My zipper is stuck. Can you help me? Come on, hurry. Oh, God. Just...
1: Okay. There.
0: Thanks.
1: Think you can handle it from here?
0: Uh-huh. Yeah. Okay, go away.

0: Well, better some beans and fruit than us, right?
1: I don't think it would have been much of a question on which one of us it was. I guess now we're on foot. Come on.
0: Okay.

0: We'll have to cross it. We go around, it'll add an extra day. And we don't have the food, or we'll probably freeze too.
1: I also have to be at the church in 2 days, so yeah, let's go.

0: We gotta turn back.
1: What? Hey, why? I've seen cars go across lakes before. One guy even had a motorhome. It's gotta be like 2 feet of ice under us.
2: Yeah, but somewhere between here and that shore, this 2 feet of ice is gonna go down to a quarter of an inch.
1: I say we cross it.
2: Yeah, well, I didn't ask you.
1: Well, I don't wait to be asked sometimes.
2: Listen, lady, my hide is mine to lose or save. Yours? See, this is exactly why I mind my own business. Now you're my responsibility.
1: I'm not your responsibility, okay? I'm a big girl. I decided to come on this trip. All I'm saying is, if you're willing to try, then I'm willing to try.
2: You realize if we go through, there's no going back.
1: Yes, I realize that.
2: Okay.
1: Okay. We'll be fine. Come on. You're so pessimistic.
3: Hey.

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Now put your feet flat on this carpet. And now take a breath. And try to pick it up with your toes as you exhale.

0: die thinks I made this up, but I actually saw it in a movie.
1: This is really good.

0: You need to stay at least 4 feet back, all right?
1: Okay, Mr. Know-it-all. So let me guess, are you a nature guide?
2: No.
1: Handyman? Janitor? Garbage collector?
3: You have a low opinion of me, don't you, lady?
1: Skate sharpener, professional snowshoer, birthday clown.
4: If I tell you, will you please shut up?
1: Yes!
3: Fine. I spend my time in the woods, quietly, avoiding women like you.
1: Redford. Redford. 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

Doc. 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

0: so cold.
1: You did good. 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
2: Hi.
3: This is insane. I don't know where she is, when she's gonna be back, if she's gonna be back, or even if she's still alive. You know, sometimes I think she does these things to me on purpose. I mean, how am I supposed...
2: You're tense.
3: Oh, God, that's good.
2: You need to relax.
3: Yeah. Yeah, you're right. I just need to relax. Whoa, hey, maybe not that relaxed.
2: Brad, you're almost family.

0: What could be more right than comforting each other in our hour of need?
1: Cindy, I don't think Kate would go for this.
0: Are you saying that my sister is selfish enough to deprive her husband-to-be of solace when she herself has gone missing?
1: Oh, you make a good point. No, this isn't right.
0: Besides, would Kate do this?
1: Oh my God, don't do that.
0: Are you gonna stop me?
1: Oh my God, I'm so sorry. Let me just... I think it might be broken. Sorry.
2: That up there, like that, and you can just spin around.
3: Excuse me, what are you? Oh.
2: If we leave the fire in damp clothes, we'll freeze in a matter of hours. And don't worry, you'll be next.
3: Yeah, you wish.
2: You ain't got nothing I haven't seen before.
3: How do you know what I have and haven't got?
2: Basic anatomy. You should probably allow an inch or so for shrinkage. Probably two.
3: Yeah. Oh. What is it with men? I'm just always obsessed with measuring your peens.
2: Oh, right. You women aren't worried about your cup sizes, huh? Earlier I had you pegged for an ample B, but now I'm thinking maybe a small B.
3: Excuse me. I am a full B. Thank you very much.
2: Believe that when I see it.
3: Oh, dream on.
2: Okay.

0: Don't turn around. So I should probably say that you were right. I was wrong. And I'm sorry.
1: Don't be sorry. I would have done it whether or not you were with me. So I'm sorry.
0: Well, this is awkward.
1: Yes, yes it is.

0: you threatening me?
1: I don't take threats lightly.
0: You break into my house, you head upstairs, you enter my room, and you attack me.
1: Attack you?
0: Fortunately for me, I was able to wrestle the knife away from you.

0: It's Katie.
1: Your pants are ringing. Oh,
0: Kate?
1: Hi, Katie, it's Dad.
2: Of course I'd be interested in a free trip to the Bahamas.

0: I'm going in.
1: Any excuse to get naked.
2: Can you just leave your underwear on, please? I don't want to see any dangly bits if you need rescuing.
3: Yeah, you sure?
2: Yeah. Ugh. Wait.
3: What? What? Come on, lady. It's freezing out here.
2: Okay, can you stop it with the lady thing? I know you're trying to be a big man and everything, but it's a little demeaning. Just come back, okay?
3: Yeah, well, if I don't get food or more clothes, I might as well not come back, so.
2: Okay, well, give her.
3: Oh, thanks.

0: you like a piece of my dehydrated banana?
1: What do you think Jody would say about that?
0: I'm sure she'd say better you than me.
1: Well, she sounds like a special lady.
0: And that she is.
1: Well, we have some clothes, we have some food, and...
0: That is not for you.
1: Redford, I didn't know you knew how to read. And Emerson, no less. Huh?
0: Huh. Yeah, there's a lot of things that I know how to do that you don't know about.
1: Okay.
0: You know, you'll get yourself into trouble someday if you keep thinking you know more than you do.
1: To be great is to be misunderstood. Is that it?
0: None of us will ever accomplish anything excellent or commanding. Except he who listens to the whisper, which is heard by him alone.
1: Hmm. That's nice. I haven't heard that one before. I'm impressed.
0: And what were you expecting?
1: Oh, I don't know. Maybe a little Louis L'Amour.
0: I like Louis L'Amour.
1: You do? Surprise, surprise.
0: And I suppose you're all Margaret Atwoody, huh? Oh, woman is woe.
1: You know, Margaret Atwood isn't all...
0: And I'm sure when no one's looking, you're watching Sex and the City reruns.
1: You know, I have to say, I'm a little surprised that you know who Margaret Atwood even is.
0: Yeah? What's really gonna break you off when I tell you that I prefer Margaret Lawrence?
1: Break you off? You can't talk about female authors all intelligently and then say something like, break you off. You lose all ground that way.
0: I was making ground?
1: No.
0: Oh, I think I was.
1: Well, you weren't.
0: I think I was.
1: How long do you think we could survive out here?
0: I don't know. But I don't get the feeling that I'm about to die. I think if we stick together, we stand a pretty good shot.

0: doing?
1: You gotta try this.
0: Yeah, no, I don't.
1: Oh, come on. Live in the sunshine, swim the sea, drink the wild air.
0: No, thanks.
1: You don't wash your face in the morning?
0: Yeah, I wash my face with glycolic acid cleanser, sensitive skin, and warm shower water.
1: No.
0: No?
1: No.
0: Why no?
1: Cold shower's the only way to go.
0: Yeah.
2: Bet you need a lot of cold showers.
1: And your fiancé, does he enjoy glycolic, sensitive skin?
0: Oh, God. Oh, this is so cold. Oh, my God. Oh, that'll wake you up.
3: I think you probably missed a spot.
0: No.
3: Here.
0: I didn't miss it. Oh, God.
3: All right. Okay. Showers are over.
2: So what's for breakfast, big man?
3: Well, it definitely won't be eggs and toast.
2: No, that's okay, because I don't like eggs and toast.
1: Well, good. Because there is no food.
2: You mean there's nothing?
1: No.
2: Well, that's not good.
1: Especially when we're planning on crossing the Snowy Pines Plain on foot.
2: Sounds to me like you didn't plan that one out very well there, Nature Boy.
1: What?
3: Oh,
0: come on, don't.

0: Come on, Kate. Come on, Kate.
1: I don't know.
0: Stay with me.
1: I don't think I can take another step.
0: Just a few more steps. Come on. Come on. All right, we're gonna...

0: Okay. It looks like Rig Watch. There's probably only one camp attendant left behind. I'll go steal us some wheels, you steal us some food.
1: Okay, no, I'm not stealing anything. Let's just go in there and ask them for a ride.
0: Don't you have some place you need to be tomorrow? Because I know I do. All right, they're gonna shut down at the cost of tens of thousands of dollars just so they can give us a ride back into town. We'd probably have to wait a few days for the next guy to show up and then go into town with him.
1: Okay, well, I'm not doing that. That's ridiculous. Just leave it up to me. I will get us home.
2: Gonna

0: How's it going?
1: Carpool, Captain? Huh?
2: Take this.
1: We'll just ask you for a ride, huh? Can I have a ride, sir? Please.

0: shit.
1: You should have seen the look on your face.
2: Yeah, I'll take care of this, yeah.
3: Yeah, okay, I had everything under control.
1: Yeah, clearly.
3: How far away do you think we are?
1: Well, we're making good time. It can't be more than a few hours. Or not.
3: What? What's wrong? What is it?
1: Well, we're almost out of fuel.
3: Are you kidding me?
2: Well, it's not like I really had time to fuel up. You're being chased, you were running, you were screaming, there was that underwear guy. I got nothing.
3: What's happening?
0: Well, how do your walking legs feel?
3: Oh, come on, are you serious?
0: Yeah, I am. There's a town up ahead, it's about an hour's walk.
3: I can't do this, I'm so tired.
0: Oh, I think you'll make it.
3: Worst.

0: Excuse me. Hey, we need two rooms.
1: Oh, I've only got one room left. But very special. Very nice. You two crazy kids look like you're up for an adventure. Oh, to be young again.

0: So, are you gonna go first?
1: Huh?
0: Shower. Warm up.
1: Oh. Yeah. I'll go first.

0: sis.
1: Hey, Cindy, is Mom around?
2: She's saying goodbye to Uncle Dave.
0: Where are you?
2: It's a long story, but
1: we're in a motel, and I'll be home in the morning.
2: We?
0: I see what's going on. One last fling
2: before the ring.
1: That is not what's going on.
2: Is he hot?
1: What? No. I mean, he's handsome, but that can you just put Mom on the phone?
0: He is totally hot.
2: Hey, you're being ridiculous.
1: Just tell Mom that I am very tired, and I need someone to come and pick me up from this motel in the morning and take me home, okay?
2: Okay. Have fun.
1: Yeah, thanks. And tell Brad that, I'll see him tomorrow.

0: What you doing? Kate?
1: What's going on? What is wrong with you, lady?
2: Yeah, I'm sorry. I got so caught up in this. I know better. I was this close to throwing my life away. And yours.
1: You went through my stuff?
3: You are unbelievable.
1: You're all the same, aren't you? Why can't you just mind your own business?
2: Now I know why you live out in the middle of nowhere. And if you ask me, that's exactly where you belong.
1: I live in the middle of nowhere to avoid women like you.
2: This is why Brad is perfect.

0: Morning.
1: Hi.
2: Welcome home.
1: Thank you.
2: Tired. And beautiful.
1: I missed you.
2: I missed you too. That was too long. No more, okay?
1: Okay.
2: Promise?
1: I promise.
2: You've had quite an adventure over the last few days. What the hell happened?
1: God, let's see. I was chased by a disturbingly lonely fur trapper, a naked rig worker, and a giant bear.
2: A bear?
1: Yeah.
2: A bear chased you?
1: Uh-huh. I also may have stolen a ham and a snow cat. We crashed into this frozen lake, and I almost froze to death, and I almost blew myself up.
2: My God.
1: Yeah.
2: Poor thing. I can't believe all that happened to you in the last few days.
1: Yeah. I guess it is kind of crazy when you think about it, but it was actually kind of fun and exciting in the moment. I mean, I wasn't even really thinking, you know, we were just doing what needed to be done.
2: I'm just glad you're home and safe. I don't know what I'd do without you. Nothing will ever happen to you again.
1: Seem to be getting along a little too well.
3: Yeah, they are. It's almost disturbing.
1: So, what happened to Cindy's face?
3: I don't know. But as usual, her timing's impeccable. Did you get enough sleep?
1: Mm-hmm.
3: Liar. You know, I seldom worry about you, but this time, I must say, I'm glad you're here. You are here, aren't you?
1: Of course.
3: Does this have anything to do with the adventurer who led you out of Egypt or Canaan or wherever it is that you were?
1: No. Maybe.
3: Okay. In less than 6 hours, you're going to make a promise to love, honor, and obey Brad as long as you both shall live. After having been through the adventures that you've been through over the past few days, I can understand it may not be something one wants to jump right into. If you want to postpone this afternoon and just leave it for another day, I would find it quite a reasonable thing to do.
1: I'm afraid I don't have a very good grip on reasonable right now.
3: Well, that's why you have me.
1: Thanks, Mom. Did you have any second thoughts about marrying Dad?
3: Of course I did. He's insane. But he's what I really wanted. Make sure that Brad's what you really want.
1: I think he is.
3: Does this adventurer have a name?
1: Redford McMillan.
3: Redford McMillan?
1: Mm-hmm.
3: Like the author?
1: What author?
3: Well, it's not like he's on the best-selling list or anything, but I really like his work. As in all things, the blessings of nature abound. No. Lucky girl.
1: Mom.
3: I'm just saying. You know, there's a McMillan residence across the street from my office.
4: Sorry.
5: So sorry to disturb you.
4: Straight to the church, then?
5: Yes, thank you.

0: Casey, can we make a quick detour first?
1: Yeah, okay.
2: Hi. Hello.
0: I'm looking for Redford.
2: Redford's my son. I'm Jody. Big day, huh?
0: Yeah, today's the big day. Is Redford...
2: He's just stepped out.
0: Okay.
2: You're Kate, right?
0: Yeah, that's me.
2: That was quite the adventure he had getting down here. Redford told me all about it.
0: So he came to see you.
2: He's never missed my birthday.
0: That's sweet.
2: Redford should be back soon. I'm not sure where he is. He likes to mind his own business.
0: Yes, he does. I really have to get going. But you should know that your son saved my life, like 20 times. He's a really good man.
2: He is. Most of the time.
0: Most of the time. You're right. Can I ask you, who's the little girl?
2: Oh, that's a complicated story.

0: never seen this before.
1: That's really good, Alice. You're such a good colorer. You're getting to be so big.
2: Thanks.
3: Alice, why don't you go play on the slides in the playroom? Mommy and Mr. McMillan have some things they need to talk about in private.
2: Okay, Mommy.
4: Mr. McMillan? Really? It's a bit cold, even for you.
3: I don't know what to call you. You're not her father.
4: I was her father for 3 years. She seems to be doing well. How are you?
3: Good. We're really good.
4: I'm happy for you.
3: I was surprised. Shocked, actually, to hear from you.
4: I thought maybe it was time.
3: Yeah, I guess I at least owe you that much. You know, I'm really sorry for the way everything turned out. It was never about you. Redford, I never thought he was coming back.
4: I know. I know. I'm sorry for the way I handled things. I truly am.
3: How are you?
4: Yeah, you know, I'm fine.
3: What's her name?
4: Whose name? She's with someone, and it's none of my business.
3: You made me your business when I wasn't. We're not all the same.
5: That?
4: I'll take that.

0: see you in there.
1: Talk to Brad.
0: Well, he's just a few steps away, and you can talk to him as much as you want.

0: Please be seated. Dearly beloved, we are gathered here in the presence of God and these witnesses to sanctify the joining of Brad and Kate of holy matrimony. Marriage is commendable in the eyes of God. Kate, Brad, as you move forward, may you look forward to each new season of your marriage, much as the world looks forward to the new seasons of the year. For each season brings with it new moments, memories. The key to a good marriage is to have a strong bond, friendship, and trust. It's an adventure, one that only the two shall share.
1: An adventure. I can't. I'm so sorry, Brad. I can't do this. I think you are an amazing man, but...
2: Kate, I thought we had a plan.
1: We did. We did have a plan. That's part of the problem. We were always just following the plan. I know I went up north, but you never once came to see me.
2: I just wanted you to have what you wanted.
1: I know. But I think that's what you wanted. I thought I wanted that, but I don't. I'm so sorry, Brad. I can't do this.
2: Katie?
3: She's doing the right thing.
4: Poor baby.

0: What happened to minding your own business?
1: What do you think I'm doing, lady? You are my business. Ah! What the hell?
0: You ruined my wedding!
1: I guess it's not a bad thing. I don't wanna
2: write you a love song. Let's get out of here.
0: Well, you didn't think this through. Look what I'm wearing.
1: Always got your back.
0: I'm driving.
1: It's all yours, man.

0: Not again. Is that all that kid can do all day is whine and cry?
1: It's okay, Yamamoto.
0: Oh, you're saying it's my fault now?
1: Stay away from me.
0: I've taken enough crap. I don't need any more from you.
1: Stay away from me. Don't.
0: Just look at you. Marrying you was a mistake. What do you even do all day? I'm out there busting my ass, working hard, and I come home to this?
1: She's scary. You're scary. I'm sorry.
0: I'll decide when you lose. You're pathetic. I'm sick of you, and you're whining and crying. What kind of mother are you anyway? Look at me. You're not going. Sit down!

0: Well? Oh, baby. Good to see you. It's been 4 days, it feels like a lifetime.
1: I felt the same way. I thought of you the whole time.
0: How you doing, darling?
1: I'm all right.
0: Never was much for words. Married 3 months now. Thought your daughter would have warmed up to me by now.
1: Give it time. She'll come around. I know her. She will. Give me another kiss. Shall we?

0: I've been thinking. Winters are cold here, and I hardly have any friends. Maybe we can move. Spend our time somewhere else.
1: Well, now, you knew when we married that horses were my passion. Country, the outdoors, it feeds my soul. I'm sorry, but this is who I am. This is where I live. I'll tell you what, honey. We can take a vacation anywhere you want to go.
0: I love you.
1: I love you, too.
2: You sure you want to do this with your heart condition? You've only known her 6 months, and already you want to unlock the prenup. What are you, crazy or something?
1: Between you lawyers and damned accountants, you convinced me to sign it, and I never should have in the first place.
3: Daniel, listen to me. I've been your friend and lawyer for a long, long time. This is about protecting you and your assets. You gotta trust me on this one. Okay, I'll tell you what. Wait 3 more months. You still feel the same way? I won't fight you on it.
0: Am I interrupting?
1: Not at all. We were just talking business, and Larry's on his way out.
3: Daniel, you think about what I was talking about?
1: Absolutely.
0: Good night. Is everything okay?
1: Couldn't be better.
0: Oh, Amanda and I are going to the auction in the morning.
1: I hate it when you two leave.
0: We'll be back before you know it.
1: You sure you want to go?
0: Don't tempt me.
1: Well, I guess we got the whole night then.

0: do.
1: I can't believe how much I detest living on a ranch. Miles away from a town, if you want to call it that. I mean, we could live anywhere in the world. He chooses to live on a ranch. Don't you have anything to say?
0: He's been nice to us.
1: Don't screw this up for us.
0: I'm sorry.
1: That's more likely, though.

0: How are you doing, sweetheart?
1: Better now that I hear your voice.
2: Just wanted to check in before I went to bed.
3: You looking forward to the art auction tomorrow?
1: Yeah, but I'd rather be someplace else.
0: I know you've been wanting to go somewhere exotic.
3: So I booked us first-class tickets to Miami.
2: What?
1: Daniel, I love you.
3: I just want to make you the happiest woman in the world.
2: Oh, honey, you have.
0: All right, I know you're tired. I'll see you soon enough.
1: Night and night, baby. I'm going to bed.
3: Goodbye, honey.

That's strange. Yes, you have a Ruby Nash stain there. Nash, N-A-S-H. Yes, Ruby Nash. Can you put me through to her, please? No, no, she's there. I just talked to her. Can you try the room again, please? Thank you.

0: Mary, you have made me a very happy man. For that, I have something special for you.
1: Ted, you spoil me.
0: May I?
1: Please.
0: You like it?
1: Oh, it's beautiful. I absolutely love it.
0: Well, something's bothering you. What is it?
1: I wasn't sure how I was going to tell you. I have to go back to Miami for a while. My aunt is ill.
0: Oh, no. Oh, my darling, I'm so sorry. Well, how long have you been gone?
1: A few weeks, perhaps. I will think of you the whole time, though.
0: Will you?
1: Let's not let this ruin our evening.
0: Oh, no.
1: Okay.
0: Cheers.
1: Cheers.
2: What are you doing?
3: You know, this isn't the fairy tale life we're living, so get that notion out of your head.
2: I'm sorry.

0: How was the trip?
1: Fine. Hi.
0: Hey, sexy.
1: I missed you. Miami, you and I on the beach. Didn't you miss me?
0: You know I did. How was the auction?
1: Oh, I didn't even bid.
0: Why not?
1: I won't bid just to spend your money. I told you that. You know, it's been a long drive. Why don't I change, freshen up, and make you your favorite dish?
0: Absolutely.

Can I speak to Frank, please? Dan Manash speaking. Frank, how are you doing, buddy? Great, great, great. Listen, I have a question for you. Did you happen to see my wife at the auction yesterday? You didn't. No, that's great. Appreciate it if you kept this between you and I. Okay, thanks.

0: A man just said he loved you. What more do you need?
1: I need a few specifics.
0: Because I do.
1: Well, but why?
0: What kind of a question is that?
1: Why do you love me?
0: I just told you. Electricity and friction and because you say things and then you do things and then you say, and I can't define love.
1: Apparently so. Are you threatening me?
2: I don't take threats lightly.
1: You break into my house, you head upstairs, you enter my room, and you attack me.
2: Attack you? Fortunately for me, I was able to wrestle the knife away from you.

0: Hey, gorgeous. No, you can stay away.
1: Stay away from my wife.
2: Your wife?
1: That's right, my wife.
2: Ruby Nash.
0: Ruby Nash? Who the hell's Ruby Nash? I don't know any Ruby Nash.
2: Don't play me for a fool.
1: You leave my wife alone or I'll make your life miserable.

0: What's wrong?
1: Who are you?
2: You weren't at the auction last night. You lied to me.
1: Who's Ted?
2: What are you hiding?
0: What? You having me followed? What are you accusing me of?
2: You know damn well what I'm accusing you of. Is it true?
0: I'm sorry.
1: You're sorry? You're sorry? That's all you have to say for yourself?
0: No, Daniel. Goodbye.
2: Ruby!

0: Mom, what's going on? What's going on? Where's Daniel?
1: I'm sorry, Ruby. Daniel's gone.
0: What are you saying?
1: Daniel gave me a call. It sounded urgent, so I came right over. And that's when I found him in the stable.
0: Oh, no.
1: Ruby. Ruby, no. No, no, no.

0: I am sorry for your loss, Mrs. Nash. But I need to ask you a few questions. Was your husband on any medication?
1: He was on blood thinners. He had a heart condition a few years back.
0: When was the last time he saw a doctor?
1: Not sure. Daniel disliked visiting the doctors.
0: I see. First indication suggests that his death was a tragic accident.
1: How?
0: We found a shelf knocked over in the stable. Unfortunately, the bleach and ammonia bottles smashed and mixed, forming chlorine gas. It's extremely toxic and deadly when inhaled.
1: Can we please do this another time? This is just too much.
0: I understand.
1: Thank you.
2: We can discuss this later at the station.
1: Thank you.
2: We're done here.
3: I'm so sorry, Willie. I just can't believe this happened.
1: I should have made him go to those checkups.
3: No, he hated doctors. Last time you saw a doctor was when he had his heart attack.
1: I just don't know what I'm going to do without him.
3: Daniel loved you dearly. He wanted me to annul the prenup. He felt that two people in love shouldn't be bound by it.
1: I never would have allowed him to do that. I loved him, not his money. I mean, what good is all this without him?
3: I can see now why he loved you so much.
1: May I have some time alone, please?
3: Of course.
1: Thank you.

0: There were a lot of people at the funeral. He must have had a lot of friends.
1: He gave all that money to the church and he left us with $200,000 in a lousy prenup. At least we can sell the house.
0: Why can't we stay there?
2: I think it would be a good change for us to go to Seattle. Are you hungry?
0: No.
1: Starving.

I've started a charity in honor of my late wife, Catherine Landon, who sadly lost her battle to cancer 2 years ago. And it will be the goal of this charity benefit being held this week to raise $25 million to fight cancer. We can conquer cancer in our lifetime, and you can help us achieve that goal. Now, I will be donating $2 million of my own money, and I encourage you all to do what you can. Thank you so much.

0: sorry?
1: No, please. I'm sorry. Are you okay?
0: Yep, that was completely my fault.
1: No, please. You sure you're okay?
0: I'm fine, yes. They need to put a traffic light in here. Kind of reminds me of those windy streets in Rome where every car, bicyclist, or pedestrian is a near miss.
1: So you've been to Rome?
0: I have, yes. I used to visit before my husband passed away.
1: Well, I love that city.
0: It's beautiful, right? It's like every corner is a piece from a museum.
1: Spectacular.
0: Yeah.
1: I'm Nicholas Landon. It's a pleasure to meet you.
0: Ruby Nash.
1: So, Ruby, are you here for the benefit?
0: I am. And it seems as though I've been stood up.
1: Oh, well, I'm sorry to hear that. Whoever he was obviously a fool to stand you up.
0: Everything happens for a reason, I suppose.
1: That's what they say. Would you care to join me for a drink?
0: I'd like that.
1: Please.
0: Thank you.

0: I've always wanted to have an office in the city and still be near the waters. So I've got the best of both worlds.
1: Indeed. Thank you.
0: Thank you.
1: So how long ago did you lose your wife?
0: She passed away 2 years ago.
1: That's why the event is named after her.
0: That's right. It's ironic I would meet you here.
1: You must miss her a lot. I miss my husband.
0: It hasn't been easy.
1: I have a daughter.
0: Really?
1: Mm-hmm.
0: I have a daughter as well. How old is yours?
1: Amanda's 18.
0: Yeah, Teresa's about to turn 23.
1: I have a confession. Meeting you tonight has made me happy. And I haven't felt this way in a long, long time.
0: Well, maybe it doesn't have to be just tonight.
1: Yes.
0: Wonderful.
2: So, when are they supposed to be here?
3: Any moment.
2: Finally, after 3 weeks, I get to meet the mystery woman. What's her daughter's name?
3: Amanda.
2: How old is she?
3: 18. What's with all the questions?
2: It's just a little weird that my dad's dating again.
3: You think it's too soon?
2: No. Don't take it in the wrong way. It's just, I was just thinking about Mom. But if you are happy, then I am happy for you.
3: I appreciate that, honey. I love you.
2: I love you too.
3: And yes, I'm happy. That must be them. Forget it.
2: Okay.

0: Hi. Welcome to our home.
1: Hi.
0: Come on in.
1: Thank you. Hi. Hi.
0: This must be Amanda. It's very nice to meet you.
1: Oh.
0: This is my daughter, Teresa.
1: Hi. I've heard so much about you.
2: Oh, likewise.
0: Would you like a quick tour of the house?
1: That would be lovely.
0: Great. We'll see you two in a bit.
2: Okay. So you want to come in?

0: It's just you and your father in this big house?
1: For now. I'm actually working on getting my own place right now.
0: Oh. So, my dad really seems to like your mom.
1: I mean, she is beautiful.
0: Men seem to like her.
1: I was thinking maybe we should leave the Love Burns alone.
0: Okay.
1: Okay. Hey, Dad. Amanda and I are going to go out for a bit.
2: Okay, you two have a good time.
1: Okay. You ready?
0: Yeah.
1: Okay, let's do it.
3: I think we've got the place all to ourselves.

0: Do you think it's possible to have two soulmates in one lifetime?
1: I do.
0: Can you stay with me here forever?
1: Yes.
2: Nicholas Landon will make a priority of his campaign to generate employment and opportunities for everyone in the state. Coverage like that, I don't see how my dad can lose. Gotta go. Chat later. Dad, you're off to a great start. Polling looks good, and everyone likes you. You gonna say something? Are you excited?
3: I am. Yeah.
2: Well, calm down, Dad. Hold yourself back.
3: Sweetheart, there's something I want to talk to you about.
2: Okay.
3: You know that I love you more than anything else in the world, right?
2: You want to marry her, don't you?
3: You are too smart.
2: I mean, you just met her, Dad. Give it some time. Maybe live together first and then see how that goes.
3: Ruby woke something in me that I thought was dead. Something that was all in the past. But the fact is, I'm in love with her. I'm in love with her, and I don't see why I shouldn't marry her.
2: Well, I'm not saying you don't have the right to remarry. It's just, you don't really know her. So when's the wedding?
3: Next month. Just a small, intimate affair. No press, no hoopla. Just some immediate family and a couple of good friends.
2: Well, I want you to be happy, too.
3: Well, thank you. That means a lot. Now, Ruby gets home tomorrow. I'd really like it if we could all have dinner together.
2: Well, where'd she go?
3: She's settling some of her late husband's affairs.
4: Is there something I should know?
2: Uncle Joe! Hey, what are you doing here?
4: What, I need a reason to come say hi to my brother and favorite niece?
3: Hey, Joe.
4: How you doing?
3: Good.
4: Good.
2: So, are you going to tell him or should I?
4: Tell me what?
3: Well, you're my PR spokeswoman. You may as well be the one.
2: Dad's getting married.
4: What? To who?
3: Her name's Ruby.
4: Wow. Well, I guess congratulations are in order.
3: Thank you.
4: Yeah. When's the wedding?
3: Next month. And yes, you're invited.
5: Hey, everyone. Sorry to interrupt. Mr. Landon, Mr. Stevens in the boardroom.
3: Oh, thank you, Michael. I'll be right there. This will just take a few moments.
4: Sure. Married?
2: Yeah.
4: Wow. Talk to me.
2: Okay.
4: Where did they meet?
2: A dad's charity event.
4: You said her name was Ruby...
2: Nash. Why all the questions?
4: I'm just looking out for my brother.
2: Uncle Joe, I've never seen Dad happier.
4: You hungry? Let's see if your dad wants to get some lunch.
2: Okay.

0: Hi, I'm Michael.
1: Amanda.
0: I work for Mr. Landon. He asked me to stop by, pick up some documents. You can call him if you like.
1: No, it's fine. Do you know where they are?
0: Said they'd be on the table.
1: How long have you worked for Nicholas?
0: Started my internship about a year ago.
1: Okay. Do you like working for him?
0: I do, yeah. It's brilliant. I learned a lot already.
1: Yeah.
0: You draw?
1: Yeah.
0: So do I. You know, there's an art exhibit at the SAG in town this week. Would you want to check it out with me?
1: Yeah.
0: Awesome. Okay, well, now I do have to go, so...

0: How can you top this for a getaway weekend?
1: It's just so beautiful.
0: It sure is.
1: And very romantic. Mm-hmm.
2: Honey, are you okay?
0: Yeah, it's nothing. Just my asthma's acting up again.
2: Seems like it's getting worse.
0: No. Oh, it's fine. It's nothing for you to worry about. So why don't I get you another drink?
2: It sounds perfect.

0: Hey, Uncle Joe.
1: Hey, Teresa. Is your dad there?
0: No, he's out of town for a few minutes.
1: Actually, it's you I wanted to talk to.
0: Sure, what about?
2: I did a background check on her.
0: Why?
1: There's just something about her.
2: Did you know that her late husband died in a tragic accident?
0: No, I had no idea.
2: I didn't ask.
1: And that's not even the strangest part.
2: Prior to her previous marriage, there's no record.
0: What are you trying to say?
1: I'm not sure. I have a friend who's a PI. I want him to look into this. I'm sure that it's nothing. But for now,
2: let's just keep this between you and I.
0: All right.

0: seen this before.
1: Weekend away is never enough.
2: I'm gonna jump in the shower, and I'll see you in a few minutes.
3: Okay.

0: Where were you?
1: I was out with a friend.
2: Don't lie to me. I just saw you with him. Who is he?
1: His name is Michael, and he works for Nicholas.
0: Are you trying to mess things up for us?
1: I just want a normal life. And I really like that guy.
0: You don't know anything about men. They don't care about you.
2: They just want a pretty wife by their side that they can show off, but you mean nothing to them. They will abuse you and then they will discard you, but not until they rip away who you once were.
1: But Michael is not like that, and I am not like you.
0: Then you're a fool.
3: Hey, honey.
4: Hi, sweetheart.
3: Is Amanda okay?
4: You know, I just think she's feeling a little under the weather.
3: Huh.

0: Better?
1: Honey, call 911.

Hi. Look, I feel really bad about the other night, and I'd like to make it up to you. Going to town to get some lunch?

0: Dad?
1: Hello? And is this she? What?
2: What happened, Mom?
1: Oh, no.
2: Mom!
1: Honey, Nicholas is dead. Oh, my God. Oh, my God, sweetheart.
2: No! No, you're lying!
1: I'm not lying, honey. Oh, babe.

0: What happened?
1: We believe it was an asthma attack. That's what it looks like to us. I'm gonna finish up upstairs and come back down and ask you guys some questions.
2: Thank you.
3: You're gonna stay here tonight?
2: If my hand moved out in the first place, you'd still be alive.
3: Oh, sweetheart. Oh, come here.
4: We can't always protect the people we love, you know? It's not your fault. Don't blame yourself. Okay?

0: Hi, sweetie.
1: Hey, Uncle Joe. So glad you're here.
0: How's Ruby?
1: Well, she's upset.
0: Do you think she could be faking it?
1: Why would she say something like that?
0: I don't want to raise any alarms, but my PI thinks there's something really suspicious about Ruby.
1: Meaning?
0: We think Ruby's not her real name, and that she stole someone's identity.
1: Are you saying that she had something to do with Dad's death?
0: Well, something is not right here.
1: What are you thinking?
0: I'm gonna find the truth. Trust me. I'll know more soon. Love you.
1: Love you too.

0: What are you doing here?
1: Excuse me?
0: I don't know what you're thinking, lady. You might be able to fool everyone else, but you can't fool me.
1: I know your brother just died, but I was also

0: His wife. What would Nicholas think if he saw the way you were treating me?
1: You are not going anywhere near Teresa.
2: Don't touch me.
1: You think you're being mistreated now? You haven't seen anything yet.
0: Are you threatening me?
1: I am.
2: I don't take threats lightly.
1: I don't care.

0: Amanda, what are you doing here?
1: I just had to get out of the house.
0: Sorry. It's okay, you can tell me.
1: Well, it's my mom. Sometimes I'm afraid of her.
0: What does that mean?
1: This was a mistake.
0: Hey, don't go, okay? Don't. Please, just sit down, okay?
1: You can't tell anyone what I said about my mom.
0: I won't. Don't worry.

0: don't do anything stupid. Put him on.
1: Why are you doing this?
2: Shut up and drive. You just had to get in my way, didn't you? Couldn't leave well enough alone.
1: You killed him, didn't you?
2: You think your brother was the first? Have you ever had a broken jaw? How about a fractured eye socket? Two years of beatings. He finally got what he deserved. And that day I vowed no man would ever control or own me again. Pull over.

0: don't waste your time with him, Amanda. You can't trust him. Any man, actually.
1: Michael's not like that.
0: And how would you know?
1: Maybe if you'd let me spend some time with him.
0: It's not gonna matter anyway, because once they finish reading the will, all our problems will vanish.
1: What does that mean?
0: You'll see.

0: payment number, and I'll get back to you when I can.
1: Hey, Uncle Joe. I haven't heard from you in a while. Give me a call, okay? Hello?
2: Hi, Teresa. It's Detective Santos. We have the results on your father. As we suspected,
0: he died of an asthma attack.
1: And you're absolutely sure?
0: We are.
2: I'm very sorry for your loss.

0: Hey, can I talk to you for a second?
1: Oh, sure.
0: Amanda came by my place last night.
1: How's she doing?
0: She's actually really upset. Started talking about her mother, and then she froze up and wouldn't say anymore. Then she showed up.
1: Ruby?
0: She went ballistic. Started yelling at both of us. She intimidated Amanda into leaving.
1: God, there's something wrong with her. Even my uncle didn't like her right away. I just feel bad for Amanda.
0: Yeah, me too. She's had a few stepdads. I mean, that can't be easy on anyone.
1: How many?
0: I think she mentioned three.
1: Three, are you sure?
0: That's what she said.
1: Okay, I gotta leave. Will you walk me out?
2: Being of sound mind and body, not under duress or undue influence, I declare this my last will. I hereby leave all my assets, personal belongings, real estate, and insurance monies to my beloved daughter, Teresa. In the event that anything should happen to Teresa, then my wife, Ruby, shall inherit the aforementioned assets. I would like my beloved wife, Ruby, to stay in our house until such time as she has remarried. And she shall receive $500,000 from my estate. Are there any questions?
3: No.
2: I'm very sorry for your loss. If you need anything, don't hesitate to call.
1: You may have fooled everyone else, but I know you had something to do with my father's death.
4: What? No, I loved your dad. You're emotional, you don't...
1: Do not touch me.
4: After everything. He gives me nothing. That bitch.
1: No shit, something to do with this.

0: Teresa, hi. Sorry to inform you so soon after your recent loss, but...
1: We found the body.
2: No, please no.
0: We believe it's your uncle.
1: And we need you to identify the body.
2: It was her.
1: Who?
2: Ruby.
0: That's a very serious accusation to make.
3: Detective, my uncle was looking into her past.
2: He knew there was something wrong with her, and she killed him for it.
0: Okay, we've invited her down to the station, so...

0: Thanks for coming on such short notice.
1: Yeah, what's all this about?
0: We found Joe Landon's body last night.
1: What? Oh, that's terrible. Well, what happened?
0: Well, that's what we're trying to ascertain.
1: I will help you in any way that I can.
0: Appreciate that.
1: Of course.
0: Can you tell me where you were the night of the 14th?
1: Yes. I was with my daughter, Amanda. Thank you. She wasn't feeling well. You can call her and ask her if you'd like.
0: Oh, I will. Please.
1: Thanks.
0: Two husbands dying in a year. You must be devastated.
1: I'll never get over it. Those losses will be with me forever. What does that have to do with Joe's death?
0: Well, did you know that he was looking into your past?
1: Are you accusing me of something? Because I have nothing to hide, Detective. Do I need a lawyer? Am I being detained?
0: No. Not at all.
1: I loved my husbands. And we're done talking. One more thing, Detective. My daughter and I won't be staying at that house anymore. Too many painful memories. And now family members think that I had something to do with his death? That's just too much for me to face every day. We'll be leaving town.

0: So?
1: So, we looked into her past, and yeah, there were some other deaths. Unusual and suspicious. But the coroner's reports always stated either natural causes or accidental.
0: What do you mean?
1: Well, her first husband died in a tragic accident. The second, health-related death, which was fully investigated. And then there was your father and his asthma, which was proven to be his cause of death.
0: And Joe? Was that an accident, too? She killed him. I know it.
1: Everyone is a suspect until proven innocent. But we have no evidence, no witnesses. And she came in voluntarily before she leaves town.
0: She's leaving town, too? Don't you think that's a little suspicious?
1: Of course I do. But I can't do anything unless I'm charging her with a crime.
0: Do not let her get away with murder.
2: Amanda! Amanda! Pack your bags, we're done here.
3: What?
2: Why?
0: They've turned against us.
2: Yeah, they always do.
0: What's that supposed to mean?
3: I just want to live a normal life. Why can't we try and make it work here? I like Michael, and I really like Teresa.
2: Oh! She is the reason we're in this mess! It is not her fault!
0: Are you saying it's my fault? Be ready to leave in the morning.

0: I can't talk for long.
1: What's wrong?
2: We're leaving in the morning.
1: Leaving? What? Where?
0: I don't know.
3: Don't know or can't say.
0: I don't know. I would tell you if I knew. I don't want to go.
1: Then don't go.
3: Stay with me.
0: Amanda! I can't. I have to go. I'll miss you.
1: Amanda, wait.

0: Are you hurt?
1: No. No. I'm fine. I'm fine.
0: Are you sure?
1: Yes.
0: You're shaking. It's no trouble. I can give you a lift home.
1: I have some things that I need to do.
0: Carol.
1: Ruby. Excuse me.
0: Any guy would have done the same thing.
1: No, no, not any guy.
0: I hope this doesn't sound too forward, but would you be in a situation to accept a lunch invitation?
1: I've never heard it put that way. Yes. You did save my life after all.
0: Call me tomorrow?
1: I will.

0: think I'm gonna like it here.
1: Just last week, you said you were thinking of moving on.
0: I met someone.
1: You met somebody?
0: Mm-hmm.
1: You met somebody?
0: Yep.
1: A doctor.
0: Yeah. And he saved me from a mugger.
1: What?
0: Mm-hmm. This guy was trying to steal my purse and Carol intervened.
1: Guess not all men are evil then. Nicholas passed away 6 months ago and you have already met somebody? It's unbelievable.
0: I don't deserve to be happy. I shouldn't move on, is that what you're saying?
1: What about Michael? I liked him and you moved us away.
0: Michael was no good for you.
1: What if this guy's no good for you? Or what if this guy ends up turning on you and then he has some kind of crazy accident like everybody else?
0: What did you say? Oh.
1: Did Nicholas turn against you? Or Daniel?
0: Wow. I mean, I knew I wasn't the perfect mother, but I didn't think I was so awful that my own daughter would accuse me of something like that. I did the best that I could, Amanda.
1: Sorry.
0: Just leave me alone.
2: I hear the lunch here is really good.
0: Well, I'm excited to try it. Thank you.
2: Thank you very much.
0: So, you're a doctor. I'm impressed.
2: I'm a cardiologist, but thankfully I've made some wise investments which have allowed me to pursue the other things that I love.
0: And such as?
2: Well, let me see, where do I begin? I love to travel. Visit exotic places. Skiing, scuba diving.
0: That sounds amazing.
2: Oh. Enough about me. Tell me about you.
0: I have a daughter. Her name is Amanda, and she's 18.
2: Then you're divorced?
0: Actually widowed.
2: I had no idea. I'm so sorry. Your daughter must have been devastated to lose her father.
0: It was her stepfather. And they were close. I don't think she'll ever get over it.
2: Let's talk about something else, shall we?
0: Okay.
2: Have you traveled much?
0: No, I haven't. But I've always wanted to go to Fiji.
2: Fiji's nice this time of year.

0: I had a great time too. Talk to you tomorrow.
1: How was your day?
0: Amazing. He's just too good to be true.
1: Aw. If you really like this guy, then can we stay here?
2: Because I'm so sick of moving.
1: I'm sick of moving too. You look really happy.

0: What did you decide? How are we going to do this?
1: So how long have you lived here?
2: So I've been here for 16 years now.
1: Okay.
2: I love it here.
1: Yeah. I'm liking it more and more every day.
2: I like that.
1: Can we get a picture?
2: Why not?
1: Cool. There.
2: Oh, that's nice. You're going to have to send me that one.
1: I will. After I get a few more. Found your next victim already?
2: Excuse me?
1: This is my stepdaughter, Teresa. You better be careful. You might end up like my dad. She blames me for her father's death. Or like her husband before that. Did you tell him about Daniel as well?
2: Who's Daniel?
1: A tragic accident, right, Ruby? What are you doing here? Just making sure you don't destroy another family.
2: Look, I'm not sure what's going on here, but I should go.
1: Could you just give me a minute?
2: I have somewhere I've got to be, Ruby.
3: You think you can show up and ruin my life like that?
1: What, like you did mine? No matter where you go, I will find you.
4: Teresa.
5: Hey, I saw Ruby.
4: You didn't talk to her, did you?
5: You said you weren't going to.
1: I know. I just saw her and I couldn't help it.
5: Have you talked to Amanda?
4: She doesn't answer.
5: I've left her a few messages, though.
4: I'm gonna come down there tonight, okay? I'll be there soon.
1: Okay, well, I'll try getting a hold of her tonight. We'll get her out of there, I promise.
6: Amanda! I'm out here!
1: Did you know Teresa's in town?
3: Teresa's here?
1: Yeah. And she's trying to screw things up with Carol. First she turns Nicholas against me, and now this?
3: What does she do?
1: Oh, she told Carol that I killed Nicholas. Can you believe that? The first guy I actually like, and she's trying to turn him against me. Well, I'm not gonna let her get away with this.
3: Mom, don't hurt her.
1: Are you defending her?
3: No.
1: Don't screw this up for me, Amanda.

0: Teresa.
1: Hey.
0: What happened today? My mom would kill me if she knew I was talking to you.
1: Don't worry about that. Amanda.
2: Your mom had something to do with my dad's death, and I'm really worried about you.
0: No, you don't know that.
2: I do know it.
1: Look, I don't blame you. I need you to get out of there, okay?

0: I can't just leave. She's my mom.
1: Why haven't you called Michael back?
0: Michael. Look, I want to, but I have to go.
1: Amanda!
0: Damn it.
2: Were you just on the phone?
0: No.

0: Amanda.
1: Michael. What are you doing here?
0: I had to see you.
1: We can't let her see us. How did you find me?
0: Teresa. You haven't been returning my calls.
1: My life's a mess. How can I involve you in it?
0: Don't worry about me, okay? I can take care of myself. Amanda, you need to get away from here.
1: Michael, it's not that easy.
0: Sometimes the right thing isn't easy. Doesn't mean you shouldn't do it.
1: How long are you in town for?
0: Stay as long as you like.
1: I never thought I'd see you again.
2: I'll be out in a second.
1: Okay. I have to go. I'll call you tonight.
0: Be careful.

0: I didn't think I'd see you again.
1: Yeah. About the other day.
0: I am sorry.
1: No, you don't have to explain. We all have a past, some worse than others, but what's important is how we live in the present. And I certainly don't believe you have the capacity to be a murderer.
0: So you still want to see me?
1: Yes, I still want to see you. There's another reason I came by. It's Teresa. She's been following me.
0: What?
1: I know, it sounds crazy, but I just don't trust her.
0: This is harassment. I should call the police.
1: Okay. I just wanted to tell you face to face. Can I see you tomorrow?
0: Okay. Yes.
1: All right. I'll see you tomorrow.
0: Okay.

0: Yeah, I was just thinking about my dad.
1: I think about him too. It's okay.
2: I'll be over soon.

0: need to be careful from now on. You don't go anywhere without Michael or I by your side. She won't try anything if you're not alone.
1: We're close to bringing her down. I can feel it. And your idea to fake the mugging was great. She has no clue.
0: I wouldn't underestimate Ruby. She's dangerous.
1: Well, she can't take my stalking her much longer. She's gonna break and say something incriminating.
0: I agree.
1: I can't thank you enough for all of your help.
0: Your Uncle Joe is my best friend. What kind of a private investigator would I be if we couldn't nail his murderer? Or your father's? Well, she did it, I know it. The police can't prove it. They had their hands tied, but we don't.
1: And what do you think will happen to Amanda?
0: Depends on how involved she was. Whether or not she'll turn state's witness against her own mother.
1: Well, it's getting late. I should go.
0: Just be careful.

0: Are you threatening me?
1: I don't take threats lightly.
0: You break into my house, you head upstairs, you enter my room, and you attack me.
1: Attack you?
0: Fortunately for me, I was able to wrestle the knife away from you.

0: Michael, we need to talk.
1: This is Ruby Landon, and I need to file yet another stalking complaint. I've contacted your department 3 times in the last 5 days. Yes, she has threatened to harm me, and I need you to get her to stop harassing me. I can be there in an hour. Thank you.
0: Mom, you're scaring me.
2: I was wrong. I thought it was different, but it wasn't. Never again. Don't ever let yourself be fooled by a man.

0: Carol.
1: Hi, Ruby. I was just thinking about you.
2: And so was I.
0: Listen, I've got something very special planned for us today.
2: I think you're going to love it.
1: That sounds wonderful.
0: I'm at Moon Lake.
1: Moon Lake? That's 30 miles from here.
0: Yeah.
2: I put together this nice little picnic for us.
0: But if you can't make it...
2: I totally understand.
1: No, I'll be there.
2: I'll see you soon.

0: Teresa, it's me.
1: What do you want?
0: I want my life back.
1: You want your life back? What about my father's life?
2: My uncle's life?
0: Look, I just can't keep this inside any longer. We really need to talk.
1: I'm listening.
2: No, not over the phone. Look, I know you hate me, but...
0: Once I explain, you'll understand. Can you come to the house and meet me?
2: Sure, you know where I live.
1: I can be there in 10 minutes.
2: I'll see you then.

0: I can't take your call at this time. Please leave a detailed message after the tone.
1: Where are you? I just spoke to Ruby. I'm going to see her. I think she's about to crack. Okay, call me back.

0: Please, come in. Well? You're right. I have a confession. I killed your father.
1: You stupid.
0: Not another step. You wanted to hear my confession, didn't you? Your father wasn't the first. There were others before him. And if your uncle wasn't so nosy, he'd be alive today.
1: You're crazy.
0: No.
1: Did Amanda have any part in this?
0: Amanda knows nothing. What's this? You think I'm stupid? Take it off! You trying to record me? You break into my house, you head upstairs, you enter my room, and you attack me.
1: Attack you?
0: Fortunately for me, I was able to wrestle the knife away from you. But I'll have to cut myself a few times so the cops will believe my story. Move. Oh, officer, she broke in and attacked me. She was screaming, she was crazed, saying that I killed her father.
1: You bitch, you'll never get away with this.
0: Oh, they'll find the complaints I filed against you for stalking and harassing me. Go. Just as easy as your father. Ruined everything!
1: Mom!
0: Drop it or I'll shoot. It's over, Mom.

0: Michael? Teresa, you okay?
1: It's over.

0: Your dad would be real proud.
1: Thank you.
2: Your wiretapping of Ruby confessing to the murder sealed her fate.
1: What about Amanda?
2: She suspected that her mother might have been killing them, but she never witnessed it, which was confirmed on the tapes. Now, she's messed up. She's gonna need a lot of psychological counseling.
1: Well, whatever it is, I'll pay for it.
2: I know nothing is gonna bring your father and your uncle back, but I hope this brings some closure for you.
1: Thank you, Detective.
2: I'm okay.
1: Thanks. So, how you doing?
3: I'm much better. You know, they're helping me deal with my mom, and yeah, it's been so rough on me.
1: And Michael?

0: He hasn't missed a weekend since I've been here. He's actually looking for an apartment for us.
1: Everything's gonna be okay, Amanda.
0: Thank you so much.
2: I'll call you soon, okay?
0: Okay.
2: All right, I'll see you soon. Bye.

0: Did you hear that?
1: I'll take a look. There's nothing out here. Right.
0: You're not seriously leaving already.
1: I have to meet your section leader. He's always complaining about first year players.
0: I'm a first year player.
1: I know you are. All right. Hold the door behind me.

0: Heidi?
1: Danielle, I'm over here.
0: Hey, sis. What's going on?
1: Hi. First, let's take a pic.
0: Okay. Did you get it?
1: Yep.
0: So, why exactly are we taking a picture right here?
1: Because, welcome home.
0: Home?
1: I finally found something affordable, as per your request, and close to the uni for me.
0: Heidi, look, I know this isn't a good time, but I just met a guy willing to sign me into his orchestra.
1: What are you talking about? That's great. Congratulations.
0: I know, right? It's just, they're going on tour and I would have to leave next week.
1: But you said that we would live together.
0: I know, it's just, this might be the break I need.

0: Are we still going to her lake house?
1: Yeah. Pick you up first thing in the morning.
0: Great.
1: Hey. Promise. No work.
0: Okay.
1: See you, love.

0: So you're a personal trainer, right?
1: Yeah. At the gym just a couple blocks from here. Keeps me out of trouble.
0: Trouble, huh? What kind?
1: All kinds.
0: I sort of have this rule. 3 dates and then maybe second base.
1: Aren't you gonna get that?
0: You don't mind?
1: Of course not.
0: You know, she's probably just calling to tell me that the tour's been expanded and she'll see me next year, so I'll call her back.
1: We'll drink up. The night's still young.
2: Hey, it's Heidi. Leave a message.
3: Hey, Heidi, it's me, Danielle. Congratulations on graduating. Look, I know I was supposed to be there. I just... Can we meet up and talk about it? I realize I shouldn't have left the way I did. I never felt right about it. Anyway, I would love to catch up, so call me, okay?

0: Thanks. I think I could live in this moment forever.
1: Well, we should make this a regular occurrence then. What's wrong, sweetheart?
0: I'm just a little nervous about seeing my sister. I haven't spoken to her in a while, and last time I saw her, we had this stupid fight.
1: About what?
0: I don't even know how to explain it. And my sister's always been so beautiful and smart and grounded, and I just...
1: You've had your head in the clouds a little bit.
0: Yeah, something like that.
1: Well, reality's a long way down, so why stop now?
0: Any way to get her a ticket for opening night?
1: I can stick her on the waiting list.
0: Great. I'll send you her info. And hopefully that will be our first step in forgiving everything.
1: I have something for you.
0: What is it?
1: It's just a little something.
0: Oh, you didn't have to. Wow. It's beautiful.
1: You like it?
0: Of course I do.
1: I'll go make some breakfast. Shoot me that info. I'd love to meet her, if she's anything like you, of course.
0: Of course.
1: All right.

0: Oh.
1: Hi.
2: Danielle, right?
0: Yeah. Lucky guess.
1: No, I've seen your picture at Heidi's. Ray McMillan.
0: Oh. Ray.
3: Danielle.
0: Heidi.
3: I wasn't expecting you.
0: My tour ends in L.A. I wanted to come by and let you know I got you opening night tickets.
3: Huh.
1: Pipes are fixed. It's nice to meet you, Danielle.
0: Come in. Cute place.
3: Tea?
0: Sure. So, how's Mom?
3: She's fine. Living the simple life at Mount Shasta. And she asks about you. But since we never talk, I don't have anything to tell her.
0: Yeah, the tour was intense. Ah,
3: there's the excuse.
0: Still on Mom's side, I see.
3: I don't pick sides.
0: You certainly don't stand up for me.
3: Is that why you're mad at me? Why we never talk? Because last I remember, you abandoned me.
0: Look, Heidi, I just want to make peace.
3: I've tried that. And all I get is a couple phone calls and then you disappear again.
0: Am I not worth another shot? Come on.
3: What's that?
0: Gift. It must be real silver.
3: Always been allergic to the finer things in life.
0: Can you believe it, though? A gift from the conductor.
3: I'll get you some lotion.
0: Oh, thanks.
3: So, who's this conductor?
0: He's a bit of a mystery man. He likes to keep his private life very private, sort of away from everyone.
3: So you don't know anything about him?
0: He calls it separation of work and home, but I'm starting to crack the shell.
3: Here.
0: Oh, thanks.
3: Well, at least you know the bracelet's not fake.
0: I know, right? The ultimate boyfriend test. You know, he helped me get those tickets for opening night. The show is sold out, and it's a pretty big deal.
3: It's not really my speed.
0: Oh, come on. I got you too. I thought you might have a boyfriend.
3: Not at the moment, but I'm on swipe.
0: Really? That's how I met my guy?
3: Yeah, well, I'm taking my time.
0: Good. Oh, I have to go.
3: Already?
0: I hate to run out.
3: Nothing I'm not used to.
0: Well, after L.A., the tour goes on hiatus for 3 months. I really want to repair things. I miss how close we used to be.
3: Well, an apology would be a step in the right direction.
0: Here. Why don't you wear this to the show tonight? It will probably look better on your skin that's not bright red.
3: Okay.
0: Okay. See you soon.

0: What's wrong, hon?
1: Jack, the orchestra CEO, he seems to think my expenditures are non-refundable. Some expenses are missing.
0: This happens every year. It always gets sorted out.
1: I've been on the road so long. Didn't you miss me?
0: We've had longer.
1: Well, I missed you. I'm thinking about you every day.
2: Think about you too, James. It's just...

0: Karen says the case against me is circumstantial at best. I should be reinstated into the force soon. Get my old detective job back.
1: Yeah, that's great, V.
0: Yeah. And all of my psych evaluations came back perfect. I'm off all my medication for the time being.
1: Oh?
0: I realized that space is good for us at times, but maybe after your show, we could spend a little more time together. Go to our condo in Hawaii.
1: Yeah, maybe. I want to take a shower, right?

Hey, it's me. I need information on a Heidi Turner. I'm sending you a picture so you can match her. Name and address. Yes, I'm still on leave, but I really need this favor. I owe you big time.

0: Hello?
1: Going to meet Jack. Some money from the European tour is missing. I have to deal with it.
0: Sure. Then you have your show?
1: Yeah. I'm coming.
0: I wouldn't miss it.

jazz and music.

0: Hello.
1: Hey.
0: Victoria Montero.
1: Matthew Valance. Nice to meet you.
2: Excuse me.
0: So sorry.
2: No, it's okay.

0: see you after the break.
1: You okay?
2: Yeah, just something unexpected. I have to pee.
1: Sure, babe.
3: Matthew Valance.
1: Yes?
3: Does your date know about your criminal record?
1: Excuse me?
3: Or should I clue her in? Maybe she's into the low-life tag. Assault and battery, harassment.
1: Tabloids don't believe everything you read.
3: I'm Detective Montero.
1: Just talk to my lawyer.
3: 3 weeks in a hospital eating through a tube? The pictures of her are horrifying. You're looking at years of jail time.
1: What do you want from me? You trying to humiliate me?
3: I want to help you. What can you tell me about your date?
1: I met her through an app. Seemed like an easy score.
3: I could help you. Evidence could go missing, files could be deleted. A bit of hasty police work, and your case could be dismissed.
2: Reception is awful. My phone's about to die.

0: So nice meeting you both. Have a safe night. Meet me outside and my offer expires.
1: Hey, I need to go.
2: Just one second. I just have to talk to my sister and...
1: Do you mind taking an Uber?
2: Seriously? Yeah, sure. That's fine.
1: Okay.
2: I'll see you soon.
1: Yeah.
2: Nice seeing you too.

0: Danny! You're back so soon! Everyone take a shot with me.
1: No, no, I'm still leaving. I just left my phone in the washroom.
0: Okay.
1: Have a good night.

0: James?
1: What are you looking at?
2: Shit. Danielle! Danielle! Danielle. Danielle, let me explain. All right. That's gonna go to you.
0: Who are you, Cosmic Planning? You cheating pig.
2: She's just overreacting, that's all.
3: Wake up. I need to talk to you. Heidi?

0: Come on, Heidi. I need you.
1: Hey.
0: Hey, Ray.
1: Hey.
0: Have you seen Heidi?

0: No, but I found her phone in the grass this morning. She wasn't answering her door. I didn't want to bother her. Well, don't worry, though. It wouldn't be the first time that she's lost her phone after a long night at the bar.
1: Does that look like blood to you?
0: What?

0: I told you to put her in the basement. It's a good thing nobody lives out here.
1: Basement was locked. She's out cold. Am I done here?
0: Where's her phone?
1: In her purse, I presume.
0: It's not here.
1: Look again.
0: How am I supposed to get James here without her phone?
1: She must have dropped it.
0: Call it. Call her phone! Heidi?

0: That's weird.
1: I'm sure she's just out with a guy.
0: I don't know. The last thing she texted, she said something was urgent and I ignored it. What if something happened? Let me try it. Ugh, great. It's password protected.
1: Relax. I'm sure if it was an emergency, she would have called the cops.
0: Hello?
2: Is Heidi around?
0: No, I'm sorry, she's not. Who is this?
2: Matthew. She left some stuff at my place. Who are you?
0: I'm her sister, Danielle Turner. We found her phone outside her apartment and...
3: We're worried that some...
0: Hello? He hung up on me.
1: Well, call him back.
0: I can't. I don't have her password.
2: Her sister, Danielle, has her phone in Heidi's apartment.

0: I understand your concern, but right now there's no evidence a crime has occurred.
1: What about the urgent text you sent me? Where we found her phone, we saw blood.
0: I'll send someone to get a sample of the stain you saw. But it'll take a couple days to run a full analysis. Right now, you can fill out a missing persons report. We'll put out an APB. If one of my guys sees her, we'll find out what's going on.
1: And what about this Matthew?
0: Do you have a last name?
1: No.
0: If he continues to call back, try and get a last name. I'll check it out.
2: Well, thanks for your help, Officer Carter.
0: There you go.

0: Ray, it's open.
1: Hi.
2: Hi, are you Danielle Turner?
1: I am.
2: I'm Detective Montero. I've been assigned to Heidi's missing person case.
1: Oh, great. Come on in. I was just making lunch.

0: I wasn't sure the police would act so quickly. The detective we spoke to seemed to think we needed more evidence.
1: Is there someone else here?
0: Ray, he lives next door. He's trying to break into Heidi's phone. He's a bit of a computer tech. Excuse me.
1: Would you consider Heidi the type to just up and leave? Has she done this sort of thing before?
0: No, never. She's the most reliable 24-year-old I know.
1: Does anyone come to mind that you think might want to hurt her? An ex-boyfriend, maybe?
0: Not really. Everyone loves her. Everyone. Oh. Oh, that must be Ray. I'll be right back.
2: So I think I found a way to get into her phone.
0: Oh, great.
2: Hey, Ray.
1: Detective Montero.
2: Nice to meet you.
0: She's been assigned Heidi's case.
2: Oh, awesome.
1: So you got into Heidi's phone. May I take a look?
2: Well, I haven't actually gotten into it yet, but I did download some software on my computer that I think is going to help us be able to crack it.
1: You know, I think it's best if I use police software to get into this. That way, nothing internal gets damaged.
0: Okay, great. Oh, you should probably know that a guy named Matthew was the last one to call her.
1: Did you get a last name?
0: No.
1: Okay. Well, it was great meeting you both. I should probably get going, look into this.
2: Detective, sorry, do you think that something may have actually happened to her?
1: Sometimes the most innocent-looking people are the ones that are most guilty. I'm going to leave you my card. Please be in contact with me directly in case you guys learn anything new.
0: Thank you, Detective.

0: Schweib? Seriously?
1: I'm looking at Heidi's profile. I don't know why I didn't think of this sooner. Matthew Valance.
0: Well, I mean, the guilty look guilty. Maybe we should just leave this one to the police. This guy's got to be the first one that they target.
1: What's the harm in swiping right? He doesn't look like the type that would talk to police anyway.
2: Why didn't you tell me about the neighbor? This would all be taken care of by now if you'd just done your part professionally.
3: I didn't know about him. We have a problem.
2: What?
3: Danielle's messaged me. She wants to meet.
4: Maria!
2: Do you still want your case dismissed?
4: Somebody!
1: He responded.

0: You.
1: Unlock it. Unlock it.
0: I let it go.
1: Huh?

0: This whole area is a ghost town.
1: Yeah.
0: Are you sure you don't want me to come in there with you?
1: Ray, you're freaking me out.
0: You should be freaked out. If this guy took Heidi, who's to say that he won't do the same to you?
1: No, you will scare him off for sure. Okay, here's the plan. If I'm not back here in 15 minutes, you can come get me or call the police or something. Deal?
0: Deal. 15 minutes. It's 10:30 now.
1: All right.
0: Okay.

0: This area gets beatings all the time. Can't be too careful.
1: Thank you for meeting with me. I'm really worried about Heidi.
0: Yeah, no problem.
1: What's with the wallpaper?
0: Ah, it's my great-grandmother. She was the artistic type.

0: You want something to drink?
1: Tea would be nice.
0: Think I have some in the pantry? Have a seat.
1: I guess we'll get right to it. You haven't seen Heidi?
0: Not since the orchestra date. She was pretty mad that I left before meeting you.
1: And why is that?
0: She had to take an Uber home. I guess it's pretty obvious why it didn't work out.
1: You hunt?
0: Yeah, it's for fun. Nothing competitive, though.
1: I can't imagine killing an animal would be fun.
0: You'd be surprised. Anyway, it was pretty clear that Heidi wanted a relationship, and I was just looking for some, well, fun.

0: Something the matter?
1: No. Would you mind if I use your restroom?
0: Sure, yeah. Up the stairs, second floor to the right.
1: Thanks.

Heidi? Heidi. Heidi. Heidi.

0: Power's out. Emergency lights will be on any second, though.
1: Does that happen often?
0: Fuses are all shot. I'll need your help with the breaker box. Actually, Heidi left some of her stuff. It's in the same room.
1: Since you haven't heard from Heidi yet, I should probably get going. Stop intruding on your night. Hopefully, you can find someone else to help you with the breaker.
0: No one else is here. You don't want to get Heidi's stuff? I mean, if not, I'll just chuck it.
1: When was she here?
2: A couple of weeks ago. Come on, help me with the breaker.
1: Don't you want to get that?
2: No.

lady.

0: What happened? What the hell happened in there?
1: Nothing. I don't know. He was just... I don't know.
0: Did he hurt you?
1: No, he asked me to go into the bedroom with him, and he said he had some of Heidi's stuff.
0: Did he?
1: I don't know. I spooked. I'm sorry.
0: No. It's okay. It's okay.
1: What if Heidi's in there? Huh?
0: Detective Montero's gonna find her. All right? I know she will.
2: She got away. That guy came to her rescue again. If we're gonna get her, we're gonna have to get both of them.
3: So why didn't you? Your turn to watch Heidi.
2: No, I want out. I want my record wiped and I want to leave.
3: Tomorrow's Tuesday.
2: Are you even listening to me?
3: Tuesday, the job ends.
2: I know you're not a real cop.
3: You should be able to shut your mouth. Remember, I own you.
0: Wait here. We can't be too careful, okay?
4: Heidi?

0: Is Officer Montero called?
1: Not yet.
0: Maybe we should call her. See if she's found any leads.
1: You should relax. I'm sure she's gonna call when she has something.
0: I'm so scared.
1: It's getting late. We should try to get some rest.
0: I can't sleep here.

0: You sure I shouldn't get out, Tom?
1: Yeah, you shouldn't be alone tonight. We gotta stick together. Plus, you know, Detective Montero, she could call at any time.
0: Right.
1: So the bedroom's that way. It's okay. I'm gonna sleep on the couch.

0: Okay. They're going on tour, and I would have to leave next week.
1: But you said that we would live together.
0: This might be the break I need.
1: What? What, you don't think I can make it?
2: Of course you can make it. But you can make it right here, like you promised.

0: Why do you have this?
1: Is it no good?
0: Why do you have this?
1: What?
0: Why do you have Heidi's backpack? What did you do to her?
1: Oh, her iPad's in there. The battery's dead. She just asked me if I could fix it.
0: What?
1: That's all. If you don't believe me, just open it. You can see for yourself.

0: going insane.
1: It's okay.
0: I can't sleep. I'm gonna go for a drive.
1: It's the middle of the night. We don't.

0: You know, look, just because it wasn't Matthew, it doesn't mean that we're not gonna find Heidi.
1: Just every time I fall asleep, I just see her dead in a ditch.
0: Don't say that, Heidi.
1: And if she is, it's all my fault for not being there for her.
0: She wouldn't think that.
1: It's the truth. What about her iPad? If we can fix it, we can read her text messages and her emails. Maybe we notice something that an officer wouldn't.
0: Yeah, it's just the battery. That's an easy fix. I mean, it's an older model. I could just order one. We could have one within a couple hours.
1: Okay, order it.
0: Yeah. Okay, great. Hey, let's not get too invested in this. You know, for all we know, this could be nothing, right?
1: Let's just do it.

0: Hello?
1: I'm sorry I didn't make it home last night.
0: It's fine. I'm pretty busy right now.
1: Doing what?
0: I'm with my shrink.
1: Victoria.
0: Yes?
1: We need to talk when you get home.

0: Why are you doing this?
1: Hey there, Blondie.
0: Please. Please let me go. She's gonna kill me. Please. Just uncuff my foot. Please, it's too tight. Please, just my foot. I'll do anything.
1: Anything? How about... No.

0: You said you wanted to talk to me about something?
1: There's a press conference and dinner tonight. Just at the hotel. I've got an early morning in the city.
0: Yeah. Of course.

0: Hey, battery just came in.
1: Oh, great.
0: So, this should take roughly about an hour or so.
1: Oh. Yeah. Okay.
0: You're kind of making me nervous.
1: I'm sorry.
0: It's okay.
1: I've been looking through these new sites to see if anything mentioned Heidi. Maybe she hit her head and lost her memory and is in a hospital somewhere. Wait a minute. Take a look at this.
2: Jessica was a very gifted woman, and we'd like to thank the Los Angeles Classical Orchestra and conductor James Hart for donating for the continued search efforts.
0: That just hits a little too close to home to be a coincidence.
1: I know, right?
0: Let's look her up. Jessica Ashley, social media. Maybe her Facebook page is still up.
1: Okay. It is. Oh my God.
0: What? What is it?
1: James Hart is my ex. He's my ex-boyfriend.
0: That's your ex?
1: Yes.
0: And she works for him?
1: She's wearing the same bracelet that he gave me. It's like a disgusting dog tag.
0: I'm not following.
1: She was a first year, too.
0: So you think that he hurt her? Why would he do that?
1: I don't know. Maybe he found a new girl. Oh my God, that new girl could have been me. I feel sick.
0: What's the connection to Heidi?
1: I don't know. I embarrassed him. I embarrassed him, and he told me it would cost me.
0: It's a little thin. Where are you going?
1: I need to confront him. I need to look him in the eyes and know that he has not touched my sister.
0: Why don't we just call Detective Montero?
1: Say what?
0: Let's go. Hey, I'm coming with you.
1: No. I need you to stay here and work on the iPad. Okay? I know what I'm doing.
0: Okay. Be safe out there. I care about you.
1: I'll be fine. See you soon.
0: Okay.

0: What are you doing here?
1: I know about Jessica.
0: What are you talking about?
1: The girl that went missing exactly a year ago.
0: You need to leave.
2: Where's Heidi?
0: You accusing me? Hey.
3: Get off my property, now!
1: Just tell me you didn't make Heidi disappear the way you did Jessica.
0: You're acting insane! You're accusing me?
1: You said it would cost me, James. That's what you said.
0: When Jessica disappeared, I...
1: Just tell me where she is.
0: Now get off my property!
1: Let me leave then.

0: You think I want you here?
1: It's locked.
0: Okay.
1: Shit.
0: Security sensor must have switched. Give me your phone.
2: It's in the car. The car just started.
3: How?
2: We're gonna get carbon monoxide poisoning.
0: That takes like an hour. Just relax.
2: An hour to kill us, only a few minutes until we pass out. Don't you have keys to open the door?
0: Get my car in the driveway, yeah.
2: What about this car?
0: It's locked.
2: Great. What are you doing?
0: Trying to find something to jiggle the lock. Unless you've got a better idea.
2: How did it turn on anyway?
0: It's a digital switch. Maybe my sister operated the app.
2: But your sister's here? She must be nearby to use the app. Help!
0: No! No! You can't go in there!
4: We're here!
0: No! You can't go in there!
2: We're gonna die!
0: What are you doing? We're not! Stop freaking out! Just relax!
2: What are you...
0: Stand back!

0: okay. See? We're fine.
1: Okay, now what? Did it just...

0: James.
1: I'm not doing this, Danielle. James. I'm not trying to commit suicide. It's got to be a glitch or a recall, something like that. Just relax.
0: Everything right up here. The window.
1: I can't get through that gap.
0: Well, I can. I'll climb through and let you out. Get out.

0: Matthew, what do you want?
1: Danielle?
0: Heidi. Oh my God, are you okay?
1: No, I need help.
0: Why do you have Matthew's phone?
1: Because he kidnapped me.
0: Where are you? His house?
1: No, I don't know. I can't see anything, and I'm cuffed to the bed.
0: Send me your location on the phone.
1: Okay. No!
0: Heidi!
2: You want to see your sister alive?
3: Do exactly as I say.
0: Okay, just please don't hurt her, okay?
2: Come here, alone. I have a tracker on your phone. Any incoming or outgoing calls? And I shoot her.
0: Okay, I'm coming. Just please.

0: This isn't how the story ends.
1: I need to see Detective Montero. Please, it's an emergency.
2: Officer Carter's on duty tonight. Carter, you got one up front.
3: Ray, how are you? Hey, let's go to my desk.
1: I've got evidence against James Hart. He has Heidi.
3: Slow down there.
1: So, I know that you have Detective Montero helping us out, but I can't seem to get in touch with her. And please, please, this is urgent.
3: Detective Victoria Montero.
1: Yes, ma'am, she's been really good to us.
3: This, Victoria Montero?
4: Yeah. Something wrong?
3: Yes. The captain took her badge when she was suspected of tampering with evidence in the Jessica Ashley case. We could never prove anything, but it didn't look good, considering Jessica was having an affair with Victoria's husband, James.
4: James Hart, the conductor?
3: Yes.
4: Take a look at this. Yeah, right there.

0: Heidi? I didn't know you could play. Bravo. Victoria?
1: Let's go to the bedroom.

0: Heidi.
1: Have a seat, James.
0: Is this some kind of sick joke?
2: This is your last will and declaration. To all your adoring fans, you're going to admit that you killed Jessica Ashley. And now the guilt is just too much for you. Suicide is your only option. Sign it!
0: Victoria, you're my wife. You should not be acting this way.
2: And what kind of husband sleeps with his wife while filing for divorce?
0: I swear I've never met this woman before in my life.
2: Oh, really? Can you say the same thing about her sister?

0: Oh, good. There she is now.
1: Danielle, behind you.
2: Heidi!
0: Detective Montero, what are you doing?
2: Do you know that man?
0: Yes, he's my ex-boyfriend.
2: What are you doing? He's got Heidi. Danielle! Sit down. You don't have to do this. You're right. I don't have to. Just like she didn't have to sleep with my husband.
0: I swear, I didn't know he was married.
2: It doesn't matter anymore.
1: Toria, listen. I'm gonna sign this. Look, see? I'm gonna sign this now.
2: Shut up!
1: We're gonna work it out. I swear to God. We're gonna do everything to get you well. You had the wrong medication.
2: Shut up!
1: Get you all the help you can get. You know. Shit!

0: Are you okay? I'm so sorry for everything.
1: Please drop your weapon!
0: No! Not her! The one on the floor!

0: We're okay. We're okay.
1: Oh, my wrist.
0: I love you so much.
1: Me too.
2: Hey.
0: Ray.
2: You all right?
0: How did you find us?
2: Well, I finally fixed your iPad, and I found the address, and then I brought in the cavalry, and yeah.
0: Thank you.
2: Sure. Are you okay?
0: Yeah. I didn't think anyone was gonna find me.
3: I wasn't gonna give up until I did.
0: And Ray?
3: We made a good team.
0: Good team or good couple?
3: Will that be a bad thing? Officer Carter, what's happening with James?
4: Well, he's been under investigation for embezzling orchestra funds for a while now. I believe we found everything we need inside to put him away for a long time. You ladies are free to go. I'll be in touch.
2: Thank you. You guys want to get out of here?
3: I think so.
0: Yeah.
5: Danielle, wake up. You're going to miss your flight. Danielle, wakey, wakey.
3: Hey.
5: Your flight's in 2 hours. Get dressed.
3: Yeah, about that.
5: Oh, no. Did the job fall through?
3: Actually, I declined last minute. I was thinking maybe I could stay here with you.
5: Well, you'd have to get the spare key back from Ray.
6: No way, I'm keeping it.
5: Danielle! Is he in your bedroom?
3: How about I make us some breakfast?
5: Okay.

0: Some people are cynical about Christmas. They say it's become too commercialized, that we've lost sight of its meaning. But I've always found Christmas to be a magical time of year. Everything shines a little more brightly. 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
1: Wait, you're breaking up with me?
2: Well, I just think I'm holding you back from your full potential.
1: You've got to be kidding.
2: Oh, you could be a real risk taker, Maggie. Three scoops of rainbow sherbet kind of girl. When right now you're just kind of vanilla.
1: You're using an ice cream metaphor to break up with me?
2: I thought you could relate. You know what? You could do way better than me. Well, actually, let's just say you could do better. I know this all might feel a little bit sudden, but I just want you to know if you need someone to talk to, I'm right here. Maggie, Maggie, Maggie, Maggie, Maggie. Catch you later.

0: said he was holding me back. Have you ever heard anything so lame?
1: Maybe he was right.
0: What? You're supposed to be my friend, Rosemary. Commiserate. Tell me how rotten he is.
1: I don't know what advice column you read that in. But lately, you have seemed kind of stuck.
0: Stuck?
1: Like you're in a holding pattern in the sky, endlessly circling the airfield.
0: I swear, if anyone else uses a metaphor today, I'm gonna throw up. I'm never dating again.
1: Your guy's out there somewhere, Maggie. You just gotta find him.
2: You ready?
3: But it's not even Christmas yet.
2: Ta-da! Oh.
3: A dog? Oh, dog! Hi, boy.
2: I know it's early, but Amos was going away, and I guess it's just fate.
3: Best Christmas present ever. Hi, buddy.
4: Oh.
5: Whoa.
4: Ah.
5: Play by Sanderson there. We talked about this in the pregame that he had to step it up.
3: So, technically you're at the office right now?
2: Sports writing, sweetheart. This is my office.
5: What it's about is the receiver creating space there. You see how he could have gone left?
6: Hey there! We're going door to door in your neighborhood letting y'all know that we're going to be renovating the Anderson place.
2: You're for that show, right?
6: Yep, making dreams come true. We'll be kicking up some dust over the next few weeks. We're doing a Christmas special for the Andersons' home. They're about to be foreclosed on. You know Margie? She lost her job after that accident. We're flying in her sons from a study abroad program for Christmas. She's got six kittens, all named after different fabrics. It's basically TV gold.
2: I wanted to say I really like your show, and anything I learned about crown moldings, I learned from you guys.
6: Oh, well, isn't that nice? So, this is a fixer-upper?
2: No, I've been living here for almost 10 years.
6: Oh! I'm sorry, am I interrupting someone?
2: Oh, no. This is Bear.
6: Well, he doesn't look like a bear.
2: Sure he does. Got her from my daughter for Christmas.
6: Oh, so you're married?
2: Was, past tense.
6: Well, if you have any questions about the show, feel free to call me. Any questions at all.
2: Don't start.

0: You know, Mom, statistically, women who watch public television have much higher IQs than those who watch this stuff. Just saying.
1: What are you working on there, smarty pants?
0: English assignment. What I want for Christmas. It's kind of juvenile.
1: What do you want? The Encyclopedia Britannica?
0: Actually, I want a dog. Did you know dog owners tend to live longer and report generally higher levels of life satisfaction? Dog owners also have better eyesight. I'm still trying to figure that one out.
2: Go, go, go, go!

0: Watch. Ready? Nudge it. Nudge it. No. No. No. No. Here, let's try it again. Let's try it again. Okay, go. Go. Remember? Nudge it. No.
1: Honey. Honey. I think he has ADD.
0: Yeah, I think so too. Come on. Can we just... You want to try? I'm going to roll it, and you're going to nudge it. There we go. See? I taught him that not too weak. Good boy. That's good.
2: Brainstorming?
3: Yep.
4: Oh, is this for that creamery I came?
3: Yep.
4: A little tip? Mr. Harvey plans to focus on vanilla for the holiday flavor.
3: Where'd you hear that?
4: Friend in corporate told me. Ben and Jerry's is coming out with a new line, all vanilla. Mr. Harvey wants to beat him to market. Just a little inside scoop. Get it?
3: Why are you telling me this?
4: I heard Chance dumped you.
3: Brandon!
4: Yeah, I thought it was cold, so... If you need a shoulder to lean on, I'm here. Two shoulders.
3: Don't listen to him, Maggie. You can't trust that man.

0: Hey, come here.
1: Operator, how can I help you?
0: Animal control.
1: I'm sorry, what was that?
0: The number for animal control.
1: Right away, sir.
0: Yeah. That's good.

0: Nice. No name tag. No rabies tag. No tattoo. And no microchip. Mystery dog. Let's hope your owner returns for you soon, boy. Otherwise, it's the pit and the pendulum for you.
1: Mayor! Mayor! Mayor! Mayor! Mayor! Excuse me.
2: What's this, Ellen?
1: No, I'm looking for Bear.
2: Bear? We haven't had Bear here in ages. A lot of raccoons, but no Bear.
1: No, Bear's my dog. He's a big yellow lab. I lost him.
2: Oh, that dog.
1: You've seen him?
2: Of course I've seen him. And digging up my flower beds last week.
1: Man, that was probably him. Sorry.

0: Just got him. Last night I woke up, he'd snuggled under my arm.
1: Oh.
0: Did you ever have a dog?
1: We had a little pug for 3 weeks when I was a kid. We called him Mr. Grumpy.
0: Hmm.
1: He was my best friend.
0: What happened to him?
1: He went to live on a farm.

0: Little dogs, you know, the kind that can snuggle under your arm. It's a Christmas gift for my son.
1: Horace is the only dog we have right now.
0: He's kind of big.
1: Yeah, but check out what we can do. Cool, huh?
0: Well.
2: Credit okay?
3: Come on.

0: First time owner?
1: Isn't that obvious?
0: Merry Christmas, lady.
1: I'll drive slowly.

0: a surprise for you.
1: What's wrong? Should I call 911?
0: No, nothing's wrong. Come here, silly. Merry Christmas, sweetie.
1: No way!
2: Ha ha ha ha ha ha ha ha ha ha ha ha ha ha ha ha ha ha ha ha ha ha ha ha ha ha ha ha ha ha ha ha ha ha ha ha ha ha ha ha ha ha ha ha ha ha ha ha ha ha ha ha ha ha ha ha ha ha ha ha ha ha ha ha ha ha 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

0: We're looking for our dog.
1: Just call the number if you see him, please. Thank you.
0: Worst Christmas ever.
1: Don't worry, sweetie. We'll find him. Excuse me. Hi. We lost our dog.
0: We're looking for our dog.
1: Just call
0: the
1: number.
0: Just keep an eye out.
1: Thanks.
2: How did you...

0: Oh, Paisley.
1: She's concentrating.
2: Miss MacPhail.
1: Everybody here, is this good?
3: Oh yeah, like that works. Oh, these are cool.

0: Okay, so I've got you down for 12. Great, okay. You're late.
1: Don't start.
0: You're never late. Seriously.
1: I know.
0: Never.
1: I know. Oh, shoot.
0: Oh. Okay. Good luck.
1: And we'll blow them away with our newest flavor, snowflake vanilla.
2: Light.
3: That's fine, Maggie. We appreciate your input. Perhaps you missed the memo. Well, we've decided to go in a different direction this year.

0: Today's consumer is sophisticated, and they're demanding sophisticated flavors. 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That's why I've designed a new line of gourmet ice cream, sure to please even the most discriminating palates, all with a holiday theme. 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
1: Oh.
0: Peppermint candy cane. 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

0: Mr. Harvey, if you just give me a chance, I have lots of ideas that
1: I just feel we need to take a different path.
0: Different path?
1: Change tour guide, so to speak.
0: I don't think that's necessary.
1: I'm putting Brendan in charge of the Creamery account.
0: But I brought that account in.
1: I realize that, and it pains me to have to do this, but we've got to face facts. We're hitting a dead end. If we don't change course, we're just spinning our wheels.
2: Mom, I love Paisley, but did you ever think the real reason you got a dog was to meet your own needs for companionship?
0: What? Don't be silly, I got him for you.
2: I mean, I'm really glad you did, but first off, it's not Christmas yet.
0: Well, I couldn't just let him rot in that cage.
2: Second, according to my research, pets are often used as a substitute for meaningful human relationships.
0: What are you reading?

0: Tiffany here. Lots of upgrades to show you tonight on our Christmas special. But before we start, I need your help. Lost dog goes by the name of Bear. Please contact him if you see him, folks.
1: Excuse me. Excuse me. Hi, sorry. I lost my dog. His Christmas gift, my daughter.
2: Yeah, we had a dog in here like that.
1: What? Oh, hey. You didn't.
2: No, he wasn't put down. Some chick came in and adopted him. Christmas gift for her kid.
1: Oh, do you have her address?
2: No, we're not supposed to give out personal information like that.

0: cool.
1: Maggie McPhail, 22. Yeah, Maggie McPhail, 22 Hemlock Lane.
0: Hemlock, huh? That's ominous.
1: Arsenic's way cooler, man.
2: Oh, I missed you too, buddy.
3: You said on the phone you think he's your dog?
1: Yeah, he's my dog. I'm sorry, I didn't even introduce myself. I'm Jack. Oh.
0: I adopted him from my neighbor.
3: But you abandoned him.
0: No, I didn't abandon him. He ran away.
3: If you ran away, then obviously he wasn't happy with you.
0: He is very happy with me, I'll have you know. Very happy.
3: He wasn't very happy sitting on death row. If I hadn't rescued Paisley, who knows what would have happened?
0: Paisley?
3: What's wrong with that?
0: Well, he's a guy for one thing. At least, I hope he still is.
3: So what do you call him?
0: His name is Bear.
3: Bear?
0: Yeah.
3: What kind of a stupid name is that for a dog?
0: Hey.
3: Why don't you just call him Champ or Killer or something?
0: Killer? Killer.
3: Bear?
0: Look, I think a dog's name should suit what the dog is and not what you want him to be. And this dog is clearly not a Paisley. Paisley, no matter what sweater you make him wear. Look, I understand you're disappointed, okay? I get it. But let's be reasonable. I'm his owner.
3: You were his owner. I'm his owner now.
0: I got him for my daughter for Christmas.
3: I got him for my son for Christmas.
0: All right. Let Bear decide, okay?
3: Let Paisley decide what?
0: Who his owner is. Or are you scared?
3: No.
0: Good. Hang on a sec. You shouldn't have treats in your pocket, do you?
3: Paisley, come here. Come on.
0: Come on, Bear.
3: Paisley.
0: Come on.
3: Come on. Good boy.
0: Boy.
3: Come here. Come on.
0: Come on. Come on.
3: No.
0: See that? Straight to me. Well, that solves that. Sorry for your loss. It's been nice. Come on, boy. Good boy. Come on. Good call, Bear. You've just been saved from certain humiliation. Paisley. You'd never live that one down.

0: He's impossible.
1: Who?
0: Jack.
1: Right.
0: What do you mean, right?
1: You've been complaining about him all morning.
0: He deserves it. He's heartless.
2: Right.
0: Something on your mind?
1: Do you realize that I've heard more about this Jack in the past 2 hours than I heard about Chance in the past 2 years?
0: That's because Jack is evil incarnate.
1: Oh, and Chance was what? Sweetness and light?
3: Good morning, ladies.

0: He looks sad.
1: Buddy.
0: It's okay, buddy.
1: What's wrong?
2: Maybe you can get him a new dog. He loves that dog. Maybe he can love another one.

0: Hi. Hi, hello.
1: Wait for me.
2: Wow.
0: What a shocker. You missed me, didn't you, buddy? Didn't you? You missed me. You like me more than Scrooge, right?
1: Hey,
0: right?
1: I heard that. Come on, man, let's go.
0: Oh, can he stay?
1: Stay?
0: Just for a little while.
1: It's not a good idea.
2: I'll bring him back later.
1: No, it'll just confuse him. He's already acting weird. Sorry. See ya. Let's go, Bear. Come on.
3: Bye, Paisley.

0: You threatening me?
1: I don't take threats lightly.
0: You break into my house, you head upstairs, you enter my room, and you attack me.
1: Attack you?
0: Fortunately for me, I was able to wrestle the knife away from you.

0: Just stop, okay? Really?
1: You'll have to do better if we're ever going to stand a chance against our competitors in the marketplace. We're not the only ones with holiday flavors. We need to stand out. This is really all you've come up with. Show me a good idea. Anyone, surely.
2: Your prisoner escaped again.
3: He probably burrowed under the fence. Bear, inside.
2: Do you ever think you might prefer a more peaceful environment?
3: What do you mean?
2: All this. No wonder he keeps sneaking back to me.
3: Okay, maybe I'm not so obsessively neat like some people. I know what a dog needs. A place to hang out and relax.
2: Yeah, this is real relaxing.
4: So, my last pet before the puppy was named Genghis. Genghis Cat. So named for his warlike tendencies. No guy I brought home was ever safe, especially if I was dating them. In fact, sometimes I had to actually keep him in a separate room. Until Norman. Norman, Genghis loved immediately. Sometimes animals just have an instinct about these things. Genghis.
3: Thanks for the new fencing.
5: Well, he won't be able to get out now. He must know.
3: What is that?
5: Why else would he look so sad?
3: Yeah. Why else?

0: What do you want?
1: I can't take it anymore. He's driving me crazy.
0: Paisley?
1: Listen, I got a proposal for you.
0: A proposal?
1: Yeah. I think we should share him.
0: You're kidding.
1: Just think of it as a custody arrangement, except without all the messy emotional stuff. The 3 a.m. phone calls, the rage, the weeping.
0: You're serious? This is unexpected.
1: Unexpected in a good way, or?
0: Yes, of course, in a good way.

0: Thank you. Bear? Come here, Bear.
1: Paisley. Hi. Hey.
0: Look, I just have a couple of conditions. One, please, no more Paisley.
1: Okay, fair enough.
0: And two, please do something about your backyard.
1: What's wrong with my yard? It's nicer than yours.
0: Exactly. It's too nice. Everything's fenced off, and there's even a bunch of topiaries back there.
1: So?
0: So, Bear needs room to roam, places to dig, the freedom to be a guy. You're going to turn him into a girly dog.
1: That's ridiculous.
0: Plus, there's nowhere for him to go when the weather warms up. He's going to need some shade, so plant a tree or something. You know, go green.
1: Your father's an idiot, you know that? Come here. Come here. Yes.
2: Sometimes life throws you a curveball, as Jack would say. You think you're heading down the frozen food aisle and find yourself all turned around. Next thing you know, instead of a pint of rocky road, you're staring at a bag of frozen peas, wondering, how in the world did this end up in my cart?
3: Through the snow, in a one-horse open sleigh, over the fields we go.
2: Or you're knitting, and you drop a stitch, and have to backtrack to figure out where things went wrong. Or, oh, all right, enough metaphors. You get the idea.

0: open sleigh.
1: Maybe Mr. Harvey described it best of all. You're adjusting course. Those dreams you've held onto for so long come crashing down. That knight in shining armor falls off his horse, just to give you an example.

0: open sleigh.
1: Things change, in other words, when you're least expecting it. And it can really throw you. But maybe, just maybe, if we learn to embrace that change, good things can come out of it. Who knows? Maybe someone will bound into our lives one day, totally out of the blue, and before we know it, we've got a new best friend.
2: Is that for school?
3: It's a doghouse.

How's it going? Well, I think I'm more of the idea man.

0: We will rebuild.
1: I'll be over here if you need a technical consultation.
2: Okay, what can I do?
0: Well, first you can help me by removing some of these creative choices. What you reading there?
2: Sorry, he gets kind of preoccupied when he reads.
0: That's all right. So, how did you get into the ice cream business? No, seriously, I want to know.
2: I've always loved ice cream. Ever since I was a kid. I was like one of Pavlov's dogs. Every time that ice cream truck rang its bell, I'd start salivating.

0: come flying out the door, clutching my dollar. Yeah,
1: me too.
0: I used to dream about owning my own ice cream shop, inventing new flavors.
1: Yeah? Like what?
0: Just weird combinations, like habanero banana.
1: Ooh.
0: Don't knock it till you try it. The banana smooths out the spice.
1: That's really creative. Ben and Jerry should hire you. I'm serious. You came up with that all on your own. No Grateful Dead song titles for you. Very cool.
0: Why are you being so nice?
1: There have been studies.
0: Studies?
1: Yeah, you know, how dogs can sense when their owners are upset. I just think it's better for him if we try to get along.
0: Definitely. Yep. Absolutely.
1: So, I'll move these over here. Fix that later. There we go. Nice, right?
0: Yeah, it is. Thank you.
1: Let's take a picture.
0: Oh, no, really, you don't.
1: No, come on. This is Spear's first Christmas gift. We need to commemorate the occasion. Ethan, you want to get in here?
2: Yeah.
1: Come on.
2: Come on, Bear.
1: Smile. Perfect. See?
0: It's got character, right?
3: I'll say.
0: Just needs some love.
3: The dog has?
0: Yeah. Ethan built it. It's a bit wonky, but yeah.
3: I'll bet he knows how to fix it.
0: Jack?
3: That's Jack? Didn't you call him evil incarnate?
0: Well, maybe that was a little harsh. I think he might actually be kind of nice when he wants to be. Maybe.
3: Right.
1: All right, don't look at me like that. Yeah, you're right. Maybe she's not so bad.

0: That's amazing.
1: Hey.
2: Art history major. Got a master's degree, believe it or not. And student loans for the next 10 years to prove it.

0: What did you want to do with your degree?
1: Sports writer.
0: Oh. That's interesting.
1: And my ex-wife used to say the same thing.
0: No, I think it sounds like a great job.
1: I wanted to teach. And I did for a while. It just wasn't me. It was student advisements, those long classroom hours, endless papers to grade. Plus, I wasn't getting to spend enough time with my daughter. She's alone too much already.
0: Yeah. I worry about the same thing with Ethan. My husband passed away 5 years ago.
1: Sorry about that. Yeah, it's especially hard when Christmas comes around, you know? Without the other person there.
0: Yeah. For Ethan, too.

0: So how did you end up writing sport?
1: I had a friend that worked at a local newspaper. He knew that I could talk for days about batting averages and third down conversion rates. So he recommended me.
0: And you like it?
1: Oh, yeah, I'm getting paid to talk about sports. All this time I was doing it for free. I can't do this.
0: Okay, fair enough. Okay, I'll do this one.

0: Something you need?
1: No, yeah.
2: For you.
0: Oh. Thanks.
1: You're seeing somebody new and you didn't tell me.
0: I'm not seeing anyone. Not that it's any of your business. Jack's just a friend.
1: Oh, and what does this friend do?
0: He's a sports writer.
1: Really? Well, that's unique.
0: It is unique. He's funny. What?
3: Nothing.
1: Well, funny's good. You know, if you're into that sort of thing. Like your last boyfriend,
0: Chance?
1: Chance. Yeah, no. He wasn't funny. At all. He had no sense of humor. Which I can tell you now since he dumped you.
0: Jack's not my boyfriend.
3: Not yet.
0: Not ever. I don't think of him like that. You know that.
3: I didn't think of my Norman that way either. Then one day I looked at him and said to myself, you know, Rosemary, he's actually a good catch.
4: I am.
3: And he'd been there all along. I just hadn't seen it.
5: Come in.
6: I have 40 minutes until we shoot. I think we need to renovate. We could do something modern. What do you think? An oriental theme, I think. What do you think? I think it's brilliant. What you looking at, huh? It is the most beautiful garland you have ever seen in your entire life. I mean, there are parts of it that are real gold, 24 karat gold. Can you even imagine that? And then I also found these trees that are grown up in Canada. They're huge.

0: like 50 feet. So then they told me, you can't have a 50-foot Christmas tree inside the house because it's impractical. And I told them, can't is not in my vocabulary. I mean, sure, the ceilings will be high, but so what? The tree will look so beautiful. Oh, and then I also got these ornaments. They were like the prettiest pink you've ever seen. And if you put a light underneath them, they just sparkle and shine like you have never seen before.
1: Imagine something that's both hot and cold. The perfect marriage between sweet and spicy. The first flavor in our new line is a fiesta in your mouth. Habanero banana. Brilliant. Absolutely brilliant.

0: could you?
1: It was a good idea. I just expanded on it.
0: But it was my idea.
2: Yeah, one you didn't copyright.
1: You should really learn to protect your ideas better. It's a dog-eat-dog world.
0: I didn't expect to get stabbed in the back again.
1: Fuck, there's no room for sentimentality in a competitive workplace. You should know that by now.
0: What happened to you, Brennan? You never used to be so cutthroat.
1: I grew up. You should consider it, too. Look, Maggie, I don't care if you like me or not, but right now you're working for me, and we're in danger of losing this account altogether if we don't come up with something innovative fast. See this finger? Look at it. I can't keep it in the dam forever. Eventually, it's gonna break. You understand me? And I promise you, it won't be me holding the mop to clean up the mess.
0: I'm in trouble. If I don't come up with something quick, I'm gonna lose my job. But we've still got the final holiday presentation coming up. That's a big one for us.
3: You know what you need? Waffles. It's brain food. I can't believe he stole your habanero idea.
0: Brennan's a jerk. What?
3: Oh, nothing. I used to think that you were a little bit of a jerk.
0: Me?
3: Yeah, you. When you stole Bear the first time.
0: I didn't steal him, you abandoned him, remember?
4: I'm gonna take the kid and the dog to the park.
5: But I want waffles.
4: Come on.
5: Why do we have to go to the park?
4: Stop whining, kid. Our parents need alone time.
5: Why?
4: Why do you have to ask so many questions?
5: I'm inquisitive.
4: More like annoying.
5: What's this for?
4: Poop.
5: Why do I have to carry the poop?
4: Because you're littler. And I can beat you up if I want.
5: Are you right-handed?
4: Yeah. Why?
5: You were lying about beating me up. Because when right-handed people lie, their eyes go up and to the right.
4: Don't test me, kid.
5: My name's not Kid. It's Ethan.
4: All right, kid.
0: Look how well they're getting along.
3: Ice cream on a log, Christmas with a dog.
6: You sound like Dr. Seuss.
3: Well, rhyming does keep my synapses snapping. Okay, let's just say that all ideas are born out of need, right?
0: Necessity is the mother of invention?
3: Exactly.
0: Like the ice cream cone.
3: Explain.
0: Well, it was invented at the 1904 World's Fair. An ice cream vendor ran out of cups, so he made a deal with the guy in the next food stand. And voila, the waffle cone was born.
3: Oh, hang on. So what you're saying is that the first ice cream cone was invented by a waffle maker. Okay. So I guess just gotta find out what your waffle cone is.
1: Guys, it's casual Friday. What's in the suit?
0: Ooh, TikTok. No pressure.
7: Don't let him get to you. You'll think of something. You always do.
8: Hello?
0: Can Olivia babysit Ethan tonight?
5: You want to watch TV?
4: No.
5: You want to eat something?
4: No.
5: Just gonna knit that sweater all night?
4: Yep.
5: You know who knits?
4: People.
5: Not really. Ever. Where did you learn how to do that anyway?
4: Internet.
5: It's a pretty big sweater for you.
4: It's for my mom for Christmas.
5: You're giving your mom a sweater for Christmas?
4: It's not just any sweater.
5: That's weird.
4: What are you getting your dad for Christmas?
5: Gift card?
4: Now that's weird.

0: What you up to, buddy?
1: Huh? Hey.
0: You think I don't know you unlocked the latch? How did you do that?

0: I bought you something. Surprise. Hi.
1: I can't believe you just show up like this.
0: Yeah, I don't know what I was thinking before. I was such an idiot. I never should have let you go.
1: Technically, you didn't let me go. You dumped me.
0: Okay, yeah, you're right. I don't know what I was thinking. It was stupid. It was probably the worst decision I've ever made. Maggie, I missed you. Give Chance another chance. Because I know you want to.
1: Things are different now. And there's someone new in my life.
0: Jack?
1: How did you know that?
0: I mean, the holidays are such an emotional, vulnerable time for people, and I'd hate to see some guy try to take advantage of you. So, did a little surveillance.
1: You've been spying on me?
0: Believe me, you'll be glad I did. Okay, your Prince Charming, Jack, he's already seeing somebody.
1: No, he isn't. No, you're wrong.
0: Mom, that chick from the Home Improvement show, Home Rescue, the one that always wears pink?
1: Tiffany?
0: Tiffany. That's the one, the smoking hot one.
1: I don't believe you. I think you're just jealous.
0: Well, you could just go ask Jack. That's what I do, I just ask Jack. Of course, he's probably gonna lie to you, because he's a liar.
2: So, we can do granite countertops, the crown molding could be fixed, and then, of course, stainless steel appliances is a must.
3: Come in.
2: Oh, let me just get that. Your collar's just flipped here.
3: Hey, Maggie.
1: I should go.
2: Something wrong?
3: I have no idea.

0: You took him back.
1: Chance, and Jack's not interested. It's that simple.
0: Oh, Maggie.
1: Don't owe Maggie me. How would you like to be alone at Christmas?
2: Hey, good boy. I'll return him on Sunday.
3: Do you still need a sitter for Ethan?
1: No, I'll hire someone.
3: Oh, we don't mind.
1: It's fine.
3: Maggie? What's going on?
1: Nothing.
3: Okay, well, how come you haven't been answering my phone calls?
1: I've just been busy, you know. Work.
3: Oh, okay. How's that project going?
1: It's not. Thanks for dropping Bear off.

0: Did I hear Jack's truck?
1: Uh-huh.
0: Isn't he coming in?
1: No, sweetie, he's not.
2: And we've got 500 candy canes.

0: staircase is going to be made out of candy canes. Did I tell you that already?
1: Yeah.
0: Oh, what I didn't tell you is that the garage is going to be a giant gingerbread house. Yeah, the architect keeps telling me that it's wildly unsustainable and it will collapse in the rain, but I told him no home rescue house, gingerbread or not, is going to collapse under my
1: watch. Tiffany!
0: What?
1: I can't keep doing this.
0: Doing what?
1: This. The long walks, the endless talks about comically large Christmas decorations. It's gotta stop.
0: Stop? But why?
1: I think I'm in love with somebody else.
0: Oh, honey, I know that.
1: You do?
0: Why, sure. I mean, the moment I saw you two together, I knew. We women have an intuition about these things.
1: Hang on, so you're not, like, upset?
0: Upset? Why would I be upset? Oh, Jack, you didn't think that I was falling for you, did you?
1: I mean, it's not completely beyond the realm of possibility. Some women do find me attractive.
0: You're too funny. No, you're just my diversion.
1: Diversion?
0: Well, sure. Do you know how bored I get in that trailer day in, day out? Same stupid people, same stupid drama. You've helped me stay sane over the last few weeks. I am deeply in your debt.
1: Hang on a second. Let me get this straight. So you don't find me at all attractive? At all?

0: It's okay to have a longing for human companionship.
1: What?
0: It means you're on the road to self-actualization.
1: Well, at least I'm on the road to somewhere.

0: Well, so glad you got a babysitter. We finally get some time to ourselves.
1: Oh, right. It's not for you, buddy. Sorry.
0: Is he gonna stay there this whole time?
1: Just ignore him.
0: Okay. I like it.
1: What?
0: Your hair.
1: Oh.
0: Yeah, there's something different, something not the same. It's great.
1: I didn't change anything with my hair.
0: You sure? Because...
1: Yeah.
0: Okay. Oh, okay. Okay, so you're gonna keep doing that? I don't know how we're gonna enjoy the meal if that's gonna happen. That's...
1: Okay, come on, buddy.

Enjoy your kibbles and bits, buddy. Okay. What's so funny?

0: you are the first to taste our newest line of frozen confections just in time for Christmas. We call this White Christmas Vanilla.
1: Mr. Lutz is taking initiative, trusting his instincts. All good things, I assure you.
0: Now, I know that we're veering away from vanilla this year, but trust me, this has a special ingredient that makes it so much more than just plain old vanilla. Enjoy.
1: There we go.
0: Now, this is just a first in a series of holiday flavors that the product needs a little fine-tuning. Let the other side, maybe.
1: Brendan, did you actually taste the product before calling in the company president to sample it?
0: Well, I would have. It's just that I'm lactose intolerant.
1: It tastes like liver. Nobody wants to eat liver-flavored ice cream.
0: Well, the funny thing is, it was actually all Maggie's fault. She came up with everything. So, you know, Maggie.
2: Brennan's right.
1: He is?
0: I am?
2: I did create this recipe for a line of gourmet dog food.
0: dog food?
2: Dog food that looks like people food, so pets don't feel like they're missing out. When your family's eating their dessert at Christmas, they can give this to their dog. And you can take that principle and apply it across a range of flavors year-round.
1: Mr. Lutz.

0: Tell me the truth. Did you leave your notebook out on purpose for him to find?
1: Would I do that?
0: You little schemer.
2: I don't know what to say right now. I mean, who lets their dog just roam around the house and do whatever he wants? These are real alligator.
0: So he's got good taste.
2: I was gonna wear these today. I've got a very important meeting with some huge clients. They're Australian. Australians love alligator.
0: Honestly, Chance, if you leave them out, he's gonna chew on them. He's a dog.
2: This dog is a colossal pain in my...
0: The pain in your whatever? Happens to be my friend, and a loyal one, too, which is more than I can say for some people.
2: Well, how convenient for you.

0: you, pal. Come here. Next thing you know, you'll be working for corporate. You'll forget all about us little people.
1: I could never forget you, Rosemary. You'd never let me.
0: That is true. I would not. Hello?
2: How are you? Bear's gone.
1: Bear's gone?
3: I guess I left the door open. He must have taken off. Hey, Maggie, I'm sure he's probably gonna come back. He's probably just needed a breather, needed a break.

0: Bear?
1: Bear!
0: Bear!
2: Excuse me. Have you seen a yellow lab?
0: What's this?

If you were looking for a dog, dogs we got. We actually just got this one in. No collar. I see so many like this. Here. Cute, right?

0: Just a couple pieces of paperwork and he's all yours. What do you say? Lead the way.
1: Hey, buddy.
2: You? Hi.
1: Oh, hey. He's our dog.
0: Are you sure some guy just dropped him off? Oh.
3: What guy?
1: Who is this?
3: My boyfriend. My ex-boyfriend.
0: Have you guys ever heard of microchips? This is the third time your dog's been here. Would it save us all a lot of time?
4: Good idea.

0: Our little inmate. We couldn't have Christmas without you, bud. Well, at least he's not boring.
1: No, he's not.
2: I'm probably gonna kiss you.
1: I'm probably gonna let you.

0: Christmas.
1: Yeah.
0: Where's the food?
2: Made this last year.
3: Oh!
2: Oh!
3: Yes!
2: Alright.
4: That's too much.
5: You'll have leftovers all week.
4: There's only four of us.
1: I think you can say that.
4: What I Want for Christmas by Ethan McPhail.

0: What I want for Christmas isn't a set of encyclopedias. Although if the 9th edition were to show up tomorrow morning, I certainly wouldn't object. What I want for Christmas isn't even a pet. Although I have to admit, you're like the world's greatest dog. What I want for Christmas is simply this. A family.
1: Aww.
2: Here.
3: Oh. Okay, okay, enough of the mushy stuff.
0: Let's eat!
4: Yeah. All right.
3: That's what you were working on.
0: Yeah.
4: This verse.
5: I have to admit, in the frozen food aisle of life, this Christmas would definitely rank right up there with double chocolate chip. Jack would probably call it the home run of Christmases. Ethan might say it's the pearl button on the sweater of life. And Olivia would call it, well, I'm not exactly sure what she'd call it, but we'd probably all agree it's been the best Christmas ever. Maybe Christmas will never be picture perfect. Life is unpredictable. Holidays can be too. They don't always turn out the way we think they will. Sometimes, when we're surrounded by those we love, sometimes they turn out even better.

0: physically threatening me?
1: I don't take threats lightly.
0: You break into my house, you head upstairs, you enter my room, and you attack me.
1: Attack you?
0: Fortunately for me, I was able to wrestle the knife away from you.

0: shoe.
1: Oh.
0: Lost my shoe.
2: What's that?
1: What do you think?
2: 10 years. Can you believe it? 10 years.
1: Feels like 10 minutes.
2: Yeah, I love you.
1: I love you more.
2: Even though I grind my teeth at night?
1: Even though you drink the last cup of coffee?
0: You always get coffee. I love you even though all you do is watch the Cubs and the slow-mo replays. And
1: oh,
0: the
1: well, though, in that case.
3: Mm-hmm. You can always get another one of those.
4: I can never get another you.
3: That's right.
1: What?
5: Parents aren't supposed to kiss.
0: These parents kiss? What are you talking about, monkey?
1: Okay.
0: Say cheese.
5: This is the best place ever.

0: Morning.
1: Good morning. Busy day?
0: Meeting the investors. You?
1: Arbitration. Michael and Sarah's party is tonight. I might be late.
0: Me too.
2: And please do not let your feelings enter into this. It's what got you here in the first place.
1: Well, sorry, I'll make some more.
0: What? Oh, my new web designer.
1: I didn't know you hired a new guy.
0: Oh, a month ago. It's a she. Tom's friend from Northwestern.
1: What, the pretty one?
0: I guess.

0: You took the Hudson case.
1: They have 4 children, Walter.
0: They can't afford us.
2: That's why I took it pro bono.
0: Sometimes I think I should have taught you to say no once in a while.
1: Did it ever get to you?
0: People divorce? Families fall apart? Of course it does. Sometimes I think I should go back to being a judge. But then how could I afford to support my 3 ex-wives? No more pro bono, Chloe.

0: Hey.
1: So, did we nail the funding?
0: They love the concept.
1: Yes.
0: But they're not ready to make a decision until the website's up and running. How long before that's a reality?
1: I need 2 more weeks, at least.
0: I knew you were going to say that.
1: 10 days?
0: We don't have 10 days, Haley. It's between us and Kinetic, and if we're not live, then we're dead.
1: And there's no way you can hire an extra code writer.
0: I can barely afford to pay you. I've got everything wrapped up in this. If this thing doesn't go, then... Okay, it's not your problem. Just do your best, okay?
2: What kind of smiles are those?
1: What?
2: Again, please? That's beautiful. Thank you.
3: A toast! Years later, and I still have butterflies when she walks into the room. She's the first person I want to talk to, and the last. I look at this woman, and I think, how am I so lucky to spend my life with her?
2: I'm the lucky one. You always make me feel like I'm the most beautiful woman in the room, even when I'm clearly not. And I still love your corny jokes. And the way you always make me laugh. I love you.
3: A toast!
4: Cheers.
5: But it was your anniversary. I didn't want to bring you down.
2: Chloe, it's me.
6: How long have we known each other? Just tell me what's going on.
5: We've just grown distant, Tom.
6: How is that possible?
5: Well, we've stopped communicating entirely. And I don't know, it's like all the good stuff it's just gone.
0: We haven't told anyone yet.
5: You can't be serious.
0: I don't know what else to tell you.
5: But you're the couple Sarah and I always wanted to be.
0: Not anymore.
5: We used to do things together. Now he's always working.
7: She's always working. Even when she comes home, she's working.
5: I can't remember the last time that we sat down to dinner. He comes home later and later.
7: Why come home early? She's never there and I end up eating alone.
5: And he has this gorgeous new web designer. She's beautiful, she's smart, she's in her 20s, and she's a texter.
8: What about tennis? You guys love tennis.
7: We haven't played in years.
6: Remember how you used to take those drives and get lost just for fun? Go do that.
5: Getting out of the driveway is hard enough.
7: I'm not sure we have anything in common anymore, ever since Amanda left.
5: He says he wants to watch sports, but it's just an excuse to go and sleep in the guest room.
8: But you're David and Chloe, you'll work it out.
6: You're Chloe and David. You'll work it out.

0: Sarah and Michael. I used to be like them, huh?
1: I know.
0: Not anymore, though.
1: It's not working. It's like we're roommates. We're not happy.
0: That's not what I said.
1: You don't have to. Look at us. We might as well just...
0: Don't say something that you can't take back.
1: Don't tell me it hasn't crossed your mind. You work with unhappy couples all day long.
0: Yeah, but that's not us. I practically live in the guest room anyway, so... I guess separation's really not any different, is it?
1: I'll look for a place. There's some apartments near the office.
0: You know that, if we get separated, you know, chances are we're gonna get a divorce because that's what couples do. They, you know, they get separated, go to counseling, and then they get divorced.
1: You want a divorce?
0: Do you?
1: I'm just saying out loud what we've both been thinking.
0: How do you know what I'm thinking? We barely talk.
1: We're talking now.

0: you here? Mom?
1: What's she doing here?
2: I have no idea. We'll be right down.
1: Sweetheart? Hi, what are you doing here?
2: Is everything okay?
1: Are you sick? No.
2: Did something happen with Jeremy? If he broke your heart.
1: No, just the opposite.
3: Hi, Mr. and Mrs. Baker.
2: Hey, Jeremy. Hey, no more Mr. and Mrs. Baker stuff, okay?
4: It's Chloe and David, okay?
1: Or Mom and Dad? Okay, I can't hold it in any longer. Oh, we're getting married.
4: Oh my goodness, congratulations. Love this way. Couldn't be happier.
2: So happy. This is such amazing news. I hope you're not upset I didn't ask for your blessing first.
1: We really wanted to surprise you.
2: Well, you certainly did that.
1: I know we're young, but we're the same age as when you got married. Look at you now.
2: Yeah, look at us now.
1: Mom, don't cry.
4: No, I'm fine. You know, we have a vintage bottle of champagne in the kitchen that would be just perfect for this occasion. I'll go get it, and you guys sit down, get comfy.
2: I'll help you.
4: Yeah, okay.
2: Are you okay?
4: Yeah, just that life's funny, isn't it? We're falling apart, and they're just starting.
2: We should probably tell them about us.
4: What? No. It was the happiest moment of her life, no.
2: Well, what should we say? Are you sure?
4: Yes. We say nothing. Okay, here we go. Look at this!
2: To Jeremy and Amanda. Cheers.
5: Cheers.
6: Cheers.
2: Guess 89 was a bad year.
4: Let's say we were married.
2: I have a great bottle of wine.
4: Wow, I'm so sorry. I don't know what happened. That's, tell us how this all came about. My goodness.
1: Well, you know we've been in love forever.
7: Nearly 2 years.
1: Jeremy proposed to me at the campus fountain.
7: I spent hours memorizing what I was going to say.
1: And when we got there, he forgot.
7: But Amanda completed my sentence for me.
1: You knew I'd say yes.
7: I was hoping.
1: We agree on everything.
7: We do.
1: Oh, and Mom, I decided for the wedding I want to wear your dress. I mean, it was good luck for you and Dad. Also, I have a new rotation starting at the hospital in summer.
7: And I'm doing Teachers Without Borders during the fall.
1: Right. So the wedding's next weekend.
4: What?
2: Next weekend?
4: Wait a minute, what about planning and invitations?
1: No invitations, we decided we just want our families. Look, I've already planned everything. We're getting married in Camden, Maine. Isn't everything perfect?
4: Perfect.
2: We've always been honest with her.
4: We can't tell her how things really are.
2: I think you're underestimating her ability to handle it.
4: David, she thinks we're perfect. She'll be devastated.
2: Come in.
1: Hi. I wanted to say how much I love you guys. You're the best parents anyone could ever ask for.
4: We love you too, honey.
1: Good night.
2: Good night, sweetheart.
1: Good night.
2: How long are we supposed to keep that up?
4: We can't ruin her wedding. We just will have to wait until after she's married.
2: And until then?
4: We go to Maine and then we fake it.
2: Fake it?
4: Yeah, it's only for a few days. We certainly have been doing it for a lot longer than that.
2: Okay.

0: I cannot believe we have 4 whole days here.
1: Me neither.
2: Yes, words can't describe it.
0: Everything looks just the same, doesn't it?
3: Mr. and Mrs. Baker, welcome back.
0: Mom, Dad, you remember Nico? He is the general manager now.
2: Nico, my goodness. Look at you. You were so young.
1: Weren't we all? All these years, I never forgot about you. The way you're always laughing together. Seeing such a happy couple inspired me to propose to my girlfriend. We got married down on the beach.
4: Congratulations.
5: Nice.
1: Unfortunately, she left me for a tourist. But if I hadn't married her, then I never would have met her cousin, who's the love of my life.
4: Well, congratulations on that, then.
2: Yes.
0: Yeah.
1: Everything happens as it should, right? And now your daughter Amanda's getting married?
5: She sure is.
1: Come on, come and see some of the improvements we've made to the place.
2: Yeah. Okay. So, where's Jeremy?
0: Oh, he's just getting his parents settled in. He can't wait to meet you. I've told him so much about you guys.
5: I can't wait to meet them.
3: I'm also the new events coordinator.
5: Oh.
3: And we have from today until Sunday to get all the pieces together.
0: It's going to be exactly the wedding Jeremy and I have been dreaming of.
3: Nothing but pure romance.
2: That sounds wonderful.
3: Wonderful. As you know, we have a spectacular vegetable garden. We now also have a deck overlooking the water.
5: Oh, very nice.
6: Our gardens were recently profiled in an acclaimed resorts magazine.
2: No kidding.
3: And our beach is now private. Amanda's having a tough time choosing where to hold the ceremony.
0: All I know for sure is that it has to be outside, and Dad and I will have the first dance.
7: Oh, you may want to rethink that one.
0: You're not that bad.
2: Yes, he is.
3: Now, listen, we still have to make our final decision about the menu, the cake, and the flowers.
0: Right, something old, something new, something borrowed, something blue. Well, I already have Mom's dress that's old.
2: Ancient, yes.
0: And there's got to be something I can borrow from you, right?
2: Nothing that you would be interested in, Amanda. Yeah. You know, I remember this garden.
1: That's right. This is where you lost the necklace I got you in town.
2: Yeah, and you found it stuck on a branch.
1: We looked for it in the dark all night long with flashlights.
0: I love that necklace. Why don't you wear it anymore?
1: I think your mother's tastes have changed over the years. Excuse me.
2: Something old, something new?
8: David here.
3: Well, we've added new tennis courts.
8: No, they can't do that.
2: Have you?
8: We're on the point.
1: Send it to my computer. I'll read it when I get inside. I can't talk right now.
2: Wow, it's been a long time.
3: Yeah. We forgot our rackets, too. No problem. We've got everything here.
0: Perfect.
2: Yeah.
3: I'll get your room keys.
2: Amanda, I have something that I would like to talk to you about before the wedding.
0: Mom, we had that talk when I was 11.
2: Not that talk. I really don't think this is something you should do without a prenup.
0: We don't want to get a prenup. We don't plan on getting divorced.
2: Nobody does. Nobody does. But I think that you need to protect yourself.
0: Mom,
2: trust me.
0: Jeremy's parents live on a 200-acre estate in Dallas. Maybe he should protect himself from me.
1: We didn't have a prenup.
2: No, that's because we didn't care about money. We didn't think about it. We were naive.
0: You were romantic.
2: Okay.
0: I'm going to go find Jeremy. Okay.
3: Room's ready.
1: Well, there are bigger suites, of course, but Amanda insisted you have the same room you had before.
2: Listen, it's not that we're ungrateful. It's just I've got a lot of work to do while we're here.
1: And I'm equally overloaded.
2: And if we're squished together, just
1: right.
2: Cut in.
1: Maybe we could have one of those adjoining rooms. You know,
2: oh, that's a good idea.
1: I think I understand. But if you don't mind me saying, let's not get caught up in the cobwebs of life. Relax. Around here, we like to take everything nice and easy. And voila.
2: Okay. Thanks. Thank you, Nico.
1: My pleasure.
2: All right.
1: We'll get you.
3: No, yeah, all good.
2: Well, it looks exactly the same.
8: Mm-hmm. Same bathtub, too.
2: I'll sleep on the couch.
1: Don't be ridiculous. I will.
2: You have a bad back.
1: It's not that bad.
2: Well, with it, I'm going to wrinkle the dress.
1: What? Oh, wow.
2: I was pretty nervous walking down the aisle.
8: Not as nervous as I was.
2: I tripped.
8: You looked beautiful in that dress.
2: Thank you.
9: Hey, Haley, what's going on? No, you're not interrupting.
2: Yes, Walter, yes. No, I can talk. Just you.
8: You did that? That's incredible. I don't know what I'd do without you.
2: Well, if he's

0: to play hardball, then his client's going to end up living in a tent eating beans out of a can.
1: Well, if Kaneda thinks they're going to steal this deal from us, they're in dreamland.
0: Yeah, okay, well, you can call me anytime.
1: Night or day. See ya!
0: What?
1: Fire! Dress!
0: Oh my gosh! Oh my god! Ah!
2: You don't mean to beat the candles. You know, we love our candles, huh?
3: No, no, no. There's definitely something burning in here.
4: Honey, there's something we need to tell you.
2: What? It's about your wedding dress.
3: You brought it, right?
4: We brought it. It's just that I did something really stupid.
2: No, no, no. It was my fault. I accidentally

0: set it on fire, and then your dad put it in the bathtub, but...
1: What? I can't believe this.
2: I'm so sorry. I was unpacking, and I think I caught it on the flame of the candle, and I apologize.
0: Really sorry. But, you know, we'll go to the shopping and buy a new one.
3: Yeah, right? I'll get you a new dress.
1: But my
3: yeah.
1: hair was set on your dress.
2: I know, but it was old.
1: No, but that's what I liked about it. I mean, it has a history. It was perfect.
0: No. That's the point, love. It wasn't perfect. We were just talking about that. I thought the sleeves were too short, and the train was too long. I tripped.
3: And it's the bride that make the dress anyway, honey, isn't
0: exactly.
3: it?
0: Exactly.
3: Really?
1: Okay, well, I love shopping, so I guess we have some time tomorrow in between cake tasting, location scouting, and flowers, so...
4: Hello?
0: Jeremy!
1: Hey.
4: I want to introduce you to the in-laws!
5: Stan Hoffbrauer, an honor, absolute honor. Mm-hmm. And you must be Amanda's sister. You're a lucky man, mister.
4: I sure am.
6: Do y'all smell something burning?
0: No, it's not, candles. We went over this room. We like our candles.
6: That looks like a wedding dress. That is Amanda's dress. She sent me a picture of it.
0: Yeah, but...
1: You know, it's okay. I really wasn't that crazy about it anyway. I mean, the sleeves were too short, the train was too long.
0: So we decided that we're going to go shopping, and we're going to get her a new one, and I think that you should come with us. That would be just nice, don't you think?
1: Yeah.
0: Be fun.
4: We'll let you guys get acquainted.
1: Yeah, we'll be out on the deck, okay?
5: See you later, son.
0: Okay. We'll see you guys later.
6: They are so great, aren't they?
4: Two peas in a pod.
6: I've never seen them have an unkind word.
5: Nope, not once. Just like us. Hey, I hate to tell y'all, but your room's a whole lot smaller than ours.
3: Well, we're just trying to recapture that magic moment, you know, so...
0: Yeah, when we were younger, when he was younger.
5: Well, I think we need to see about getting you an upgrade.
6: Stan, they like it here. I mean, not everything has to be big and extravagant. Although, I do like big and extravagant. So, Chloe, I hear that you're a family lawyer. I just think that's so admirable, helping families.
0: Mm. I guess you could look at it that way. Often, unfortunately, I deal with divorce.
5: Oh, divorce. I think people just give up on each other a little too easily these days. Don't you think so?
0: What do you think?
4: It's a shame.
5: Britt and I'm going to just take a little walk. Why don't you join us?
0: Maybe later. I've got to check in with the office.
4: I have work to do as well, so.
5: Now, don't tell me you're going to work in a place like this.
6: You'd be working, too, if I let you.
5: She wouldn't let me bring my phone.
6: Well, that's because everything you need is right here.
5: I cannot argue with that. Now, come on, you two. Get out there and enjoy the sunshine.
4: Sure. What was that?
0: That was happiness.
4: Wow. Hey, we say nice things to each other too.
0: Yeah, but they mean it. I understand, but did he read my email? Okay, well, then he should have understood very clearly by that. Yes, exactly.
7: Roll up at your own pace, one vertebrae at a time.
8: I understand, but that was not the initial agreement. I hear you, but unfortunately, that's not the way things go in divorce. I know, trust me.
7: Hi.
8: I'm sorry.
7: No, it's okay.
8: You know what? I've got to go.
7: Now, please, join us.
8: No, not really the downward dog type of person. I'm afraid a dog's actually been bitten once or twice.
7: Please.
8: I'm so sorry to interrupt you.
7: No, please.
8: Sure. I'm so sorry. Okay.

0: Namaste.
1: No, my mistake.
0: Namaste. It means I bow to you. Now see how many different sounds you can hear. This time is for you to breathe deep and to tune into the simple things. Appreciate what's around you.

0: Namaste. Thanks, everybody.
1: Great class.
0: You did well.
1: Oh, that was awful.
2: Well, you'll improve.
1: Well, stiff, out of shape, a little stressed, you know.
0: I would have never noticed.
1: Yeah.
0: Is this your first time here?
1: No. We've been here before. It's just my daughter wanted to come back and get married here.
0: Smart girl.
1: Yeah, she is. Ask, is that a halo stone in your necklace?
0: Yeah, you have been here before, haven't you?
1: Yeah. My husband bought me one of those a lifetime ago.
0: Well, my family's got a shop just down the road.
1: Okay. Yeah. It's really quite beautiful.
0: Yeah, I know my niece made that one.
1: Did she?
0: Yeah.
1: Okay, well, thanks for the class and the jewelry and...
0: See you tomorrow.
1: Sorry for interrupting. Well, don't push your luck. Thank you.
0: Have a good day.
1: All right.

0: I had butterflies.
1: Everything okay, bud?
2: Oh, yeah, could be better.
1: Everyone?
0: Amanda,
1: from the moment we met, I knew you were the one. Even though it took us a year of being friends for me to finally convince you to go out on a date with me.
2: I didn't want to ruin what we already had.
1: That could never happen.
3: Oh, aren't they the sweetest?
1: I love you for so many reasons. You're brilliant, beautiful like your mom. You're creative and willing to take risks like your dad. Chloe and David, you made the most perfect girl in the world. For me, anyway.
4: Well, hey, parents of the bride, you're up.
5: Oh, really? Please go ahead.
6: Amanda, seeing you with Jeremy, it reminds us how wonderful the world is when we finally find someone who knows us. Someone who makes us finally feel complete. You're my little girl. And you better take care of her.
1: I won't. I promise.
5: Amanda's always been the center of my world.
7: Our world.
5: Our world. And you know, all she's ever asked for is to have fun. For us to laugh together and share good times. And we have, haven't we? We've done it all.
7: Yeah.
5: And if you guys ever find that life is tough, I hope that you continue to love each other. Love each other no matter what happens or where life takes you.
7: Hey.
5: I love you.
6: Jeremy and Amanda.
5: Jeremy and Amanda.
4: Amen. Hey, I love y'all. To the only thing in life that really matters, family.
8: The family.
9: The family.
8: The family.
10: The family. The family.

0: Well, did they get our email? Well, I don't know what to say to that. Well, I suggest they look at our email.
1: Well, there's nothing to respond to if they don't take a look at our email first. No, I completely agree with you.
2: Dad, there you are.
3: We're scouting wedding locations, so of course I thought of the point.
2: Yeah, you know, near the suspension bridge. You remember the last time we went there?
4: I remember.
1: There's no response from us.
5: Amanda says amazing.
2: Yeah, it'll be so romantic for you and Mom to go back. Remember?
1: How does she not remember?
6: She must have loved the hike so much.

0: I forgot about your fear of heights.
1: It wasn't about a fear of heights. I wasn't ready to die yet. Why didn't you say something?
2: I don't know. I didn't want to disappoint them. They seem so excited. Plus, she thinks it's romantic that we do all the same things together.
1: Well, she's getting married. Everything is romantic.
2: Rose-colored glasses and...
1: Wedding color. Glasses. I'm gonna call her, and I'm just gonna tell her. I can't tell her. I'm gonna be...
2: Okay, I'll wait for you in the lobby.
1: Please tell me you followed up on the Hudson's case.
3: What?
1: The Hudson's pro bono.
3: Oh, you mean the Hudson pro bono work that I'm now doing, that Hudson case? You're on vacation. That's what you're thinking about?
1: I just want to make sure that they are treated right, Walter.
3: Chloe, it's a divorce. No one gets treated right in a divorce. No one.
2: I'm sorry.
1: But no worries.
2: You're the dance instructor, right?
4: Sophia.
2: David.
4: Nice to meet you.
2: Nice to meet you. Listen, my daughter's getting married the day after tomorrow, and I would love not to embarrass myself at the dance.
4: That's sweet.
2: Do you think you could give a lesson to the worst dancer in the history of all dancers?
4: Yes, and as soon as you find this person, you bring him to me.
2: It's kind of neat. Sounds good. Chloe, wait.
1: Look, pretty soon you'll be free to do whatever you want, but can we get through our daughter's wedding, at least?
2: What? It was nothing like that.
1: And then Haley? That's nothing?
2: Yeah, it's nothing. She works for me. Where's this coming from?
1: No, I'm feeling old, I guess.
2: We're the same age.
1: Well, men age at a different socially acceptable rate.
2: That's absurd.
1: Do you know how quickly men enter into second marriages as opposed to women?
2: Chloe, I don't want a second marriage.
1: We can talk about this later, please. Hi, honey.
5: You guys, are you coming?
2: Yeah, absolutely.
1: Can't wait. Yeah, here we go.
4: All right.
1: Hi, King.
6: You know, it would be great to build something right there.
7: Actually, this is all sacred Penobscot land. It's protected.
5: Stan's always looking for the next great thing.
6: Even when it's right next to me. You're right. Some things are fine just the way they are.
8: It's pretty amazing. Maybe we should get married right here.
9: I'm in if you are.
8: Yeah?
1: Well, if you're gonna do that, then you need to get married, like, right now, because you're not getting me over that mountain ever again.
6: Me either.
8: Right?
9: You know, this place isn't just beautiful, but there's beauty in the ground. This area is known for a precious stone, the halo. They say that those who have it have joy.
10: I want to get me some of that.
9: Yeah. Well, if you search long enough, you might be lucky enough to find one.
8: Pretty, huh?
9: Let's look.
1: I lost the necklace. The clasp must have broken, I think. Sorry.
9: It's just a necklace.
1: Well, it's special you got it for me.
9: It's okay. Things change.
8: Mom. Yeah? So I'm thinking we get married at the hotel garden. I mean, it's...

0: Oh. Yeah, I almost forgot. Chinese bracelets. They're supposed to help with dizziness.
1: Oh. Thank you. Oh, Mom, I totally forgot you don't like heights. I'm sorry.
2: Oh, no. It's going to be just fine. Because look, your father bought me jewelry. Pretty. Isn't that beautiful?
0: Well, let's hope they work. I don't think I can carry you back down again.

0: approaching one of the most famous landmarks of this area. This bridge has been here for generations.
1: Oh my goodness.
2: Wow.
1: Oh my God.
2: Right behind you. Let me help you. Looks like we're gonna be here a while.
1: Oh, this was a mistake. This whole thing was a mistake. I don't.
2: We'll be fine. Go on ahead. We'll be fine.
3: Man, what's going on?
4: It's probably my mom. She really doesn't like heights.
2: Do you remember climbing the rock wall with Amanda?
1: Yeah, she was 8, and we were inside. We had on harnesses.
2: It was the same principle.
1: Yeah, but if you fall here, you don't land on a blow-up mattress.
2: You're not gonna fall.
1: How do you know that? I can't. You go. I'm gonna.
2: Go on ahead.
4: Are you sure?
2: Oh, we'll be fine.
4: Okay.
1: You didn't have to stay with me yet.
2: I know. But I want to.
1: I'm sorry that I'm such a wimp. Never gone to the mountains or gone skiing or... And I know that you would like that.
2: Hey, we took some great trips together. What about bicycling through Vermont?
1: Yeah. When I got a flat tire.
2: And then I fixed it.
1: With chewing gum.
2: That's right.
1: Remember the alligator in Florida Keys? No one believed us about that, did they?
2: I still have the scar.
1: Do you? Okay, I'm gonna
2: go with you.
4: There's so many natural flowers in the garden that I really don't think we need a canopy.
5: You're absolutely right. We can make a pergola out of the flowers right here. I can help build it.
4: Okay, yeah.
5: You know, we have a custom around here that friends and family put their wishes into a box for the newlyweds to read.
4: A wishing box. Oh. I love it. Jeremy?
5: Yeah. Uh-huh. I love it. Instead of using plain white flowers, we can use roses from the garden.
4: That sounds beautiful, Mom.
2: No, don't ask your mother about flowers.
4: Why?
2: For our wedding, she wanted to use peach roses.
1: Okay, it sounds ridiculous now, but I wanted the bridesmaids' dresses to match the flowers and the tablecloths and everything. Everything was going to be peach.
4: What happened?
2: We had one of our Chicago winters and all the flowers froze, so we had to use plastic flowers.
1: Plastic red and green flowers.
6: Leftovers from a Christmas party.
1: Dental convention.
2: That's right.
4: Here, I always thought your wedding was perfect.

0: What?
1: Yeah.
2: I still have one of those flowers.
1: You do?
2: Mm-hmm.
1: Excuse me. I'm sorry, I have to take this.
3: Go ahead, Haley.
4: Dad's sure getting a lot of calls.
2: Yeah. Yeah.
4: You must be worried.
2: Why?
4: Well, I mean, he's been trying to get one of his projects off the ground for so long. It must be hard on you. Especially since, you know...
2: Since what?
4: You've always been so successful. I mean, you've never failed at anything.
2: I don't know about that. I wouldn't say that.
3: It's starting to rain. I think we better head in.
2: I agree. I'm with you.
5: Well, you know what they say. Bad times go as fast as they come.
2: Yeah.
4: This is our spot right here. Let's get married right here.
1: Sounds good to me.
4: Really?
1: Absolutely.
4: I can't wait.
1: Me either.

0: used to dance?
1: You used to.
0: You weren't so bad.
1: Yes, I was.
0: Okay, maybe you were. We had fun.
2: All right, all right, all right. Everyone back on the dance floor. It's time for my favorite limbo time. Here we go. Come on, everybody, get in line. It's limbo time. Woo! Grab your partners. Get up on the dance floor, you guys. Come on, let's have some fun.
1: Come on.
0: What? Really?
1: You climbed halfway up a mountain. The least I can do is look like an idiot for 50 minutes on the dance floor. Come on!
0: Okay.
2: It's a dance for everyone. Get down so low. Shake it up and have some fun. Do the limbo.
3: All together now.
4: I can't tell with them. Something's different.
5: They're having fun.
4: They're trying too hard.
2: Lower, guys. Get yourselves lower. Here we go!
1: Yeah.
0: Ow!
6: Hey, baby. Can you do me a favor? Can you help them out with their dancing over there?
0: You like to limbo?
1: Of course.
0: Let me show you a few moves. Hey, you too. Come on. All right, put your arms out. Woo. Yeah, that's good. Should we go?
1: Yeah.
0: Yeah. Okay.

0: Please do not ever let me do the limbo again.
1: Wasn't my idea to do the limbo.
0: Just my bed.
1: Is this us?
0: Just my bed, yes.
1: Okay.
0: Come on, hurry up, okay, hurry up. Okay. Thank you.
1: Following your lead.

0: Bobby. I'm sorry, Bobby. Must have looked absolutely ridiculous.
1: I did. You look great.
0: Thank you.
1: It was a great night. I don't think I can make it to that sofa.
0: I can just stay there.
1: Really?

0: Rise and shine. We have an appointment at the bridal shop in an hour, and then we have tennis courts reserved at noon.
1: Oh, no.
2: No, definitely not.
0: Okay.

0: I tripped on the aisle.
1: I cannot believe you guys set my dress on fire.
2: It'll be a great story to tell your kids one day, sweetie.
3: Not too soon, though, young lady.
2: I mean, not that we're rushing you. I mean, but, you know, you don't want to wait too long for it, right? Okay.
1: Exactly. You know, buying a dress from here is going to be perfect. Okay, I'm gonna try this one on.
2: Okay. Yeah. All right. Man.
1: Okay.
4: I admire your career.
3: Sometimes I wonder if I put a little too much into my work.
4: Well, I'm sure dealing with all those families can take its toll.

0: does take its toll. Sometimes you don't realize how much till it's too late.
1: Oh, it's never too late.
2: Ready?
1: Hmm? Hey, nice. Look at that.
2: What do you guys think? Cute? A little big? Oh, shoes, yeah. Yes, no. No, no. Okay, next one. Yeah. Yes?
0: Oh, that's not.
2: It's cute. No? Okay.
3: Thoughts?
1: Oh!
0: Oh.
3: No.
2: Here we are.
4: Question is, are you ready? I'm so sore I can barely move.
0: Me neither. I guess we just fake it, huh?
4: Okay, you take the net, I'll take the return.
0: Right. Hello.
5: Hey, you two.
0: Good.
5: Hope you don't mind, but we're gonna watch you.
0: Okay.
5: Don't get nervous.
0: I gotta be careful on the puddles, y'all.
4: I didn't realize your folks were this good.
6: Well, 15.
4: They always look this intense when they play.
3: Always. Although I haven't seen them like this in a while.
2: Here we go. Nice. Nice shot.
4: You too.
5: You know, you all are pros. What other secrets you keep from us?
4: Just a few.

0: Great match.
1: Yeah, you guys definitely haven't lost it.
2: Just like a super couple.
3: Just like.
4: Look at all this. This is so beautiful.
3: So pretty.
5: Tomorrow's the big day. Just a few more details and we're all set.
3: Great, thank you.
6: You're welcome. I'll go get the cake samples.
3: Perfect.
1: Okay, thank you. Yeah, I don't know which one I like best. Honey, do you? Yeah, this one?
7: We did a candle ceremony at our wedding.
4: Yeah. I remember it clearly.
7: Do you?
4: The minister asked each of our parents to take a lit candle. And then together, they would light the candle placed in front of them, like that. And then he said,
7: may the union of these two flames bring you everlasting and eternal love.
4: That's right.
7: Take it.
4: I'm sorry.
8: I'm not sure how to tell you this.
4: What?
8: The investors showed up.
4: Okay, that's bad. Did they see the beta site?
8: I had the site up and running, and suddenly it crashed.
4: Okay, how do we fix this?
8: I'm working on it.
4: Okay, I gotta go. I'll call you back.
0: Here we go.
2: Oh, bring it on, Nico.
3: Oh,
2: wow,
3: the cake. That's what we've all been waiting for.
5: The red velvet is my personal favorite. But the angel food is a very close second.

0: This looks good. I'm excited.
1: Oh, everything all right?
2: Yeah, it's fine.
1: What's wrong? What's wrong?
3: The investors came by the office and the server crashed.
1: I'm sorry.
3: Thanks.
1: You know what Jeremy said is true. You're the most creative man I know, and you're willing to take risks. And it's going to happen, if not this time, then the next. Well,
3: I appreciate that, but there's not going to be a next time.
1: No. There's always a next time, David. You don't give up. You, David, don't give up.
3: Let's just talk about this later.
1: Yeah.
3: Just get through this for Amanda, okay?
1: Nico, would you mind?
4: Of course.

0: Thank you.
1: Each of us has various concerns and challenges. But to start fresh, to clear your mind means to push the reset button. Give yourself a clean canvas and be open to all the possibilities that may come your way. Namaste.
2: Namaste.
3: A little less stress today?
4: Jury's still out on that.
3: My mistake.
4: Namaste. You know, you had said that your family has a jewelry store down their way?
3: Yeah, actually, you've got some samples in the gift shop. Your daughter's getting married tomorrow, right?
4: Yeah, she is. But this is for someone else.

0: I thought we'd reached an agreement on the Hudson case.
1: Listen, Walter, before we go any further, I really just wanted to say thank you so much for taking over for me on this one.
2: Okay. So what is it?
1: Can you try and get a delay on the depositions? I want to see if I can get them to sit down without lawyers.
2: You do recall we are lawyers.
1: Yes. I was thinking that maybe if they could remember what it was like to be a couple, we could help facilitate a reconciliation.
2: That's not a position I'm familiar with coming from you.
1: Well, let's just say maybe I'm not the same person anymore. I know we haven't spoken about divorce yet, but some marriages can't be saved, I guess. I tried. Let's go ahead and file the paperwork.
2: What about the Morgans? You want a continuance?
1: No, it's hopeless. Just end it.

0: Hi. Thinking about your daughter's marriage?
1: No, just marriage.
0: I'd like to get married one day, if he ever asks. My boyfriend's a little gun shy. He got hurt once.
1: Only once?
0: So you still want that dance lesson?
1: I think that may be a lost cause.
0: And I think that your daughter will be thrilled that her father cares enough about her to want to learn something new.
2: Good, David. You're going to be great.
1: I hope so.
2: Well, as they say, break a leg.
1: I just might do that. I'm sorry. Excuse me. Chloe. Chloe, wait.
3: Don't tell me it was nothing.
1: No, it wasn't nothing. It was a dance lesson for the wedding.
4: Not that it matters. I heard you on the phone with Walter telling him to file the papers.
3: What?
4: Some marriages just aren't worth saving, right?
3: Talking about a client, David, I wasn't talking about us. We can't even get through a weekend together. Come on.
4: Even I don't believe us now.
5: What's going on?
4: Nothing. We were just...
3: It's just a misunderstanding, right?
5: Something's going on. I'm not a little girl anymore, okay? I want the truth.
0: It's just the last thing we wanted to do was ruin your wedding, Amanda, so that's why we didn't say anything.
1: We were going to tell you after, but there's no good time to relay this kind of news.
0: Your father and I
1: We're getting separated.
5: What? What are you guys talking about?
0: Your father's going to move out?
5: You guys are getting divorced.
0: That's not what we said.
5: That's why people get separated, so they can get divorced. I don't understand. When did this happen?
1: It didn't just happen. It's been happening.
0: Sometimes people just grow apart.
5: Not you guys.
0: We're not the same people now as we were when we got married.
1: We were too young.
5: You were the same age as me and Jeremy. You guys were the couple everyone wanted to be, including me. If you guys can't stay married, then why should I even bother?
0: No, wait, honey, no.
5: No, I get it. You told me all the romantic stories, the honeymoons, the date nights, and now you're getting divorced. The end.
0: What have I done?
1: What have we done?

0: You're splitting up. They've been pretending this whole time.
1: And I'm sorry. But that's them, it's not us.
0: And if we get married, who's to say we're not going to turn into them? I mean, what's the point?
1: We love each other.
0: Well, they used to love each other, too.
1: Well, maybe this whole Maine thing's a bad idea. You know, let's just elope. We could go to Vegas.
0: You hate Vegas.
1: Actually, I don't.
0: But you wanted to come here.
1: Because you had your heart set on it. You wanted to recreate some childhood moment, but that was then. Things change.
0: But I don't understand. I mean, you've agreed with everything I've said since we got here.
1: Amanda, I'm a guy. I don't care about place settings or flowers or what kind of cake we eat. This whole thing just seems so important to you.
0: You've been lying to me too?
1: No, I've just been trying to give you what you want.
0: What I want is for you to be honest.
1: Then, honestly, I don't think we have to agree on everything all the time. Yeah, do you know how much pressure that is? Having to agree on every tiny little thing. Well, couples disagree, and they fight. Life isn't perfect. Your parents aren't perfect, and neither are you.
0: Yeah, well, you're not perfect either.
1: Amanda, I already know that.
0: I mean, you chew ice cube.
1: Hey, you cut your food into tiny little pieces. You always try to finish my sentences.
0: Because I know what you're going to say next.
1: You know what I'm going to say now?
0: You're going to say we shouldn't get married.
1: Is that what you want?

0: Where are you going?
1: I have something that I gotta do, and, I would really like it if you'd come with me.
2: Absolutely.
3: Something I want to show you. He finally proposed after 4 years.
4: 4 years? It was 3 years.
3: It was 4 years, Nico.
1: This is wonderful.
2: Congratulations.
4: Thank you. I have the both of you to thank, actually.
1: Us? Why?
4: Yeah, well, years ago when I first saw you two, I told myself I want to be just like them. Now you may be weathering some storms, but you haven't given up on each other. And that's real love.
3: Well, that's just,
2: That's just what we needed to hear.
1: I think you'll have a wonderful marriage.
3: Do you have any advice for me?
1: Oh, I think just be kind to each other.
2: Excuse us.
1: Oh, yeah.

0: Are you threatening me?
1: I am.
0: I don't take threats lightly. You break into my house, you head upstairs, you enter my room, and you attack me.
2: Attack you? Fortunately for me, I was able to wrestle the knife away from you.

0: Oh. Okay.
1: You can do this.
0: Okay. If I fall in, you're gonna come in and get me, right?
1: I promise.
0: Walter has a copy of my will, just so you know.
1: Did you cut me out of it?
0: Yeah, I didn't have a chance.
1: You're not gonna fall.
0: Oh, yeah, how do you know that?
1: Because I won't let you.

0: I think this is good enough.
1: You did it!
0: We did it. Slow down there!
1: I'm so proud of you. You drive me crazy.
0: Yeah, likewise.
1: Wouldn't matter if I didn't love you so much.

0: Amanda, honey? Amanda?
1: Jeremy?
0: Are you in here, honey? Jeremy? Oh, have you seen the kids? We can't find Jeremy.
2: Brittany and Stan, I'm so sorry.
3: We both are.
4: For what? What's going on?
2: We don't know if the wedding is going to still be on.
5: Oh, of course it is. They're madly in love.
3: No. It's all our fault.
2: We didn't tell Amanda before we came that,
3: We came here on the brink of getting separated.
5: What?
4: You seem so happy.
3: It was an act. At first. But being here reminded us why we were together in the first place.
2: Amanda has always thought that we are the perfect couple, and we're just, we're not.
4: Well, who is?
5: You know, if they're really in love, they'll figure it out.
2: I know, I wish that we could have...
4: It's not your fault. It's no one's fault. It's like marriage. It's ups and downs and good times and bad. It's like life.
2: You two would have made the best in-laws, you know that?
5: Thank you for that, but we still might be. What do you say we all go get a drink?
0: Come on. Don't you worry about anything.
6: I couldn't believe she said yes when I asked her out. The first time I saw her face, she took my breath away. It's my best friend asked her out first, and she went out with me. One day. Did you kiss him?
4: Hey, Amanda.
2: Amanda, please don't call this wedding off.
3: We never should have misled you.
2: We were trying to protect you. We're the ones who needed help.
3: The secret to marriage is falling in love over and over again.
2: With the same person.
3: But we forgot that.
4: It's true.
2: We love each other, we just forgot how much.
7: I thought this trip woke you guys up.
2: No. It brought us together. Maybe we were idiots. Don't call it off.
3: You and Jeremy are perfect for each other.
7: I know.
8: You do?
2: What? You're crying.
7: No, I'm happy. We had our first fight, and it wasn't that bad. We actually sorted out a lot of things.
2: Oh, good. Where is he?
8: Over to town to get something.
2: Oh.
7: Just.
2: I don't know, Jeremy.
7: Married.
8: Because we always complete each other's
7: sentences.
8: You just seem like us.
2: Wrong way.
7: And tomorrow we will have a perfect wedding.
8: No. We're going to have an imperfect wedding.
2: It'll be perfect just like ours.

0: Northeast Maine is under a hazardous weather outlook warning. Be advised that the extended forecast calls for heavy rainfall and thunderstorms with flood warnings throughout the surrounding areas.
1: Look at the sky. This does not look good.
2: Oh, honey, that's just, it's going to pass, I'm sure. You know the weather here. All right. Yes, come on in.
3: Mrs. Baker?
2: Yeah. Hi, Nico.
3: I'm so sorry to interrupt you. I have some bad news. Looks like that rain is here to stay. Yeah, a storm headed west appears to have changed course.
2: Okay.
1: Okay, well, we'll move the wedding inside.
2: Right.
1: Yeah.
2: We can do that. We'll work it out, right?
1: Yeah, you know, as long as I marry Jeremy today, that's all that matters.
2: All right, so let's think this out then, shall we? How about the garden room with a view of the water? Could that work?
3: Absolutely. But we have another problem.
2: What's that?
3: The bridge down valley has been partially washed out. There's a very good chance that the Reverend might not get here in time to perform the ceremony. At least, not today.
1: But we're leaving in the morning.
2: I know.
1: Well, I guess this wedding's just gonna have to wait.
2: No, maybe not. You know, I've spent a lot of time helping couples get divorced. Maybe it's time I helped one get together.
3: I'll go try the Reverend again.
2: Thank you, Nico.
3: You're welcome.
2: Walter?
4: Don't tell me. You've just taken on another pro bono at the resort.
2: Not yet, but wait. I need a favor. You're a judge, yes?
5: A retired judge.
2: Okay, but you still have the authority to grant me temporary ability to perform a civil ceremony, yes?
5: Well, now
4: you are starting to scare me.
2: Okay. Oh, my goodness. Okay. Help me with
5: the
2: windows
5: over here.
2: No. Oh, my
5: Great.
2: Goodness.
5: Oh,
2: quick. Thank you. Okay, let's grab that. Some towels, everyone, and wipe these off.
5: I'm going to bring this right over.
2: We've got the arm coming in. Let's put that in front of the fireplace, yes? Okay, towels. Did we get towels? All right.
6: I can call back.
2: No. Go take it. Okay.
6: Hey, calling me from your new job?
7: No, my current job. The investors called 3 times. They said they can't reach you.
6: Yeah, I've been off the grid.
7: Okay, well, whatever is going on, you're going to want to hear this. They hated Kinetic Sight. Kinetic's out. We're in.
8: Do you hear me? They love the website.
7: David, we're funded. They're giving us the money. They want to meet with us as soon as you're back.
6: I'm speechless. It's amazing. Thank you, Haley.
7: So I can expect a huge bonus.
6: You can expect a desk with a window. I'll see you on Monday. Hey, nice work.
2: Is it good news?
6: That's great news.
2: Yeah?
6: We're funded.
2: Oh, I'm so happy for you, honey.
6: For us. I've been waiting for a call like this for a long time. But it would have meant nothing if I would have lost you.
2: I didn't, and you won't.
6: Can I get you alone for a minute?
2: I was thinking the same thing.
6: I got you something.
2: I got you something, too.
6: We sound just like
2: Amanda and Jeremy. Oh. Oh, my goodness. Dylan?
6: Namaste.
2: For a yoga teacher, he's a pretty good salesman, huh?
6: I didn't need much convincing.
2: Oh. I love it. It's perfect. Thank you.
6: Here's to a new beginning.
2: Oh. Really? Ha ha ha ha!
3: Keep in mind, I only had one lesson.
2: Oh, I will. Ooh. You did have a lesson, didn't you? Thank you, Sophia.

0: And Jeremy, we're all gathered here today to unite this couple in love.
1: Oh, just in time, it seems. Although, you seem to be quite adept at this.
0: Not really sure about that, but if you don't mind, I would there's a few things I'd like to say before you begin, if that's all right.
1: Of course.
0: Is that okay with you guys?
2: Okay. If there's one thing that I have learned over the years, it's that love is patient and love is kind. It knows no rights or wrongs. Love bears all things. Love believes all things, and love endures all things. Love never ends, just like the love that the two of you are going to share.
1: We are gathered here today to celebrate two people in love. Today we unite Amanda and Jeremy as husband and wife.
3: With this ring, I be wed.
1: Do you have a ring for your groom?
3: We do.
4: I bet.
3: I'm sorry.
5: With this ring, I be wed.
1: By the power vested in me, I now pronounce you husband and wife. You may kiss the bride.
6: I have a daughter.
7: I have a son.
8: Congratulations.
6: So wonderful.
8: You know, if this weather keeps up, we might have to extend our stay.
9: I would like that.
1: Congratulations.
6: Thank you.
10: You guys are proud now.
11: This is me.
12: Thank you. We'll pay you.
13: Mrs. Baker Hofbrauer.
3: There's a nice ring to it, doesn't it?
13: Speaking of rings, I'll never lose this.
3: And I'll never lose you again.
14: Is that the sun?

0: Oh, good morning, Joe.
1: Your coach is an idiot. You should fire him.
0: Give my best at him.
1: Will do.
2: Oh, good morning, Roz.
3: Morning, Jake. Do you know what time it is?
2: I will in a second.
3: Well, I wouldn't have to remind you if you weren't out gallivanting all night with some chippy of your age.
2: For your information, Miss Zhu and I attended a morning yoga class.
3: Oh, that should make it easier for her to wrap you around her little finger.
2: Might I remind you, Roz, Miss Zhu is not a gold digger. She is the youngest partner in the history of her hedge fund.
3: And might I remind you, it's cheaper to rent than to own.
2: All right, what else we got?
3: You missed the scouting meeting. Commissioner wants you to call him. TV contract talks resume after lunch. And your kids are waiting for you.
2: Well, that's great. Why didn't you tell me?
3: I wanted to see what kind of mood you're in first.
2: Well, what a surprise. You know, I can't remember the last time you both were here.
3: 10 years ago.
4: Yeah, you remember that, Dad. November 9th, 2007, when Vladimir Nestikov kicked me in the head going after the loose bull.
2: I always admired that guy's hustle.
5: Dad, we need to talk. Why don't you sit down?
2: Oh, okay. Is everything... So, what is it? Is everything okay? Is your mom all right?
5: She's fine, Dad.
2: Good.
5: I want you to listen carefully, and I want you to know that what we're about to say is not easy.
2: Alex, are you pregnant?
5: Absolutely not.
2: Is your grandmother okay?
5: She's fine, Dad.
2: Well, if no one died, then why are you here?
6: We're here because times have changed, and family ownership of a franchise is no longer viable. It's time to sell the team, Dad.
5: That's not the way we agreed to approach this, Barton.
6: Doesn't matter how we sugarcoat it. That's why we're here, right?
5: Dad, I know this must be painful for you, but I think after you reflect on this, you will agree with us.
6: Dad, just check this out. We commissioned two independent studies, and they both came to the same conclusion. Selling the team before the beginning of the season would spare us the burden of huge eventual estate taxes. It would allow the new owners to negotiate expiring contracts and take advantage of low interest rates to improve or replace the stadium.
2: Wow. Would you mind if I took a look at those?
6: Yeah, absolutely. Just
2: great. Thank you.
7: Wow, look at that. That's really.
2: Okay. Well, you know what? Thank you both for dropping by. Why don't you get Roz to set up a dinner for us real soon?
5: Dad, this is not going away.
2: I am doing my best not to lose my temper when I discover that my life's work, your grandfather and your great-grandfather's life's work, means about as much to you two as a disposable razor.
6: I'm sorry to be the one to say this, but selling is in the best interest of our family trust.
2: Oh, and by best interest of the family trust, you mean yourselves, of
6: Dad,
2: course.
6: Dad, this isn't personal. This is business. If you read the reports, you'd see.
2: I'd see what? Huh? A bunch of graphs, numbers, recommendations to build luxury boxes, raise ticket prices, replacing your name on this arena with some mattress companies? I know, why don't we move the team to Quebec? Huh? Is that the kind of crapola that they teach you in this so-called business school?
6: No, they teach me that a business has to make money.
2: And this one, unlike half the league, does.
6: Please! At the end of last season, your net profit was a little over $3 million. FYI, in Silicon Valley, that's a janitor's Christmas bonus.
2: You know, what you two fail to understand is, with me, it is not all about the Benjamins. I have poured my heart and soul into this franchise.
5: Daddy, don't over-romanticize a bunch of pituitary cases getting paid millions of dollars to scratch their groins and choreograph high-five routines.
6: You cannot look at your competitors and say that you've kept up with the times.
2: What? Oh, I'm going to let some number crunchers tell me how to run my team? No. We are going to do this the way we got here. Exactly the way my grandfather did it.
6: That's exactly my point. There are a lot of factories sitting empty today because people tried to run their businesses just like their grandfather.

0: You know, I always imagined that my children would want to go into the family business and succeed me.
1: But instead, you put a knife in my back.
2: Dad, there are so many more meaningful things that could be done with all that money to help people and change millions of lives.
0: And exactly how would you do this, Alexandria?
2: By giving it away to those who are less fortunate than us.
0: You are just like your mother.
2: Thank you.
3: I'm gonna start a startup that funds startups.
0: And exactly what would this startup do?
3: We're gonna promote disruptive business practices.
0: Well, the only business you're disrupting is mine.
1: So, while you're heading out, I would expect that you have a different plan, because the only way that I'm going to leave this team, my team, is inside an urn.
2: I'm sorry, Dad. We appreciate how you feel, but the fact is, we're all shareholders, and we can outvote you.
0: Oh, so I guess all those math tutors I paid for didn't earn their keep, because if I recall, I still control 51% of the voting stock.
2: Yes, but only if you control Mom's 6%.
0: Oh, your mother's. Yeah, you know, your mom and I might not see eye to eye these days, or ever, for that matter, but she swore to me that I would control her proxy. And we had a binding agreement. We've never actually put it on paper, but we did definitely pinky swear on it. And Frankie would never, ever, ever break a sacred pinky swear. Would she?
4: Cornell residence.
1: Irma, put Frankie on the phone, please.
4: Okay.

0: Francis! Miss Francis! It's Mr. Jake.
1: Here we go.
2: Jake, dear, I did so want to be there in person to explain everything, but the foundation is having its big fundraiser. It's going to be so much fun. We are having a huge pajama party.
3: No, I don't care about some stupid pajama party. How dare you try and ruin my life?
2: Look, I know it's a shock, but you have no right to speak to me like that. We're not married anymore.
3: You and those two turncoats.
2: Well, you always said you wanted our children to have minds of their own, and now that they do, you don't like it?
3: We had an agreement, Frankie. We pinky swore it.
2: I'm sorry if our children's futures mean more to me than the sanctity of a pinky swear.
3: Okay, fine. Fine. You want to play rough? We'll play rough.
2: Thank you, Jake. You've just erased any thoughts I might have had about selling.
3: Scorched earth, Frankie. That's all that'll be left when I'm done with you.
2: Let's be sure not to do this again.
3: Scorched earth!
2: He's doing better than I thought he would. He didn't jump out the window, yet.
4: Mr. Jake's total rejection to basketball analytics as a managerial tool is totally out of step with the times. He's an anachronism.
2: Well, it would be different if either of our children wanted to succeed him. I do feel for Jake. A team is his life.
4: Which is why you divorced him. A baby touches a hot stove once. He don't do it no more. I am not to keep bandaging your hand again.
2: Oh, please. I have absolutely no interest in Jake Cornell. I just feel sorry for him.
5: The same way I would a wounded animal.
4: You should know. Wounded animals are the most dangerous kind. So keep your distance.
6: Jake, this trust is ironclad. No flaws, no back doors. I ought to know, I wrote it.
3: Well, then maybe I should hire someone smarter than you.
6: Well, evidently you think you are.
3: Okay, then what do you think that I should do?
6: Start working on your golf game.
7: Oh, you poor dear, I came as soon as I heard.
8: Miss Sue is here.
3: Thank you, Ross.

0: How did you know that this was happening?
1: Oh, please, your son has been tweeting like a songbird. I mean, the whole entire world knows.
0: I don't believe it. Some of my fondest memories are coming here as a kid and sitting on my grandfather's lap and feeling the place shake as the crowd jumped on their feet to cheer.
2: Jake, you can buy another team. You could start a whole new league.
0: Taking your cousin to the prom feel a little weird.
1: Oh, well, if only you were a publicly held company. I mean, you could adopt a shareholders' rights plan.
0: Whoa. What do you mean, a shareholders' rights?
1: Well, you know, like a poison pill strategy, whereby a company pursued by a hostile bidder denigrates all its assets in order to make the acquisition extremely unattractive.
0: So what do you mean, like dismantle my front office and trade my star players for journeymen who don't have the hops to jump to a conclusion? Strip everything to a bare bone and make this a team that no one would want to own?
1: Exactly.
0: So, you are a genius.
1: Well,

0: about blue roses?
1: I don't have those.
0: Wow.

0: I couldn't do it. But maybe my family might think I would.
1: Because sometimes desperate men do desperate things.

0: good to see you. Goodbye.
1: Irma.
0: Goodbye.
1: Irma.
0: Goodbye.
1: Irma. Stop it. Where is she?
0: She's not here. You shouldn't be here. This is not a good time, Mr. J.
1: Fiddlesticks. I want to talk to my wife.
2: Ex-wife.
1: It's good to see you, Frankie.
3: I wish I could say the same.
0: I told him he shouldn't be here.
1: Really? We're gonna do this now?
0: Yes, but this is
1: I don't care. I just want... Frankie, listen, I just need 5 minutes.
3: My name's Francis.

0: Well, I prefer Frankie.
1: Always so sensitive to my feelings. In any case, next time call first or email me. Then we won't have to speak.
0: Okay, you need to hear what I have to say.
2: He doesn't listen. Otherwise, he'd know that speed wins rings, not size.
0: Would you please stop telling me how to run my team?
1: That's the problem here, Jake. It's not just your team.
2: That's right, you tell him.
0: Okay, would you stay out of this,
1: don't
0: please?
1: Don't talk to my Irma like that.
0: Well, then maybe you should put a leash on the hired help.
1: That is not even a fair thing to stop.
3: What in blazes is going on here?
0: Would you tell your butler to mind his P's and Q's?
1: Funky is not my butler.
2: He's her lover. Won't you read the gossip column?
0: No.
4: Vernice Bidwell, the third. And judging by your charming demeanor, I take it you're Mr. Cornell.
0: Oh, it's not every day you get to shake hands with the man who burst the housing bubble.
4: You give me too much credit.
0: Oh, and here, I thought that's exactly what your banks did. Look, I'd love to exchange witty repartee with you, but if you don't mind, I'd like to speak privately to my wife.
1: Ex-wife.
4: Actually, I do mind. And as such, I'd appreciate you leaving immediately.
0: Okay, don't bust your cummerbund there, Bunky, but I need 2 minutes with the mother of my children.
4: Are you refusing to leave, sir?
0: Would you ask your boy toy to please cool his heels for a New York minute?
4: Arthur!
2: You better leave now, Mr. Jake.
4: Come in here, please.
2: I don't want to meet him. No, you don't want to see Arthur.
0: Who's Arthur? I don't care. Arthur, ooh. Bodyguard, huh? Yeah, I'd like to see how tough you are without him around.
4: Oh, I'm not much of a fighter. Although I wouldn't want to tangle with my lawyers. They're killers. Arthur, would you see Mr. Cornell through the door?
0: Hey, whoa, just a minute there, Arthur. Because my lawyers can be ruthless as well. Hell! What you got? Hey! You haven't seen the last of me, Bunky. Okay, you know what? You can throw me out, Frankie! But I'll be here when you get home.
1: Arthur, put him down.
0: Thank you.
1: Obviously, Jake, you won't leave me alone until you've had your say. You have 2 minutes.
0: That's all I need. So, how long have you been going out with the Earl of Whitebread?
1: There's nothing wrong with Whitebread.
0: No, I just wouldn't want to eat it every day.
1: You have a minute and a half left.
0: Well, then let's get right to it. Now, I understand that you want what's best for our children's future, so if I were in your shoes, I wouldn't tick me off. Because if you do, I'll adopt what they call the poison pill strategy and strip the team so bare you couldn't sell it on eBay. So if you really want to protect their financial health, you will withdraw your support for a sale immediately.
1: You would ruin the most important thing in the world to you just to spite your own family.
0: That's up to you.
1: It's quite a threat. The way I see it, you aren't acting in the best interest of the trust. I'm afraid the children and I are going to have to remove you from the day-to-day operations of the team while we pursue a sale.
0: Oh, you're bluffing.
1: That's up to you. Arthur, come in here, please.
0: No, Arthur, don't. Are you serious, Frankie? You're going to push me out the door? Who's going to run the team?
1: I thought I could.
0: You. Replace me. Ha!
1: You know, I had no interest in getting in the middle of this, but once again, you have inspired me. I'm taking personal active control of the Cougars, and I'm gonna do it my way. Arthur, Mr. Cornell is ready to leave now.
0: Whoa, wait. Time out. Look, Frankie, you can't do this to me. I take it back. I pinky promise. Frankie, come on.

0: Morning, Joe.
1: Your coach is an idiot. You should fire him.
0: Is that so?
1: Oh, you'll see.
0: My best to Ethel.
1: Bye-bye.
0: Roz, you're a doll. Are the decorators here?
2: Yes. It's going to be a pleasure to get rid of all those old musty things.
0: Like Jake?
3: Tell Emilio I love his color palette. Unfortunately, we have to stick with the team's colors.
2: Right.
4: Miss Cornell, a minute of your time, please.
2: Coach Zimmer is here to see you.
0: Mr. Zimmer, how nice of you to stop by. Would you like a smoothie?
4: No, I'm not going to stay long. Look, I want to get a few things straightened out here. Now, your husband and I didn't always see eye to eye, but he was a basketball man. And now that he's gone, I want you to understand that this is my team, and I'm calling the shots here. Are we clear?
0: I guess Joe was right.
4: Who's Joe?
0: The man who said I should fire you, and that's exactly what I'm going to do.
4: What?
0: I'm relieving you of your duties immediately.
4: You are making a big mistake, lady.
0: You have a half an hour to clear out your office.
4: Ah, you bet.
0: Thanks for stopping by.
5: Your husband.
0: Ex-husband.
5: Whatever. He's been dawdling on a contract extension for Big Shot here for 8 months. That is no way to treat the greatest player in franchise history.
0: I completely agree. And I'm ready to settle this right here and now. How much do you want?
5: 3 years, $88 million.
0: That's a lot of money.
5: Well, the way I see it, we're losing that much not being in a major market.
0: Well, if you think you can do better somewhere else, I'm not going to stop you. But, Bobby, you don't want to leave Seattle, do you? You've spent your entire career with the Cougars. Your family's happy here. The entire city loves you. But I can't afford to pay all that money to one player. It wouldn't be fair to the other boys. But I am prepared to offer you a fraction of that. And I think you'll say yes. Good morning, everyone. Oh, please. I haven't had so many boys fighting over me since I was in high school and played Maria in West Side Story.
6: One at a time now, and please be gentle. It's my first time.
7: Ms. Cornell, with all due respect, what do you know about basketball?
6: Well, I know the last 2 minutes of the game take forever and ever.
0: The line to the ladies' room is even longer. 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
7: What about firing your coach?
0: Funny you should mention that, because modeling the Cougars' totally reimagined look, making his runway debut, is our newly signed player coach, the legendary Bobby Big Shot Sanders.
6: That's right. Big Shot
0: will be our leader on the bench and on the court for the next 10 years, thanks to him signing the largest contract in the history of our sport.
9: Oh, call me an ambulance.
10: Wow, they love her.
11: You don't have to sound so gleeful about it.
10: Oh, right. But you gotta admit, Jake, those new uniforms look pretty snazzy.
11: Ben, let's not forget that you still work for me.
10: Yeah, I was gonna talk to you about that.
11: Oh, jumping ship, huh? Yeah, the first to go are always the rats.
10: She's my cousin. I promised my mother I'd look after her.
11: Well, fine.
10: Fine.
12: You know, I will get myself a new attorney. Yeah, as a matter of fact, I'll get a dozen. I will spend every cent I have to get the Cougars back. And the other owners, they will come to their senses when they see how easy it is for their ungrateful kids and ex-wives to kick them to the curb.
13: Jake, look, now listen to yourself. Okay, is this really what you want to do? You want to start a war and rip your family apart?
11: Now this situation, Ben, calls for exceptional measures.
10: What are you going to do, call in a drone strike?
11: Now, to keep them from selling my team,
8: I just need to get Frankie to let me keep controlling her stock.

0: How are you going to do that?
1: Well, the easiest way is to get Frankie to fall back in love with me.
2: What? Whoa. Hey, Ben, come on. Come on, you can help me here.
3: Oh, no, I can't.
0: No, I've seen enough war movies to know what happens to the guy who collaborates with the enemy.
2: Oh, come on. If you didn't think we belonged together, you would never have introduced us.
0: Well, I did a lot of foolish things in my youth.
2: Fine, Ben. You just watch me. Because I will do whatever it takes to get my team back.
4: You know, even if that means marrying her a second time.
5: You mean a third time, don't you?
2: Right. Forgot about that one.
4: Hi.
2: Thank you so much for coming. I was afraid you weren't going to show.
4: Please have a seat.
2: Yeah, there you go.
6: I shouldn't be here. If Miss Frances finds out about this, she'll boil me like a lobster.
4: Well, if she does, you make sure you save me the tail.
6: You're a very naughty boy, Mr. Jake.
4: Hey, your secret is safe with me, Irma. Scout's honor. Waiter, could I get a single malt scotch, neat, in a brandy snifter?
6: You have a good memory, Mr. Jake.
4: Oh, I do, that I do. Because as you know, Irma, I've had a lot of time on my hands lately. A lot of time to reflect, and what I've come to realize is that I've never been happier than when I was with Frankie.
6: So you're gonna prey on her weakness for you to stop her from selling the team?
2: So you admit she has a weakness for me?
6: Oh, no, I've said enough already.
4: Okay, look it. You know we belong together. Frankie and I are like lemonade and iced tea. Hey, we're completely different, but you put us together, you've got an Arnold Palmer.
6: No. Miss Frances doesn't like lemonade. It leaves a sour aftertaste.
2: You know how we were. Frankie and I had crazy, wonderful times together. Nobody loved anyone more. I mean, you should know, you changed the sheets.
6: Those were wonderful times. We were so happy.
4: I know. Yes. Yeah, see, and we could all be happy together again. You know her so well. Please, Irma, help me.
6: I'm sorry, Mr. Jake. I can't.
4: Look, I know what you're thinking. I'm not going to hurt her again.
6: Oh, no, it's not that. Miss Frances is appointing me the Cougar's new vice president of statistical analysis.
4: Oh. Congratulations. Okay, look, since you're so good with numbers, what are my chances?
6: 6% at best.
4: Oh. Look, I know that you can't help me, but if you could, where would you recommend I start? I mean, hypothetically.
6: Hypothetically?
4: Yeah.
6: To attract Bull's attention, the matador waves his red cape. Make her jealous.
4: Oh, that's good. Yeah, that is good. But what about Bunky?
6: Ah, he's nice arm candy.
4: Yeah, I know. He's the 1% of the 1%.
6: No. You don't have to worry. He's not enough man for her. I know. She tells me everything. Huh? I still change the sheets.
7: Oh, fiddlesticks.
8: Of all the nerve.
7: Remember, my dear, you're here to relax.
4: Well, what a pleasant surprise. You know, when the starter asked us to fill out a foursome, I had no idea who we'd be bunking with. Oh, I'm sorry. Where are my manners? This is my
9: constant companion, Miss Pie Guy Sue.
10: Bernice Bigwell, what an unexpected pleasure. And Miss Cornell. You look so much younger in person without all that heavy makeup on.
9: So, who would like to tee off first?
11: I will. You are rude and know no boundaries, and if you think I'm going to stand here and listen to you moan and cry about your beloved team...
9: Oh, I have no interest in basketball anymore. Yeah, that chapter of my life is closed. Finito. And I'm fine with it. Yeah, I'm actually more interested in being out here in the fresh air and working on my game.
11: I don't believe you. Bunky, you're the club president. Do something.
12: Well, and as such, I'm obliged to enforce the rules regarding assigned pairings. Well, I guess today we won't need a wager to make things interesting.
9: Excellent. Well, who would like the honors?
10: I'll go.
11: Excuse me, dear. The women's tees are further up.
10: No need.

0: Holy Hannah.
1: Well, Miss Sue was NCAA women's champion while attending Stanford. She's got quite an interlocking grip.
2: We get the picture.

0: Oh, dear, that was unfortunate.
1: I'm headed that way. I'll give you a lift.
0: Yeah.
2: Well, you're more than welcome to ride with me.
3: I'd rather swallow hot coals.
2: That's not... You know, like it or not, Frankie, our lives are somewhat intertwined with birthdays and graduation, weddings, and someday we might even have a grandchild.
4: I don't know how your little girlfriend's gonna feel about having two in diapers.
2: Oh, I was wondering how long it'd take you to mention Miss Zoo. Quite a skill set on her, huh?
4: For your sake, I hope one of them's CPR.

0: to. Allergies. My, you have already acquired quite the impressive resume, young lady.
1: Thank you, sir.
0: Please, call me Bunky.
1: Very well, Bunky. Can I ask you a personal question?
0: Certainly, but I will have to ask you to sign a confidentiality agreement.
1: Have you ever considered buying a basketball team?
0: No, I'm hardly the sportsman. But if I wanted to spend hundreds of millions of dollars on fragile athletes with short shelf lives, I'd invest in racehorses.
1: Oh, I despise the game myself, but I do think it's an undervalued commodity.
0: Hmm? How so?
1: Well, for instance, you own several television stations in secondary markets, right?
0: 28 in all. Huh. I've been trying to unload them forever.
1: Well, maybe you wouldn't need to if you owned a team. I mean, if your stations aired the team's game live with a rerun on another day part, well, that's over 50,000 hours of original programming annually that, well, you'd be paying yourself to air.
0: Blue is my second favorite color dollar.
1: Mm.
0: Tell me more.
1: And then if you acquired a baseball team, well, you would have year-round programming. You can turn your low-band and UHF stations into a national sports network.
0: I could distribute it via cable and collect carrier fees on top of ad revenues.
1: You know, I know the perfect phone carrier that would just love to tap into your digital spectrum.
0: Young lady, you have a dirty mind.
1: Why, thank you, sir.
2: So, what's the deal with you and Bunky? Does he make you happy the way I did?
3: I am not going to discuss my personal life with you.
2: Oh, guess I'll take that as a no. You know, if you guys are having problems, it might make you feel better just to get it off your chest.

0: Frankie, I just want you to know, if ever you need me around to talk, I'm here for you. You're welcome.
1: Ow. Oh.
2: What happened to him?
3: I think the golf gods feel the same way that I do about him.
2: Francis, I have an announcement to make. Due to an impending business opportunity, I'm afraid that both Miss Sue and myself need to detangle our personal relationships with each of you.
3: What does that mean?
0: He's breaking up with you.
4: Goodbye, Jake. I'd also like the key to my apartment back, please.
0: What do you mean?
3: She's breaking up with you.
2: I know it's sudden, but I think it would be ill-advised to continue seeing one another, given that we intend to acquire a controlling interest in the Cougars.
3: What?
4: I assure you, it's nothing personal. It's just business. You please. Oh.
0: You, mind some company?
3: Terry, get the man a margarita. Rocks, no salt, with a floater.
0: You remembered.
3: Don't make too much of it.
0: Can you imagine Bunky thinks he's going to own a basketball team? That man thinks that Air Jordan is how you fly to the Middle East.
3: The only thing he needs to know how to do is sign a check.
0: Frankie, the other owners will not approve him. Half of them lost their shirts in the last financial collapse.
3: This is an inappropriate conversation for us to be having.
0: Very well. So when was the last time you were dumped?
3: First time for everything, I guess. How about you?
0: Our last honeymoon.
5: Let's hear those Cougars roar, roar! Fight, fight, fight! Together we'll win today! Together we'll win today!
3: Oh. Well, who needs it anyway? People our age, dating, texting, sexting? It's all so silly.
0: I think kids today have it right. We just hook up. Good times, no commitments. What do you think?
3: You cannot be serious.
0: Oh, you were wronged out there today, Frankie. And it's not unusual for people on the rebound to go back to playing for their old team.
3: We tried putting our old team back together before. The chemistry wasn't there anymore, remember?
0: Maybe we just need to give it more time.
3: Maybe we should have known better than to even try.
0: Do you know when he discovered the light bulb, Edison tried 1,200 filaments before he found one that would last?
3: Not your strongest selling point.
0: Come on! You know we're good together.
3: Do you not remember what happened up at the cabin? Could there be a more convincing litmus test than our second honeymoon?
0: Well, it wasn't that bad.
3: It was the worst 36 hours of my life.
0: Frankie, come on. Frankie, listen to me. I'm saying that maybe we're both at fault.
3: Pardon?
0: Yeah, I mean, come on, it takes two to tango, right?
3: So you're saying that I share the blame for what happened at the cabin?
0: No, I am saying that maybe we could both learn from our mistakes.
3: Believe me, I have.
0: Frankie!
3: Wait, let me get the door.
0: And voila. I love you, Mrs. Cornell.
3: I love you, Mr. Cornell.
0: Frankie, I promise you, this marriage is going to be so much better than the last one.

0: one for the kids. You should get that one.
1: Who cares? Is it forget the kids? The kids can wait.
0: No, but they probably got our message. Go ahead, answer it. Answer it.
1: Hello. Yes, this is a bad time. What? New Orleans will trade their first draft pick?
0: Crazy!
1: Honey, Listen, we need to do whatever we can to get the Sanders kids. This guy's a game changer. I want a full court press. Get their GM on the horn, find out how much blood they want in return, okay? Honey, this is amazing! Yeah, yes, okay. Okay, after you sign the extensions with them, you trade them to Hartford. See, what that'll do is it'll create cap space for you to sign Corbin. Hartford will then give me their draft choice, which I will trade along with Price and Marks to New Orleans to sign Sanders, okay? Okay, how about this? You give me Corbin. I give you my second picks for the next 3 years. And my condo in Maui for Christmas. Okay, good. Yeah, like it.
2: Good work, people.
1: Frankie, the deal's done. Let's celebrate. Whoa. Honey, no. We don't have to go home. I finished the deal here.
0: Me too. The annulment papers are ready to be signed.
1: What annulment papers?
0: I thought it was more expedient than a divorce. Goodbye.
1: Oh, what about our honeymoon?
0: Our honeymoon ended the minute you went back on your word.
1: Oh, honey, well, just listen. You don't give me that. You know you mean the world to me.
0: Be honest with yourself. The team is number one and there is no number two.
1: Hey, listen, you're a little upset, okay? So let's not be hasty. Let's take a little time out. We'll go for a drink in the jacuzzi, okay? We'll chat. Just give me a second chance.
0: This was your second chance.
1: I'm telling you, this time will be different. Hey, I swear it. I pinky swear. Ow!
0: You deserved it.
3: You all right, mister?
1: No. I lost my kids. I lost my wife. And I lost my team. But I'm gonna get them back. My name's Jake Cornell, and when I say I'm gonna do something, I do it.
4: Thank you, Brian. How are you, Joe?
5: Never better, ma'am.
6: Okay, one last one. You two, down on your knees. Yeah, lean towards. Yes, this looks so good. Oh, you guys look so amazing. I think we got it, people. Yeah,
7: thank
6: looks
7: you.
6: So great.
7: Thanks, you guys. Mother, this is such a surprise.
4: Hello, dear.
7: Hi. Mwah. Come in the car.
4: I understand you don't have time to visit your mother. Too busy stealing Latvian teenagers from their mothers and covering up DUIs.
0: I'm sorry I haven't seen you lately, but don't worry, it's only temporary.
4: Funny, you didn't look like a temp out there.
0: Well, it's a national campaign. The publicity is good for the team.
4: You're starting to sound like Jake.
0: It's only temporary.
4: I certainly hope so. You spend enough time as it is with big furry animals. And I certainly didn't raise you to be a tomboy.
8: What is all this?
9: I think she has a secret admirer.
8: Huh. Wow.
0: It's from Jake.
8: How sweet.
0: Have him sent to the hospital.
9: Consider it done.
8: There are some very expensive flowers here, dear. Are you sure you don't want to keep any of them?
7: No, I want nothing to do with him. The man is pestering me every turn I make. Last night, I went to dinner at Martelli's. As soon as I sit down, the waiter comes over with an expensive glass of champagne, says it's from the gentleman in the next booth, Jake. So, I stand up, pour the champagne over his head, and walk out. And then I give the valet $100 so he could let the air out of his tires.
8: Frances, do you hear yourself? You're giggling like a sixth grader with a schoolgirl crush.
7: Do you really think I enjoy being stalked?
8: Are you sure you're not encouraging him? Just to chase you.
7: You think I'm egging him on? Why would I do that?
8: Well, that's what I've been wondering. The only answer I can come up with, you're still in love with the man.
7: I am offended.
8: Hardly a denial, dear.
7: Can we just talk about something else?
8: Can you?
7: It's not happening, Mother.
8: I think Jake is very sincere in his desire for a fresh start. He said so Sunday at brunch. The salmon was under par, and believe me, I let them know. It was
7: You
8: just...
7: had breakfast with Jake?
8: Brunch, dear. And stop staring at me like your father. Jake and I are only interested in what's best for you.
7: How can you let him use you like this? Is there no depth the man won't stoop to?
8: He loves you.
7: No, he's loathsome. He's egomaniacal. He's a gutter snipe.
8: My darling, my dear, dear girl, just because there's a spot on the apple doesn't mean you have to throw away the whole thing.
7: Yes, but most of the time, it's just plain old rotten to the core.
8: But Frances, you can't be sure, one way or the other, unless you take a bite. Now can you?

0: Well, what a coincidence.
1: Or a cruel joke. What, did you put a tracking device on my truck?
0: Nah, it's more preferable to put the tracking device on the actual subject, but that means I'd have to get very close.
1: That's never gonna happen. Anyway, nice bumping into you. I'm gonna take a nice long run.
0: Hey, well, that's exactly what I'm here for.
1: Really? I didn't know you ran.
0: What are you, implying that I'm out of shape?
1: No, it's just that your jogging suit still has the price tags on it.
0: Are you gonna wear those headphones the whole time?
2: What'd you say?
0: I said I thought that maybe we could talk.
2: That's why I put these on.
0: Oh, Frankie, when's the last time we had a real conversation?
2: I think before the restraining order went into effect.
0: Okay, haven't we played enough pin the fail on Jake lately?
2: Oh, well, you offer up such a huge target.
0: See, who makes you laugh like I do, right?
2: Why are you doing this?
0: Doing what?
2: The flowers, acting all cute, following me around like you're with the NSA.
0: Come on, isn't it obvious? How do you get electricity, Frankie? With friction. And there's enough electricity between us to eliminate fossil fuels.
2: Oh, thanks for the science lesson.
0: Come on, come here. Hey, come here. Listen, don't you get it? I love you.
2: You are shameless.
0: Look, I never expected to fall in love with you again. But here I was being shooed away by Ehrman, and I looked up and boom! Honey, you just plain knocked the wind out of me. And that's when I realized that I still loved you.
2: You love me.
0: Yeah, I guess I always have.
2: Why?
0: Why what?
2: Why do you love me?
0: A man just said he loved you. What more do you need?
2: I need a few specifics.
0: Because I do.
2: Well, but why?
0: What kind of a question is that?
2: It's an important question. Why do you love me?
0: I just told you. Electricity and friction and looking radiant.
2: That's all you got?
0: Of course not.
2: Okay, I'm listening.
0: Because you say things and then you do things and then you say... And I can't define love.
2: Apparently so.
0: Okay, I didn't know I was getting a pop quiz today.
2: Okay, last chance, Jake.
0: I love everything about you.
2: Nice try.
0: All right, well, listen, what do you want me to say?
2: Should be easy for a man with such unbridled passion.
0: Frankie, I'm not Taylor Swift, okay? If I just

0: Are you okay?
1: Oh, I think I sprained my ankle. No. Go on without me.
0: Very well. Let me take a look at it. How does this feel?
1: Not as good as this.
0: Stop it. Get off of me, Jake.
1: Frankie, listen to me. There are words that you can't always say, but you feel it between us, don't you?
0: Right now, all I feel is resentment.
1: Frankie, this is right.
0: No. Get... no.
1: Is that a sports bra you're wearing? Damn, that drives me crazy.
0: No. Get off! No, Jake, no. When you go to a theme park, you can't just buy a ticket for the rides you like. You have to buy a ticket for the whole park. It's not worth it for me anymore.
1: Frankie, come on. Come on. Frankie, you gotta admit, we were happy.
0: No, you were happy. The kids and I, we were lonely. I thought it would get better, but I guess I was just being naive.
1: Look, you have every right to be angry.
0: You missed so much. You missed so much of your life, so much of ours. And you want to know what the final straw was? When I did this little number at a PTA benefit, and I really wanted you to come to the show, and you kept promising me that you would be there. And at the last minute, you decided you were too tired. And unfortunately, nothing's important unless it's important to you. It's clear that the kids and I will never be your priority, and we deserve so much better.
1: Frankie!
2: How's it going, Mr. Jake?
1: You know, Irma, you know, instead of Mr. Jake, why don't you call me Your Highness? Because when I'm around you, I feel like a king.
2: Oh, Mr. Jake, you're a silver-tongued devil. I don't know how Miss Frances can resist you.
1: Tell me about it. It's like she's wearing a seduction-proof vest.
2: Oh, you men. You think everything is about sex.
1: Oh, I don't think it. I know it.
2: What are the most important things to a woman?
1: Oh, I don't know. Money, chocolate, and mani-pedis?
2: No. More than anything, a woman wants her man to be a good father. Bart and Alex have different values than you. But they are good people. And you love them. Proof you care. Show Miss Frances you can be a family again.
1: Yeah, what else you got?

0: There you go.
1: Garvin back here.
2: Excuse me. Excuse me. Okay, thanks so much. You know, I usually don't eat spicy food, but this looks so good, I'll make an exception.
0: Dad, what are you doing here?
2: What? A father can't come by and say hi and take an interest in the good work that his daughter is doing?
0: It's just, well, I thought you were mad at me. You know, about selling the team and all?
2: Alex, come on, that's just business. I don't take that stuff personally. So, why don't we go for dinner and get some real food?
0: I can't. Mom has her big fundraiser tonight. It's a theme party. We're all getting dressed up in pajamas.
2: Oh, well, that's great. Sounds like a date. I'll pick you up.
3: Move it along, fancy pants. I'm hungry.
4: Take your time, sir.
2: I promise you, you will have more fun than on your seventh grade cotillion. Hopefully this time I won't throw my back out doing the electric slide.
0: Pick me up at 6.
2: Got it. Thank you. Excuse me. Thank you so much.
0: Hi.
5: Now, one of our biggest problems is the growth of urban farming, which is sprouting some very negative side effects. We are dedicated to helping abused, abandoned, and neglected animals. Domestic animals, especially farm animals, due to past mistreatment, would be difficult to place them in a dog.

0: option. You won't believe how many abandoned animals are just wandering the streets of Seattle. Pigs and those things with the horns that go baa. Excuse me. What is so funny?
1: Hi, Mom. Look who came as my plus one.
0: How sweet.
1: Dad was just telling us the funniest story.
0: Really?
2: Frankie, you remember when Alex came into our room that night and her arms were crossed in front of her chest and she was like, the movies won't play no more.
3: Right, because
2: she put the grilled cheese in the video.
0: I don't believe I saw your name on the guest list.
4: Well, I paid at the door. I mean, I overpaid, but hey, it's for charity, right?
0: What's your angle here, Jake?
2: Other than trying to be a better father, nothing.
5: Hi!
0: You didn't answer my question.
4: Frankie, what is it with you? You chastise me if I don't pay attention to the children, and you chastise me when I do.
6: Surprise!
0: Martin, oh, I didn't think you were coming.
6: Last minute, I caught a ride on my friend's jet. I brought her along. I hope that's okay.
0: The more, the merrier.
6: Excellent. She's just outside. She had to make a business call.
2: There's my boy, huh?
7: Look at you.
8: Huh, look at that. Something you didn't think you'd ever see again?
9: I think they're going to get back together.
8: Auntie Portia, I think you're just having a senior moment.
4: Young lady, would you mind taking a photo? Come on, let's go do a family photo.
1: A family photo?
4: Come on.
1: What?
4: Stand right there. Hey, everyone, let's squeeze in. Let's show off those pearly whites your mom and I paid so much money for. All right. Let's do the pose that Barton did in his seventh grade yearbook photo. You remember?
1: I'm sorry to take so long, Bartikins.
6: Oh. Mom, Dad, I think you know my friend here.
4: Oh, not quite as well as I thought.
1: No one Barton told me about all the important work that you do. Well, I just had to show my support.
10: Hi, Alexandria, Barton's sister.
1: Barton's told me all about you. I admire your charitable spirit. Yours as well, Miss Cornell.
0: Oh, that's sweet, dear. You know, I was just wondering, how did you and Barton become so close?
1: Well, recently, my new employers, the Bidwell Group, made a substantial investment in Barton's startup.
6: And we really hit it off.
1: Anyways, Barton has now offered to help champion my firm's purchase of the Cougars.
4: Oh, really? So you suckered him into backing some lowball offer.
1: $700 million is hardly a lowball offer, Jake.
4: Yeah, that's right. It's an insult.
0: That's enough. We're not talking business here.
4: No, we aren't talking business, Frankie, because I am not selling my team.
6: For the last time, the team doesn't belong to you, Dad. It belongs to our family.
4: Don't you get it, Barton? This is a swindle. Her and Bunky are not interested in your little disruptive startup.
6: Well, the Bidwell Group is supporting my dreams, which is more than I could say for you, who takes no interest in what I do.
4: Now, what you're doing is selling out the family.
0: Stop it. Everybody is looking.
4: Okay, and also, I'm not sure if you've actually taken this one out on a test drive yet, but in the showroom, she's fabulous. But take her out on the road, and the performance is very disappointing.
6: Maybe she just needed a more skilled driver.
4: Oh, really? I didn't know you had your license.
6: You're just jealous, aren't you, Dad? Because I'm my own man, and I'm going to be very successful completely on my own, unlike you, who just inherited his father's business.
4: Oh, really? I just inherited my... Well, how would you like me to bequeath you a bloody nose?
6: Are you going
4: to
6: hit me?
4: Yeah!
0: Are you going to hit me?
4: Why don't we step outside then, young man?
6: No.
4: All right,
6: just stop. Just let her go.
0: Stop
4: Come
0: it.
4: On!
0: Stop it! The most important night of the entire year for me, and what does the man who claims to love me so much do? He humiliates me in front of everyone I know.
4: Well, maybe one day you will thank me.
0: Please leave, Jake.
4: But don't you see what's going on here? This woman is luring him into Bunky's little web.
0: I asked you to leave. Please go.
4: Not until we sort this out.
0: Go now!
4: Not until we work this out.
0: In that case, good night.
10: Mom.
4: Frankie!

0: Hey, you okay? You need help?
1: I can handle this myself, thank you.
2: You know, I don't know why you drive this old heap. It's nothing but problems. Let me call the auto club.
1: No, if there was service out here, don't you think I would have called them already? Do you know how to fix a broken carburetor?
0: No. But even if I did, I wouldn't touch anything in there in the middle of the perfect storm. Come on, get in my car before you float away.
1: Don't you get it? It's over. Goodbye. Adios. You fouled out. You're ejected. Banned for life. Let's get out of here.
3: There you go.
4: Thanks for the ride.
0: My pleasure.
4: You're shivering.
0: No, I'm not shivering. I'm just excited to be near you.
4: Come inside the house. We'll get you dried off.
0: No, I can't.
4: Yes, you can.
0: Okay. Oh, I can't wait to get out of these wet clothes.
4: Don't get any ideas. This is purely humanitarian.
0: You got anything to drink around here, Frankie?
1: Have some tea. You'll be leaving soon.
0: That was a pretty good fight tonight, huh?
1: What do you consider a good fight?
0: I'm just trying to have a conversation here.
1: No, you're trying to have an argument.
0: No, I'm not. You
1: yes,
0: keep
1: you
0: telling
1: are.
0: Me that I
1: because
0: like to argue.
1: What,
0: I'm just trying
1: do.
0: To have a conversation
1: okay,
0: and have a little cup of tea.
1: And you know what? Let's stop talking for a while, okay?
0: Okay. Oh. Though you gotta admit, we're good at arguing. And we're pretty darn good at making up, too.
1: No comment.
0: Anyway, good. I'll admit that I was wrong and then. I'm sorry about the PTA show thing that I didn't go to. I feel really bad about it.
1: Please, you wouldn't even have known about it if I didn't tell you.
0: Which makes it even worse. You know what? I would like to hear you sing the song.
1: That was a one-time performance only.
0: Come on. It'll make you feel so much better.
1: This is stupid. We can't erase the past.
0: I just want to hear it, please.
1: I'm going to check the dryer.
0: No. Please, Frankie. Hey, please, just sing it once.
1: I don't even remember the words.
0: Then just sing one verse. One verse. Just step right over here, okay?

0: go. Loosen up.
1: One verse. Well, there was music. There was a guitar player. And I was wearing white
0: dress. Yeah, you don't need any of that. Please.

0: I love you because you make every day exciting. And I love you because despite my failings, you're always there for me. You, because every time I look in your eyes, I know how good life can be. You're my everything, Francis.
1: Call me Francis.

0: Hey, good morning, beautiful.
1: Making breakfast for me?
0: Well, it was for me, but I guess we could split it 50-50.
1: Just like our divorce.
0: Oh, that's good. Oh, I got us a little Bloody Mary.
1: Oh, really? I shouldn't.
0: Come on, we have a lot to celebrate today.
1: What exactly are we celebrating?
0: Us. To many more years of bickering.
1: Cheers.
0: Cheers. All right, grab your breakfast.
1: Thank you. Wow, beautiful.
0: Here we go. Oh, do you happen to have any of your wedding rings left?
1: No, the first one I threw into Puget Sound, and the second one I rolled over with a tractor.
0: Ah, that's too bad. They could have come in handy.
1: Whoa, wait. You're moving a little too fast. You want to get married again?
0: Oh, yeah, don't you?
1: We'll jump off that bridge when we get to it. But first, we have a few issues we need to resolve.
0: Oh, like which religion to raise our children in?
1: It's very funny. No, I'm talking about the team.
0: Well, there is no problems because we're not selling the team anymore.
1: What do you mean?
0: Well, we're back together again, so the sale is just a moot point.
1: Really? So you'll just go back to running the team again?
0: Yeah, of course.
1: And where does that leave me?
0: Frankie. Come on, you've had your fun, but playtime is over.
1: What about all the improvements I made?
0: Improvements? Okay, big shot. I'll give you that one. Good idea. But come on, no one comes to the arena to have a designer hot dog.

0: And those uniforms?
1: I like the uniforms.
0: It looks like the team just stepped out of a Grateful Dead concert.
1: Really?
0: Yes. The Seattle Cougars have proudly worn the same uniform since 1948.
1: And the team has been dead last in merchandising sales.
0: I don't care about merchandise. I care about winning.
1: Well, you are losing this argument.
0: You call this an argument?
1: A grown man throwing a little hissy fit over something he has no control over? What do you call it?
0: You know, I really think that the Botox is finally getting to your brain.
1: Oh, now this is an argument.
0: Okay, look, I'm just saying that I think that maybe the uniforms are the wrong color,
1: and maybe that we should... I can't believe that I thought we could get back together.
0: Oh, come on. Okay, you know what? Maybe the 36 hours that we spent the last time didn't work either.
1: Get out, Jake.
0: I want my team back.
1: You mean my team. Out.
0: Oh!
2: Frankie, I'll see you in court.
3: Welcome. We thank the plaintiff, Mr. Cornell, for letting us use his lovely home.
4: So over the top.
3: Not yet, Miss Cornell. So, in order to expedite a resolution to a matter of great importance to both sides, you have agreed to binding arbitration. I am a former probate judge who has been appointed as the sole arbiter, and my decision will be final and not subject to appeal. Please remember that although we are in a casual setting, the rules of the court still apply. Are both sides clear on this?
5: Crystal, Your Honor.
4: Agreed.
3: All right, let's play ball.
5: Morning, Jake. How are you doing today?
0: Oh, besides the constant pain of being betrayed by my best friend since college, just great.
5: Your Honor, I move to declare Mr. Cornell a hostile witness.
0: I have no objection with that, Your Honor.
3: And you have no standing in that decision. You may treat him as such.
5: So, Mr. Cornell, how many years has your family had ownership of the Seattle Cougars?
0: Are you going to ask a lot of questions that everybody knows the answer to?
3: This is in jeopardy, sir. One doesn't answer a question with a question here.
0: Mm. 67 distinguished years, and over the past quarter century, I have succeeded my grandfather and father in providing stability and leadership while steering our team and family trust to record revenue.
3: Let's try to remain civil, please.
5: But in all that time, you haven't raised many championship banners, have you? As a matter of fact, for the past 6 years, the team hasn't even made the playoffs.
0: Well, we've had some bad luck and injuries. Plus, it's very hard for a smaller market team to compete for the top free agents.
5: So, in other words, you're not promising a winning season this year or anytime soon. Now, you say you have a lot of injuries, but it seems to me that it's your fans that have been hurt the worst.
0: Are you going to let him get away with these shenanigans?
4: Objection, Your Honor. The team's record is not germane to this inquiry.
3: Well, as a season ticket holder, it's of great interest to me. Overruled.
5: So, Mr. Cornell, 10 years ago, you fired Chuck Thompson, the head coach with the second best winning percentage of all time. Why?
0: We didn't see eye to eye.
5: Then I guess you didn't see eye to eye with the 5 other head coaches you've had this past decade. 4 directors of scouting, 3 general managers, and 42 assistant coaches.
0: I object.
3: You can't.
0: Well, then you object.
4: To what exactly?
0: He's making it out like I don't get along with anybody, you stuffed skirt.
3: Mr. Cornell.
4: I quit.
5: I think you've shown us all we need to see. No more questions, Your Honor?
0: Your Honor, if it pleases the court, I guess it's obvious I don't have my own legal counsel. I ask that I be allowed to represent myself.

0: Very well.
1: Thank you.
2: Now, Barton, can you tell us what the contents of this bag are?
3: Yes. Those were two independent reports that I had commissioned on behalf of the family trust.
1: And what exactly was your father's reaction to these findings?
3: I think that's evident.
1: How would you characterize your relationship with your father?
0: I don't know. I used to see him going through the locker room, hugging all the players and telling them how proud he was of them. And wishing he felt the same way about me.
1: And after this 7-foot, 300-pound Russian gentleman kicked you in the head, you had to be transported to the hospital in an ambulance.
4: That's right.
1: And your father did not accompany you, did he?
4: No. Because the game had gone into double overtime.
0: I used to love May because that's when the season ended, and he'd be home more.
3: And even when he was home, he was always restless, waiting for training camp to start.
0: I believe he thinks that we're trying to sell the team to hurt him. And deep down, maybe we are.
2: Your witness.
5: Actually, I don't know about you, but I'm getting a little hungry. Let's recess for 1 hour.

0: having a rotten day, I hear.
1: Most important job in my life, and I threw up an air ball. God, I'm such an idiot. You know, I figured I'd just waltz back in, get Frankie to fall head over heels in love with me, the kids would forgive me, and we'd be one big happy family again. Instead, I realized how badly I blew it.
0: You sure have.
1: You know, the worst thing about losing your family is realizing you never deserved them in the first place. Ow! What did you do that for?
0: Because you're being a pathetic loser. When your team is behind, do you quit? No! You dig deep and fight for what's yours.
1: Irma, we've sailed way too far past that buoy to turn the ship around.
0: Do you love them?
1: Of course.

0: Of course I love them. I wanted to be a good father and husband. I just never got the hang of it. But the truth is that Frankie and the kids, they mean more to me than anything in the world.
1: Then show them. Save your family.
0: I've done too much irreparable harm. Hey, it's too late.
1: If you truly love them, you go back in there. Show them what's in your heart.
0: And win them back.
1: Yes.
2: You're a witness, counselor.
0: Thank you, Your Honor. I don't admire the portrait that's been painted of me here today. And you've all caused me to take a long, hard look at myself and the damage that my misplaced priorities have caused to the people that I care about the most. Alex Bart, I can't change the past, and I know that I can't do any worse going forward, but I do know that in my heart, I can be much, much better. Now, you have every reason not to believe me, but I love you both. And in the time that we have left together, I want to be a better and more understanding father, and I want you both to feel that we are a family. And if the only way for me to prove what my family means to me is to sell this team, then go ahead. Give it away for all I care.

0: Mrs. Cornell, are you tired of people asking if you know anything about basketball?
1: I've sat through hundreds of games, but I still can't explain the continuation rule. Can you, Your Honor?
2: Not exactly.
1: I don't know much about triangle offenses or triple doubles, but I do know that this is a city filled with good people, begging to be inspired by a team that shares their character, who aspires to be the best. And I don't believe that was possible under the former management.
0: So you believe that it's in the best interest of the city and the team to find a new owner?
2: Not just for the city, but for our family. My ex-husband always talks about how the Cougars are a family business, but his actions have excluded the family from the business. Actions which, like everything else, he's never accepted responsibility for.
3: Nothing further.
4: Frankie, wait.
5: What about telling the kids?
2: I'll do it. They might be relieved. Us being together again really freaked them out.
5: Yeah, I'll have the team issue a press release and then fax it over for your approval.
2: Make sure you see a doctor. You might need some stitches.
5: Yeah. And don't worry about that. Time heals all wounds, right?
2: Yeah. I guess this is it.
5: Yeah. Yeah, at least we won't have to wonder anymore.
2: Can't say we didn't try.
5: No. No.
6: Mr. Cornell. Mr. Cornell. I said, your witness, Mr. Cornell.
5: Mrs. Cornell, can you tell the court, did we have a happy marriage?
2: What do you want me to say, Jake? That every moment we spent together was nothing but utter bliss? That you were a wonderful father and a doting husband? Sorry, but I'm under oath.
5: And yet you married me a second time.
2: Regrettably.
5: And recently, you and I had a very memorable night filled with passion, romance, and tender, sweaty...
7: Objection! And objectionable.
5: I'll rephrase, Your Honor. Mrs. Cornell, there's a preponderance of evidence to suggest that you are very attracted to me. The question I want to know is, why?
2: I've asked myself that many times.
5: And for good reason. I mean, obviously, I'm very handsome, and I have a masculine vitality and confidence.
2: Better not get too close. I may not be able to control myself.
5: But would you also agree that I can often be self-centered, difficult, impulsive, opinionated, and somewhat combative?
2: I'd say more constantly than often.
5: And as a result of those factors, I occasionally can make some mistakes. Sometimes real whoppers. But the biggest mistake I've ever made was letting you leave that cabin that night.

0: so sorry, Frankie. Come back.
1: Relevance, Your Honor.
2: Hang on now. This is just like the telenovela I saw last night. Keep going, Mr. Cornell.
0: Rather than even trying to take a shot at becoming the man that you obviously believe I can be, I had the ball in my hands, and I let the clock run out. But if you can see clear to giving me a second shot, I promise you that I will not disappoint. Because I love you so much. But all of this means nothing if you don't feel the same way about me, Francis Cornell. Can you see clear to love me again?
3: Objection. Counsel is asking the witness to draw a conclusion.
2: Sustained.
0: No further questions, Your Honor.
2: Thank you, Miss Cornell.
4: Thank you.
3: Your Honor, at this time, the defense rests his case.
4: I need you to bring Jake back up to the stand.
3: Correction. At this time, the defense would like to recall to the stand Mr. Jake Cornell.

0: The court is touched by your heartfelt confessions, but given your history, why should we believe anything you said?
1: I'm not asking to be judged from the past, but from what I do from here on out.
2: Excuse me, Your Honor. I think it would just be easier for everyone if I questioned the witness myself.
3: I guess it's everyone can be a lawyer day. Proceed.
2: So, Mr. Cornell, do you recall how you received that small scar on your right little finger?
1: Yes, you confused

0: my finger for a Cobb salad.
1: And what would cause me to do something so out of character?
0: Well, I told you that I wanted to try to be a better man. You said to quit lying to myself, and then you punctuated that with your teeth.
1: So, do you think you're being honest with yourself now?
0: I am. I've lived with you and I've lived without you. And life is definitely better with you.
1: And you're not just saying all these things because you think that's what the court wants to hear.
0: No, I'm saying them from my heart.
1: Even if it means losing the Cougars.
0: Frankie, Francis, losing the team means nothing to me compared to losing my family.
1: Well, then, Mr. Cornell, Jake, given everything we've heard in this room today, how would I know that you would do your utmost to live up to the promises you made today?

0: Good morning, and thank you all for coming. As of today, I will be sharing responsibility for day-to-day operations with my bride-to-be, again, Frances Cornell.
1: Our team has a great history, but our future is going to be even brighter because the Cougars are going to be playing in a completely refurbished arena. That's right, new concessions, better sight lines, ergonomic seats, and a 400-room hotel.
0: Also, as of today, Seattle fans across America can follow their team exclusively on CTN, the Cougar Television Network. 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And who better to oversee this bold expansion than the architect of the acquisition himself, our son, Barton Cornell. I'm so proud. Good job, sir. Now, the Cougars organization and the Cornell family owe a great debt to this community. And what better way to repay that debt than to help lift and inspire those less fortunate? So to accomplish this, we have formed Cougars Care. Our team will lead the league in a new statistic, charitable donations. And its MVP will be our daughter, Alexandria Cornell. Now, the Cougars may not win every game, and no one does, but I will promise you that not only will we be great on the court, but also in the owner's box.
1: And I love to entertain, so I'm inviting you and your family to the biggest party of the year. And the best part about it, it goes all season.
0: So,
2: let's hear those Cougars roar, roar, fight, fight, fight. Together we'll win today.

0: He's threatening me?
1: I am.
0: I don't take threats lightly.
2: You break into my house, you head upstairs, you enter my room, and you attack me.
0: Attack you?
2: Fortunately for me, I was able to wrestle the knife away from you.

0: Friends, we've come today at the invitation of Kevin and Sarah to share in the joy of their wedding. This outward celebration we shall see and hear is an expression of the inner love and devotion which they have in their hearts. Would you join hands, please? May I have the rings, please? Kevin, would you say these words to Sarah as you place the ring upon her left hand? With this ring, I marry you.
1: I marry you.
0: Sarah, would you say these words to Kevin as you place the ring upon his left hand? With this ring, I marry you.
2: I marry you.
0: Do you, Kevin Richardson, promise to love and obey till death do you part?
1: I do.
0: And do you, Sarah Marks, promise to love and obey each other till death do you part?
3: I do.
0: I now pronounce you husband and wife.
1: Finally.
4: Okay, Kath, she likes it a little over her shoulders, right, but okay. Don't hide that beautiful diamond necklace Kevin gave her as a wedding gift. Did you see that?
2: I know.
4: Oh, I just wish your folks could see you.
1: It was a good one. It turned out well.
5: If only you didn't have to move all the way to the North Hills. Give up your job.
4: Hey, it's going to be fine. I've already applied to schools there, okay? There's nothing to worry about.
6: It was such a beautiful wedding, wasn't it?
4: Oh, it's gorgeous.
7: Boy.
1: Hi. Hello, my beautiful bride.
8: Mr. Photographer. And happiness.
9: Colleague.
10: Oh, I wondered.
9: I wasn't sure if you guys met.
10: Very nice to meet you.
11: Yeah, Jeff and I didn't think that old Kev was the marrying type
9: until Sarah came along. So happy you guys met.
12: I heard every word you said. You know that, right?
9: You're supposed to. Are you sure you can handle that knife, Kev?
13: Yeah, it takes a superior surgeon to make this cut, babe.
4: Love all these surgeon jokes.
9: All you, baby, your big day.
14: I want to get this. Okay. All right, everybody, squish in.
8: All right, 1, 2, 3.
15: Cheers.
14: Perfect.
12: And ready?
15: One. Oh. Oh.
12: Ready?
15: One, two, three.
5: Ladies and gentlemen, please welcome Dr. and Mrs. Richardson on their first dance as husband and wife.
1: Mrs. Richardson, you know I'm the happiest guy in the world.
16: I'm glad.
1: How are you feeling?
16: Good. No dizzy spells today.
1: Good. Let's dance.

ain't it funny?

0: Got it? And you'll see it just right in front of that window right there. Thank you. Oh! Hi! Who are you?
1: Very Hello. Excited to meet you indeed.
0: Hi.
2: That's Sunny and I'm Alec.
0: Nice to meet you. Can I help you with something?
1: Yeah, I'm here to garden, of course. Won't be any bother.
0: Oh, we haven't hired a gardener yet.
1: Oh, you don't need to. I've been taking care of the properties around this neighborhood for the last 30 years.
0: 30 years? Wow, that's a long time.
1: Yeah, I was here when the Millers built the very first house. Then they handed it down to their granddaughter. She sold the property. Then it flipped hands a number of times, and then voila, this sprung up, and now you're here.
0: Well, you know, we're still under construction. I don't know if we really need a gardener yet.
1: Sure you do. Haven't you seen those dying calla lilies around the back?
0: I don't.
1: Besides, I've got the best prices on the planet, and I know this property like it's the back of my hand.
0: You're very convincing. I guess you're our new gardener. Mr.
2: Oh, Alec Lasky.
0: Sarah Marks. I mean, Richardson.
2: Newlyweds, I assume?
0: Yes, I'm sorry, I'm still getting used to it. My husband is actually heading up the cardiology ward over at County General.
2: Ah, that'll come in handy in this neighborhood.
0: Hi.
2: Anyway, I better get back to taking care of those dying plants.
0: Okay.
1: Hey, I missed you.
0: Hi, babe.
3: Who's that?
0: That's our gardener.
2: I didn't know we had a gardener.
0: Well, neither did I, but we do. Mm. Mr. Lasky, this is my husband, Kevin.
2: Pleasure to meet you.
0: And this is Sunny.
3: Oh, well, hello, Sunny.
1: Yeah, he's pretty darn friendly. It's a great neighborhood. You're not going to be disappointed.
3: We're looking forward to meeting everyone.
1: You look awfully familiar. Have we met somewhere before?
3: No, I don't think so.
0: Maybe you saw the article about him in the paper and his new position.
1: Yeah, that must have been it. I don't get out much.
3: I think he wants to stay.
1: Come on, Sonny.
0: Bye, Mr. Lasky. Thank you. Come see what I've done.
3: Oh, wait.
4: Mrs. Richardson.
0: Oh, what a romantic.

0: and friction, and because you say things and then you do things and then you say, and I can't define love.
1: Apparently so.

0: Wow.
1: It's one of my most prized possessions. After you, of course. I love this painting. Every time I look at it, I see something new. It's like a passing cloud, or the trajectory of the sun can somehow bring out the painter's brushstrokes in an entirely different way. Some days it's like it's an entirely different painting.
0: Is it by someone we know?
1: Just something I inherited.

0: Kevin.
1: Okay, Kevin. Okay,
0: I got you. I can't breathe.
1: Shh, shh, shh. Reason why we keep this close to the bed.
0: Please, I just want to go to bed. I have to substitute in the morning.
1: Well, we'll see how you feel in the morning. You won't be the first substitute who needed a sub, okay? Yeah. So obviously. Okay. All right. You okay? Yeah.
0: Yeah.

0: Babe. Hey, you're gonna make me late on my first date.
1: Oh, come on. We're newlyweds. They'll understand.
0: Thank you.
2: Watch it, sweetie. Let me help you across the lawn. Just be careful here. Come on. Go away, Sonny. Go.
0: Hey, be nice to him.
2: Go, go, go.
0: Hey, be nice. Sonny, we are late. We gotta go. It's like a nice school, isn't it?
2: Mm-hmm. Let me give you a door.
0: Thank you. Thank you.
2: You sure you're up for this?
0: I look tired, don't I?
2: Not at all. You look fantastic, but you should get more rest.
0: You're always fussing over me, and you're the one that doesn't get enough sleep.
2: Well, who's doctoring who?
0: I feel good. Plus, it's only a half day.
2: Okay. Well, have a great first half day at your new school, Mrs. Richardson.
0: And I thought these were supposed to keep the doctor away.
2: Well, luckily for you, I'm your husband as well.
0: Bye, honey. Okay, you guys ready to climb up? Let's do it. Okay, who's gonna go first? You're going first. Get up there, girl. Let's go. Good job. Hey, thank you for introducing me to everybody today.
3: No problem. I know what it's like.

0: to be the new sub at the new school. Cold shoulder from the staff.
1: Thank you for taking me under your wing the way you have.
0: Yeah, don't mention it. How are you getting home?
1: Oh, my husband's still at work, so I'm just going to call a cab.
0: No, I'll give you a lift.
1: Ethan, you've already done enough.
0: Don't be silly. My car's right there.
1: Okay, thank you.
0: Kids, say goodbye to Mrs. Richardson.
2: Oh, thank you for all these hugs. I'll see you guys tomorrow, okay? All right. Bye, guys.
0: See you later.
1: That's me right there.
3: Okay. Well, call me anytime you need a ride. We're practically neighbors now.
2: Yeah, thank you. Bye, Ethan.
0: Bye.

0: Hi.
1: Hey.
0: Hard day?
1: Yeah.
0: What happened?
1: I lost a patient. Practically a child.
0: I'm sorry. Honey, why don't you come sit down? I made dinner. You must be hungry.
1: No, I don't have much of an appetite.

0: Alec? Hey, Sonny.
1: Hi. Come on, let's go find Mr. Lasky, Sonny. Oh. Come on. Mr. Lasky.
2: Ah.
1: Hi.
2: Mrs. Richardson.
1: Had a little extra coffee. Thought you could use some.
3: Thank you so much.
1: Oh, looks nice out here.
2: Excellent. Reminds me of my wife's coffee.
1: Oh, you're married?
2: I was. My dear wife passed away a few years ago.
1: Sorry to hear that.
4: Speaking of which, how are you getting along with the in-laws? That's always the hardest part.
1: Yeah, you're telling me. It's good. You know, Kevin's sister is around a lot.
4: I've noticed.
1: Yes. But she's sweet. I think I'm just missing my space a little. I've been dealing with this heart condition, and my husband is a doctor, so lucky for me, he can take care of me. But, you know, we got married so soon after we met, I feel like there's still a lot that I'm still learning even about him. I'm sorry, I don't know why I'm telling you this.
2: Being a newlywed is one of the best things in life. It's also one of the roughest. It's about support, respect, loyalty, and love.
1: I totally agree with that. Man, I wish my parents could see this place. You know, I didn't really grow up with the best of circumstances. We lived in a pretty poor neighborhood.
2: I grew up on the wrong side of the tracks also.
1: You did?
2: Yep. Truth is, I could have retired comfortably 10 years ago. But I just love getting up every morning and coming to work, especially with plants. They don't talk back to you, and they don't usually cause you any problems, except for these darn weeds. You know, I wish people treated each other a little bit more like plants.
1: How so?
2: Well, you keep what's good, positive, and healthy, and you throw away the bad. Thanks so much for the coffee, but I really should focus on all of these pots because the rain set me back on the yard work.
1: Yes, of course. I'm sorry. I'll see you later. I just don't think I should be taking all these pills still.
5: I do. How was your day at school?
1: It was great.
5: How are you feeling?
1: Great.
5: Really? That's because the treatment is working.
3: You catch a cab back from school today?
1: No, one of the teachers drove me.
3: Oh, she lived in the neighborhood?
1: He lives on McNiven Street.
3: Oh, really?
1: Oh no, Mr. Richardson. You're not jealous, are you? You know I'm all yours. Good night.

0: Kevin. Where have you been?
1: I had emergency surgery at the hospital. I didn't want to wake you. Why are you up?
0: You scared me. I didn't know where you were.
1: I'm here. It's time to let you know, okay?
2: It's just so beige.
3: Kathy.
2: What? It is. You just need some color.
3: I guess I hadn't really thought about it.
2: You shouldn't rush into it. You should enjoy this place. So, have you and Kevin always been close?
0: Yeah, since we were kids. Are you an only child?
2: No. I've got two sisters, but we don't really get along.
3: Kathy and I were really like sisters growing up. Hey, Liz said that you came by.
2: Yeah, I did.
3: How's she doing?
2: She's good. She's, lonely.
0: Yeah, well, Sarah needs to concentrate on her new life here in the North Hills.
2: How's the job hunt going?
3: It's good. I'm actually subbing at an elementary school.
2: Huh? That's gotta be tough with Kevin's schedule.
4: Yeah, well, I'm sure it's only a matter of time before there's some toddlers running around here.
2: But your condition?
3: Kathy, it's fine. Kevin and I are not rushing into anything.
2: I'm sorry. I'm just looking out for my best friend.
3: What are you doing?
2: I should go. I've got a long drive ahead of me.
0: Hope it wasn't something I said.
2: Oh, no, not at all. I'll give you a call next week.
3: Sorry.
0: Is this something I said?
3: No. She can be sensitive sometimes.
0: She's jealous, you know? You have this beautiful house and a husband that adores you.
3: Do you want to go see the backyard?
5: Sarah.
0: Hi.
5: Who's that?
0: That's Ethan. He's one of the teachers from the school.
5: Oh, you should introduce us.
0: Okay. Ethan. Come here.
5: Hey.
0: This is my husband, Kevin.
6: How you doing? Ethan Walker. Sarah's told me so much about you, Dr. Richardson.
5: Oh, it's a pleasure to meet you. Please call me Kevin.
6: Yeah, well, you're a lucky guy, Kev. Everyone just loves Sarah.
1: What's not to love? You know what? We're having a housewarming on Sunday. We'd love it if you could come by.
0: We haven't even discussed this.
1: Oh, just a little party, huh?
0: There's a lot to do to get the house ready.
6: Well, I'd love to go, so you guys just let me know when and I'll be there.
1: Great.
6: Well, it was great to meet you.
1: Nice to meet you.
0: I'll see you inside.
6: I'll see you.
0: Honey.
1: I think I should take you shopping this evening.
0: Kevin, you're spoiling me.
1: Mm-hmm. That's what husbands do.
0: I'll see you tonight.
1: Have a great day.
6: You ready? Let's go.
0: Come on, guys. We're going to be late.

0: Hey.
1: Hi.
0: Look, sorry about the other day. I just missed you.
1: I know, I miss you too. I felt like the other day was weird.
2: I know.
0: You're just different these days.
2: I think married life will do that to you.
1: Got a lot on my mind.
2: Like?
1: Like the home renovations and my job. Plus I'm trying to get healthy and I'm getting all this pressure to start a family.
0: Look, I hope you don't take this the wrong way, but Kevin doesn't exactly seem like the family type.
1: Why would you say that? You don't even know him yet. I feel like you don't even know me.
0: What's that supposed to mean?
1: It's just that this is what I've always wanted. I wanted a family and a husband. It's like, I want you to be happy for me, but it's like you can't.
2: Maybe Jolene was right.
0: What's Jolene saying?
2: Nothing.
1: It doesn't even matter. Maybe we should take a break.
0: Sarah, Jolene is the last person you should be listening to.
2: Her only concern is her brother, and it's not in some normal way.
0: It's like in a crazy, incestual Lady Macbeth kind of way.
1: Kathy, she's my family now. Kevin's home. I gotta go.
3: Honey, I'm home. Hey, I'm sorry I'm late. I had a little errand to do.
1: Hi.
3: Hi. I got you something, but maybe it's not the right time.
1: What did you get me?
3: Just a little thing, but I'll give it to you later.
1: What? Why'd you get me a gift?
3: Well, you know, just for fun.
1: Babe.
3: Are you sure it's a good time?
1: Yes, it's a good time.
3: Really?
1: Yes.
3: Okay.
1: What is this?
3: I don't know, just something I picked up.
1: Oh my gosh, this is beautiful.
3: Try it on.
1: Thank you.
3: You're welcome. Okay, I'll just come with you.
1: Wait.

0: absolutely stunning. I'm glad you're growing your hair out. That's good. You should think about dyeing it a shade darker to bring out your eyes.
1: My husband, the surgeon, and the stylist.
0: You're so beautiful.

0: You're not wearing your new dress?
1: Babe, I can't wear that to school.
0: Why not?
1: It's beautiful, but it is inappropriate at a school.
0: All right, I'll get you something else.
1: I'll wear it the next time we go out, okay? Promise. But now come on, because I'm going to be late.
2: Mrs. Richardson. Mrs. Richardson.
1: Alec, I thought you wouldn't be back till next week.
2: I can't find Sonny. Mr. Lasky, please. My wife and I are late for work.
1: Alec, we haven't seen her, but if she shows up, we'll call you immediately. I'm sorry, I would help you look, but I have to get to work. Mr. Lasky, Sonny will show up. I know it.
2: Honey, please.
1: Kevin, the man just lost his dog.
2: And I lost a child on the operating table last week. Please.

0: you know he adores you.
1: Well, I know, but all the clothes and the jewelry. I mean, he even asked me to wear my hair different.
0: You look great.
1: Maybe I'm being silly, but I feel like he's trying to turn me into a different person.
0: You're married to one of the top surgeons in this town. He just wants to show off his beautiful wife.
1: You're right. I probably could put in a little more effort.
0: There you go. You know, what this place needs is a little more TLC. Make it feel a little more homey.
1: Thank you. I know. I've been on all kinds of home renovation websites, but I don't even know where to begin.
0: Well, I can help. I'm great at this stuff.
1: Really?
0: Yeah.
1: Well, this is what I was on earlier. It's a little more architecture and less decor, you know?
0: Yeah.

0: Isn't that Ethan?
1: He's been accused of child molestation.
0: You just tell some people.
1: What is that supposed to mean?
0: Well, I didn't want to say anything before, but I got a bad vibe from him, hon.
1: Kevin, what are you talking about? Ethan is a sweetheart.
0: Well, whatever you said.

0: Are you threatening me?
1: I am.
0: I don't take threats lightly. You break into my house, you head upstairs, you enter my room, and you attack me. Attack you. Fortunately for me, I was able to wrestle the knife away from you. Okay, I'll see you tonight. And tomorrow I'll take a taxi home, okay? Promise.
2: Oh, Sarah.
0: I just want this place to feel more like home, you know?
2: Yeah, but...
0: You don't like it? I feel like it's gonna go with all of our rugs.
3: Honey?
0: I'm fine. I'm fine. I think that working full-time has been a lot for me.
3: Well, if he makes enough for both of you, maybe you don't have to.
0: Kevin?
4: Hey.
0: Hi. What are you doing home? I thought you had back-to-back surgeries today.
4: Hey, Liz, how are you? Yeah, the second one was postponed. What's going on here?
0: Well, it was supposed to be a surprise. That's why Liz is here helping me, but I painted a wall.
4: Yeah, you sure did. Interesting color choice.
0: Yeah, I just wanted a really bright pop of color in here.
4: Honey, it reminds me of a bad day in surgery.
0: Kevin.
4: Get rid of it, please. It's nice to see you, Liz.
3: Good to see you, Kevin.
0: I'm sorry. He lost a patient last week, and he hasn't really been the same since.
3: Well, it is a bit risque. Maybe let him paint the house.
0: Yeah, I guess if I had to come home from school and saw that mess, I would have freaked out, too.
2: Yeah, it's not like him to act like that.
0: He's just been under so much pressure with work.
2: Well, just as long as you don't let him take it out on you.
0: We're fine, really.
2: Call me tomorrow?
0: Of course.
2: All right.
0: Drive safe.
2: I will.
0: Love you, honey.
2: Love you.

0: guys, I'll be right back, okay? Be careful. Ethan! Ethan!
1: Sorry, Sarah. My attorney advised me not to talk to anybody on the faculty. I'm just here getting my stuff.
0: Right. Of course, I understand. I'm so sorry.
1: Don't be.
0: What are you gonna do?
1: I don't know. I love teaching. This investigation.
0: Ethan, wait. Kevin and I would really love to have you at the housewarming party on Sunday.
1: I don't know. I'm busy. You know, I gotta find my resume.
0: Maybe a change of scenery would be good for you.
1: Okay. I'll do my best to make it.
0: Good. I'll see you later.
1: Yeah.
2: Sarah.
0: Oh, thank you. I feel like we haven't even done all that much.
2: Beige is really nice.
3: Yeah, it's very calm, natural.
4: Jolene, why don't you show the surprise?
2: Here's the plan for the deck. I've ordered all the materials, and I found this amazing garden designer.
0: I thought we were going to work on this together.
4: Sarah, it's a gift.
0: Yes, I understand that. It's just I would have liked to have a little say in what we're going to do to our home.
4: Okay, well, don't worry. We'll look at the plants together and we'll make some decisions.
0: No, Kevin, you're missing my point. My point is that you never take into consideration how I feel about anything.
4: Okay, Sarah, take a breath.
0: No, don't tell me to take a breath.
4: We won't use the plans, okay? Will that make you happy? Problem solved. How about something a little stiffer?
5: Yeah, that'd be great.
4: Excuse me, ladies.
2: I'm sorry I brought this up. I thought this is what we planned.
0: When did we plan this, Jolene?
2: Well, when you were at work, Kevin gave me a key to the house.
0: You have a key? Excuse me.
6: But I invited Kathy. She was kind enough to offer me a ride.
0: Thank you for driving, Liz. I'm happy you're both here.
7: You look so
6: fabulous. Did Kevin buy you this dress?
2: He did, yes.
6: Oh, you look wonderful. I'm so glad to see that he's spoiling my niece.
0: Oh, thank you. Kevin, Kathy, and Liz are here.
4: Hi.
2: Hi.
4: Thank you so much for coming.
2: Yeah.
0: Hi.
4: Hey.
0: You made it.
4: So, I got my job back.
0: You did. That's wonderful. Congratulations.
4: Thank you.
0: I'm just happy to hear that the charges were dropped.
4: Yeah.
0: The kids are going to be really happy to have you back.
4: I hope so.
0: And you brought wine. That was thoughtful.
4: Of course.
7: Hi. And you are?
4: I'm
0: sorry. I'm so rude. Ethan and I work together. Mm-hmm. This is...
7: I'm Jolene. I'm Kevin's sister.
4: Hi.
7: Teacher. I should be able to tell by that quiet intellectual vibe.
4: Ethan.
8: Hey, Kev. Nice to see you again.
9: Good to see you.
8: If you don't mind, I'm going to steal my wife away for a moment.
9: No, of course.
0: Excuse me.
7: What'd you bring?
4: We have other guests, dear.
0: I'm well aware. I cannot believe you gave her a key to our home.
4: And I can't believe we're discussing this in the middle of a function.
0: You brought this up in front of everybody. I didn't do this.
4: It was meant to be a surprise, a gift.
0: Great surprise. Thank you so much.
4: Okay. You know what? I'm sorry.
5: The execution was poor. I didn't mean it to be. Can we please discuss this at another time?
0: Ethan says the charges against him were dropped.
5: That's good.
0: Yeah. It means I'm out of a job on Monday, but...
5: That's all right. You get to spend more time at home.
0: Kevin, I like teaching.
5: Yeah, I know. But now we get to think about making a family of our own.
0: Yeah.
9: See you guys.
0: What's Alec doing here?
10: I don't know, beats me. Guy must be pushing 70. I don't think he's all there.
7: He's probably still out looking for his dog, poor guy.
10: Mm-hmm. Come on, let's go in.
7: Okay.
10: Thanks for the party.
0: She just comes and goes whenever she pleases with her own key.
11: And she's making all kinds of decisions without so much as even asking me what I like.
12: Sarah, you need to...
11: You do think that their relationship is a little bit strange, right?
12: How?
0: I mean, he basically worships the ground that she walks on.
12: Are you jealous?
0: No.
11: No, I'm not jealous.
0: Maybe I'm a little jealous. Like... Honestly, Liz, right now she's out there talking to our gardener.
12: Sarah, discuss her with your husband. You can work this out.
0: Yeah, I wish I just saw more of my husband and less of my sister-in-law. She's coming back in. I'll call you later, okay?
12: All right. Love you.
11: Bye.

0: Hey, how's it going out there?
1: Poor guy.
0: Still no sign of his dog?
1: He's taking it really hard. As property owner, you're the only one that can sign.
0: Great, I'll take a look at it.
1: I already looked at it. There's nothing to worry about.
0: Jolene, it's my house.

0: Richardson Residence?
1: Oh, sorry, I've got the wrong number. I'm trying to reach Dr. Richardson's office.
0: This is actually his home phone, but he's heading here now. I could have him call you back.
1: Oh, no, ma'am, it's not necessary. Can you let him know that the investigation into Mr. Walker has been dropped due to lack of evidence?
0: Ethan Walker?
1: Yes, ma'am.
2: You can just tell with some people.
3: I got a bad vibe from him.
0: Yes, I'll pass on the message. Thank you.

0: So Jolene came by the house today.
1: I know, she called me. She's gonna design her sunroom next. This looks so good.
0: A sunroom?
2: Hmm?
0: I just don't understand why you don't care what I think about these things.
2: Are you okay? You seem a little touchy today. You're not skipping out on your meds or anything, right?
0: No, I'm not skipping my meds. I'm more concerned about the things you're doing behind my back.
2: Who's the one to try to paint the living room red without asking me?
0: Wow.
1: Okay, you know what? If it makes you happy, I will get the keys back from Jolene, okay?
0: You know, Child Protective Services called the house today. They wanted to inform you that the case against Mr. Walker had been dropped.
2: That's great.
0: Kevin, did you file charges against Ethan?
2: No. No, absolutely not. Look, I like Ethan. I was concerned for him, so I inquired about the case. That is all. Sarah, look. You and I have been going through some big changes. We moved away from our friends and our family, and you are on some pretty serious medication, and I have been working very long hours. I'm sorry. I should have told you about Ethan. I'll do my best to include you with these kind of things, okay?
0: What about your sister?
3: We will sort it out, I promise.
1: I love you. Now let's eat, please.

0: Where is everybody?
1: It's Ethan. He's gone.
0: What?
1: He had some sort of aneurysm.
0: But he's so young and healthy.
2: Aneurysms strike at any age.
1: Anyway, the school's closed today.

0: appreciate the update. And hey, thank you for covering my shift. I owe you. How you holding up?
1: It's still just such a shock.
0: Yeah. So Ethan was admitted into hospital late last night with a bad headache. If he'd been a few hours earlier, maybe, but the thing with the brain hemorrhage is once it starts, it's pretty fast.
1: It's horrible.
0: Yeah.
1: Please, babe, I don't want to see anybody.
0: I got it. It is not a good time. We had a friend pass away last night.
2: I think you did something to my dog, Sonny. In fact, I'm certain of it. And I'm going to make sure you get punished for it.
0: Between Alec and the rest of the street, we are going to have to move.
1: Why, what was that? What happened?
2: Alec, I have been nice to him over and over and over, and he cannot take a hint.
1: Babe.
0: I'm sorry.
1: Sorry.

0: You really need to upgrade your coffee, Kev.
1: Is there anything about this house you actually like?
2: We don't even like coffee.
0: I'll bring you some of my special blend. You know, this kitchen is amazing, but you need a light fixture or something.
1: I like this kitchen the way it is. Don't you, Kevin?
2: Yeah, well, we can talk about it.
1: Excuse me. Hey, Liz. Yeah, I'm on my way. Okay. I'm gonna go meet Liz in town for lunch.
2: I'll drive you.
1: No, it's okay. I already called a cab. Bye, guys.
3: Have fun.
2: Don't be late for the gala.
1: I won't.
2: Love you.

0: Hello, love.
1: Oh. Oh, I'm happy to see you.
0: And you. There you go, your favorite.
1: Thank you. What'd you get me? Ooh, yum.
0: So,
2: what's going on at home?
1: She's driving me crazy.
2: Still?
1: Yes, she's there all the time. She's renovating our brand new house. And Kevin's letting her, and he's always
2: Sarah,
1: on her side.
2: Sarah, you have to talk to him.
1: He's never home. Plus, you know I'm not good at that stuff.
2: No, I know, but you can't get worked up like this. You have to stay calm.
1: No, I am. I am, and I've been taking care of myself. And he's good at keeping up with all that, you know? Liz, I love him. I do, but he keeps things from me. Is it me?
2: Sarah, no.
1: Feels like it.
2: No, honey, men are just not good at communicating. And let's be honest, Sarah. You don't know him that well, you know? You had, and it's not a bad thing. You had that whirlwind romance.

0: But you have to take the opportunity, like tonight, this gal, to look into his world. You know, talk to his co-workers. Find out how they see him. Get to know him better, Sarah.
1: You think that's gonna help?
0: Might.
1: Thank you. Thank you for always saying the right things.
0: Oh, you're so welcome. I love you so much. I want you to be happy. You're newlywed. This is the best time of your life.

0: Tonight's a big night.
1: Yeah.
0: He's counting on you.
1: For what, exactly?
0: It's important that you make a good impression. Damn. Do you have a mop?
1: Yeah, I'll get it.

0: Now there is the stunning woman I fell in love with. All the old farts on the hospital ward are gonna die of cardiac arrest when they see you. What necklace are you gonna wear?
1: I was thinking the one you gave me.
0: Good, I was hoping you'd say that. May I help you?
1: Please.

0: In closing, I'd like to thank you all for coming and supporting such a worthy cause. Honestly, organizing this charitable event has brought me closer to this community, which I am very thankful for, and has brought me an immense amount of joy. And I know that if you open your hearts and your checkbooks, it'll do the same for you. Without further ado, let's enjoy the party portion of this event. Thank you.
1: Great speech, Kevin.
0: Thank you. Remember when I couldn't string two words together without and ah between them?
1: How could we forget?
2: You had the audience in the palm of your hands. Great job.
0: Thank you. Well, I owe it to you too. However, that being said, I've noticed that neither of you have donated yet.
1: Oh, hold on. I was waiting to bid on some of the bigger ticket items. Someone wants a new diamond ring.
2: Oh, I wonder who that could be.
1: So, Sarah, how are the children of our future? Is there still hope for humanity?
3: There is, I think, yes.
0: Especially if you're teaching.
2: And speaking of children, any luck yet?
0: We've decided to wait until Sarah's condition stabilizes.
3: I think I clean up rather well, would I not say?
1: There she is. I hear from Kevin you're renovating the place.
2: Yeah, I can't wait to see what you're doing.
3: It's still a work in progress.
2: Excuse me.
0: Sweetie? Hey, where are you going? What's going on?
3: I'm just gonna get a taxi home.
0: Why? What's the matter?
3: Is there anything that we get to do together without your sister being involved?
0: Sarah, this is a special evening for me. I wanted her here.
3: It's wonderful. You share your evening with her.
0: Sarah.
4: Perhaps a little too much champagne before the speech.

0: Hey! Who is that? Hey! Mr. Lasky, what the hell are you doing in my backyard at this hour?
1: I remembered where I know you from.
0: What are you talking about? Get off my property. You're fired or I'm calling the police.
1: No, I'm calling the police.

Sarah, sweetie, hey, it's okay. It's me. It's okay. You fainted. Let me get you to bed, okay?

0: up, your heart will no longer be broken. Sarah. It's okay, I'm here.
1: What happened?
0: I found you passed out on the floor last night.
1: What?
0: Tried to overdose on sleeping pills.
1: No, I thought we had the gala last night.
0: Sweetie, we're gonna have to monitor the pills that you're taking. But I found you unconscious on the floor. I was terrified. I stayed up all night watching you.
1: I don't remember that.
0: Sarah, I think you need to see someone.
1: Like another doctor? Or...
0: a psychiatrist.
1: Kevin, I'm not crazy.
0: No. I just want to make sure that your condition hasn't caused any cognitive impairment, that's all.
2: Kevin, is she okay?
1: Why is she here?
0: I called her. She's worried about you. She's fine.
3: Hey, you two want breakfast or anything?
1: No, thank you.
4: Okay, hey, why don't you relax? Rest some more, okay?
1: Get that out of here.

0: Alex? Alex?
1: Sarah? Sarah, you okay?
2: Yeah.
3: You are?
1: This is my sister-in-law.
3: Richardson, is it?
1: Jolene Richardson.
3: Please wait outside.
1: It's fine.
3: So how did you find Mr. Lasky?

0: morning to bring him a cup of coffee, like I do sometimes, and...
1: When I went out into the garage, he was just sitting there.
2: Do you know how he died?
3: We really can't say this early on in the investigation. But he was there for more than a few hours. I think it's best if you come downtown to give a full statement. Would you like us to notify your husband?
1: Yes, please.
3: You might want to get dressed.
1: Right. Excuse me.

0: Still no sign of the dog?
1: No.
0: When was the last time you saw Mr. Lasky?
1: We had a housewarming party, and I saw him for a minute outside. And last night in our backyard.
0: And where was your husband?
2: Dr. Richardson, I understand you have my wife.
3: Take him to interrogation B.
2: Thank you.
0: Okay.
4: Honey, are you all right?
0: Dr. Richardson?
2: Yes. My wife is very sick. She should be home in bed. Do you mind explaining to me what this is about? Why there are police in my backyard?
0: I'm afraid your wife found your gardener, Mr. Lasky, dead in your garage, sir.
2: How did this happen?
5: We can't discuss the case.
2: I see. Well, my wife has a medical condition. She's heavily medicated. I hardly think this is the right time to be questioning her.
1: Please, it's fine. I will answer any question that you want.
0: She's free to go. I'll be in touch. If you can remember anything else, call me, day or night.
6: Thank you.

0: Kevin, you saw Alec at the house last night, right?
1: What? Judy, I was at the gala all night, and I was asleep with you.
0: Right, no, we went to the gala, and then I came home, and I did laundry.
1: No, honey, don't you remember? Last night was the gala. 2 nights ago, I found you on the laundry room floor.
0: That was 2 nights ago?
1: Yes, babe. Here.
2: Sarah, love.

0: I can't believe this is happening again. This is what happened to her mother.
1: What are you talking about?
0: Sarah's mother was bipolar.
2: Bipolar?
3: Oh my God. Thank God you found her in time.
4: I don't know what I would have done if I hadn't.
0: Don't even think that.
1: Hey. It's gonna be okay.

0: I'm going to go grab us some wine. Do you need anything?
1: Mm-mm.
0: Okay. If you do,

do. My sister lived up there. She told me all about it. How you skipped town after your wife committed suicide. Camilla Cunningham. That was, you went by Cunningham in those days, didn't you? Get off my property. Yeah, well, we'll see what the police think.

0: Kathy.
1: Whoa.
0: Kathy, I think Kevin killed Alec and his dog and maybe Ethan.
1: Are you okay? I've never seen you like this.
0: Honestly, I think I'm losing my mind, like I'm going crazy or something.
1: Hang on.
2: Oh my God.
0: I need your phone in your car.
1: You can't drive like this.
0: Yes, I can. I'm fine. I feel good, actually.
1: What are you gonna do?
0: I'm gonna go to Newton. I'm gonna find out what happened to Camilla Cunningham.
1: I'm going with you.
0: No, you're not. You're already too involved.
1: Who the hell is Camilla Cunningham?
3: You need to eat. The stress is getting to you.
4: I'm not hungry.
3: Can you handle this?
4: I'm handling it, aren't I?
3: You're slipping up.
4: You know what? I don't need to hear this right now.
3: You made a mistake with the gardener.
4: He was on to us.
3: He's old and senile.
4: He was gonna ruin everything.
3: Do you need me to finish this?
4: No, I don't. I told you I'm handling it.
3: Like you handled Alec? That was sloppy.
4: What the hell was I supposed to do, Julian? He was yelling in the backyard.
3: I thought you said that this time would be perfect.
4: It will be.
3: We need to clean up this mess, and fast.
1: Promise me you'll at least talk to the police first?
0: Yeah. I'm sorry I doubted you.

0: think Mr. Lasky was killed, and I think my husband has something to do with it.
1: Detective Geller checked your husband's whereabouts in the night in question. There are many people who can place him at the gala until well into the wee hours.
0: I saw him that night.
2: Maybe the meds you're taking are skewing your memory.
0: No, I remember this. It'll be your word against his.
2: You having marriage problems?
0: No.
2: It looks like you're trying to pin a murder charge against your husband without any evidence.
0: Listen, I'm telling you, there is a video on my husband's computer that shows him arguing with Mr. Lasky right before he died.
2: Without evidence, we can't do anything.
0: I'll get it.

Hi, excuse me. Excuse me. I know this sounds weird, but would you mind if I use your computer? Please, it's actually a big emergency. Wow. That changed things? Thank you.

0: Who are you?
1: May I come in?
2: No.
3: Mrs. Thack! Mrs. Thack, please, I really need to speak with you.
4: This is important. This is about Camila. Please, I might be in trouble.
2: Come on in.
0: Watch your step, okay?

0: Yes, that's right. You're the spitting image of my daughter. They were high school sweethearts. He just adored her. They made such a lovely couple, didn't they?
1: Do you mind if I ask what happened?
0: He was distracted with med school, and Camilla was very needy. She became lonely.
1: Did Kevin hurt her?
0: No. No.
1: Alice,
0: I have so many regrets. The last time I saw my daughter, she was so disconnected and completely isolated. All she did was paint all day long.
2: It's one of my most prized possessions.
1: Is it by someone?
2: Just something I inherited.
1: Do you mind if I ask where these pictures were taken?
0: Oh, at their home. It's been torn down since. And how do you know Kevin?
1: I'm his wife.
0: I thought so.
1: It looks like he never really got over Camilla.

0: She was the love of his life.
1: Excuse me.
2: Kathy, hi, is everything okay?
1: Hey, listen, I gotta tell you about your Aunt Liz. She's been badly injured.
2: What? How?
3: She had a bad fall.
2: Is she in the hospital?
3: No, we just got back. Sarah.
1: This was intentional.
2: Can I talk to her?
1: Yeah, here she is.
4: Here. Sarah?
2: Liz.
4: It's just a broken bone. It's not life-threatening. Please don't worry.
2: I am so sorry. This is all my fault.
4: No, it is not. Sarah, this is a very dangerous situation. And I want you to promise me you're going to take care of yourself. Don't you do anything reckless.
2: Mrs. Thack, thank you so much for your time. Thank you.

0: Detective Ruthers.
1: There's no evidence linking your husband to a murder.
0: Listen, what about Ethan Walker? We started working together. We became friends. He ended up dead.
2: It's a hell of a coincidence.
0: I know.
1: Ruthers, we have nothing to take to the DA.
2: If you want this to stick, gotta get us more.
0: What about his first wife, Camila Cunningham? Can't you reopen her case?
1: No.
0: Why?
1: Because there's no sign of foul play. Can you think of anything else? At least until we get Alex's toxicology report. And if it tests positive, we can try and trace the drug back to your husband or the hospital.
2: That could get us a search warrant.

Kevin? Kevin?

0: Honey, you're home.
1: Looking for something?
0: I knew you'd be back. Where you been?
1: We were concerned. I was visiting a friend.
0: What friend?
1: A friend of yours, actually. Mrs. Theck. I know. She was a bit freaked out when she saw me too, but I think we really bonded over all the stories about Camila. Your wife, you know, the first one. Were you drugging her like you drug me?
0: I don't know what you're talking about.
1: No, you know exactly what I'm talking about, Kevin. See, I wasn't playing along as Camila, the doting wife, so you started doping me on hallucinogenics.
2: Sarah, I think
1: you
2: might...
1: No, shut up, Jolene. That's what happened to Camila, right? Is you just drugged her day after day after day till finally you took it too far and she died.
0: Wrong. I could never hurt her. But you're not her. I see that now. I see that you can never be her. Isn't that right, Jolene?
1: Let me handle this.

0: are you looking for? We deleted that video footage you found.
1: The murder weapon.
2: Murder weapon? What murder weapon? After all, there's nothing suspicious about a doctor with a syringe.
1: You killed Ethan.
0: Somebody's been doing their homework.
2: Everything I did was for you. Everything. I was prepared to give you the world. Give you my heart. Give you my soul. Could you not see that?
0: That's because we're family now, Sarah.
2: We could have been together forever. And you ruined it. Do you remember our vows? Till death do us part. You're still my wife, Camila. Nothing changes that.
0: Just say.
2: I love you. So I'm not gonna let you suffer. I promise I'll make it quick. Hold her. Hold her still.
3: Oh!

0: Alex's toxicology report came back. That's how we knew we had him.
1: She'll never get out. Everything you told us checked out. Looks like Kevin went off the deep end after he lost his wife.
2: Did he kill her?
1: No.
0: She's the one that got away. I'll wrap things up here. Good night.
1: I'll drive you to the hospital. Liz is waiting for you.

0: Are you threatening me?
1: I am.
0: I don't take threats lightly. You break into my house, you head upstairs, you enter my room, and you attack me.
1: Attack you?
0: Fortunately for me, I was able to wrestle the knife away from you.

0: You too. Bye.
1: Bye. Well, that's the last of them. Mm. You know what time it is now? It's party time. It's party time. Party time. Party time in the teacher's lounge.
0: Well, I really miss you.
2: Me too.
0: I'm really glad you had time to talk. I just wish you could have come out here. You know, it's so beautiful.
2: I wish I could have made it work with my schedule. So isn't there a going away party being thrown in your honor?
0: Yeah. I mean, I could go to the party, or I could stay here with you.
2: Okay, anybody could walk in.
0: I know, you know, we could. Are you okay?
2: Yeah, that's why I always keep an emergency water handy. I love you 1 week from now, Mrs. Chalowski.
0: Aww, I love you too, current and forever, Mr. Chalowski.
2: I should go. Enjoy your party.
0: Okay. I'll see you soon, honey. Bye.
3: Hey! we were dancing.
4: Okay. I guess this is your last weekend of freedom.
0: Well, I always want to think of myself as free, whether I'm married or not, Mr. Shea.
4: You know, it's a party. You're leaving tomorrow. I'm not your assistant principal anymore, you know? I want you to think of me as Joe.
0: Okay.
4: And I know you have an interest in literature, you know, and back at mine I have some first editions that I would love to show you.
0: While I'm sure your first editions are impressive, you know I have my own waiting for me back home. So. Oh,
1: Joe, you sly fox. Are you hitting on Miss Katie again?
4: Yes. Yes, I was. But I had a better line this time. I've been working on it and, being dragged away now.
5: Yeah, okay.
6: Thank you.
1: I have no idea how to explain what that was.
0: It's okay. I'm used to it by now. And to be fair, he did put a little bit more effort into it. This time it wasn't all just smiling and, you know, bumping against me. So.
1: Yes, he is getting better.
0: Yeah.
1: As we all are, thanks to you.
0: Aw, you're sweet.
5: I can't even do that. Oh, come this way.
0: Oh.
1: Excuse me, everyone. As we all know, tonight is our last night with Kate. She's leaving us tomorrow morning, back to civilization, and to her family, and to get married. We want to thank you for coming all the way up to our little community and giving of yourself. It takes a special person to come up here and live and work with us out of the goodness of their heart. Because we know it's not for the money. It's not for everyone, but you fit right in. And we really wish we could talk you into coming back to us.
6: Me too.
1: Kate, although it's only been a short time, we will miss you. We love you. And you will always be a part of our family. All right, enough of this. Let's dance!
7: Wow, now that was some storm last night, huh? You're waking up to a record snowfall, Sorensen Lake. Be prepared, folks. Our little town is buried. It's going to be days before we get everything up and running again. On the bright side, though, if you're already, you know, toasty warm at home, maybe still in bed, stay there. No one's going to be working today. Stay tuned for more updates. Coming up next in sports, top of the hour, we'll have our hockey report.

Hi.

0: Excuse me. Are you the pilot? When do we leave?
1: Do I look like a pilot?
0: Okay. So where are the pilots then?
1: Do you see a runway out there?
0: Nope.
2: Because it's under 3 feet of snow. You can't land a plane or take off without a runway. Hence, no pilots.
0: Okay, but I have a ticket for a flight that leaves today to Snowy Pines.
1: Yeah, so do I.
0: I'm getting married in a couple of days in Snowy Pines.
1: Good luck with that.
3: Hey! Where are you going? We just... Can you just stop for a second? I'm sorry. You were just gonna leave me here. You can't just leave me here.
1: Who throws a candle?
3: I just really need to get to Snowy Pines.
1: Lady, I mind my own business.
3: Okay, well, so do I, but sometimes I like to help people.
1: Lady.
3: Okay. When do you think the runways are gonna be open?
1: A week.
3: A week. What about the roads?
1: 72 hours.
3: 72 hours? I don't have 72 hours. So what am I supposed to do here? Are you going on this thing? Will you take me with you? Why don't I just go with you? I will pay you.
1: I'm sorry, no. I don't need the extra baggage.

0: I'm Kate Carter. I'm a teacher at Comatnac. Is it Preston? Hi, Preston. Hey, you wouldn't happen to have this snowmobile for sale, would you?
1: So, as we've discussed, we're thinking that maybe we could start here and then go back out through the other side.
2: Cindy. Cindy, what are you doing? I told you that the sign, it hangs in the center above to cover the...
1: Hang the sign here.
2: Excuse me. Cindy, your sister's wedding, hello?
3: Pastor dude told me I can't stick anything on that holy guy. I don't know what to do with all this stuff.
2: Diane, why is he not cooperating with us? This was supposed to be a done deal. God, when is Kate gonna be here?
3: Brad went to pick her up at the airport.
2: Well, I should hope so. Because I am tired of all of this falling onto me. You know, because I don't need this. I'm married already. Am I not married already?
4: Are you giving me a choice, dear?
2: That is not funny. Do not say that. None of you are funny. Nobody listens to me. You're all against me, and I don't know why. Brad! Where's Kate?
5: Everything's fine. She's just going to be a little bit late.
4: Late?
2: How late?
5: Well,

Hey, so some bad news. Got a pretty bad storm up here, so no planes in or out. Probably no graders on the road for 72 hours, so I'm gonna jump on my sled. It's about a 3-day trek. I won't have any cell phone reception, so I'll call you when I can, but I'll be there.

0: Carmel, I'm not asking for any favors. 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I'm just gonna follow you.
1: No.
0: Well, you can't stop me. What are you gonna do with that? Huh? Are you gonna shoot me? Is Mr. Big Man here gonna shoot me? Is that what you're trying to say? Because I don't scare that easily, Mr. Big Man.

0: Saved your life.
1: Is that what that was?
0: Well, you're alive, aren't you?
1: This whole thing is your fault.
0: Lady, I told you to go home.

0: What is wrong with you, lady? Place is known as Deep Valley. The locals will know it. You can leave your bags here and hire someone to come get them.
1: Why don't you just let me ride on the back of that thing, and then as soon as we get to Snowy Pines, I will hop off. I will pay you some money.
0: No, I don't want your money.
1: Okay, look, I'm sorry. I should not have tried to follow you. But you can't blame a girl for wanting to get to her wedding on time. And now we're both here, and we both need to get to Snowy Pines, so...
0: You know what? I have an idea. Why don't you just push your wedding?
1: You can't push a wedding. You can't push a wedding. There are guests coming in. There's flowers that are supposed to be arriving today. The venue's been booked for like a year. Where are you going? Come on. Will you please, will you please just take me on your snow thingy? Come on, you can't just leave.
0: Come on, really? One bag. No more hitting.
1: No hitting.
0: And do us both a favor, no more talking.
1: Okay, I am mute.
2: You're the one who insisted, at considerable expense, I might add, that the muffs be real fur.
3: Yes, well, in your vast experience in dealing with muffs, dear, don't you think it's best to stick to the real thing?
4: Here's the latest. She's on her way here now, and she's still riding a snowmobile.

0: deal with a guy. But they'll be here in 3 days, and she says not to cancel anything.
1: Dear Lord. Do you have any idea how this affects me?
2: Yes, dear. It's all about you. What else?
0: Just that she's sorry she's not here yet, and she knows it's a major inconvenience. For you, especially. Just don't cancel anything. She'll deal with whatever's left when she gets back.
2: Okay. I'll deal with the planner.
1: Brad, why don't you go to your future mother-in-law and comfort her? Cindy! So,
2: don't.
1: Don't.

0: Whose place is this?
1: No idea. But it's shelter. Think you managed to start a fire?
0: Uh-huh. Yeah.
1: Kindling's there. I'll go and get some more firewood.
0: Okay.

0: sake!
1: Nothing.

0: three things to make a fire.
1: Fuel.
0: Spark.
1: Oxygen.
0: That's it.
1: For your face.
2: I guess I'll sleep on the floor.
3: That's okay.
2: I'll go get my sleeping bag. You just take that.

0: You know what? Let me do it. Okay, how do I,
1: remove one of the necessary elements.
2: There you go. Congratulations.

0: Redford?
1: What?
0: Thank you.
1: Night.
0: Night.

Oh, that's cold.

0: What the?
1: Lady, come on! Just a better time for this.
0: Dog.
2: Interrupt, cowboy. You let the cold in.
3: Oh. Looks like we got ourselves a menage a travois here. This one here is yours, I suppose. What do you think this here's belt's worth?
0: Not in the fur business.
2: Oh, take a guess.
0: I don't speculate.
2: My cabin, my rules, cowboy. What do you think this pelt quiver in the corner is worth in the open market?
0: I'm guessing not much.
2: I'm guessing you're right. You can go, Missy.
4: I can just go?
2: Yeah, go, get out of here. Get on that machine of yours and get the hell out of here and off my trap line.
0: Come on, let's go.
2: Not you, cowboy. You stay put.
4: Oh, you've got to be kidding me.
2: Do I look like I'm kidding?
4: Yeah, okay. Oh, I need the keys.

0: That's harsh. I had a good day today. Really, I did. But I didn't think it was gonna turn out this good. Come on, you got a pretty mouth there. It's just you and me. It's really cold outside. We're far, far away from everything. God damn it, lady, we had a deal. Let's go, let's go.
1: What's she worth to you? Oh, not much.
2: What are you upset about? It's not your hide he was interested in.
3: Ah! Go, cowboy! I got two skins here for you if you want to stay. Ox belt! Beaver! I'm so lonely.

0: I can't believe that your heap of a fire is still burning.
1: Well, I can't believe you left my bags back there. And one thing we've learned is to not leave me in charge of building fires.
0: Yeah. But, that looks good on you. Better on you than me.
1: What a night. I'm starving.
0: There's some beef jerky in that bag.
1: So, what's your story?
0: What story?
1: Well, I mean, you live out in the middle of nowhere because...
0: Because it suits me.
1: Okay, well, what do you do?
0: About what?
1: For a living.
0: I don't ask pointless questions about that.
1: Okay. Well, in my experience, guys like you live out in the middle of nowhere for two reasons. One is money, and the other is to be alone. So I'm guessing a bit of both with you. Are you a oil rigger? Miner? No. Construction worker? Mechanic?
0: No. And why don't you just stop talking?
1: So we can take public relations off the list?
0: And what about you?
1: What about me?
0: What's a rich city girl doing living out in Swarson Lake?
1: What?
0: Well, I mean, you got, what, a $10,000 ring on?
1: Well, I didn't buy it.
0: Okay, so he's the rich one, yeah.
1: I teach out here because I want to make the community better. Helping people is what matters to me. It's 15, by the way.
0: 15 what?
1: The ring. You were impressively close, though.
0: I've gone up in price.
1: Oh, well, there's a little crack in the armor. Stoic Redford bought a diamond, but I'm guessing not for the girl you're about to go see. What's her name?
0: Jody.
1: Jody? Hmm. Does she spell it with an I or a Y?
0: With an I?
1: Does she dot her I with a little heart? She work at Hooters? I'm sorry, I'm not being nice.
0: That's fine. Because nice won't get you across the river.
1: And being a jerk will?
0: I guess we'll see, won't we?
2: You go make yourself comfortable.
1: Okay.
2: I'll do all the hard work.

0: got, no, we got ground to cover. 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
1: Okay, it's your jumpsuit. Let's keep going then. I'll be 5 minutes. Less.

0: My zipper is stuck. Can you help me? Come on, hurry.
1: Come on.
0: Oh, God. Just...
2: Okay. There.
0: Thanks.
2: Think you can handle it from here?
0: Uh-huh. Yeah. Okay, go away.

0: Well, better some beans and fruit than us, right?
1: I don't think it would have been much of a question on which one of us it was. I guess now we're on foot. Come on.
0: Okay.

0: We'll have to cross it. We go around, it'll add an extra day. And we don't have the food, or we'll probably freeze too.
1: I also have to be at the church in 2 days, so yeah, let's go.

0: We gotta turn back.
1: What? Hey, why? I've seen cars go across lakes before. One guy even had a motorhome. It's gotta be like 2 feet of ice under us.
2: Yeah, but somewhere between here and that shore, this 2 feet of ice is gonna go down to a quarter of an inch.
1: I say we cross it.
2: Yeah, well, I didn't ask you.
1: Well, I don't wait to be asked sometimes.
2: Listen, lady, my hide is mine to lose or save. Yours? See, this is exactly why I mind my own business. Now you're my responsibility.
1: I'm not your responsibility, okay? I'm a big girl. I decided to come on this trip. All I'm saying is, if you're willing to try, then I'm willing to try.
2: You realize if we go through, there's no going back.
1: Yes, I realize that.
2: Okay.
1: Okay. We'll be fine. Come on. You're so pessimistic.
3: Hey.
4: Hi, Edward.
3: I know, Brad, that you're sick with worry. I know exactly how you feel.
4: I don't know what to do. I was thinking maybe we should send out a search party or something.
3: We've been through a lot, you and me. I think it's time I show you a special little something. I learned this along the way. Go ahead, take your socks off. Come on now. Okay, you see, some men prefer scotch. Other men prefer golf. And even others prefer the company of prostitutes. I'm going to show you my little secret that I use every time I just can't take it anymore. Now put your feet flat on this carpet. And now take a breath. And try to pick it up with your toes as you exhale. You see? Di thinks I made this up, but I actually saw it in a movie.
4: This is really good.

0: You need to stay at least 4 feet back, all right?
1: Okay, Mr. Know-it-all. So let me guess, are you a nature guide?
2: No.
1: Handyman? Janitor? Garbage collector?
3: You have a low opinion of me, don't you, lady?
1: Skate sharpener, professional snowshoer, birthday clown.
3: If I tell you, will you please shut up?
1: Yes!
3: Fine. I spend my time in the woods, quietly, avoiding women like you.
1: Redford. Redford. 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

0: Okay, come on. 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Come on. Let's go.
1: You did good. Thank you.
2: Hi.
3: This is insane. I don't know where she is, when she's going to be back, if she's going to be back, or even if she's still alive. You know, sometimes I think she does these things to me on purpose. I mean, how am I supposed...
2: You're tense.
3: Oh, God, that's good.
2: You need to relax.
3: Yeah. Yeah, you're right. I just need to relax. Whoa, hey, maybe not that relaxed.
2: Brad, you're almost family. What could be more right than comforting each other in our hour of need?
3: Cindy, I don't think Kate would go for this.
2: Are you saying that my sister is selfish enough to deprive her husband-to-be of solace when she herself has gone missing?
3: Oh, you make a good point. No, this isn't right.
2: Besides, would Kate do this?
3: Oh my God, don't do that.
2: Are you gonna stop me?
3: Oh my God, I'm so sorry. Let me just... I think it might be broken. Sorry.
1: Put that up there. Like that. And you can just spin around.
4: Excuse me. What are you... Oh.
1: If we leave the fire in damp clothes, we'll freeze in a matter of hours. And don't worry. You'll be next.
4: Yeah, you wish.
1: You ain't got nothing I haven't seen before.
4: How do you know what I have and haven't got?
1: Basic anatomy. Well, you should probably allow an inch or so for shrinkage. Probably two.
4: Yeah. Oh. What is it with men? I'm just always obsessed with measuring your peens.
1: Oh, right. And you women aren't worried about your cup sizes, huh? Earlier, I had you pegged for an ample B, but now I'm thinking maybe a small B.
4: Excuse me, I am a full B. Thank you very much.
1: Right, well, I'll believe that when I see it.
4: Dream on.
1: Okay.

0: Don't turn around. So I should probably say that you were right. I was wrong. And I'm sorry.
1: Don't be sorry. I would have done it whether or not you were with me. So I'm sorry.
0: Well, this is awkward.
1: Yes, it is.

0: He's threatening me?
1: I am.
2: I don't take threats lightly.
0: You break into my house, you head upstairs, you enter my room, and you attack me.
2: Attack you?
0: Fortunately for me, I was able to wrestle the knife away from you.

0: It's Katie.
1: Your pants are ringing.
0: Oh, it's... Kate?
1: Hi, Katie, it's Dad.
2: Of course I'd be interested in a free trip to the Bahamas.

0: I can't see nothing. I'm going in.
1: Any excuse to get naked.
2: Can you just leave your underwear on, please? I don't want to see any dangly bits if you need rescuing.
0: Yeah, you sure?
2: Yeah. Ugh. Wait.
0: What? What? Come on, lady. It's freezing out here.
2: Okay, can you stop it with the lady thing? I know you're trying to be a big man and everything, but it's a little demeaning. Just come back, okay?
0: Yeah, well, if I don't get food or more clothes, I might as well not come back, so.
2: Okay, well, give her.
0: Oh, thanks.

0: Would you like a piece of my dehydrated banana?
1: What do you think Jody would say about that?
0: I'm sure she'd say better you than me.
1: Well, she sounds like a special lady.
0: And that she is.
1: Well, we have some clothes, we have some food, and...
0: That is not for you.
1: Redford, I didn't know you knew how to read. And Emerson, no less. Huh?
0: Huh. Yeah, there's a lot of things that I know how to do that you don't know about.
1: Okay.
0: You know, you'll get yourself into trouble someday if you keep thinking you know more than you do.
1: To be great is to be misunderstood. Is that it?
0: None of us will ever accomplish anything excellent or commanding. Except he who listens to the whisper, which is heard by him alone.
1: Hmm. That's nice. I haven't heard that one before. I'm impressed.
0: Hmm. And what were you expecting?
1: Oh, I don't know. Maybe a little Louis L'Amour.
0: I like Louis L'Amour.
1: You do? Surprise, surprise.
0: And I suppose you're all Margaret Atwoody, huh? Oh, woman is woe.
1: You know, Margaret Atwood isn't all...
0: Uh-huh, and I'm sure when no one's looking, you're watching Sex and the City reruns.
1: You know, I have to say, I'm a little surprised that you know who Margaret Atwood even is.
0: Yeah? What's really gonna break you off when I tell you that I prefer Margaret Lawrence?
1: Break you off? You can't talk about female authors all intelligently and then say something like, break you off. You lose all ground that way.
0: I was making ground?
1: No.
0: Oh, I think I was.
1: Well, you weren't.
0: I think I was.
1: How long do you think we could survive out here?
0: I don't know. But I don't get the feeling that I'm about to die. I think if we stick together, we stand a pretty good shot.

Good morning.

0: Oh, yeah.
1: What are you doing?
0: You gotta try this.
1: Yeah, no, I don't.
0: Oh, come on. Live in the sunshine, swim the sea, drink the wild air.
1: No, thanks.
0: You don't wash your face in the morning?
1: Yeah, I wash my face with glycolic acid cleanser, sensitive skin, and warm shower water.
0: Ah, no, no, no, no, no.
1: No?
0: No.
1: Why no?
0: Cold shower's the only way to go.
1: Yeah. Bet you need a lot of cold showers.
0: And your fiancé, does he enjoy glycolic, sensitive skin?
1: Oh, God. Oh, this is so cold. Oh, my God. Oh, that'll wake you up.
0: I think you probably missed a spot.
1: No, I didn't. Yeah. I didn't miss it.
0: All right, okay. Showers are over.
1: So what's for breakfast, big man?

0: Well, it definitely won't be eggs and toast.
1: No, that's okay, because I don't like eggs and toast.
0: Well, good, because there is no food.
1: You mean there's nothing?
0: No.
1: Well, that's not good.
0: Especially when we're planning on crossing the Snowy Pines Plain on foot.
1: Sounds to me like you didn't plan that one out very well there, Nature Boy.
0: What?
1: Oh, come on, don't.

0: Come on, Kate. Come on, Kate. Stay with me.
1: I don't think I can take another step.
0: Just a few more steps. Come on. Come on.

0: Okay. Looks like Rig Watch. There's probably only one camp attendant left behind. I'll go steal us some wheels. You steal us some food.
1: Okay, no, I'm not stealing anything. Let's just go in there and ask them for a ride.
0: Don't you have some place you need to be tomorrow? Because I know I do. All right, they're gonna shut down at the cost of tens of thousands of dollars just so they can give us a ride back into town. We'd probably have to wait a few days for the next guy to show up and then go into town with him.
1: Okay, well, I'm not doing that. That's ridiculous. Just leave it up to me. I will get us home.
2: Yeah, right.
1: Some stuff.

0: How's it going?
1: Carpool, Captain? Huh?
2: Take this.
1: Really, we'll just ask you for a ride, huh? Can I have a ride, sir? Please? In the middle of nowhere?
2: Start this thing.
1: All right.

0: shit.
1: You should have seen the look on your face.
2: Yeah, I'll take care of this, yeah.
3: Yeah, okay, I had everything under control.
1: Yeah, clearly.
3: How far away do you think we are?
1: Well, we're making good time. It can't be more than a few hours. Or not.
3: What? What's wrong? What is it?
1: Well, we're almost out of fuel.
3: Are you kidding me?
2: Well, it's not like I really had time to fuel up. You're being chased, you were running, you were screaming, there was that underwear guy.
1: I got nothing.
3: What's happening?
0: Well, how do your walking legs feel?
3: Oh, come on, are you serious?
0: Yeah, I am. There's a town up ahead, it's about an hour's walk.
3: I can't do this, I'm so tired.
0: Oh, I think you'll make it.
3: Worst.

0: Excuse me. Hey, we need, two rooms.
1: I've only got one room left. But very special. Very nice. You two crazy kids look like you're up for an adventure. Oh, to be young again.

0: first?
1: Huh?
0: Shower. Warm up.
1: Oh. Yeah. I'll go first.

0: Hey, sis.
1: Hey, Cindy, is Mom around?
2: She's saying goodbye to Uncle Dave.
0: Where are you?
2: It's a long story, but...
1: We're in a motel, and I'll be home in the morning.
2: We?
0: I see what's going on. One last fling
2: before the ring.
1: That is not what's going on.
2: Is he hot?
1: What? No. I mean, he's handsome, but that can you just put Mom on the phone?
0: He is totally hot.
2: Hey, you're being ridiculous.
1: Just tell Mom that I am very tired, and I need someone to come and pick me up from this motel in the morning and take me home, okay?
2: Okay. Have fun.
1: Yeah, thanks. And tell Brad that, I'll see him tomorrow.

0: you doing? Kate? What's going on? What is wrong with you, lady?
1: Yeah, I'm sorry. I got so caught up in this. I know better. I was this close to throwing my life away. And yours.
0: You went through my stuff? You are unbelievable. You're all the same, aren't you? Why can't you just mind your own business?
1: Now I know why you live out in the middle of nowhere. And if you ask me, that's exactly where you belong.
0: I live in the middle of nowhere to avoid women like you.
1: This is why Brad is perfect.

0: Morning.
1: Hi.
2: Welcome home.
1: Thank you.
2: Tired. And beautiful.
1: I missed you.
2: I missed you too. That was too long. No more, okay?
1: Okay.
2: Promise?
1: I promise.
2: You've had quite an adventure over the last few days. What the hell happened?
1: God, let's see. I was chased by a disturbingly lonely fur trapper, a naked rig worker, and a giant bear.
2: A bear?
1: Yeah.
2: A bear chased you?
1: Uh-huh. I also may have stolen a ham and a snow cat. We crashed into this frozen lake, and I almost froze to death, and I almost blew myself up.
2: My God.
1: Yeah.
2: Poor thing. I can't believe all that happened to you in the last few days.
1: Yeah. I guess it is kind of crazy when you think about it, but...

0: It was actually kind of fun. And exciting in the moment. I mean, I wasn't even really thinking, you know, we were just doing what needed to be done.
1: I'm just glad you're home and safe. I don't know what I'd do without you. Nothing will ever happen to you again.

0: seem to be getting along a little too well.
1: Yeah, they are. It's almost disturbing.
0: So what happened to Cindy's face?
1: I don't know. But as usual, her timing's impeccable. Did you get enough sleep?
0: Mm-hmm.
1: Liar. You know, I seldom worry about you, but this time, I must say, I'm glad you're here. You are here, aren't you?
0: Of course.
1: Does this have anything to do with the adventurer who led you out of Egypt or Canaan or wherever it is that you were?
0: No. Maybe.
1: Kate. In less than 6 hours, you're gonna make a promise to love, honor, and obey Brad as long as you both shall live. After having been through the adventures that you've been through over the past few days, I can understand it may not be something one wants to jump right into. If you want to postpone this afternoon and just leave it for another day, I would find it quite a reasonable thing to do.
0: I'm afraid I don't have a very good grip on reasonable right now.
1: Well, that's why you have me.
0: Thanks, Mom. Did you have any second thoughts about marrying Dad?
1: Of course I did. He's insane. But he's what I really wanted. Make sure that Brad's what you really want.
0: I think he is.
1: Does this adventurer have a name?
0: Redford. McMillan.
1: Redford McMillan?
0: Mm-hmm.
1: Like the author?
0: What author?
1: Well, it's not like he's on the best-selling list or anything, but I really like his work. As in all things, the blessings of nature abound. No. Lucky girl.
0: Mom?
1: I'm just saying. You know, there's a McMillan residence across the street from my office.
2: Sorry.
3: So sorry to disturb you.
2: Straight to the church, then?
3: Yes, thank you.

0: Actually, can we make a quick detour first?
1: Yeah, okay.
2: Hi.
3: Hello.
2: I'm looking for Redford.
3: Redford's my son. I'm Jody. Big day, huh?
2: Yeah, today's the big day. Is Redford...
3: He's just stepped out.
2: Okay.
3: You're Kate, right?
2: Yeah, that's me.
3: That was quite the adventure you had getting down here. Redford told me all about it.
2: So he came to see you.

0: He's never missed my birthday.
1: That's sweet.
0: Redford should be back soon. I'm not sure where he is. He likes to mind his own business.
1: Yes, he does. I really have to get going. But you should know that your son saved my life, like 20 times. He's a really good man.
0: He is. Most of the time.
1: Most of the time. You're right. Can I ask you, who's the little girl?
0: Oh, that's a complicated story.

0: That's really good, Alice. You're such a good colorer. You're getting to be so big.
1: Thanks.
2: Alice, why don't you go play on the slides in the playroom? Mommy and Mr. McMillan have some things they need to talk about in private.
1: Okay, Mommy.
3: Mr. McMillan? Really? That's a bit cold, even for you.
2: I don't know what to call you. You're not her father.
3: I was her father for 3 years. She seems to be doing well. How are you?
2: Good. We're really good.
3: I'm happy for you.
2: I was surprised. Shocked, actually, to hear from you.
3: I thought maybe it was time.
2: Yeah, I guess I at least owe you that much. You know, I'm really sorry for the way everything turned out. It was never about you. Redford, I never thought he was coming back.
3: I know. I know. I'm sorry for the way I handled things. I truly am.
2: How are you?
3: Yeah, you know, I'm fine.
2: What's her name?
3: Whose name? She's with someone, and it's none of my business.
2: You made me your business when I wasn't. We're not all the same.

0: take that. Okay, see you in there. Okay, you look beautiful.
1: I need to talk to Brad.
0: Well, he's just a few steps away, and you can talk to him as much as you want. Ready?

0: Please be seated. Dearly beloved, we are gathered here in the presence of God and these witnesses to sanctify the joining, Brad and Kate, of holy matrimony. Marriage is commendable in the eyes of God. Kate, Brad, as you move forward, may you look forward to each new season of your marriage, much as the world looks forward to the new seasons of the year. For each season brings with it new moments, memories. The key to a good marriage is to have a strong bond, friendship, and trust. It's an adventure, one that only the two shall share.
1: An adventure. I can't. I'm so sorry, Brad. I can't do this. I think you are an amazing man, but...
2: Kate, I thought we had a plan.
1: We did. We did have a plan. That's part of the problem. We were always just following the plan. I know I went up north, but you never once came to see me.
2: I just wanted you to have what you wanted.
1: I know. But I think that's what you wanted. I thought I wanted that, but I don't. I'm so sorry, Brad. I can't do this.
2: Katie?
3: She's doing the right thing.
4: Poor baby.

0: What happened to minding your own business?
1: What do you think I'm doing, lady? You are my business. Ah! What the hell?
0: You ruined my wedding!
1: I guess it's not a bad thing.
0: Let's get out of here.
1: Yeah.
0: Well, you didn't think this through. Look what I'm wearing.
1: I always got your back.
0: I'm driving.
1: It's all yours, lady.

0: Not again. Is that all that kid can do all day is whine and cry?
1: It's okay, Yakuza.
0: Oh, you're saying it's my fault now?
1: Stay away from me.
0: I've taken enough crap. I don't need any more from you.
1: Stay away from me. Don't.
2: Just look at you. Marrying you was a mistake.
0: What do you even do all day? I'm out there busting my ass, working hard, and I come home to this?
1: She's scary. You're scary. I'm sorry.
0: I'll decide when you lose. You're pathetic. I'm sick of you, and you're whining and crying. What kind of mother are you anyway?
2: Look at me. You're not going.
0: Sit down!

0: baby. Good to see you. We've gone 4 days, it feels like a lifetime.
1: I felt the same way. I thought of you the whole time.
0: How you doing, darling?
1: I'm all right.
0: Never was much for words. We're 3 months now. Thought your daughter would have warmed up to me by now.
1: Give it time. She'll come around. I know her. She will. Give me another kiss. Shall we?

0: I've been thinking. Winters are cold here, and I hardly have any friends. Maybe we can move. Spend our time somewhere else.
1: Well, now, you knew when we married that horses were my passion. Country, the outdoors, it feeds my soul. I'm sorry, but this is who I am. This is where I live. I'll tell you what, honey. We can take a vacation anywhere you want to go.
0: I love you.
1: I love you, too.
2: You sure you want to do this with your heart condition? You've only known her 6 months, and already you want to unlock the prenup. What are you, crazy or something?
1: Between you lawyers and damned accountants, you convinced me to sign it, and I never should have in the first place.
3: Daniel, listen to me. I've been your friend and lawyer for a long, long time. This is about protecting you and your assets. You gotta trust me on this one. Okay, I'll tell you what. Wait 3 more months. You still feel the same way? I won't fight you on it.
0: Am I interrupting?
1: Not at all. We're just talking business, and Larry's on his way out.
3: Daniel?

0: You think about what I was talking about?
1: Absolutely.
2: Good night. Is everything okay?
0: Couldn't be better.
2: Oh, Amanda and I are going to the auction in the morning.
0: I hate it when you two leave.
3: We'll be back before you know it.
0: You sure you want to go?
2: Don't tempt me.
0: Well, I guess we got the whole night then.
2: We do.
4: I can't believe how much I detest living on a ranch. It's miles away from a town, if you want to call it that. I mean, we could live anywhere in the world. He chooses to live on a ranch. Don't you have anything to say?
5: He's been nice to us.
4: Don't screw this up for us.
5: I'm sorry.
4: That's more like the little girl.

0: How are you doing, sweetheart?
1: Better now that I hear your voice.
2: Just wanted to check in before I went to bed.
3: You looking forward to the art auction tomorrow?
1: Yeah, but I'd rather be someplace else.
0: I know you've been wanting to go somewhere exotic.
3: So I booked us first-class tickets to Miami.
2: What?
1: Daniel, I love you.
3: I just want to make you the happiest woman in the world.
2: Oh, honey, you have.
0: All right, I know you're tired. I'll see you soon enough.
1: Nighty-night, baby. I'm going to bed.
3: Goodbye, honey.

That's strange. Yes, you have a Ruby Nash stain there. Nash, N-A-S-H. Yes, Ruby Nash. Can you put me through to her, please? No, no, she's there. I just talked to her. Can you try the room again, please? Thank you.

0: Mary, you have made me a very happy man. For that, I have something special for you.
1: Ted, you spoil me.
0: May I?
1: Please.
0: You like it?
1: Oh, it's beautiful. I absolutely love it.
0: Well, something's bothering you. What is it?
1: I wasn't sure how I was going to tell you. I have to go back to Miami for a while. My aunt is ill.
0: Oh, no. Oh, my darling, I'm so sorry. Well, how long have you gone?
1: A few weeks, perhaps. I will think of you the whole time, though.
0: Will you?
1: Let's not let this ruin our evening.
0: Oh, no.
1: Okay.
0: Cheers.
1: Cheers.
2: What are you doing?
3: You know, this isn't a fairy tale life we're living, so get that notion out of your head.
2: I'm sorry.

0: How was the trip?
1: Fine. Hi.
0: Hey, sexy.
1: Oh, I missed you. Miami, you and I on the beach? Didn't you miss me?
0: You know I did. How was the auction?
1: Oh, I didn't even bid.
0: Why not?
1: I won't bid just to spend your money. I told you that. You know, it's been a long drive. Why don't I change, freshen up, and make you your favorite dish?
0: Absolutely.

Can I speak to Frank, please? Dan and Nash speaking. Frank, how you doing, buddy? Great, great, great. Listen, I have a question for you. Did you happen to see my wife at the auction yesterday? You didn't. No, that's great. Appreciate it if you kept this between you and I. Okay, thanks.

0: Hey, gorgeous. No, you can stay away.
1: Stay away from my wife.
2: Your wife?
1: That's right, my wife.
2: Ruby Nash.
0: Ruby Nash? Who the hell's Ruby Nash? I don't know any Ruby Nash.
2: Don't play me for a fool.
1: You leave my wife alone or I'll make your life miserable.

0: What's wrong?
1: Who are you?
2: You weren't at the auction last night. You lied to me. Who's Ted? What are you hiding?
0: What? You have me followed? What are you accusing me of?
2: You know damn well what I'm accusing you of. Is it true?
0: I'm sorry.
3: You're sorry? You're sorry? That's all you have to say for yourself?
0: No, Daniel. Goodbye.
2: Ruby!

0: down? What's going on? What's going on? Where's Daniel?
1: I'm sorry, Ruby. Daniel's gone.
0: What are you saying?
1: Daniel gave me a call. It sounded urgent, so I came right over. That's when I found him in the stable.
0: Oh, no.
1: Ruby. No. No. No. No. No. No.

0: I am sorry for your loss, Mrs. Nash. But I need to ask you a few questions. Was your husband on any medication?
1: He was on blood thinners. He had a heart condition a few years back.

0: When was the last time he saw a doctor?
1: Not sure. Daniel disliked visiting the doctors.
0: I see. First indication suggests that his death was a tragic accident.
1: How?
0: We found a shelf knocked over in the stable. Unfortunately, the bleach and ammonia bottles smashed and mixed, forming chlorine gas. It's extremely toxic and deadly when inhaled.
1: Can we please do this another time? This is just too much.
0: I understand.
1: Thank you.
2: We can discuss this later at the station.
1: Thank you.
3: We're done here.
4: I'm so sorry, Willie. I just can't believe this happened.
1: I should have made him go to those checkups.
4: No, he hated doctors. Last time you saw a doctor was when he had his heart attack.
1: I just don't know what I'm gonna do without him.
4: Daniel loved you dearly. He wanted me to annul the prenup. He felt that two people in love shouldn't be bound by it.
1: I never would have allowed him to do that. I loved him, not his money. I mean, what good is all this without him?
4: I can see now why he loved you so much.
1: May I have some time alone, please?
4: Of course.
1: Thank you.

0: There were a lot of people at the funeral. He must have had a lot of friends.
1: He gave all that money to the church and he left us with $200,000 in a lousy prenup. At least we can sell the house.
0: Why can't we stay there?
2: I think it would be a good change for us to go to Seattle. Are you hungry?
0: No.
1: Starving.

I've started a charity in honor of my late wife, Catherine Landon, who sadly lost her battle to cancer 2 years ago. And it will be the goal of this charity benefit being held this week to raise $25 million to fight cancer. We can conquer cancer in our lifetime, and you can help us achieve that goal. Now, I will be donating $2 million of my own money, and I encourage you all to do what you can. Thank you so much.

0: sorry.
1: No, please. I'm sorry. Are you okay?
0: Yep, that was completely my fault.
1: No, please. You sure you're okay?
0: I'm fine, yes. They need to put a traffic light in here. Kind of reminds me of those windy streets in Rome where every car, bicyclist, or pedestrian is a near miss.
1: So you've been to Rome?
0: I have, yes. I used to visit before my husband passed away.
1: Well, I love that city.
0: It's beautiful, right? It's like every corner is a piece from a museum.
1: Spectacular.
0: Yeah.
1: I'm Nicholas Landon. It's a pleasure to meet you.
0: Ruby Nash.
1: So, Ruby, are you here for the benefit?
0: I am. And it seems as though I've been stood up.
1: Oh, well, I'm sorry to hear that. Whoever he was obviously a fool to stand you up.
0: Everything happens for a reason, I suppose.
1: That's what they say. Would you care to join me?

0: I've always wanted to have an office in the city and still be near the waters. So I've got the best of both worlds.
1: Indeed. Thank you.
0: Thank you.
1: So how long ago did you lose your wife?
0: She passed away 2 years ago.
1: And that's why the event is named after her.
0: That's right. It's ironic I would meet you here.
1: You must miss her a lot. I miss my husband.
0: It hasn't been easy.
1: I have a daughter.
0: Really?
1: Mm-hmm.
0: I have a daughter as well. How old is yours?
1: Amanda's 18.
0: Yeah, Teresa's about to turn 23.
1: I have a confession. Meeting you tonight has made me happy. And I haven't felt this way in a long, long time.
0: Well, maybe it doesn't have to be just tonight.
1: Yes.
0: Wonderful.
2: So, when are they supposed to be here?
3: Any moment.
2: Finally, after 3 weeks, I get to meet the mystery woman. What's her daughter's name?
3: Amanda.
2: How old is she?
3: 18. What's all the questions?
2: It's just a little weird that my dad's dating again.
3: You think it's too soon?
2: No. Don't take it in the wrong way. It's just, I was just thinking about Mom. But if you are happy, then I am happy for you.
3: I appreciate that, honey. I love you.
2: I love you too.
3: And yes, I'm happy. That must be them. I'll get it.

0: Hi. Welcome to our home.
1: Hi.
0: Come on in.
1: Thank you. Hi. Hi.
0: And this must be Amanda. It's very nice to meet you.
1: Oh.
0: This is my daughter, Teresa.
1: Hi. I've heard so much about you.
2: Oh, likewise.
0: Would you like a quick tour of the house?
1: That would be lovely.
0: Great. We'll see you two in a bit.
2: Okay. So you want to come in?
3: It's just you and your father in this big house?
2: For now. I'm actually working on getting my own place right now.
3: Oh.
2: So, my dad really seems to like your mom. I mean, she is beautiful.
3: Men seem to like her.
2: I was thinking maybe we should leave the love burns alone.
3: Okay.
2: Okay. Hey, Dad. Amanda and I are going to go out for a bit.
0: Okay, you two have a good time.
2: Okay. You ready?
3: Yeah.
2: Okay, let's do it.

0: Do you think it's possible to have two soulmates in one lifetime?
1: I do.
0: Can you stay with me here forever?
1: Yes.
2: Nicholas Landon will make a priority of his campaign to generate employment and opportunities for everyone in the state. Coverage like that, I don't see how my dad can lose. Gotta go. Chat later. Dad, you're off to a great start. Polling looks good, and everyone likes you. You gonna say something? Are you excited?
3: I am. Yeah.
2: Well, calm down, Dad. Hold yourself back.
3: Sweetheart, there's something I want to talk to you about.
2: Okay.
3: You know that I love you more than anything else in the world, right?
2: You want to marry her, don't you?
3: You are too smart.
2: I mean, you just met her, Dad. Give it some time. Maybe live together first and then see how that goes.
3: Ruby woke something in me that I thought was dead. Something that was all in the past. But the fact is, I'm in love with her. I'm in love with her, and I don't see why I shouldn't marry her.
2: Well, I'm not saying you don't have the right to remarry. It's just, you don't really know her. So when's the wedding?
3: Next month. Just a small, intimate affair. No press, no hoopla. Just some immediate family and a couple of good friends.
2: Well, I want you to be happy, too.
3: Well, thank you. That means a lot. Now, Ruby gets home tomorrow. I'd really like it if we could all have dinner together.
2: Well, where'd she go?
3: She's settling some of her late husband's affairs.
4: Is there something I should know?
2: Uncle Joe! Hey, what are you doing here?
4: What, I need a reason to come say hi to my brother and favorite niece?
3: Hey, Joe.
4: How you doing?
3: Good.
4: Good.
2: So, are you going to tell him or should I?
4: Tell me what?
3: Well, you're my PR spokeswoman. You may as well be the one.
2: Dad's getting married.
4: What? To who?
3: Her name's Ruby.
4: Wow. Well, I guess congratulations are in order.
3: Thank you.
4: Yeah. When's the wedding?
3: Next month. And yes, you're invited.
5: Hey, everyone. Sorry to interrupt. Mr. Landon, Mr. Stevens in the boardroom.
3: Oh, thank you, Michael. I'll be right there. This will just take a few moments.
4: Sure. Married?
1: Yeah.
4: Wow. Talk to me.
1: Okay.
4: Where did they meet?
2: A dad's charity event.
4: You said her name was Ruby...
2: Nash. All the questions.
4: I'm just looking out for my brother.
2: Uncle Joe, I've never seen Dad happier.
4: Are you hungry? Let's see if your dad wants to get some lunch.

0: Hi, I'm Michael.
1: Amanda.
0: I work for Mr. Landon. He asked me to stop by, pick up some documents. You can call him if you like.
1: No, it's fine. Do you know where they are?
0: Said they'd be on the table.
1: How long have you worked for Nicholas?
0: Started my internship about a year ago.
1: Okay. Do you like working for him?
0: I do, yeah. It's brilliant. I learned a lot already.
1: Yeah.
0: You draw?
1: Yeah.
0: So do I. You know, there's an art exhibit at the SAG in town this week. Would you want to check it out with me?
1: Yeah.
0: Awesome. Okay, well, now I do have to go, so

0: How can you top this for a getaway weekend?
1: It's just so beautiful.
0: It sure is.
1: And very romantic. Mm-hmm.
2: Honey? Honey, are you okay?
0: Yeah, it's nothing. Just my asthma's acting up again.
2: It seems like it's getting worse.
0: No. Oh, it's fine. It's nothing for you to worry about. So why don't I get you another drink?
2: It sounds perfect.

0: Hey, Uncle Joe.
1: Hey, Teresa. Is your dad there?
0: No, he's out of town for coming in.
1: Actually, it's you I wanted to talk to.
0: Sure, what about?
2: I did a background check on her.
0: Why?
1: There's just something about her.
2: Did you know that her late husband died in a tragic accident?
0: No, I had no idea.
2: I didn't ask.
1: And that's not even the strangest part.
2: Prior to her previous marriage, there's no record.
0: What are you trying to say?
1: I'm not sure. I have a friend who's a PI. I want him to look into this. I'm sure that it's nothing. But for now,
2: let's just keep this between you and I.
0: All right.

0: Where were you?
1: I was out with a friend.
2: Don't lie to me. I just saw you with him. Who is he?
1: His name is Michael, and he works for Nicholas.
0: Are you trying to mess things up for us?
1: I just want a normal life. And I really like that guy.
0: You don't know anything about men. They don't care about you.
2: They just want a pretty wife by their side that they can show off, but you mean nothing to them. They will abuse you and then they will discard you, but not until they rip away who you once were.
1: But Michael is not like that, and I am not like you.
0: Then you're a fool.
3: Hey, honey.
4: Hi, sweetheart.
3: Is Amanda okay?
4: You know, I just think she's feeling a little under the weather.
3: Huh.

0: Oh.
1: Honey, what the hell was that?
0: Oh, I was just, I was putting a little perfume on and I...
1: Grab my inhaler.
0: Of course.
1: Honey, call 911.

Hi. Look, I feel really bad about the other night, and I'd like to make it up to you. Going to town to get some lunch?

0: Dad?
1: Hello? Is this she? What?
2: What happened, Mom?
1: Oh, no.
2: Mom!
1: Honey, Nicholas is dead. Oh, my God. Oh, my God, sweetheart.
2: No! No, you're lying!
1: I'm not lying, honey. Oh, babe. I'm sorry.

0: What happened?
1: We believe it was an asthma attack. That's what it looks like to us. I'm gonna finish up upstairs and come back down and ask you guys some questions.
2: Thank you.
0: You're gonna stay here tonight?
2: If my head moved out in the first place, you'd still be alive.
0: Oh, sweetheart. Oh, come here.
3: We can't always protect the people we love, you know? It's not your fault. Don't blame yourself. Okay? Come here.

0: Hi, sweetie.
1: Hey, Uncle Joe. So glad you're here.
2: How's Ruby?
1: Well, she's upset.
0: Do you think she could be faking it?
1: Why would she say something like that?
0: I don't want to raise any alarms, but my PI thinks there's something really suspicious about Ruby.
1: Meaning?
0: We think Ruby's not her real name, and that she stole someone's identity.
1: Are you saying that she had something to do with Dad's death?
0: Well, something is not right here.
1: What are you thinking?
0: I'm going to find the truth. Trust me. I'll know more soon. I love you.
1: I love you, too.

0: What are you doing here?
1: Excuse me?
0: I don't know what you're thinking, lady. You might be able to fool everyone else, but you can't fool me.
1: I know your brother just died, but I was also his wife. What would Nicholas think if he saw the way you were treating me?
0: You are not going anywhere near Teresa.
2: Don't touch me.
0: You think you're being mistreated now? You haven't seen anything yet.
1: Are you threatening me?
0: I am.
2: I don't take threats lightly.
0: I don't care.

0: Amanda, what are you doing here?
1: I just had to get out of the house.
0: Sorry. It's okay, you can tell me.
1: Well, it's my mom. Sometimes I'm afraid of her.
0: What does that mean?

0: This was a mistake.
1: Hey, don't go, okay? Don't. Just... please, just sit down, okay?
0: You can't tell anyone what I said about my mom.
1: I won't. Don't worry.

0: don't do anything stupid. Put him on.
1: Why are you doing this?
2: Shut up and drive. You just had to get in my way, didn't you? Couldn't leave well enough alone.
1: You killed him, didn't you?
2: You think your brother was the first? Have you ever had a broken jaw? How about a fractured eye socket? Two years of beatings. He finally got what he deserved. And that day I vowed no man would ever control or own me again. Pull over.

Amanda, it's your mother. 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Please give me a call.

0: Someone's here.
1: Get the hell in the car.
0: She doesn't want to go with you right now.
1: Is that true?
0: Hey, you don't have to go with her. Amanda.
1: Stay the hell away from her.

0: Don't waste your time with him, Amanda. You can't trust him. Any man, actually.
1: Michael's not like that.
0: And how would you know?
1: Maybe if you'd let me spend some time with him.
0: It's not gonna matter anyway, because once they finish reading the will, all our problems will vanish.
1: What does that mean?
0: You'll see.

0: name and number, and I'll get back to you when I can.
1: Hey, Uncle Joe. I haven't heard from you in a while. Give me a call, okay? Hello?
2: Hi, Teresa. It's Detective Santos. We have the results on your father. As we suspected...
0: He died of an asthma attack.
1: And you're absolutely sure?
0: We are.
2: I'm very sorry for your loss.

0: Hey, can I talk to you for a second?
1: Sure.
0: Amanda came by my place last night.
1: How's she doing?
0: She's actually really upset. She started talking about her mother, and then she froze up and wouldn't say anymore. Then she showed up.
1: Ruby?
0: She went ballistic. Started yelling at both of us. She intimidated Amanda into leaving.
1: God, there's something wrong with her. Even my uncle didn't like her right away. I just feel bad for Amanda.
0: Yeah, me too. She's had a few stepdads. I mean, that can't be easy on anyone.
1: How many?
0: I think she mentioned three.
1: Three, are you sure?
0: That's what she said.
1: Okay, I gotta leave. Will you walk me out?
2: Being of sound mind and body, not under duress or undue influence, I declare this my last will. I hereby leave all my assets, personal belongings, real estate, and insurance monies to my beloved daughter, Teresa. In the event that anything should happen to Teresa, then my wife, Ruby, shall inherit the aforementioned assets. I would like my beloved wife, Ruby, to stay in our house until such time as she has remarried. And she shall receive $500,000 from my estate. Are there any questions?
3: No.
2: I'm very sorry for your loss. If you need anything, don't hesitate to call.
1: You may have fooled everyone else, but I know you had something to do with my father's death.
4: What? No, I loved your dad. You're emotional, you don't...
1: Do not touch me.
4: After everything, he leaves me nothing. That bitch knows she had something to do with this.

0: Teresa, hi. Sorry to inform you so soon after your recent loss, but...
1: We found the body.
2: No, please, no.
0: We believe it's your uncle.
1: And we need you to identify the body.
2: It was her.
1: Who?
2: Ruby.
0: That's a very serious accusation to make.
3: Detective, my uncle was looking into her past.
2: He knew there was something wrong with her, and she killed him for it.
0: Okay, we've invited her down to the station, so...
1: I'd appreciate it if you didn't mention that until we investigate further.
2: All right.

0: Thanks for coming on such short notice.
1: Yeah, what's all this about?
0: We found Joe Landon's body last night.
1: What? Oh, that's terrible. Well, what happened?
0: Well, that's what we're trying to ascertain.
1: I will help you in any way that I can.
0: Appreciate that.
1: Of course.
0: Can you tell me where you were the night of the 14th?
1: Yes. I was with my daughter, Amanda. Thank you. She wasn't feeling well. You can call her and ask her if you'd like.
0: Oh, I will. Please.
1: Thanks.
0: Two husbands dying in a year. You must be devastated.
1: I'll never get over it. Those losses will be with me forever. What does that have to do with Joe's death?
0: Well, did you know that he was looking into your past?
1: Are you accusing me of something? Because I have nothing to hide, Detective. Do I need a lawyer? Am I being detained?
0: No. Not at all.
1: I loved my husbands. And we're done talking. One more thing, Detective. My daughter and I won't be staying at that house anymore. Too many painful memories. And now family members think that I had something to do with his death? That's just too much for me to face every day. We'll be leaving town.

0: So?
1: So, we looked into her past, and yeah, there were some other deaths. Unusual and suspicious. But the coroner's reports always stated either natural causes or accidental.
0: What do you mean?
1: Well, her first husband died in a tragic accident. The second, health-related death, which was fully investigated. And then there was your father and his asthma, which was proven to be his cause of death.
0: And Joe? Was that an accident, too? She killed him. I know it.
1: Everyone is a suspect until proven innocent. But we have no evidence, no witnesses. And she came in voluntarily before she leaves town.
0: She's leaving town, too? Don't you think that's a little suspicious?
1: Of course I do. But I can't do anything unless I'm charging her with a crime.
0: Do not let her get away with murder.
2: Amanda! Amanda! Pack your bags, we're done here.
3: What?
2: Why?
0: They've turned against us.
2: Yeah, they always do.
0: What's that supposed to mean?
3: I just want to live a normal life. Why can't we try and make it work here? I like Michael, and I really like

0: Teresa.
1: Oh! She is the reason we're in this mess! It is not her fault!
0: Are you saying it's my fault? Be ready to leave in the morning.

0: I can't talk for long.
1: What's wrong?
2: We're leaving in the morning.
1: Leaving? What? Where?
0: I don't know.
3: Don't know or can't say.
0: I don't know. I would tell you if I knew. I don't want to go.
1: Then don't go.
3: Stay with me.
0: Amanda! I can't. I have to go. I'll miss you.
1: Amanda, wait.

0: Are you hurt?
1: No. No. I'm fine. I'm fine.
0: Are you sure?
1: Yes.
0: You're shaking. It's no trouble. I can give you a lift home.
1: I have some things that I need to do.
0: Carol.
1: Ruby. Excuse me.
0: Any guy would have done the same thing.
1: No, no, not any guy.
0: I hope this doesn't sound too forward, but would you be in a situation to accept a lunch invitation?
1: I've never heard it put that way. Yes. You did save my life after all.
0: Call me? Tomorrow?
1: I will. Thank you.

0: think I'm gonna like it here.
1: Just last week, you said you were thinking of moving on.
0: I met someone.
1: You met somebody?
0: Mm-hmm.
1: You met somebody?
0: Yep.
1: A doctor.
0: Yeah. And he saved me from a mugger.
1: What?
0: Mm-hmm. This guy was trying to steal my purse and Carol intervened.
1: Guess not all men are evil then. Nicholas passed away 6 months ago and you have already met somebody? It's unbelievable.
0: I don't deserve to be happy. I shouldn't move on, is that what you're saying?
1: What about Michael? I liked him and you moved us away.
0: Michael was no good for you.
1: What if this guy's no good for you? Or what if this guy ends up turning on you and then he has some kind of crazy accident like everybody else?
0: What did you say?
1: Oh. Did Nicholas turn against you? Or Daniel?
0: Wow. I mean, I knew I wasn't the perfect mother, but I didn't think I was so awful that my own daughter would accuse me of something like that. I did the best that I could.

0: Sorry. Leave me alone.
1: I hear the lunch here is really good.
0: Well, I'm excited to try it. Thank you.
1: Thank you very much.
0: So, you're a doctor. I'm impressed.
1: I'm a cardiologist, but thankfully I've made some wise investments which have allowed me to pursue the other things that I love.
0: Such as?
1: Well, let me see, where do I begin? I love to travel, visit exotic places, skiing, scuba diving.
0: That sounds amazing. Oh.
1: Enough about me, tell me about you.
0: I have a daughter, her name is Amanda and she's 18.
1: Then you're divorced?
0: Actually widowed.
1: I had no idea, I'm so sorry. Your daughter must have been devastated to lose her father.
0: It was her stepfather. And they were close. I don't think she'll ever get over it.
1: Let's talk about something else, shall we?
0: Okay.
1: Have you traveled much?
0: No, I haven't. But I've always wanted to go to Fiji.
1: Fiji's nice this time of year.

0: I had a great time, too. Talk to you tomorrow.
1: How was your date?
0: Amazing. He's just too good to be true.
1: Well, if you really like this guy, then can we stay here?
0: Because I'm so sick of moving.
1: I'm sick of moving too. You look really happy.

0: What did you decide? How are we going to do this?
1: So how long have you lived here?
2: So I've been here for 16 years now.
1: Okay.
2: I love it here.
1: Yeah. I'm liking it more and more every day.
2: I like that.
1: Can we get a picture?
2: Why not?

0: Well, that's nice. You're going to have to send me that one.
1: I will. After I get a few more. Found your next victim already?
0: Excuse me?
1: This is my stepdaughter, Teresa. You better be careful. You might end up like my dad. She blames me for her father's death. Or like her husband before that. Did you tell him about Daniel as well?
0: Who's Daniel?
1: A tragic accident, right, Ruby? What are you doing here? Just making sure you don't destroy another family.
0: Look, I'm not sure what's going on here, but I should go.
1: Could you just give me a minute?
0: I have somewhere I've got to be, Ruby.
2: You think you can show up and ruin my life like that?
1: What, like you did mine? No matter where you go, I will find you.
3: Teresa.
4: Hey, I saw Ruby.
3: You didn't talk to her, did you?
4: You said you weren't going to.
1: I know. I just saw her and I couldn't help it.
4: Have you talked to Amanda?
3: She doesn't answer.
4: I've left her a few messages, though.
3: I'm going to come down there tonight, okay? I'll be there soon.
1: Okay, well, I'll try getting a hold of her tonight. We'll get her out of there, I promise.
5: Amanda! I'm out here! Did you know Teresa's in town?
2: Teresa's here?
5: Yeah. And she's trying to screw things up with Carol. First she turns Nicholas against me, and now this?
2: What does she do?
5: Oh, she told Carol that I killed Nicholas. Can you believe that? The first guy I actually like, and she's trying to turn him against me. Well, I'm not gonna let her get away with this.
2: Mom, don't hurt her.
5: Are you defending her?
2: No.
5: Don't screw this up for me, Amanda.

0: Teresa.
1: Hey.
0: What happened today? My mom would kill me if she knew I was talking to you.
1: Don't worry about that. Amanda.
2: Your mom had something to do with my dad's death, and I'm really worried about you.
0: No, you don't know that.
2: I do know it.
1: Look, I don't blame you. I need you to get out of there, okay?
0: I can't just leave. She's my mom.
1: Why haven't you called Michael back?
0: Michael. Look, I want to, but I have to go.
1: Amanda!
0: Damn it.
3: Were you just on the phone?
0: No.

0: Amanda.
1: Michael. What are you doing here?
0: I had to see you.
1: We can't let her see us. How did you find me?
0: Teresa. You haven't been returning my calls.
1: Life's a mess. How can I involve you in it?
0: Don't worry about me, okay? I can take care of myself. Amanda, you need to get away from here.
1: Michael, it's not that easy.
0: Sometimes the right thing isn't easy. Doesn't mean you shouldn't do it.
1: How long are you in town for?
0: Stay as long as you like.
1: I never thought I'd see you again.
2: I'll be out in a second.
1: I have to go. I'll call you tonight.
0: Be careful.

0: I just wanted to tell you face to face. Can I see you tomorrow?
1: Okay. Yes.
0: All right. I'll see you tomorrow.
1: Okay.
0: Good night.
1: Good night.

0: Yeah, I was just thinking about my dad.
1: I think about him too. It's okay.
2: I'll be over soon.

0: You need to be careful from now on. You don't go anywhere without Michael or I by your side. She won't try anything if you're not alone.
1: We're close to bringing her down. I can feel it. And your idea to fake the mugging was great. She has no clue.
0: I wouldn't underestimate Ruby. She's dangerous.
1: Well, she can't take my stalking her much longer. She's gonna break and say something incriminating.
0: I agree.
1: I can't thank you enough for all of your help.
0: Your Uncle Joe is my best friend. What kind of a private investigator would I be if we couldn't nail his murderer? Or your father's? Well, she did it, I know it. The police can't prove it. They had their hands tied, but we don't.
1: And what do you think will happen to Amanda?
0: Depends on how involved she was. Whether or not she'll turn state's witness against her own mother.
1: Well, it's getting late. I should go.
0: Just be careful.

0: Michael, we need to talk.
1: This is Ruby Landon, and I need to file yet another stalking complaint.
2: I've contacted your department 3 times in the last 5 days.
1: Yes, she has threatened to harm me, and I need you to get her to stop harassing me. I can be there in an hour. Thank you.
0: Mom, you're scaring me.
3: I was wrong. I thought it was different, but it wasn't. Never again. Don't ever let yourself be fooled by a man.

0: Carol.
1: Hi, Ruby. I was just thinking about you.
2: And so was I.
0: Listen, I've got something very special planned for us today.
2: I think you're going to love it.
1: That sounds wonderful.
0: I'm at Moon Lake.
1: Moon Lake, that's 30 miles from here.
0: Yeah.
2: I put together this nice little picnic for us.
0: But if you can't make it...
2: I totally understand.
1: No, I'll be there.
2: I'll see you soon.

0: Hello?
1: Teresa, it's me.
0: What do you want?
1: I want my life back.
2: You want your life back? What about my father's life?
0: My uncle's life?
1: Look, I just can't keep this inside any longer. We really need to talk.
2: I'm listening.
0: No, not over the phone. Look, I know you hate me, but...
1: Once I explain, you'll understand. Can you come to the house and meet me?
0: Sure, you know where I live.
2: I can be there in 10 minutes.
0: I'll see you then.

0: I can't take your call at this time. Please leave a detailed message after the tone.
1: Where are you? I just spoke to Ruby. I'm going to see her. I think she's about to crack. Okay, call me back.

0: Please, come in. Well? You're right. I have a confession. I killed your father.
1: You stupid.
0: Not another step. You wanted to hear my confession, didn't you? Your father wasn't the first. There were others before him. And if your uncle wasn't so nosy, he'd be alive today.
1: You're crazy.
0: No.
1: Did Amanda have any part in this?
0: Amanda knows nothing. What's this? You think I'm stupid? Take it off! You trying to record me? You break into my house, you head upstairs, you enter my room, and you attack me.
1: Attack you?
0: Fortunately for me, I was able to wrestle the knife away from you. But I'll have to cut myself a few times so the cops will believe my story. Move. Oh, officer, she broke in and attacked me. She was screaming, she was crazed, saying that I killed her father.
1: You bitch, you'll never get away with this.
0: Oh, they'll find the complaints I filed against you for stalking and harassing me. Go. Just as easy as your father. Ruined everything!
1: Mom!
0: Drop it or I'll shoot. It's over, Mom.

0: Michael! Teresa, you okay?
1: It's over.

0: Your dad would be real proud.
1: Thank you.
2: Your wiretapping of Ruby confessing to the murder sealed her fate.
1: What about Amanda?
2: She suspected that her mother might have been killing them, but she never witnessed it, which was confirmed on the tapes. Now, she's messed up. She's gonna need a lot of psychological counseling.
1: Well, whatever it is, I'll pay for it.
2: I know nothing is gonna bring your father and your uncle back, but I hope this brings some closure for you.
1: Thank you, Detective.
2: I'm okay.
1: Thanks. So, how you doing?
3: I'm much better. You know, they're helping me deal with my mom, and yeah, it's been so rough on me.
1: And Michael?
3: He hasn't missed a weekend since I've been here. He's actually looking for an apartment for us.
1: Everything's gonna be okay, Amanda.
3: Thank you so much.
1: I'll call you soon, okay?
3: Okay.
1: All right, I'll see you soon. Bye.

0: That's the part I really love.
1: Oh, the way her voice just soars.
0: Remember how nervous she was?
1: But the moment she sat down...
2: Hey! Oh, hi, Jesse. Hey.
1: Jesse's here. Yeah,
0: where's the clicker? Hi, kiddo.
1: Hi, Jess.
3: You're watching this again?
0: Yeah, well, your mother and I were just...
1: Henry!
0: What is it with this
1: thing? It's the little clicker.
0: Oh. Yeah.
1: Oh. Sorry, honey. I still can't believe that you broke that.
3: I just came over to that suitcase, Mom.
1: Oh, yeah.
0: Sure. Hey, you want me to get you the big one?
3: Oh, no. It's okay, Dad. I got it.
0: Hey, Jess. That song was really beautiful.
3: Thank you, Daddy.

0: Jess, are you staying for dinner? I made fish because of your father.
1: Don't say it like that, Helen.
0: Well, she knows what I mean. It's good for your heart.
1: My heart is fine.
2: Fish sounds great.
0: You sure you don't need anything else for your trip?
2: Oh, thanks, Mom. No, no, no. Okay. Here, Ted.
0: So, how does Bonnie like living in L.A.?
2: Oh, she loves it. She just bought this house in the hills. This doesn't even feel like you're living in the city.
3: She sure has come a long way. I remember the days when the two of you were squeezed into that tiny dorm room. Look where she is now.
2: Yeah, I know, right? The agency has her on the road all the time, scouting new talent. That's why it took us so long to plan this trip.
0: Well, you be sure and give her our love.
3: And I don't want you worrying about anything while you're gone.
2: Don't go trying to overdo it, Dad. That's why Mark's here, to help you with the store.
3: Oh, it's just that everything gets so cattywampus when your brother's there.
2: Are you kidding me?
3: I'm serious. He doesn't know where anything is. He couldn't cut a tee if his life depended on it.
2: Dad, Mark's had you snowed since he was 9 years old.
3: What?
0: Anybody can cut a key, Henry.
2: So don't go trying to do everything yourself, okay?
3: Look, I keep trying to tell the two of you that I feel fine, and the doctor says my heart's as strong as ever.
0: We intend to keep it that way.
3: So? What time do you have to be at the airport tomorrow?
2: No, don't be silly. I'm taking the shuttle.
3: No, no, no. Your mother and I'll drive you.
0: You knew that was coming, didn't you?
2: I mean it, Bonnie. I only have 2 weeks, and I want to make the most of it.
4: Why do you think I'm working so late? I gotta clear my schedule so I can give you the grand tour. You're up for that, right?
2: Are you kidding? I've been dreaming about this trip for years.
4: I wasn't gonna tell you this, but I planned something very special.
2: I know that voice. That's the same voice that used to get me into trouble.
4: Oh, come on, don't you trust your best friend?
2: What are you up to?
4: Okay, it was supposed to be a surprise, but there's this little place where some of the talent scouts get together after work, and every week they have an open mic night, so I kind of signed you up. Thought it'd be fun if you tried to sing one of your old songs.
2: I don't do that anymore.
4: What, sing? But music is your life.
2: It was my life a long time ago. Look, can we just drop this, please?
4: Yeah, sure, okay. You can't blame a girl for trying. So I'll pick you up at the airport tomorrow, okay?
2: Definitely. Nothing is keeping me off that plane. Bye.

0: Costume when it comes to mixing paint color.
1: Oh, yeah, I hear he's very good.
0: And here I thought all these sort of places went out of business.
1: What sort of place is that?
0: Oh, you know, these mom and pop stores. The chatty owner who knows where everything is. The only thing missing is a checkerboard in the corner.
1: I take it you're a McHardware's or Us kind of guy.
0: Don't get me wrong. I mean, I'm sure he knows what he's talking about. Just seems a little old school, that's all.
2: Here we go. This should do the trick. I found what we needed in the back.
0: Great. Oh, let me help you with that. Thank you very much. I appreciate it.
2: You're welcome. Hi, honey.
1: Hi, Dad.
2: Now, if that tint isn't right, you just bring it back and we'll give it another go. No charge.
1: And then maybe we could play that game of checkers.
0: Right. Well, thanks again. Appreciate it.
2: You bet.
0: And it was nice meeting you. Sorry, excuse me. Jess, good, you're still here. I need to talk to you about something.
1: Yeah, I need to get to the airport.
0: Yeah, Jess, about that.
1: Oh, no, you don't.
0: I know this is last minute, but they just called.
1: Mark, no, not again, okay? My bag's packed. I've got a non-refundable ticket. I am getting on that plane.
0: The boat leaves in the morning. I gotta let them know right away.
1: Mark, you're not listening.
0: This is the chance of a lifetime.
1: Yeah, your lifetime. My lifetime needs a vacation, which is why I'm getting on that plane.
0: Okay, the guy who got sick, he has 2 PhDs. They've asked me to replace him. This is a world-class operation. It's a who's who of cetology. That's the study of whales, Ma.
3: Your father and I put you through college, son. I think we know what it means.
0: Look, I will pay for your ticket.
1: No, it's not about the money, Mark.
0: Okay, I'll be back in a couple months. You can go to Los Angeles then.
1: A couple of months?
0: These people are making a difference. Jess. This is what I've wanted my entire life.
2: Hey, you should both go.
1: Oh, Dad, come on.
2: Your mother and I have run this store for 40 years. We'll be fine.
1: No, I'm sorry to cancel on you last minute, Bonnie. It's just I can't leave him like this, not with my dad's heart.
4: You're a good daughter, Jess.
5: And a great sister. You're always looking after everyone.
4: I just hope Mark appreciates it.
1: Yeah, well, you know, this is what he's always wanted. He deserves a shot at his dream.
4: Yeah, well, so do you.
1: That boat sailed a long time ago.
4: Don't say that, Jess.
5: We can always reschedule. LA's not going anywhere.
1: And neither am I.

0: He's gone.
1: Who's gone?
0: Bailey.
1: Are you sure?
0: He left this for you.
1: Oh, dear.
0: Yeah.
1: Hello, everyone. It's so good to see you all. First, let me tell you how much Deaconess Howard and I appreciate all your hard work these past weeks. Unfortunately, we have a little bit of bad news.
2: Mr. Bailey, our choir director, has been called away on business. Gail?
3: When's he coming back?
2: Well, unfortunately, Mr. Bailey has decided to rejoin his a cappella group, the Mirth Tones. They're going on tour.
4: What about the church fundraiser?
5: How are we supposed to perform without a choir director?
6: What kind of jerk ditches us right before a concert?
2: Pastor Chambers and I, we just found out about this ourselves, so we need a little time.
1: But we are not going to allow anything to get in the way of Grace Fellowship's 100th anniversary. And what would any celebration be without a concert from our dedicated and hard-working choir? The Mirth Tones, that is funny.
2: I can tell you right now, we don't have the money to hire another choir director.
1: Gloria, you'll think of something. You always do.
2: What I always do is squeeze Peter to pay Paul, and now they're both tapped out.
1: Miracles happen.
2: Not around here, they don't.
1: Okay. What is on your mind, Gloria?
2: I'm not so sure this anniversary celebration is such a good idea.
1: Oh, 100 years is a pretty big deal.
2: But we don't have the congregation we used to have, and with money being so tight, what is there to celebrate?
1: But isn't that the whole idea? Is to show people that Grace Fellowship is still here and still ready to help draw them back into the fold.
2: I hope you're right.
1: Okay.

0: about blue roses?
1: I don't have them.
0: Wow.

0: Why don't I just bring it over? No problem.
1: Okay.
2: What's wrong?
1: Oh, it was Pastor Chambers. A pipe burst at the church. So they need to borrow the water back from the store.
3: Dad, it's Sunday.
1: Tom's an old friend, Jess. And a loyal customer. You don't keep either by turning them away, even on a Sunday.
3: I'll take it.
1: No, I'm fine.
3: It's on my way home. You can finish the dishes.
2: Thank you.
3: Bye, Mom.
2: Bye, sweetie.
1: Okay.

0: Lovely. It's been too long a time since I've heard you play the piano, Jessica.
1: Hard to resist. They don't make them like this anymore.
0: Amen. We're celebrating our centennial. 100 years.
1: How wonderful.
0: Well, she's seen better days, but good Lord willing, she'll be around for another 100.
2: Oh, sorry. We got the water shut off, but it's still a bit of a mess. Any idea when that water back's gonna show up?
0: Our salvation is at hand. Jessica Terrell, Ben Donnelly.
2: Hello, nice to see you again.
1: Hi.
0: You've already met?
2: Yeah, at the hardware store. She challenged me to a game of checkers.
1: Water vac's in the car.
0: Jessica, that song you were playing, did you write that?
1: It's nothing special.
3: Oh, let me help you with that.
4: I can handle it.
2: I'm sorry about what I said before. It really is a great store.
1: Well, you can drop it off at that great store when you're done.

0: Here you are, and your receipt.
1: Thank you.
0: Thank you. Bye-bye.
1: Thank you. Henry.
2: Hey, Todd. How's that burst pipe?
1: It is a mess, but I've got a good man working on it, and thank you for the water back.
2: Oh, anytime.
0: Morning, Tom.
2: Oh, God. Is he behaving himself?
0: Well, he gets a little cranky sometimes.
2: Right here.
0: See what I mean?
1: Yeah. Is Jessica around?
0: Yes, she's out back.
3: I'm sorry. You want me to be what?
1: I'd like you to be our new choir director.
3: That's really flattering, but
1: this anniversary celebration is our chance to show people that Grace Fellowship is a vigorous and dynamic community.
3: I understand that, but it's not really.
1: Well, we'd only need you a couple of hours a day, and someone with your talent could just.
3: You know, I'm sorry. It's just I don't do that anymore.
1: Do what?
3: Music. That was a long time ago.
1: But I heard you. Yesterday in the sanctuary, that song. Jessica, you have a gift that.
3: Thank you, but Pastor Chambers, I really gotta get back to work. Sorry.

0: All right, guys. See you tomorrow.
1: Jessica, we,
2: Your father and I have come to a decision. Hmm? We think it's time to sell the store.
0: Wait, what? But the store is your life.
1: No, this isn't about our lives now. It's about yours. We're not going to let you do this anymore.
0: Do what?
2: We never wanted you to give up your music.
1: Seems like it's been, well, one thing after the other. First, your mother was sick, and then the recession, and we almost lost the store.
2: And then the way you pitched in to help so Mark could finish college, and then there's your father that gave us such a scare.
0: All right. You needed my help.
2: And we were grateful for it. But it wasn't supposed to be forever.
1: Music is your first love, Jess. We're not going to stand by anymore and let you pretend you don't miss it.
0: You're serious.
2: Unless
1: you could help Pastor Chambers with the choir.
0: Wait a minute. Are you blackmailing me?
1: Look, if you don't enjoy it or you don't want to do it anymore, we won't say another word.
0: Okay, Mom, Dad.
1: You've always been there for us, Jess. It's time you did something for yourself, for a change.
3: Gloria, meet our new choir director.
0: Oh, hi, Jessica Terrell.
4: Choir director?
3: You see, Gloria, all we needed was a little faith.
4: Have you done this before?
0: Oh, yeah, I have a music degree. And I taught the school choir for 2 years.
4: The last choir director quit.
0: I know Pastor Chambers told me
4: all
0: about...
4: 3 weeks to the performance and he runs out. Who does that?
0: I don't know.
4: After all that hard work.
0: I know, it's terrible.
4: We can't pay you.
0: Oh, I understand.
4: Not a dime.
0: I'm not doing this for the money.
4: So then why are you doing it?
0: Because Pastor Chambers is a friend of my father and he asked for my help.
4: Let me be clear. Pastor Chambers has his heart set on this celebration. He believes it's going to turn the church around. He and I do not see eye to eye on this point. Be that as it may, this is what he wants, and I intend to see that he gets it. As deaconess, I am responsible for the physical needs of this church, as well as for its members, which means that nothing happens around here without my say-so, and that includes a concert by the choir. Do you understand? This music is the music that is appropriate for the concert. Under no circumstances will you deviate from this. Do you understand?
0: Okay.
4: And on the day of the celebration, if the choir is not ready, there will be no concert.
0: Oh, they'll be ready.
4: Oh, we'll see.
0: Okay. are there any questions before we get started? Yes.
3: You belong to an a cappella group?
0: No. All right, good.
5: Are you gonna quit too?
0: Sorry, I couldn't quite make out.
6: He wants to know if you're gonna quit too.
0: No, I'm not gonna quit. Any other questions? Good. Let's start with a warm-up. Gather around the piano. Don't be shy. I wanna hear your individual voices as best I can so I get to know where to place you in the harmonies and stuff. Okay, so we're just gonna do it on a nah to get that nah, that resonance woken up, okay? We're just gonna do a basic scale. Na na na na na na na na na. A little vibrato at the end. Na na na na na na na na na. With me? Na na na na na. Is there some other way that you guys like to warm up? Yes, and what's your name?
7: Joanne at Grable. Mr. Bailey never had us warm up.
0: Mr. Bailey? Yes, and you guys don't have to raise your hands.
8: Gil Harperset.
0: Okay.
8: Mr. Bailey was our choir director.
0: I see, and he didn't have you guys do warm ups.
7: Sheila Lake? Uh-huh. We would just sing.
0: Sometimes. Sorry?
9: I'm Raleigh. He's Larry. He said sometimes.
0: I don't get it.
6: Sometimes we'd sing, and sometimes we wouldn't.
7: Mr. Bailey said that some days he just couldn't face it.
0: Face what?
6: Us.
0: Okay. You know what? We're just gonna sing then. Why don't we just start with a song that I'm sure you guys know. Joyful, joyful. Yep, you guys like that one? Old classic. All right.

Wow. Wow. Okay, great start. Such a good start. And you know what I want to do? Because you guys all really have unique voices. I want to hear them individually. So we're going to do that again. Only this time, I'm going to surprise you, point to you, and I want you to just give me what you got. All right? Here we go.

0: Very strong, very strong. Larry? Come on, Larry. I know you got it in you. Come on, Larry. Everybody help Larry out. You can do it. You in the back?
1: Giver of immortal gladness, fill us with the light of day.
0: Nice, nice. All right, everybody give yourselves a hand. That was so brave of you to come forth like that. Great. What can I say?

0: Wow, that's really good. Your ride running late?
1: Looks like.
0: Which way are you going? I could give you a ride somewhere.
1: That's okay.
0: You know, you have a really good voice. You should sing out more, let everybody hear it.
1: Right.
0: With everything going on in there, I didn't quite catch your name.
1: You're not going to be around long enough to worry about anybody's name.
0: What's that supposed to mean?
1: Bailey took off and he was just a poser. You actually sound like you might know what you're talking about.
0: And you're afraid that means I'm going to quit too.
1: Like you don't know how bad we sound.
0: If you think the choir sounds so bad, why do you stick around?
1: I'm applying to Harvard. It'll look good on my application.
0: Okay, well, see you at the next rehearsal.

0: Thanks, Mom.
1: And how was your first day?
0: I have a choir that can't sing, a song list that's practically as old as the church itself, and a deaconess who's just waiting for me to fail. Not the best day ever.
1: I'm sorry, honey.
0: I may have gotten in way over my head this time.
1: Remember the year you came home on Christmas break and wanted to teach me to play the piano?
0: You always did want to learn to play.
1: Yeah. I told you I was a lost cause. Do you remember what you said to me?
0: Just take it one note at a time.
1: You were right.

0: Come on, Raleigh, let's see what you got. Nice, excellent, you guys. You too, Alice, come on, shake it, don't break it, sister. Come on, shake it, don't break it. Shake it, don't break it. Shake it, don't break it. Encourage Alice, everybody, come on. Shake it, don't break it. Shake it, don't. Woo! Yeah. Shake it, don't break it. Shake it, don't break it. Excuse me. Oh. We're having a rehearsal here. Shake it, don't break it. Shake it, don't break it. Woo! Shake it, don't break it.
1: Shake it, don't break it. Shake it, don't break it. Shake it, don't break it.
0: Shake it, don't break it. Shake it, don't break it. All right, people, great rehearsal. Give yourself a big hand.
2: So, what we have is 1,058 square feet of shingles to replace, not to mention the plywood underneath that. We have to replace these two windows, the drywall on the inside, and so we make sure it doesn't leak again. We're gonna have to clean the gutters as well. Total of 2,070. Sorry.
0: So it's

Yes, that's right, Grace Fellowship Church. 100 years. No, I understand, but I think that it's a very relevant story for the community. Well, perhaps I can try back and see if someone might be available to do an interview prior to the... Mm-hmm. Right. Okay, thanks for your time. Take care.

0: Stop. Okay, I want to ask you something. Ask yourselves this. Why are you here? Why are you all working so hard? Why do you want to sing in the celebration? Oh. You don't have to raise your hand, Gil. You wanted to say something.
1: Pastor Chambers has always been there when we needed him.
2: This place means just too much to let it go.
3: This place means too much to just let it go.
4: When we heard the church was in trouble, we volunteered.
1: We wanted to do something, to give something back.
4: That's why we're here, why we're working so hard.
0: Then sing so that the whole world will know how much you love this old place. And let them know that nobody is going to take it from you. Okay?
4: Then just tell us what to do and we'll do it.
0: Got a minute?
5: Are you gonna quit?
0: No. I just wanted to talk to you about the concert.
6: The songs.
5: Yeah.
6: That you gave us. They're lovely, real classics.
5: That's why I picked them.
6: Yeah, but I just thought it might be good to throw in some new stuff, you know, like rock things out a little bit. I found some new songs that are kind of fun and upbeat. I think they'd fit right in.
5: I believe I made myself clear on that point.
6: You did. And we'd still do some of the songs on your list.
5: Some of the songs.
6: You know what? I've got the music right here. Can I just play it for you and just see what you think?
5: I put a lot of thought into that list.
6: The thing is, typically the choir director picks the music.
5: Is that right?
6: Yeah. I don't want to step on any toes, but

0: that right now we need to hold on to the traditions that are the foundations of this church.
1: Gloria, all I'm asking is to add in a few
0: songs.
1: No, no, no. It's not a big deal.
0: You are asking me to ignore tradition.
1: Because it's boring.
0: It's boring. Well then, I suppose that brings us back full circle to my first question. Are you going to quit?

0: let's try it again, everybody together. Ready? Hello? Hold on a second. Hello? Maybe it'll stop. Let's try one more time. And
1: go tell it on the mountain.
0: Hello? Hello? Excuse me. Excuse me. Knock it off! Could you do that later, please? We're trying to have a practice.
2: Yeah, of course. Sorry.
0: Thank you.
3: How's it going up there?
0: Great. It's just great.
3: They're a good bunch, aren't they? Really dedicated, with lots of energy.
0: Yeah.
3: And they really like you.
0: I wish that made a difference.
3: Oh, of course it makes a difference. It makes all the difference in the world to them. I mean, maybe they can't hold a tune just yet, but they know you care, and that's what matters.
0: Yeah, well, of course I care.
3: Well, you care so much that even when you get frustrated, you never let them know it.
0: I don't get frustrated.
3: Jess, hey, hang on a second. Don't get me wrong. What I'm saying is that they appreciate what you're doing, stepping up like this. And I bet you never made a promise you didn't keep.
0: How do you know that?
3: Well, I know you don't want to let them down. And you're afraid they might not be ready in time, but hang in there. You'll get it sorted.
0: All right. Gotta get back to it.
3: All right. I'll keep it down.
0: Thank you.

0: You're directing the church choir? That's amazing. Are you doing any of your own songs?
1: Oh, please.
2: Why not? The songs you wrote for the college choir were amazing.
1: That was a long time ago. And besides, this is strictly old school.
2: What does that mean?
1: It means the deaconess is afraid if we ignore tradition, lightning will strike and the church will come crumbling down.
2: Well, it sounds like she could use some shaking up.

0: Might do her some good.
1: Oh, yeah. No thanks. Been there, tried that. No go.
2: What are you doing?
1: Do I seem frustrated to you?
2: Where is this coming from?
0: Never mind. Talk to you tomorrow?
2: Mm-hmm. All right. Bye.
0: Bye.

0: everybody. Hey. Ready to rehearse? Let's get started. Alice, gonna join us? Everything okay?
1: We were kind of wondering.
2: Not me.
3: We're wondering if the songs have to be so ordinary.
0: Ordinary?
4: It's just that they all sound the same.
2: It's because they are the same.
0: Listen, okay, this church is 100 years old, and tradition is very important to Deaconess Howard, so...
2: What are you afraid of?
0: You know what? You're right. You are right. Let's liven things up around here, okay? All right, we're gonna try something new. Joyful, joyful, like you've never heard it before. Get ready.

0: sorry.
1: Don't worry about it.
0: No. I shouldn't have put you on the spot like that. It's just you have such a great voice. If only you'd use it.
1: Are we going to be best friends now? Because just so you know, I don't need any friends. I don't need anything, especially from you.
0: You know, if you would just give me a chance, I might surprise you.
1: Just like everybody else has?
0: Alice, come on. Where's everyone going?
2: Rehearsal's over.
0: What do you mean?
2: I thought you might need some time to reflect on our last conversation.
0: You can't be serious. We were just having a little fun.
2: Play the songs as written.
0: So, first you make the rules. Then you pick the music. Now you're telling me how to run my rehearsals?

0: Did you write that? It's beautiful.
1: You know, I was thinking about what you said the other day, about me always keeping my promises. What made you say that?
0: You know, working in this business, you tend to observe a lot of things, and

0: I guess. I'm sorry.
1: Yeah, well, you're not always right. You said that I'd get this sorted out, and...
0: And you are. The choir is sounding better and better every day.
1: Yeah, well, I don't know if that's going to be enough.
0: I don't understand.
1: I don't know. It's like there's something missing. We need something that's going to pull us all together.
0: So? Find it.
1: Yeah, well, we're almost out of time, and I'm pretty much out of ideas.
0: You? Out of ideas. You're full of ideas, Jazz. What about that song you were just playing?
1: It's not even finished.
0: So? Finish it.
1: Don't you think I've tried? I've played it 1,000 times, and the words just won't come.
0: You'll find them.
1: Yeah. How can you be so sure?
0: Well, you always keep your promises, remember? That song is a promise if I've ever heard one.
2: If you two don't mind, it's time to call it a day.

0: I spoke with every newspaper, every television station, everyone I could think of. And they all say the same thing. They'll try to spare someone the day of the celebration, but before then, there's no story.
1: But if they won't print an article now, then how will people know to come to our celebration? What about a PR company?
0: It's too expensive.
1: Suppose they could always just distribute flyers.
0: It costs money, too.
1: Well, thank you, Gloria. I know that you tried.

0: you stop? Oh, you have such an amazing voice, Gloria. Why didn't you tell me you could sing like that? That's the voice I was hearing in the halls the other night. That's the voice I've been dreaming about, Gloria. Where are you going? Why don't you stay and sing some more?
1: No, I can't.
0: Why not?
1: I can't.
0: Gloria, this choir, wait! This choir has been working day and night trying to learn how to sing to save this church, and you can't?
1: I have done everything I can to help this church.
0: No, not everything. Gloria, I need you. They need you. We need that voice in the concert. That voice will make the whole world sit up and take notice. I'm sorry.

0: Oh, sorry.
1: You scared me.
0: I'm so sorry.
1: What are you doing here?
0: I just came back to bring your water back.
1: Oh, cool, thank you. Where is it?
0: I forgot it.
1: I don't get it.
0: Well, I meant to put it on the truck so I'd have a reason to come back here and see you. I thought I'd be all casual and ask to buy you a cup of coffee, but I guess I got a little ahead of myself. I'm just really not good at this.
1: I think you're doing just fine.

0: He was a handyman. Yeah. Go around the neighborhood fixing things for people. The more he got around, there wasn't a thing he couldn't build or fix. He got us through some tough times.
1: So you followed in his footsteps?
0: You kidding me? My dad would always tell me, Bin, you are not going to break your back the way I do. You're going to go to school, get a degree, get a good job, make a lot of money, which I did, just like he wanted.
1: But now you're working at the church.
0: Best laid plans.
1: What do you mean?
0: Well, when my dad died, I was a high-paid attorney, living, working in New York City. Don't get me wrong, the money was great, but there was a lot of pressure. And I had to make a lot of promises, most of which were ones I couldn't keep. One day I woke up, looked at myself in the mirror, and realized I just couldn't do it anymore. Somewhere along the way, I'd lost track of who I was. And plus, I missed helping my dad fix things. So I decided to come back here and take a little time off.
1: How long ago was that?
0: Oh, it's 2 years.
1: 2 years?
0: Yeah, I guess I should probably tell him I'm not coming back.
2: Thank you.
1: How did you end up working at the church?
0: About a month ago, I ran into Pastor Chambers. He was buying a faucet for the church. And I was picking up some supplies for another job. And we got to talking, and I've been working there ever since.
1: I'm surprised they can afford you.
2: They can't afford you.
0: Let's just say I made some smart investments with the money I made. They really need the help, so...
2: So you're working for free.
0: You know, after I left the firm, I promised myself I would make the right decisions for me. If I can help the church, give people a place where they can go, where they can believe and where their hearts will still be open, then maybe my life would have meaning too.
1: Come on.
0: What?
1: Come on.
0: Wait, Jesse.

0: It's still kind of rough, you know, it's not really done, but...
1: Don't change a thing. It's perfect.
0: All right, everyone, ready to get started? Gather around here today. I guess I'll have to... start without Alice. Okay. Let's warm up right on the little go-tell light on the mountain, okay? So, 1, 2, ready, and...

0: Okay. You know what? Here's what I want to do. I want to work on some vocal technique with you guys today. So diaphragmatic breathing, very, very important. So you don't go, go tell it. You go, go tell it on the mountain. Right? So, Gil, do it for me. Breathe right into my hand when I touch your belly. Oh, come on. Okay, try that again. You can do it. You can do it. Okay. Breathe into my hand. Good. And sing the line.
1: Go tell it on the mountain. Nice. Over the hills and everywhere.
0: Gotcha. Okay. All right, Sheila, you're up next. Give me your go tell it on the mountain.
2: Go tell it on the mountain.
0: Okay. Here's what I want to work on you. We're in a church. Be quiet as a church mouse, okay? Follow me. We're gonna do our best church mouse impersonation. Ready?

0: Okay, Joanne, let's see what you would do.
1: Go tell
0: him. Okay, I'm stopping you right there. We're going to loosen you up, sister. Okay, so we're going to unglue these hands. That's your safety net, okay? And we're going to kind of loosen you up a little bit, okay? So follow me. We're going to boogie down, okay?

0: Get down, get down. Woo, awesome. Okay, so Larry, sing how you would normally sing.
1: Go tell it on the mountain.
0: Now sing into this.
1: Oh, there
0: he is. There's Larry.
1: Go tell it on the mountain.
0: Yes, right here. All right. Still no Alice. All right, here we go. Let's try the song again from the top.

0: Give yourselves a hand. Give yourselves a hand. And class dismissed. Thank you. See you next time, guys. Bye-bye.
1: Wow.
0: Yeah, well, there's still a lot of work to do.
1: Well, they sound pumped.
0: Yeah, well, they're getting there.
1: You don't sound excited.
0: Yeah, no, it's just that Alice didn't show for rehearsal again.
1: Do you think something's wrong?
0: Come with me. It's not here.
1: What are you looking for?
0: Alice, I saw her hide her backpack here, and after everyone had left, she got it and snuck back into the church.
1: I don't understand.
0: I think I do. I can't think of any other explanation.
1: We found Alice's things in the basement, and it looks like she's been staying there for a while.
2: I just tried to call her mother. The phone's been disconnected.
0: I know something's really wrong. She wouldn't have missed rehearsal.
3: What makes you so sure?
0: The choir is important to her. You know, she keeps coming back.
2: Maybe it gave her a sense of belonging. We need to find her. I'm going by your house.
3: Ben, would you mind driving me to check the shelters?
0: Hey, Gloria, wait up. I'm coming with you.
4: It's not necessary.
0: Look, this is not about you and me or the choir.
4: I know that.
0: I can't believe that I didn't realize.
4: How are you supposed to know? Are we supposed to read her mind?
0: I just want to make sure she's okay.
4: I told her she was too young to be in the choir. She brought back the form with her mother's signature. I just thought everything was okay.
5: Why wouldn't you?

0: This can't be the right address.
1: No, it looks like no one's been here in a while.
0: No, this can't be right. This isn't right.
1: This is the address we had. And no,
0: this isn't right.
1: Gloria, it's gonna be okay.
0: No, this isn't right.
1: It's gonna be okay?
0: It's not gonna be okay.
1: We're gonna find
0: her. Where is she? How are we gonna find her?
1: I don't know, but I promise you.
0: This is wrong.
1: I promise you, we won't give up.
0: It's my fault.
1: How could it be your...
0: I let her go.
1: Don't,
0: Gloria. I let her go.
1: It's not your fault. Come on, you couldn't have known.
0: I let her go.
1: It's not your fault.
0: Stop it. Don't.

0: Gloria. Gloria, come on. Gloria, listen to me. It is not your fault.
1: I'm sorry. I'm really sorry.
0: Sorry?
1: No, I'm sorry for how I've treated you since you first got here. I mean...
0: Oh, no, don't.
1: Really. I've just been so angry for so long.
0: Why?
1: You know, I used to sing, too. I toured for years with different bands.
0: Why'd you quit?
1: I met my husband. He was a drummer. After I got pregnant, we agreed that it wouldn't be wise for us to raise a baby on the road.
0: No, that's true.
1: It was really good for a while. Then money got tight, and neither one of us could find a real job, and I started wondering what might have been. Eventually, I went back to touring. He stayed home to raise our daughter. I could see it coming, you know. See it coming. I did nothing to stop it.
0: Stop what? What do you mean?
1: Things went out of control. I mean, I was gone all the time. When I was home, all we did was fight. My daughter Caroline, she's there watching a whole world fall apart right in front of her.
0: And then what happened?
1: I tried to make it right, but it was too late. He left. And Caroline blamed me. Then one day she was gone.
0: She ran away.
1: When I finally found her, she made it very clear she wanted nothing to do with me.
0: Is that why you stopped singing?
1: How can I? Look what it cost me.
0: Where is she now?
1: Last I heard, she's living in the city.
0: Why don't you try reaching out to her now?
1: I can't change what happened.
0: No, you can't change what happened, but... You know, maybe you could change the future.
1: I wish I believed that.
0: Gloria, why else would you be here trying to help Alice?
1: But it's been so long.
0: This could be about Alice. Hold on. Mom? What's up? Okay, we'll be right there. My dad had a heart attack. We gotta go.

0: Mom. Mom. What happened?
1: I told him those bags were too heavy for him to move.
0: It's okay.
1: You know your dad. He just wouldn't listen. Then he started having chest pains.

0: Jess.
1: Hey, Ben.
0: Hey. Gloria told me what happened. How is your dad?
1: He had another heart attack, but the doctors say he's going to be okay.
0: How are you doing?
1: This is all my fault.
0: Hey.
1: No, you know, if I was at the store, this never would have happened.
0: Jess, it's not your fault. You can't blame yourself.
1: Look, I knew he would overdo it, and I went and took on this whole choir thing anyway. For what? For what? To prove I'm some great musician.
0: You are. Hey, listen to me. You are an amazing musician. That song you wrote was...
1: It's just a song, Ben. It was not worth risking my dad's life over. He needs me now.
0: You can't give up now.
1: I can't. I'm sorry, I can't do this anymore.
0: Jess.
2: Hello, everyone. It's good to see you all here. Let me say first how much Deaconess Howard and I appreciate all your hard work.
3: Where's Jessica?
4: Jessica's father is taken ill. Her family needs her help now.
5: When's she coming back?
4: She's not.
5: But she promised she wouldn't quit.
2: The truth is that despite all of our best efforts, our plans for a concert won't be...
4: Won't be possible without a lot more hard work from everyone. Jessica brought us this far. It's up to us to finish it. And when the time comes for you to raise your voices together, remember what she taught you. And be proud to celebrate 100 years at Grace Fellowship Church.
6: But who's going to be our choir director?
4: I'm going to give it my best shot.

0: What did the doctor say?
1: Oh, he's gonna be all right. But, you know, he's gotta take it easy. He's gotta slow things down a little bit. Maybe this time he'll finally listen.
0: I'll give him my love.
2: I will, Bonnie, thanks.
0: Hey, how's the choir coming along?
2: Yeah, that's not gonna happen.
0: What does that mean?
1: Well,
2: my folks need me in the store, you know, there's not time for that now.
0: But you were back at the piano, you were back with the music.
2: And now I'm back at the store. The musical world will just have to get along without my song.
0: Wait, you wrote a song?
2: I...
0: Play it.
1: Bonnie, I don't really wanna...
0: I said play it.
2: Fine.
1: Well, it's still kind of rough, so... I mean, I've only ever done it once.
0: You just played already?

0: Hey. I'm sorry I haven't called you. I've just been kind of busy around here, you know?
1: It's all right. I just thought I'd pop by, see how you're doing.
0: I'm okay. Has Alice come back yet?
1: No, we're still looking. Gloria took over with the choir.
0: She did.
1: Well, there's not much time left before the big day.
0: Yeah, I know. You know, I've really got to get back to work.
1: You know, I never realized how much I looked forward to hearing your voice until after you'd gone away. The best part was right before practice, hearing you sing while I was working. You'd play and sing, and sometimes I'd even secretly sing along with you.

0: They miss you, Jess. I miss you.
1: Chuck, it's Bonnie. In about 3 minutes, you're going to be begging to buy me dinner because I'm sending you a link to a new song. The video's not great, so just listen. You're gonna thank me. Call me back.
2: Hi, this is Gloria Howard. Yes, I'm the deaconess at Grace Fellowship Church. We're having our centennial celebration in a few weeks, and I was wondering if your station would be interested in... Okay, I understand. Thank you for your time. Take care. Bye-bye.

0: did you do?
1: Here we go. Tell your mom I say hi. Okay. Wait a minute. Alice, I know you have nowhere to go.

0: Where have you been?
1: All over.
0: We went by your house. Where's your family?
1: It's just my mom. She took off.
0: She left you?
1: Yeah. When she meets a new guy. I'm not saying she wants for me to hang around and complicate her life.
0: She's done this before.
1: Let's just say I've had a lot of experience taking care of myself.
0: No one ever noticed you staying at the church?
1: Singing in the choir made it easier. It's like I was supposed to be there.
0: So then why'd you leave?
1: So I heard you quit.
0: I had to. My dad got sick and needed my help at the store.
1: Yeah, I guess we both had our reasons for quitting.
0: That's not fair.
1: Thanks for the food.
0: Wait, what?
1: I gotta go.
0: Go where? You don't have any place to go.
1: It's nothing new.
0: Why don't you stay here?
1: What?
0: You know, until you figure out what you want to do. Oh, I found this at the church. You know, you have some real talent. Ever think of enrolling in art school?
1: You don't get it, do you? It doesn't matter what I want. It's all been decided for me my whole life, as long as I can remember.
0: Well, why don't you change that?
1: You want to know why I took off from the church? It's because of that song you wrote. I heard you singing it. All about how people should keep their promises. It gave me hope. So I called my mom.
0: Oh, Alice.
1: I said, I want to come home. I don't have anywhere else to go. And you know what she said? She said, now's not really a good time. Not a good time. But she's my mother.

0: Sounds like she's had a rough couple of days, but she's all right. Oh, yeah, well, I didn't want you to worry, Gloria. Oh, I will. Okay. Bye-bye. Who are all these people? Love what?
1: Congratulations, you just hit 2,000 views!
0: Why didn't you tell me you were recording?
1: Because you wouldn't let me do it. Besides, all I did was just play it for a couple of friends in the business. They can't wait to meet you.
0: I don't know what to say.
1: Then don't say anything. Leave everything to me.

0: Maria, what a surprise.
1: Jessica, about the concert. I don't think anyone's going to come hear them sing, and that would be a shame.
0: You're right.
1: I thought a lot about what you said. And while it's important to respect tradition, those songs might be a little dusty. So we might consider shaking things up a bit.
0: Gloria.
1: And I saw the video. Listening to your song made me realize that you were right about something else as well. I need more music in my life again. It's been too long. I'm going to sing at the concert. And the choir is going to sing. And I think you should be there to sing as well. Maybe we could use the song to help bring people in, to help get the word out. But only if that's okay with you.
0: It's a great idea.
1: Alice. I was so worried about you. No.
2: I'll go back if you go back.
3: Pastor Chambers dropped by today. He said that you'd quit the choir.
0: Yeah.
4: He said you were doing a great job. Now, why'd you go and do a thing like that?
0: There wasn't enough time for the choir and the store.
3: Ah, well, that's not going to be a problem anymore.
0: Dad, it's too soon for you to get back to work, and Mom can't do everything by herself.
3: Of course not.
0: Mark? Hey. But you were supposed to be on the boat.
5: Yeah, I called Mom and Dad, and they told me what was going on. Jess, you have kept every single promise you've ever made to me. I listened to your song, and I knew that it was time I helped you keep one to yourself.
4: Mark is going to look after the store for a while.
3: Yeah, maybe I can teach him to cut a key finally.
0: Maybe I can still make rehearsal.
5: Go.
3: Indeed, go.

0: Did you really sing along with me like you said?
1: Best part of my day.
0: You know, we could always use another voice in the choir.
1: No, I make it a rule never to sing in public.
0: Why is that?
1: Well, dogs howl, children cry for their mothers. It's not pretty.
0: Oh, I missed you. All right, everybody, gather around. We have got a lot to do and not a lot of time to do it, so let's hit it. What do you say we start with a little joyful, joyful? A little extra joy, Gloria?
2: Extra joy.
0: All right, here we go.
3: Joyful, joyful, we adore thee, God.
4: I'm very glad you asked me that, because not everyone or everything turns 100 years old every day. And our folks have worked very hard, and we think it's going to be very special. Grace Fellowship tomorrow, the roof is coming off.
5: Yes, that's right. Right here at Grace Fellowship Church, Centennial Celebration. Yes, Promises will be performed for the first time live. I agree, it will be a beautiful day. 68,000 hits and counting. Fantastic. Oh, we look forward to seeing you here.
4: You've done a good thing, Jessica.
0: Yeah, wait. Well, let's see if people show up.
4: No, I am not talking about however many people fill these pews today. I'm talking about the people here who had faith and hope in you, and now you showing up for them, that is so much more than believing in a promise. That's delivering on that promise, which means the world to them, and that means the world to me.
0: Thank you. You ready?
4: Let's do it.
0: Oh, hey.
1: They're ready.
0: I hope so. Hey. So, did you call your daughter?
5: I did. I talked. She listened. It's a start. And it looks like I may have been given a chance to redeem myself.
0: What do you mean?
5: Alice decided to stay with me for a while, and she's going to enroll in art school.
0: That's so great.
5: I know.
0: Oh, he looks so pretty.
5: Thank you.
0: You guys ready?
5: Yeah.
0: You're right. Let's do it.
5: It's going to be fun.

0: A man just said he loved you. What more do you need?
1: I need a few specifics.
0: Because I do.
1: Well, but why?
0: What kind of a question is that?
1: Why do you love me?
0: I just told you. Electricity and friction and because you say things and then you do things and then you say, and I can't define love.
1: Apparently so. Are you threatening me?
2: I don't take threats lightly.
1: You break into my house, you head upstairs, you enter my room, and you attack me.
2: Attack you?
1: Fortunately for me, I was able to wrestle the knife away from you.

I thought a lot about what I was going to say to you today. Finding the words to express my feelings, not an easy task. But there is someone here who has found the words. And they started with her promise to help bring us all together here today. And that promise led to the fulfillment of another that she'd made to herself many years ago. One that got lost a little along the way, but that has found its way home again here

0: Maya, I know it's a few days before Christmas and all. And I know that this is a very special time for us. It's the anniversary of our very first date together.
1: Davis, this has been the most wonderful year.
0: Now, I know you know me. And you know I'm the kind of guy who just can't keep a secret. Especially when it comes to giving gifts to someone.
1: You're acting like a little kid.
0: I know, but if you'll just forgive me this one time, I would love for you to marry me.
1: Yes, of course I'll marry you. I love you.
2: Telephone.
1: What?
2: I said telephone. Snap out of it.
1: Oh, gosh. I better go. I don't want to be late.
2: Have fun.
1: Oh, Patrick, I'm really glad you're here. In fact, I'm surprised you're still here. Look, the end of the quarter meeting is today at 4 o'clock, so I need to make sure that you get Scoots groomed and looking his best, okay? Unlike the last time I asked you to do that. The dog is the mascot of our product line. Oh. Patrick!
3: Whoa.
1: You're unbelievable.
3: That isn't the first time I heard that this week.
1: The meeting's at 4.
3: I know the meeting's at 4. You know what? I don't see what you don't see in me, okay? I mean, I'm a good-looking guy. I'm available most weeknights. And my father owns a company.
1: You also have the attention span of a 13-year-old boy.
3: Oh, yeah? Hey, what time's the meeting?

0: place is really fancy.
1: You were running late, so I went ahead and ordered.
0: Great. What am I having?
1: Crab cakes.
0: Oh my gosh, you remembered. That's what we had on our first date. It's so romantic.
1: Cocktail?
0: Please.
1: Good, because I already ordered you a martini.
0: Oh, wow.
2: Your food will be ready in just a few minutes.
0: Thanks. Whoa, a double?
1: It's Christmas.
0: Mm.
1: Look, I'm really looking forward to our trip to Nassau.
0: Me too. I'm counting the days.
1: Okay. I mean, that's my girl. I just want to make sure that we both understand exactly what this trip is, and we don't put any extra meaning on it. I mean, it just is what it is.
0: Right. What is it?
1: It's a good time. It's you, me, on the beach.
0: Right. You and me on the beach?
1: Because I wouldn't want our great time to be ruined by some emotional roller coaster that we don't want to have the planning and the commitment and the rings. It's just too hard. But listen, this really doesn't have anything to do with you. This is just how I'm feeling right now. It's me. It's really about me. It's not about you. Yeah, but look, Maya, the thing is, I mean, you're a sweet girl, but lately I've been feeling like, God, I mean, you're here, right? This is you up here, and this is me down there. Oil and water, right? And salt and vinegar.
0: Fish and chips.
1: Exactly. And we should just go and have a great time and not think about any of this stuff.
0: I thought you... that you were gonna propose to me today.
1: Propose? Me? Today? No. I mean, I might. Someday.
3: What? Hug.
1: No. Don't worry about it. The drinks are on me.
0: Oh, damn right it is.
1: Merry Christmas.
4: I want you to take a look at Patrick's receipts, Max. Just look at them.
5: Winslow, can't you see that I am busy, please?
4: Max, you're going to be even more busy trying to explain your son's expenses to the stockholders.
5: Nightclub. Maserati rental.
4: Yes. $2,000.
5: He is just a kid.
4: Max, he's over 35 years old.
5: After his mother passed away, I let him run wild.
4: Max, he's irresponsible, he's unreliable, he's...
5: He's my son. He's the sole heir of the pet products empire. And I am confident that he will make a wonderful CEO someday.
4: What about today?
5: What?
4: Max, Scoot's handlers had to cancel due to an accident. So we have no one left to escort the dog across the country to Los Angeles. Why don't you let your future CEO handle it? Unless, of course, you feel that he can't complete such a simple task.
5: No, I'm not worried at all, Patrick, sir. A perfect choice.
4: Yeah, you want to bet on it?
5: You know, I find your insinuation an affront to my entire family. And yes, I accept your bet.
4: What?
5: You want to put your money where your mouth is?
4: You'll be sorry.

0: Morning, everyone. Merry Christmas.
1: Merry Christmas, sir.
2: Merry Christmas.
3: Merry Christmas.
0: Well, now that that's out of the way, let's get down to business. Winslow.
4: Christmas, as we all know, is the biggest gift-buying season of the year. It's great for some, but can be crushing for others.
2: Say that again.
4: Pet Products, the king of the luxury pet market, has fallen into a little bit of a slump this past quarter. Scoot's breath mints and shed-free shampoo have not been exactly flying off the shelves.
0: Things could be a lot better. So what do we do? Well, I'll tell you what we do. We make every dog fancier in America fall madly in love with Scoots this holiday season. Clara and Scoots are going across the United States in a goodwill tour, ending up in Los Angeles, where Scoots is going to be the Grand Marshal of the Beverly Hills Christmas Day Parade.
1: Oh, that's brilliant. I didn't know Scoots could drive.
0: Oh. He can't. That's where Patrick comes in.
5: What? Me.
0: Scoot's handlers are out of commission, and so you are going to drive.
5: I thought we were going to do the father-son Christmas thing together this year, for once.
0: Son, it's all been settled. You're going to drive, and Clara, who is the head of corporate communications, is going to handle all the PR.
6: Sir. I know I said I could go, but my mother's plans have suddenly changed, and she's on her way here for Christmas. She's already in the air.
2: I'll go.
5: You?
6: Yes.
2: Me.
5: Dad.
2: I would love to go to Los Angeles and spend Christmas with my folks, and I can't afford a plane ticket, so.
0: Well, why not?
2: Well, because you don't pay me enough.
0: That's perfect. It's now 4:10, December 21st. You have enough time to drive to Los Angeles, stopping along the way to introduce Scoots to his adoring fans. It's going to be a lot of fun. If Scoots misses that parade, don't bother to come back. Well, Winslow?
7: Bravo, Max.

0: good enough for you, and he never was.
1: And that should fuel you to move forward with your life and find somebody better.
0: At least you'll be home for Christmas. Mama and Papa will cheer you up.
1: And you can't beat Christmas at home with your folks.
2: I know. I just have to survive this whistle-stop cross-country tour with a shaggy animal and a small dog.
1: You'll be fine. It might even be fun.
2: Well, we're gonna leave tonight. Yeah, all right, so we'll see you in a few days. I promise you, you'll get a chance to meet him. Okay, I love you. Bye.
3: So, your mom wants to meet me?
2: My mom wants to meet Scoots.

0: A man just said he loved you. What more do you need?
1: I need a few specifics.
0: Because I do.
1: Well, but why?
0: What kind of a question is that?
1: Why do you love me?
0: I just told you. Electricity and friction and because you say things and then you do things and then you say and I can't define love.
1: Apparently so.

0: Madam, your chariot.
1: Oh, no, no, no, no, no. Where's the SUV?
0: SUV, mess UV. This is a classic land shark, Maya.
1: What?
0: It's got satellite radio, rock on down the highway. It's got a nice big shower, big, beautiful bed.
1: Well,
0: make that two beds. Even has a kitchen to cook.
1: You know, don't confuse me with one of your floozy girlfriends, okay?
0: Excuse me. I would never date a girl that cooked.
1: Or showered.
0: Ouch.
1: You know what? If you so much as look at me funny, I'll neuter you, okay?
0: Shh. Don't say that stuff around Scoots. He's very sensitive.

0: You know, before we go any further, I'd really like to go over our ground rules for this trip.
1: Ground rules? Okay, Mom.
0: I require unanimity for all major decisions on this trip. No loud music, no partying.
1: No fun.
0: That's right. Now, can you please just zip it while I finish my list? No burping, no drinking, no profanity. It makes me feel very uncomfortable. No road rage, tailgating, passing, or speeding. And, like, right now, you're speeding. I mean, could you just take it down a notch for me? And, yeah, you can sign it right here.
1: Maya, darling, you don't have an impulsive bone in your entire body.
0: You're right, I don't. I'll sign it. Come on. There. Thank you. That is your word. Gross. You're really gross.
1: Let's not forget something. My father owns the company that you work for. And you're forgetting something else. I happen to be the junior vice president in charge of non-human relationships.
0: Non-human relations, Patrick. Non-human relations. It means you walk the dog.
1: So? You don't have to agree with her.

0: Working late again, Cratchit?
1: Yes, sir, Mr. Scrooge. I just really wanted to get this out of the way with the holidays coming on. You're not exactly one to knock off early.
0: True. But that's my name on the firm's front door, young man. Not yours.
1: Maybe someday.
0: That's what I'd like to chat about.
1: Sir?
0: Well, Eugene and I have been discussing your situation. We really like the way you handle yourself. And with Edward retiring at the end of the year, we've been thinking about perhaps expanding our partnership once again.
1: Expanding?
0: Yes. Now, you know, our firm has a tradition built on integrity and values, family values. Our clients trust and expect that the company will run as it has always been run, on these strict core values.
1: I understand completely, sir.
0: That said, we are looking forward to offering you a junior partnership. What was your young lady's name again?
1: Well, Maya.
0: Lovely girl. Any matrimonial prospects there?
1: I'm not really sure.
0: Oh. It's too bad. Remember, marriage is the rock that many great foundations spring from. I've seen the way she looks at you when you're together. You could go far, perhaps to the top, with a girl like that in your corner.
1: You know, you're right, sir. You're absolutely right.
0: Of course I am, son. Well, think it over. It's the most important decision of your life.
1: What was I thinking?

0: Will you help me open these?
1: Oh, yeah, sure. Oh.
0: What?
1: Oh, these can't be good. I mean, there's like some sort of clear, gooey substance on top.
0: What are you talking about? It's great. Come on. You don't know what's good.
1: Ah.
0: Yeah.
1: That is disgusting.
0: Scoots will not complain.
1: Scoot sniffs his own behind.
0: No. What, you're not hungry?
1: No, I ate yesterday, thank you.
0: You know, I'm just trying to be friendly. And if you're gonna get upset every time that I offer you something, this is gonna be a long trip.
1: You're right, I'm sorry. Thank you, but I'm fine, thanks.
0: Okay, apology accepted. Now let's play the license plate game.
1: What?
0: License plate game. You know, when a car passes, the first one to call out what state it's from gets a point? Come on. You were a kid once, weren't you?
1: Yeah, I was a kid. We just didn't travel a lot. We didn't have a lot of money for vacation. I wasn't a rich kid, okay?
0: Well, this should be a real treat for you then.
1: This is a delight.
0: West Virginia.
1: West Virginia.
0: West Virginia.
1: West Virginia.
0: One for Scoots.
1: West Virginia, again.
0: It's usually a lot cooler than this.
1: You think we're in West Virginia?
0: Yeah, probably. That's it. Yes! Yes! Barbecue!
1: Curly's Rib Ranch? Lovely. The only restaurant for miles around, and it has to be in a barnyard. You'd be right in your element.
0: Well, you got that right, darling, because I love me some barbecue. There's not another restaurant for an hour and a half, and I can't hold out that long. Two against one.

0: Yeah, see, that's what I'm talking about. It's a real barbecue place.
1: Patty!
2: Oh.
0: Hi, table for 2.5, please.
1: Ain't no dogs out in here.
2: This ain't no mere dog. This is Scoops. You know, the most famous dog in designer pet products.
1: Well, I'll be. It is Scoots. I use his mango conditioner on my beard. Have any table you want.
2: Oh.
0: Thank you so much.
3: You're welcome.
0: Done.
1: Well, I'll be. Scoots in my place.
4: There's sawdust on the floor. Check the guns at the door, really? I mean, come on.
0: Seriously, Maya, it's Christmas.

0: It's the time of year where people put forth just a little extra effort. So can't you just step outside the box? Because I think you might actually enjoy yourself.
1: You know, I happen to love Christmas, all right? Except your idea of Christmas and mine are very, very different.
0: Oh, really?
1: Really.
2: Y'all decide yet? Got some brand new specials up on the board.
0: It all looks so good, darling.
1: You know what? Can I see your wine list?
2: Wine list?
1: Wine. You know, I'll just take your house cap.
2: We got bourbon, honey. I can bring you a glass of that. It's made locally.
1: You know, forget it. Nothing for me. Just get Scoots here a nice meaty rib bone. That'll do it. Something grass-fed.
2: Sauce on the side. It's made with bourbon.
1: No, no. We're fine. He's underage.
2: How about you?
0: It all looks so tempting. This is gonna take a moment, darling.
2: All right, sugar. I'll get that, rib bone started.
0: Yeah, take care of the rib bone.
1: Can you keep your eyeballs in your head?
0: Actually, no. Are you jealous?
1: Are you kidding?
0: I'm not kidding. Because you and our waitress look exactly alike.
1: Do you want me to hurt you? Do you?
0: Do you have any siblings? Any that lived?
1: You're a riot.
0: Because I have you pegged as an only child.
1: Don't try to analyze me, Patrick. Don't waste your time.
0: I'm not trying to analyze you. It's just that you're so... you.
1: You've been handed the job of a lifetime. VP of a major corporation, and you walk around like some sort of slacker teenager. You have a total lack of ambition, Patrick.
0: Hey, my lack of ambition has got me where I am today.
1: That's my point. Don't you want more, huh? Don't you want your dad to respect you?
0: Of course I do. What do you think that this trip is all about? If I don't deliver that dog on time, what do you think's gonna happen to my trust fund? Huh? And then what's gonna happen to my love life? Because we both know that women are only interested in me for my money.
1: Right, right. And that has nothing to do with the type of girls that you're dating, right?
0: Engaged, right?
1: Yeah, any day now.
0: When's a big day?
1: It's tentative. Now it's just not really the right time for us.
0: And that's him talking, right? That's guy speak for, I love you, honey, but I'm not exactly done looking yet.
1: You know what, Patrick? I don't think you're in any position to discuss my love life.
0: All I know is that you're with a bachelor you can't stand and a dog on a road trip at Christmas time. That's what I know.
1: Oh, look, it's my boyfriend calling.
0: Speak of the devil.
1: Hi. Davis.
3: Please don't hang up.
4: I have nothing to say to you.
3: Well, I have something to say to you.
1: What, hug?
3: Look, I'm sorry about that, okay? I'm sorry. I'm sorry about everything, all right? I get
4: so
3: wound up and obsessed with my career that I sometimes forget what's really important to me.
1: Yeah, great. Okay, are you done? Because Curly's is about to throw down some ribs on me.
3: Curly's? What, are you at a barbecue joint?
4: I don't believe it.
1: Oh, really? Well, I am not as predictable as you think I am, Davis.
4: Maya,
3: I know you like a book. And you want exactly the same thing that I want, which is another chance.
1: Just because I love you, no, I'm sorry, loved you,
4: doesn't mean that you can walk all over me. I work too hard
1: hustling doggy breath mints to be treated like a pee-pee pad.
3: Will you just at least tell me where you are?
4: Clara said that you were at some kind of holiday
3: publicity tour with a dog.
1: Yeah. Somewhere between Washington and Los Angeles. I don't know. Chainsaw Massacre, West Virginia.
3: Wait, you're driving across the country alone.
1: I didn't say I was alone.
4: And I happen to be traveling
1: in the lap of luxury.
0: Maya.
4: Hmm? Don't mean to interrupt, but you gotta see this. I mean,
0: it's awesome. Would you please, come on.
3: Wait. Who was that?
1: Davis, I have to go. I hope you find whatever it is you're looking for.
4: I'm sure it's under a rock somewhere.
3: Wait! Maya!

0: All right, everybody. One time for the big time. Say cheese.
1: Cheese!
0: Right on the money. Happy holidays. Scoots and pet products, thanks you.
2: Aww.
0: Yeah.
3: Fantastic. That's, that's fantastic.
0: No way. It's a crispy pig ear appetizer. Scoots, I know you love that.
3: You know what? This makes me very happy for you.

0: Maya. I'm not available to take your call right now, so leave a message. Unless this is Davis, in which case you can stop calling me because you are so dead to me. Bye.
1: Curly's Barbecue. West Virginia. Ah, I got you. Curly's Rib Ranch. Oh, Maya. What are you doing to your palate?

0: You okay?
1: I think Carly's port gave me the swine flu.
0: That's funny. I mean, it's sad, but it's funny.
2: Up!
0: High five for Ohio. Buckeye State.
1: What is a Buckeye anyway?
0: Never mind.
1: Could you please turn up the heater? I'm freezing.
0: Come on, man. I got nothing.
1: Okay, that didn't sound like nothing.
0: That is not a sound that you want to hear at a time like this. But we need to get this checked.
1: Are you serious?
0: Oh, yeah.
1: This is great. Great.
0: We should be able to make Willoughby by sunup.
1: Seriously? Next up, Willoughby?

man.

0: There, you see? Your captain has delivered you safe and sound.
1: So to the middle of nowhere.
0: Middle of nowhere can be a pretty cool place sometimes. Now, I'm gonna get you something hot to drink. So what do you want? You want a hot coffee? Perhaps a chocolatey cocoa?
1: No, thank you. I'd really like green tea.
0: How did I not know you were gonna say that?
1: Because you're a moron.
0: A moron? I see that my boyish charm is finally starting to break down your walls.

0: There you go, Don. Freshen that up for you.
1: Morning.
0: Morning, stranger. Coffee?
1: Yes, could I have one to go and a hot tea?
0: A hot tea?
1: Oh, actually, make that a green tea.
0: Sorry, hun. Don't have any kind of hot tea, green or otherwise.
1: Well, what kind of tea do you got?
0: Got iced tea.
1: Can you make it hot?
0: I think I can. Give me a few minutes.
2: You passing through?
1: I'm trying to pass through. My heater broke in the RV, and now the RV doesn't move.
2: Oh, that's a shame. We got a bed and breakfast around the corner if you're gonna get stuck here for a while.
1: Oh, yeah? Yeah, thanks. I'll check that out. Listen, you don't know where I can get a replacement part for an RV, do you?
2: The only place I would have that would be Rocky's filling station, but he's a ways out of town.
1: And you seriously think that he would have a part for something like this?
0: I know how that boy does it, but he has a part for almost anything. $450, hun.
1: Great. Keep it.
0: Oh, thank you.
1: And where's this Rocky's place?
2: Straight out of town, about a mile up on the right.
1: Straight right. Got it. I'll find it. Thanks.

0: Okay. It is not warm out there. They didn't have green tea, but I got the next best thing. It's kind of a brownish, golden color.
1: Could you get the heater fixed?
0: The lady said I have to go to Rocky's filling station, and evidently Rocky has what we need.
1: Oh, you can't leave us, though. I mean, I could freeze to death out of here.
0: Don't worry. I'm not going to let you catch ammonia.
1: Pneumonia.
0: Pneumonia. There's a bed and breakfast down the street. I am going to park you and Scoots there until I get back.
1: I hope they like dogs.
0: Scoots is an icon. Who doesn't love Scoots?
2: We don't normally cater to folks with pets. The county has certain rules about things like that.
3: Right. Well, this isn't just any pet. I mean, this is Scoots. Scoots, you know, Scoots, America's favorite dog.
2: Oh. Well, how can I be sure that that really is Scoots or not?
0: Well, you can have a sniff.
2: Well, he does smell pretty good.
3: Yes.
0: That's Scoots' bath and body wash.
2: Oh, like a fresh spring day.
0: Darn right.
2: It is kind of girly-like, though. You sure he's a boy?
0: Oh, please, ma'am. You hurt his feelings.
2: Sorry.
0: Want to smell the other end?
2: It's okay.
0: Oh.
2: All right. Well, oh, I am all booked up. But I can let you have one room.
3: Oh, no. We need two rooms.
2: Oh, well, I only have the one. Well, it is the holidays, and we're the only hotel in town. And I only have four rooms. Sorry.
0: We'll take it.
3: What?
0: We can't stay in the RV. The heater's broken.
2: Here you go. All right, up the stairs, room 3, to the left.
0: Thank you very much. poor Maya. Well, it's okay, because I have a plan. I am going to hoof it on over to Rocky's and see if he has the RV part. And if he does, I am going to have him install it in the RV. Upon which, I shall come back here, collect you, and we will continue on our journey.
1: That's great.
0: And I hope you feel better, because I don't want to get sick. But I probably have nothing to worry about because we haven't actually kissed or anything yet.
1: Oh, I'm going to throw up.
0: Well, eat some grass. That's what Scoots would do. Feel better.

0: Frosty's got his magic hat, and Rudolph has his shiny nose, but I've got you to keep.
1: Morning.
2: One moment. Are you sure that he didn't show up?
3: Oh, darn it. I paid him cash in advance, too.
2: Well, that's the trouble with people these days. There ain't nobody got any Christmas spirit at all. Yeah. Well, thanks anyway.
4: Morning. You're Rocky. How can I help you?
3: Well, Rocky, my RV went on the fritz. The heater's broken, and it's making kind of a funny sound.
4: Well, it's not the RV.
3: No?
4: No. It's gonna be some rock salt that's wedged up in there from the road.
3: Oh, you think?
4: I know, it happens all the time. And I have got just the widget you need to pry that out of there and get you on your way in no time. It's the only one in town.
3: Great. I don't care how much it is, I'll take it.
4: Huh? Wait a minute, son. It's not for sale.
3: You mean I can't have it?
4: I didn't say that. I am going to give it to you for free. In exchange. For just one small little favor.
3: What kind of favor?
4: Well, I need someone to play Santa Claus down at the old folks' home. My dear mother lives down there, and, well, I need someone to cheer her and her friends up today. It's sort of an annual tradition.
3: And that's it? You just want me to go to the old folks' home and play Santa Claus, and... Wait a minute, how long is this gonna take?
4: Half an hour. Golden Slumber's right in town. They're gonna like you.

0: Are you threatening me?
1: I am. I don't take threats lightly.
0: You break into my house, you head upstairs, you enter my room, and you attack me.
1: Attack you?
0: Fortunately for me, I was able to wrestle the knife away from you.

0: Oh, did you find what you need?
1: Well, sort of. Any weird noises from upstairs?
0: Not a peep. I think she's sleeping.
1: Well, I don't want to wake her, but if she shows her face, will you tell her that I'm going to be at the old folks' home?
0: I will. I see that you're going to be this year's Santa Claus.
1: That's right. She thinks I'm incapable of doing an unselfish act.
0: No.
1: But nothing says unselfish like Santa Claus.
0: That's so true.

0: reindeer up and go.
1: Hey, kids. Do you guys know where the Golden Slumbers retirement home is?
2: Yeah, it's just back that way.
1: Oh, thanks.
2: Hey, are you going to be staying at the old folks home this year?
1: Yeah, why?
3: Oh, where did the reindeer go? If you can't buy that magical Christmas sleigh.
4: Feeling better, honey?
5: Yes, thank you. Do you have any extra blankets?
4: There's two extra on the top shelf of your closet.
5: Oh, sorry, I didn't even look.
4: Oh, I just remembered. I have a message for you from that nice fella you're with.
5: Oh, what is it?
4: He wanted you to know that he's playing Santa Claus at the old age home.
5: Are you sure? The guy I was with?
4: Mm-hmm. That's him. I was just as surprised as you are. If you want to see him, you just go up Main Street, make a left.
5: Okay. Thank you.
3: Oh, where did the reindeer go? If you can't.
6: Well, hello, Santa.
3: Get out and walk. Ho, ho, ho. Merry Christmas.
5: Welcome, Santa.
1: Ho, ho, ho.
5: I'm Edna. And I've been a very bad girl this year.
1: I'm Santa. Can we get this party started, please?
5: Sure, but before we do, there's a few things you need to know.
1: Lay it on me.
5: There are some very old people in there.

0: If anything should happen in there, I just don't want you to feel too bad. Come on.
1: So, do you have any presents that you want me to hand out? Candy canes or something?
0: Just be yourself. Have fun, Santa.
2: Merry Christmas!
3: Merry Christmas!
2: Now, how many of you ladies have been nice this year?
4: Not me.
2: How many of you ladies been naughty? Hit the music.
5: Merry Christmas!

0: Oh, excuse me.
1: Can I help you?
0: Yeah, we're looking for a man that's might be dressed in a
1: Santa suit?
0: Yeah, maybe. Is he here?
1: He's entertaining the ladies right now.
0: Really?
1: That's something I like to see. I've been curious too. Come on.

0: Sorry, buddy, but somebody had to play Santa this year.
1: I guess it wasn't so bad. Made about 20 bucks in singles. And I got the spare part to the RV that's gonna get me out of here. Tell you what. Town is not that bad. Merry Christmas.
0: And Merry Christmas to you, too.
2: Everything come off all right?
3: You at least could have warned me. You at least could have done that much.
2: And if I had, would you have gone over there?
3: No.
2: Think of how disappointed old Aunt Hazel would have been. You know, she really looks forward to Christmas every year.
3: I just feel so used.
2: Well, you were.
4: Feeling better?
5: Much.
4: Good for you.
5: Great.
4: Well, I fixed the RV, filled it up with gas, so I'm gonna take off now if you'd like.
5: I'm impressed. Didn't think you had it in you.
4: Maya, let's stop with the treating me like a kid act. There's a lot of me that you haven't seen yet.
5: Oh, you wanna make a bet?
4: Really?
5: Really?
4: You saw everything?
5: Everything.

0: out of the PA.
1: BBQ. WV. Side of PA. Is this some kind of hillbilly lingo? I just don't understand.
0: You poking fun at me, boy?
1: No. No. I'm sure you've had enough of that in your life. Listen, did a couple of strangers come in here last night? One is a very tall, beautiful blonde, not from a bottle. This is where she said she was going.
0: Look, folks come and go around here all the time, mister. Generally enjoy themselves, have some BBQ, the best day is.
1: Just the latte to go away.
0: Latte. You want cinnamon on that?
1: What do you think? Maya? Maya.
2: Oh, I'm okay.
3: Help, Earl!
1: Maya.
4: How's everything going, sweetie? We're really anxious to see you, but I don't like this driving business at all.
5: I'm fine, I promise you. And I'm really looking forward to seeing you and Daddy.
6: Oh, same here, baby. Can't wait. Now, remember,
4: be careful when you're riding around with a strange man.
7: Ha ha! Minnesota, we haven't had that one yet.
5: Nice.
6: Who's that?
5: That's him.
6: Be careful, baby.
8: Mom, I'm fine, okay?
5: Don't worry, I'll be home for Christmas. I love you.
9: That was my mom.
5: So is your father still away most Christmases?
0: My father and I haven't spent Christmas together since the year my mom passed. I thought that was going to be different this year, but it's no big deal. Christmas is really not my thing.
5: Why?
0: I just don't have the same warm, fuzzy memories about it that most people do, that's all.
5: Christmas at my house is crazy. It's like a circus, really.
0: Yeah?
5: I love the holiday.
0: Well, it must be fun. If you share it with people that you're close to. I'm sorry that you're away from your boyfriend.
5: Spending it with my family will make up for it. It's no big deal.
0: You're lucky.
5: How about you? You had any serious girlfriends?
0: What? They were all serious. Not one of them had a sense of humor.
5: Why? Why can't you just give me one straight answer? Just once. One time.
0: Okay. There was one in college that was very special to me.
5: How long did it last? What? I mean, a long weekend? Halftime break at a football game? What?
0: It lasted long enough. She was different than me. She was classy. Good in school. Well-mannered. Organized, everything that I wasn't. I even tried to change for her.
5: And what happened?
0: Christmas vacation, went and met the parents, didn't measure up. They thought that I was some footloose playboy type that had designs on her daughter and nothing more, and they wanted something better for her. I did too. Broke up Christmas Eve.
5: That's a shame. I'm sorry.
0: No. I was young, spoiled kid. I'm happy for her. She did the right thing. But that was the time in my life I realized it just doesn't pay, you know? It hurts too much to get close to people.
5: Indiana.
0: Oh, no, you didn't. No, you didn't.
1: Texas.
5: Where?
7: Wait, you didn't see the cowboy in the 10-gallon hat?

0: Matt, you're a liar.
1: I am not lying. And by the way, Texas is 10 extra points. Yeah. Scoot saw him too. Where were you looking?

0: You know, I thought when I said that you could drive that we had an understanding.
1: Patrick, I'm going 67 miles per hour. You know, just relax, okay? We'll get there.
0: 67 miles an hour. 2 miles over the speed limit. Oh, you're crazy.
1: You're making fun of me. Do you need me to cut loose? Will that make you feel better?
0: Whatever floats your boat. Just try and get us to L.A. within 2 weeks' time, huh? See? Now that's a respectable number.
1: She's really rattling now, huh? She's really opening up, waking up.
0: Okay, 90 miles an hour, you proved your point. Might want to take it back downhill.
1: Oh, yeah? Huh. Are you implying that I'm the reckless one here, huh? Are you suddenly feeling like the responsible one? How does that feel, Patrick?
0: Let's just not forget that we have a very high-profile passenger in the back probably soiling his crate about now.
1: Wow, this feels good.
0: And I might be next.

0: That's a cop.
1: Hmm. All right. You know, I can handle this. Problem.
0: Maya, when the cop gets up here, just let me do the talking.
1: You know, I am a girl. I know how to get a cop to put his ticket book away.
0: We're so dead. Just let me handle it.
1: No, I got this. What seems to be the trouble, officer?
2: License, please.
1: Right. Here you go.
2: Well, y'all are a long way from Washington, D.C.
1: I'll say.
2: Mm-hmm. Where are you headed?
1: We are going to Las Vegas to get married. Yeah.
2: To him?
1: Yes.
2: Really?
1: Yeah. This is my little butterball. Mm-hmm. I love him so much, you know. Yeah.
2: Well, I caught you going 103 miles per hour. You must be wanting to get married pretty badly.
1: Just look at him.
2: No, thank you, ma'am. If he really loved you, he'd tell you to slow down a little bit out there.
1: I'm really sorry. I'll never speed again. In fact, I've never even gotten a ticket or anything in my whole life.
2: I tell you what, Daisy Dukes. I'm going to run this license and see if you're telling the truth. Now, if there's anything on it, and I mean anything at all, I'm going to have to take you in so you can partake of our special jailhouse Christmas grits and gravy. Okay, but if it's clean, I'm going to let you go. Sound good?
1: Yes, ma'am.
2: Okay, then.
0: We are so dead. Dead? Are you crazy?
1: I know what I'm doing, okay?
0: You're going to jail? Unless... No, that's impossible. Nobody has led such a staid, boring, risk-free life that they don't have anything on their driving record. I mean, I had 3 speeding tickets by the time I was 20.
1: That is because you're a reckless road menace, and I am a model citizen.
0: We're so dead.
2: Get out of the car. Now.
0: I, on the other hand, am a model citizen. Not 100 miles an hour. 103 miles an hour.
1: I don't get it. I have a perfect driving record. I mean, it's as clean as the driven snow.
2: Well, that's the trouble, sweetheart. That's just plain impossible. Meaning that this driver's license of yours is probably fake.
1: Okay, I don't like what you're insinuating. Do I look like some sort of criminal to you?
2: Well, no, I don't want to get into that right now, Missy.
1: Great.
0: Ma'am, I know this is difficult. And frankly, I wouldn't believe it either unless I was trapped in an RV with her for the past couple of days. Mm-hmm. But let me tell you something. This woman, she's telling you the truth.
1: It's true.
2: Well, we have got to do a thorough background check on the both of you. And since it's the holidays, that may take a day or so.
1: A day?
2: Or so.
1: Oh, ma'am, I don't think you understand. This is Scoots, America's favorite dog. And if we don't get him in Los Angeles in the next 24 hours, well, we'll both be fired. Let me ask you something. Do you want to be responsible for ruining Christmas for all the little children that are waiting to see Scoots at the Christmas Day parade?
2: Since you put it like that, come here, little fella. Come here. Come here to me. Oh, there you go. You don't belong in here.
1: There you go. Be free. What are you doing? Scoots, no!
0: Why, you little traitor.
2: You too. You settle down. I have got work to do. All right, and you can expect your supper around 5 p.m.
1: Oh.
0: Excuse me, ma'am. What about my phone call? Great. Finally, my father puts a little faith in me. You know, simple task, deliver a dog. Where does Patrick end up? Jail?
1: It's my fault, Patrick. Tried to escape my old boring, predictable life, and look what happened.
0: Well... For a minute there, you were pretty cool.
1: I was cool.
0: Yeah, coolest. Why is this happening? Why couldn't I have just done one thing right?
1: You know, we might still make it. Yeah. Scoots! Good boy. Okay, get the keys. Good boy.
0: Get the keys? Maya, you're not suggesting that we break out of jail, are you?
1: This is not a suggestion. Good boy. Good boy. Come.
0: I can't even believe you're thinking this. This isn't...

0: They're gonna treat us like Bonnie and Clyde? We better start acting like it. What? You coming?
1: I want to go on record as saying that I do not approve of this.
2: But I like the way you're thinking.
1: We have to keep our eyes peeled for cops. It's probably an all-points bulletin out for us right now.
0: Stop worrying, okay? I'm sure by now that they know that we are totally, totally innocent. Besides, we just crossed state lines. They can't follow us anyway.
2: Oh, you're good.
0: Oh. Hello?
3: Maya, why haven't you called? We've been worried sick.
0: Well, let's just say we've hit a few bumps in the proverbial road.
3: Where are you right now?
0: Somewhere between here and there.
3: Well, Mr. Grossman asked me to check in with you. It's the 23rd, you know.
0: Oh, we are on schedule. Tell him that Scoots is taking pictures all across the country and making friends everywhere he goes.
3: Yeah, we heard about that.
0: You heard about what?
4: About your little jailbreak at Jackson Corner.
0: Oh, right, that.
3: The sheriff was about to give you the key to the city for being such a good citizen, and then they discovered that you
4: left unexpectedly.
0: Well, we'll just have to do that next time.
4: Maya, this doesn't sound like you.
0: Tell me about it. I'm surprising myself.
3: And how is Patrick treating you?
0: Fine. Maybe a little better than fine.
3: Whoa. Are you having a road trip romance? Maya, are you falling for him?
0: Bite your tongue.
3: Okay, you guys be safe.
4: I love you.
0: Love you too. Bye.
1: Well?
0: We're fine.
5: Well, what else do you think Patrick can come up with to disgrace this company even further?
0: What is a Shakey's pack rat? I'm in.
6: You're in?
0: Yeah, I'm in. Besides, I think we can use a few more photos of Scoots rubbing elbows with the locals.
6: All right.

0: You know what your problem is? You need to know that there's more to life than walk-up brownstones, the perfect relationship, 2.5 kids, with room for a pony.
1: I didn't say it in a bad way.
0: Hallelujah, there is hope for world peace.
1: Now, if you can just make it to adulthood, then I could die a happy woman.
0: What do you care?
1: Who said I do?
2: Would you like to dance, little lady?
1: Oh, no. Thank you, partner. I'm trying to quit.
0: Don't break Cowboy Jim's heart.
1: I've got two left feet, okay?
0: No. Let's not forget that we do have a job to do here. We have to get pictures with these people in scoots, and that's not going to happen with us sitting on our tushes.
1: All right. Oh, well, looks like he's a one-woman man anyway.
0: Still a few of us left out there.
1: You know, I've been meaning to tell you something since Oklahoma.
0: What's that?
1: I'm sorry for the way I've been treating you. You know, I've got some issues going on, and I've been really stressed out. I mean, not that it's an excuse, but I just...
0: No, you were right.
1: What?
0: You were right. You were absolutely right with what you've been saying about me. I have lived my life like a spoiled teenager. And maybe it is time that I allow myself to care for someone.
1: Do you have your eye on anybody special?
0: Maybe.
1: I tell you what, this round's on me.
0: It's pretty, huh?
1: Hit me, Rita.
3: With pleasure.
4: You know, they're playing our song.
1: Oh, this is definitely not our song.
4: No, this is a nice, slow song. What do you say you and me dance?
1: Let's say you and me don't.
4: Why? Am I not good enough for you?
0: Just not the right time, pal. This dance is promised.
4: Is that so?
3: That's what the man said, Harley.
4: Whatever, mister. You have it your way. Pretty boy. It's the magic of the
1: season. Wow. That was very brave. You protected me.
0: Well, I just didn't want you to be embarrassed with your two left feet.
1: Kind of feel like dancing now. Pretty boy.

0: Who it is?
1: Oh.
0: Yes, Dad.
2: Hello, Patrick. I've got some big news.
0: That's cool.
2: Well, you know that little news story about Scoots breaking out of jail?
3: Well, it's gone viral. It's huge. It's huge.
0: Great. Now we're wanted in all 50 states.
3: Better than that, you're wanted on the Wink Martindale TV show in Los Angeles tomorrow afternoon.
0: Wink Martindale? Dad, that's fantastic.
4: But tomorrow afternoon, you gotta be kidding me.
2: 3 o'clock sharp. Now, son, this is the best thing that's ever happened to pet products. And it's all thanks to you.
0: Well, trust me, Dad, I could not have gotten arrested without Maya's help.
2: 3 o'clock sharp, not a second late. Otherwise,

0: about the segment.
1: Do you think you can do it?
2: I'll make it happen.
0: Okay, I know you will.
2: I have no idea how, but I'll make it happen.
3: What happened?
2: Good news. Scoots is booked on the Wink Martindale show.
3: What? Oh, that's great.
2: Yeah. Bad news. We have to be in L.A. tomorrow by 3 p.m. or else the spot gets bumped.
3: Well, that's a tall order. Better let me drive.
2: Oh, very funny.
4: Uh-oh.
3: Oh. Where's the RV?
2: I'll tell you where the RV is. It's stolen.
3: The guy from inside the bar?
2: I knew I should have knocked that guy out for calling me a pretty boy. What's his problem?
3: He said it's the day before Christmas Eve, and if we don't figure this out, we're in big, big trouble.
2: I got an idea.
3: Patrick? Patrick!
5: It smells like a barnyard back here.
2: I think it's Scoots. He hasn't had his shampoo in a few days.
6: Hi, this is Maya. I'm not available to take your call right now, so leave a message. Unless this is Davis, in which case you can stop calling me because you are

0: apartment.
1: It's not even my car, sweetheart.
2: No, it ain't. It's mine. Damn, baby. You look good with a gun.

0: That's a cute place.
1: Welcome to my world.
0: Give me a hand.
1: Oh, gosh. Oh, wow, this thing moves a lot faster than I gave it credit for.
0: Yeah, well, it's not over yet. Come on, Steve. Okay. Hey, loose pal.
2: All right.
0: Woo! Crazy trip.
1: Yeah, one would say that.
0: I think it's safe to say that exceeded all expectations.
1: Almost all of them.
0: I gotta get to the TV station.
1: Yeah. You better go.
0: Yeah. I better go.
3: Baby!
1: Mom. This is Patrick.
3: Oh, yes, the dog whisperer.
1: Mom, please. Nice to meet you, Patrick.
0: Nice to meet you, Mrs. Taylor.
3: Well, you're just in time for lunch, sweetie. But then you always are. Maya's the most punctual person I know. She's all about details.
0: Oh, you can say that again.
1: You guys, stop, please.
3: Oh, you must stay for lunch, Patrick.
0: Oh, I would love to, Mrs. Taylor, but I have to get Scoots to the television station by 3 because he's going to be on the Wink Martindale show.
3: Oh!
1: Yeah, he's very busy today.
3: So. All right. Nice meeting you.
0: Nice meeting you.
1: So, you got my phone number? Don't be afraid to use it.
0: Oh, I won't. But I'm going to see you at the parade tomorrow.
1: Yeah.
0: Yeah.
1: Yeah, you can get me a good seat, right?
0: I'm good with the Grand Marshal.
1: All right, so then I'll see you soon.
0: Okay. Maya?
1: Yeah?
0: I've been thinking, and I know that is a dangerous thing for somebody like me to do, to think. But come on, what do you think about maybe...
3: Maya, lunch is on the table. Come inside, please.
1: All right, so I'll see you tomorrow.
0: Okay. Fine, because, you know, wasn't important.

0: Oh, I love, love, love your hair. Please tell me you're using Scoot's Mango Conditioner on it.
1: Yes.
0: Oh, I knew it. I actually use the same thing on my own hair.
1: Ah, Chelsea.

0: Hey, Dad. Made it.
1: Congratulations, boy. Sunny California at last, huh? Well, I knew you could do it. I never had any doubts.
2: Yeah? Well?
0: Everything's great. Mission accomplished.
2: Gee, son, that's swell.
1: You know, I just want to tell you how proud I am. You just took the bull by the horns.
0: Dad, I really didn't do anything.
1: Oh, yes, you did. You took Scoots and put him back on the map, literally. And think of all those
2: new customers you generated. And now with this
1: TV show and parade tomorrow?
0: Yeah, big business. Your fortune is safe.
1: I bet Scoots is loving every minute of it, huh?
0: You'd think the president's plane just landed the way they're fussing over him.
1: How's Maya?
0: How's Maya? What are you, grandma now? Maya's fine. I dropped her off at her house, and I'll probably see her tomorrow at the parade.
1: Maybe you will, and maybe you won't.
2: I hear that boyfriend of hers is driving all the way out there himself.
1: I think he wants to pop the question.
0: Pop the question? What are you talking about?
1: Well, that's just what Clara told me.
2: But maybe you'll see Maya before he gets there, and if you do...
1: Tell her I think that she's a fine young lady and that she'll make somebody a great wife.
2: Merry Christmas, son.
0: I know. Not this time. You. Do you promise to guard that dog with your life until I come back?
3: No problemo.
0: Thank you. And Merry Christmas.

0: Patrick, I'm delighted that both you and Scoots could make it into the studio today, because I understand you had quite a trip across country.
1: Yes, we did, Wink. Yes, we did.
2: We had a great journey, and Scoots met a lot of new friends. And he's going to meet even more new friends tomorrow at the Beverly Hills Christmas Day Parade. Isn't that right, Scoots?
3: I'll be there. I always go.
0: By the way, when you were headed out here, didn't you run afoul?
4: Maya, your father is just taking the cookies out of the oven, and they sure smell yummy.
5: No, thanks, Mom. I think I'm just going to go straight to bed. Yesterday was a very, very long day, and I'm just not very hungry.
4: Still sad.
5: Yeah. Not what you think.
1: This journey has been very fun, but it hasn't been without its potholes. We were down there in Arizona at a place called Shakey's Pack Rat.
5: I really miss him, you know, but that's natural, right?
4: You'll get over it. You're home now.
0: Well, thank you both for being here today. It's delightful to have you here.
1: And we want to invite everybody out there to come down and meet Scoots tomorrow at the Beverly Hills Christmas Day Parade.
0: I will be there, and you be there too. Be there or be square.
5: Oh, I got it.
4: Patrick?
6: Maya, will you please just let me in, please? Look, I drove all the way out here from D.C.

0: parents take Christmas very seriously. I wouldn't laugh if I were you.
1: I had no idea that you lived like this.
0: And you drove all the way out here, why?
1: Because I finally realized that we are perfect together. We are an exact match. We're exactly the same. Driven and determined. Focused and centered. Chocolate and peanut butter.
0: Did you, get into an accident? Did you hit your head or something?
1: Come on, all right, just give me another chance. You are like the CEO of my life, and I cannot run it without you. We should get married, and we should raise our own team of little junior accountants. Maya.
0: Oh gosh.
1: Please, just say those four little words that will make my heart flutter.
0: You make me sick?
1: No. I love you, Davis.
0: Right.
2: Patrick's father, Winslow.
3: Oh, please come in.
0: Hold that thought.
2: Maya.
0: Hi.
2: Hi.
1: Of course, you must be the guy who was working with Maya, the dog walker.
0: Oh.
1: Right? I mean, you were the one who helped the love of my life get across the country, so thank you very much for that. She couldn't have done it without you. You know what, here, take it, $100. I mean, buy yourself something nice, really. Thank you very much.
2: Wow, a whole $100. Thank you so much. Maya? I need to ask you something.
1: Hey, well, easy, just easy, pal.
2: Back off, Chief, before I get all kinds of ninja on you. And what's up with the Band-Aid? You drive out here on your face?
0: It's okay. All right.
1: All right, then. All right, I will give you 2 minutes with her, and then I'm kicking you out of here.
2: Give me your hand.
0: What?
2: I'm sorry. Give me your hand, please. That one. I have something I want to ask you.
0: Patrick, are you feeling all right?
2: I feel great. A little angry, but mostly great. After all that we've been through, you can at least answer me one question truthfully, and your answer can be whatever you want it to be. Okay?
0: Okay.
2: I don't know how it happened, because the odds were long, the road was bumpy, and the bridge was washed out, but fallen in love with you. And as a little baby crush kind of love, either it's real like I've never felt before in my life real. So my question to you is, do you feel the same way about me?
1: No.
2: And if you do, you kind of got to say it. You can't just stand there.
0: You're crazy.
2: Maya, that's an assessment. It's not really an answer.
1: It's an accurate assessment.
0: Well, what does it say?

0: that's saying something. Okay, what's going on here? Because...
1: Whoa, Patrick.
0: It's obscene. So this is obviously about his money. Okay, well, I can give you that. But Maya, we're perfect together. Focused and organized. Chocolate. Peanut butter. I thought you wanted to get married.
1: I do want to get married, Davis. Just not to you. Sorry, peanut butter.
0: Well, this sucks.

0: Mom? Mr. Grossman?
1: Get the dog. Excuse me. Dad? What are you doing here?
2: Well, I had a hunch something.

0: like this might happen, and I...
1: Oh!
0: I wouldn't miss it for the world.
1: You flew all the way out here on a hunch?
0: Almost. Winslow?
2: All right, Max, you win. $1.
3: Okay, Dad, I don't get it. What's going on?
0: I want to spend Christmas with you once. Kissing her before 9 o'clock.
3: Well, Dad, this time, I'm not gonna let you down. Maya, may I?
1: Of course.

0: Right. You'll get used to it. Now, let's start at the very beginning.
1: Huh. How to begin? In hindsight, it all boils down to a basic human need. The need to belong, to be wanted. In some cases, if we're lucky, we find that place where the need to belong is met early on, and we feel valued, loved. But sometimes life takes a different turn, and we find ourselves quite alone, and that can leave room for terrible things to happen.
2: Oh.

0: Well, believe it. Mr. Dassault said we can live here as long as I remain with the company.
1: We better not get fired then.
0: Oh, hey, we're your new neighbors. I'm Brian Sutton, and this is my wife, Kara.
2: Ah, guess Mr. Dassault.
0: Yes, ma'am. I'm overseeing his new project, the Seacliff Bay Resort and Spa.
2: I see. I'm Mrs. Giriazzi.
1: Okay.
0: Nice to meet you. Come on, let me show you the rest of the house.
1: All right.

0: you doing?
1: You'll see.
0: There's a lot to see down here.
1: Oh, darling, I seem to have dropped my scarf.

0: my lady. Welcome to your castle.
1: Thank you.
2: So, this is our new living room.
1: You mean our parlor.
2: Mr. Dussault must have had his chef stock the refrigerator and the freezer.
1: With what? How does he know what we like?
2: Well, someone did their homework. Here's your favorite ice cream. Burnt Swiss almond.
1: Okay, that's a little weird.
2: Eccentric, Kara. When you're a multimillionaire, they call it eccentric.
1: Well, it's really nice that he appreciates us moving all the way out here.
2: Listen, I know it's a lot for you to come back here after all these years. Never mind uprooting ourselves from our condo in Chicago to a California mansion with oceanfront property and beautiful sunsets. I mean, will the sacrifices ever end?
1: All right, you're right.
2: Plus, you can get back into your scuba.
1: Ooh, that would be nice.
2: Let's see the rest.
1: Okay. Hi.
3: Hey, pass the salt!
4: What? I can't hear you.
2: It's beautiful, right? Come on.
1: Okay. When are we going to get to see the master bedroom?
2: It's upstairs.
1: Is that a servant staircase?
2: I think it is.
1: Well, one thing's for sure. We're not going to need a treadmill.
2: Yeah. We'll burn off breakfast hiking from one side of the house to the other.
1: Wow. It just keeps going.
5: Anything for you, my queen. And here we are, my lady. The Grand Boudoir.
1: Ah, well, thank you.
2: A little housewarming bubbly from you-know-who.
1: Welcome to your new home. What's mine is yours. John Dussault.
2: It's nice, right?
1: Yeah. To our new life in the lap of luxury.
2: I'll drink to that.
1: Okay.
5: Luxury.
1: Not until we finish the tour.
2: Okay. Let's get a move on.
1: Okay. All right. Hey, you.
2: This is where I thought we'd set up your office.
1: Oh, perfect. I love the separate entrance.
2: I figured we wouldn't want your patients wandering through the house.
1: Agreed.
2: Did you get any bites yet?
1: A few. A colleague tweeted that a famous therapist was coming to town.
2: And they bought that?
1: Well, you know how people are. A fancy degree, a published book.
2: A bestseller.
1: Hey, let's see this yard I've heard so much about. Ah. It's gorgeous. You know I was young. But I really remember playing on this beach. No wonder my mother loved it here.
2: And why your father never left?
1: I guess, but please, let's not talk about him.
2: Thanks for making this.

0: remember packing this many boxes. I feel like they doubled in transit. So when do you have to start working?
1: Well, opening day of the hotel is in 3 weeks. Mr. Dassault will fly in before that.
0: So you're already working full time?
1: Yep. I'm gonna go in a little later.
0: You should have asked for a week off for the move. I'm sure somebody could have covered.
1: Yeah, you don't ask John Dassault to find someone to cover for you. I mean, he's put me in charge.
0: Aye, aye, Captain.
1: Hey, don't rock the gravy boat.
0: Okay, now you are starting to sound weird and eccentric.
1: What about your father?
0: What about him?
1: Well, look, I'm not the therapist in the family, but isn't it kind of pointless to pretend he doesn't exist? I mean, he lives in this town. Your mother met him here. You were conceived here.
0: Yeah, I know.
1: So, don't you think you should bury the hatchet? I mean, isn't that what you tell one of your patients? I think you should call him.
0: Hey, Brian. Do you still have that gun?
1: What?
0: Because I thought we decided to get rid of it when we left Chicago.
1: I think you decided.
0: So you're just gonna keep it tucked away in the nightstand?
1: Look, Kara, break-ins happen at Seacliff Bay too, okay? You can never be too protective.

0: did.
1: Fine. I won't ask you about the gun, and you won't ask me about Frank.
0: Okay. Deal.
1: Okay.
0: I'm gonna go in.

0: How do we cope when we find out everything we've ever believed is wrong? Changed in an instant. We see life through the confines of our constructed reality. And we believe that which fits in this reality. And the truth, the whole of it, rarely fits. And this is where life gets messy.
1: Merci, Jeanette. I'll take it in the library. Got your email. Glad to hear my house met with your wife's approval.
2: And I know how very important a little detail like that can be.
3: Thank you, John.
1: Look, I wouldn't admit this to the world, but my interests there are not all about profit. I grew up in Seacliff. It means a lot to me.
3: I understand.
4: My wife has the same nostalgia for it from when she lived here as a kid. It's a special place.
2: It is. Now, of course, I want this project to be a success.
1: But even if occupancy is less than our expectations, I assure you, I'm not going to bail. This is a labor of love.
4: I respect that, sir.
2: That's why I'm making sure that you're comfortable.
4: We're both very comfortable. I mean, the house is magnificent.
3: And Kara already has clients on her schedule.
2: Well, you tell her I can send some folks her way. I can send a couple of my ex-wives. They definitely need therapy.
3: I don't think that's necessary.
4: While she's building her practice, she plans on writing another book.
2: Great.
1: Now, I'm planning to be there next week. I can't wait to see how it's all come together.
4: Well, I think you'll be very pleased.
1: I know I will be.
2: A biento.
4: Bye-bye. Oh, boy.
0: So, Antonio, do you spend time with Rena?
5: We've been married a whole month now. I'm with her, like, all the time.
6: Yeah, but even when you're there, you're not, you know, there.
5: What are you talking about? I mean, you see, it's like she's obsessing on me, you know?
6: Yes, because you don't love me.
5: See what I mean?
0: Okay, you need to slow down, both of you. And remember why you got married. Marriage is about change, adapting your life to include someone new. What is it you both enjoy doing together? Okay. Besides that, why don't you take some time and talk that over? But consider this. You'll both have to change, sometimes even sacrifice, just to show that you value one another. All right, without that kind of commitment, a relationship can't work. Okay?
5: Okay. Thanks.
6: We'll see you next week?
0: Sure.

0: Hi.
1: Frank.
0: Dad.
1: Okay, let's not have that conversation, please.
0: Oh, hey. Wow. Yeah, the people down in town are telling me that my famous daughter moved in up here, and I thought I'd drop by. But, I mean, if you're busy, I don't want to...
1: Yep, busy, busy, busy, just like you always were. It's not really our style, is it, to take time to check up on each other?
0: You know, I read that book you wrote. I mean, it does seem familiar.
1: Well, you were the perfect source for the chapters on family dysfunction. What do you want? Money?
0: Money? No, I don't want money. I never borrowed any money from anybody. You know, I provided for you and your mother.
1: What you provided was instability.
0: Well, I think it's a little more complicated than that.
1: No, it wasn't. It was simple. We needed you there, and you weren't. It's all Mom ever wanted. And God, she took me to Chicago to grow up there.
0: Yeah, that's what she wanted.
1: You left us long before you walked out. You shacked up with that, flight attendant.
0: Candace.
1: Whatever.
0: Well, you know, I mean, it doesn't matter now. That's all in the past.
1: What do you want?
0: I just want to see you.
1: Well, now you've seen me.
0: Okay. Here's my number. I wrote it down. Well, it's not my number. It's the number of the buddy that I've been staying with. You know, I've been moving around from place to place for a while. No, get out of your hair.

0: Oh.
1: How'd it go?
0: Well, two new clients, so not too bad.
2: I was talking about your father. I saw him leave.
0: Well, I didn't kill him.
2: Well, that's a good thing. You gonna see him again?
0: I don't know. Hey.
2: Hey, whoa, is this just a ploy to get off the subject?
0: Oh, shut up and take your pants off.

0: Human nature is a lot like nature itself. We hold on to the illusion that life is in control. When just beneath the surface, a storm, our nature, is brewing. And the more we try to control it, the more the pressure builds, and the force becomes dangerous. So, Martin, I usually see couples, but since you were referred by a friend, in your case,
1: I'm not a couple anymore. She left me.
0: I can see that, and you're having some trouble adjusting.
1: I don't want to adjust. We were together 10 years, married 5. I tried to be a good husband, a good provider. Maybe it was my fault. One day she just said, I'm not attracted to you anymore.
0: Well, Martin, I can understand if you feel like you did something wrong, or if you feel inadequate in some way, but assigning blame just isn't productive. It's certainly not going to change the way you feel or the way that she feels. Sometimes people just drift apart. Or move towards different goals.
1: Or sometimes they just give up on you.
0: Oh, I'm sorry, I'll mute that.
1: No need.
0: So sorry.
1: Thanks for the wake-up call, Doc.
0: All right. Hello? Yes, that's my father. A stroke.

0: Your father has suffered partial paralysis on his right side, and he's having some trouble speaking right now. But with speech and physical therapy, he should recover most of his function rather quickly.
1: Strange. According to his medical record, there's no history of any pre-existing condition or other risk factors.
0: I do see that his health insurance has a long-term care provision. That means he can have a home care nurse with him full-time, and the hospital will schedule on-site physical therapy sessions as well.
1: Will you be taking him home?
2: He has no home to go to.
3: It's your call, Kara.

0: He's a stranger. I don't even know him.
1: Maybe he was trying to make it right.
0: Yeah, but you know he didn't apologize for anything, make any excuses. He did nothing. I just thought I was finished with this years ago.

0: Oh.
1: I'm sorry to startle you in your own backyard. I tried the front door, but nobody was answering.
2: My wife's inside. She must not have heard the bell.
3: Can I help you?
1: I'm Lynette. The home care staffing agency sent me.
2: Oh. I'm, Brian. My father-in-law, Frank. He's the patient.
1: Yes, I've read the file. I'm sorry it took me so long to get here. You know, insurance, paperwork, it can be killer.
2: No worries. Listen, I gotta get ready for work, but, let me take you inside.
1: Okay.
2: Can I help you?
1: Oh, I got this. Thank you.
2: Is everything okay?
4: My dog got loose.
1: You should go find it then.
2: Right this way. Hello?
1: No, it's an easy trip.
5: There. Is that better?
6: I see your mother in you. You have all the qualities that I loved about your mother.
5: Then why did you leave her?
2: Good news. The nurse is here.
5: Oh, perfect.
2: Kara, Lynette, Frank.
6: Hi.
2: Listen, I have a busy day at work with my boss coming in, but I'll try to be home around 6.
5: Okay.
2: Frank?
7: Hmm?
2: You be good now.
6: Yeah.
1: You have a lovely home.
5: Oh, thank you. Listen, I made up the maid's room. It's smaller, but it's just down the hall, so I thought that could be convenient.
1: Oh, I'm sure it's fine.
5: Okay.
1: Yeah. May I?
5: Oh, please, by all means.
1: Great. Now, I stopped by the hospital pharmacy to pick up your father's meds. He's going to continue to take the Agronox daily.
5: Is that the blood thinner?
1: It's to help prevent possible reoccurrence of a stroke. The doctor also prescribed him a heart medication. And 3 times a week, a physical therapist will be by to actually rehabilitate the muscles that were weakened by the stroke. Now, I'm off on Sundays, but I'll be available all the time.
5: Wow.
1: We're going to do everything we can for him.
5: Have you been doing this a long time?
1: When I graduated from nursing school, I joined the agency. Private duty doesn't come along very often, but it works for me.
5: And you don't mind the hours?
1: Everything worthwhile takes time. You can go back to work if you like. Oh, and if you don't mind, if I can use the kitchen, I'll make sure that your father's properly fed as well.
5: Really?
1: Well, the hospital nutritionist did give me instructions, but I like to think I can do slightly better than hospital food.
5: Well, that's wonderful. The insurance.
1: You don't need to worry about a thing.
5: Okay, well then, I'm gonna leave you to it. Oh, please let me know if you need anything.
1: I will.
5: See you later.
6: Bye-bye, sweetie. So, you're my nurse?
1: Your guardian angel.
6: Oh, wait, you're not gonna stick me in the butt with that, are you?
1: Tempting, but no, your arm.
6: No, but my right arm, because it...
1: I know, because it's numb. Relax. And all done.
6: Wow. That didn't hurt at all. Maybe now I can get some exercise.
1: Oh, you're not going anywhere. You need to relax.
6: But...
1: There you go. Now you need to listen to me. Lay back. And I'm here now so I can take care of you.
6: Oh, you're the boss, applesauce.

0: John. Hi, welcome. How was your flight?
1: It was fine. This place looks terrific.
0: Thank you.
1: How is your father-in-law doing?
0: He's doing much better, thanks. But it's a big adjustment.
1: And how's your wife holding up?
0: Yeah, as well as to be expected. You know, they weren't very close when all this happened.
1: I gathered. Brian, I have a small confession to make. Well, you see, I actually know Frank.
0: What?
1: Years ago, he used to do handyman work for my father, Seacliff, and I run into him from time to time when I'm here.
0: So, you know my wife's father, but you never mentioned it?
1: I mean, we're not close friends. We're barely acquaintances.
0: And had you made this connection when you hired me?
1: Well, about a year ago, Frank had mentioned that his daughter had married a hotel exec in Chicago. And since I'm a hotel man, I was curious and did a little checking into you. You have very impressive credentials. And since I was looking for someone to relocate in Seacliff, and your wife has roots here, I thought it would be a perfect match.
0: Wow, and here I thought I got this job on my own merits.
1: You did. You absolutely did. But I wouldn't have known about you unless Frank had told me.
0: So what you're saying is that I owe Frank?
1: No, of course not. But what a turn of events. I mean, you and Kara moving to Seacliff, the precise moment that Frank needs you?
0: Yeah, I guess.
1: Well, I just wanted to get that out in the open. Now, if you need any help with Frank's convalescence, you let me know.
0: Well, thank you.
1: Now, let's go look at this big, new, beautiful hotel. Where do we start?
0: Upstairs.
1: Let's do it.

0: understands. Not like you do.
1: Martin, we don't have an appointment today. There are procedures that we need to follow. If you want, we can schedule.
0: You want to get rid of me, is that it? Like her?
1: Of course not.
0: You have to talk to me. I feel comfortable telling you.
1: Okay, well, why don't you have a seat?
0: I want to know why she left. Tell me what I have to do to get her back.
1: Well, Martin, I can't tell you that. Maybe if your wife came in, we could talk.
0: I don't want to talk!

0: I'm sorry to interrupt. I was just on my way to the kitchen when I heard raised voices.
1: No, please don't apologize. I should be thanking you. He's a referred client, but he's a bit unstable.
0: I didn't know you were a therapist.
1: Yeah, and you're a hypnotist. How did you scare him?
0: Well, I just disrupted his self-importance and rejected his intimidation. Tricks you learn when you're a caregiver. Some patients can be quite challenging. You mind if I sit?
1: No, please, by all means.
2: It's actually nice to talk to somebody with solutions instead of problems once in a while.
0: I'm sure you have your own set of tricks.
2: Yeah, sometimes I wonder. I sit here recognizing symptoms and offering advice, and I really can't seem to figure out my own life.
0: Why do you feel that way? Well, you're surrounded by people that love you, your husband, your father.
2: Well, Frank hasn't exactly been a model of a loving father.
0: What do you mean?
2: And that's a really long story.
0: Well, you took him into your home. He's part of your life. I don't understand.
2: Well, you'd have to see the whole picture. Like the ocean. You know, when you look at things on the surface, they seem serene, calm, blue. But when you dive deeper, things get a little bit darker.
0: Down where the predators swim.
2: Yeah, that's why most people feel it's safer to just stay on the surface.
0: Safer. That's where the predators feed.
2: True. All right, well, maybe I will try and get some work done. Thank you.
0: You're welcome.

0: Right. This is really good.
1: Yeah. I didn't know cooking was part of your job description.
2: Well, he had to fix something for your father-in-law. He was hungry.
0: Oh, I was hungry. Like a wolf.
2: Kara was working, so I just thought I'd make you a plate.
0: It's delicious. And the chicken's good, too.
1: Lynette, you better be careful. We could get used to this.
2: So could I.

0: So we're stuck in traffic the whole time, right? And I'm trying to get out to Soldier Field. I finally get there. We get our tickets. We go to sit down. We're having a nice time. And all of a sudden, this dude comes over and spills beer all over me. All right. We're in the middle of Soldier Field at halftime. And we're freezing our butts off. And I'm trying to slip the ring onto her finger, but I'm shivering like this.
1: Hey. Kara, hey. Are you finished working? Can I make you a plate?
2: No, that's all right. I just wanted to see what all the fun was about.
0: Hey, baby. You gotta try this chicken. It's to die for.
3: And the vintage of this wine is excellent.
2: Are you giving him alcohol?
1: Oh, it's fine with dinner. He doesn't have any meds until in the morning.
0: Well, he's a recovering alcoholic.
1: It's just one glass. Besides, it improves cardiovascular health and it helps reduce the risk of coronary heart disease.
4: Yeah, that's my nurse.
2: Over my dead body.
0: Listen, Frank, I think you should get some rest.
4: I'm not tired.
0: Come on, pal.
1: Listen to Brian, Frank.
4: Oh. Okay.

0: hope you don't mind if I use the pool. It's just so warm out tonight, I needed to feel something cool on my skin.
1: No, it's fine. We don't use it nearly enough.
0: Well, that's a shame.
1: I'm really sorry that I lost my temper earlier.
0: Oh, no. It's my fault. I should have called you to dinner. I just thought you were working on your book.
1: Well, I was trying. Did I tell you about my book?
0: Oh, no. I just read the first one. So follow-up sounded like a great idea.
1: Oh, anyway, I want you to know that I'm really grateful for all of your help. My schedule's just been so busy.
0: I understand. Clients, strangers in your home. It can be really tense. And tension is like poison in the body. Here. How's that feel?
1: Good, actually.
0: You know, I always wanted to be a nurse. To help people feel better. To help them get past their hurt.
1: It's funny. I got into my career for the same reason. I wanted to help people with their emotional trauma.
0: So you could help yourself?
1: Yeah. And then I realized it doesn't always work that way. The more I would delve into people's lives, try to get them to focus on the good instead of the bad, the more I realized that some things from your past just can't be undone.
0: What would you want to undo?
1: Moments. Times where I could have said or done something. I left so many questions unasked that when I look back, I don't really know what happened.
0: Sometimes I think the easiest answer is the right one. Chance. I think we like to ask why. I think you analyze behavior, try to make sense of it. Sometimes, people just do things.
1: Ow!
0: Sorry. I better get to bed. Physical therapy starts tomorrow, and I have to have your dad ready.

0: Good morning.
1: Hi.
0: You're looking better.
1: I feel better. My right arm is getting stronger.
0: Now, heal too quick and you'll put me out of a job.
1: Oh, well, I wouldn't want to do that.
0: Time for your meds. Here you go. Let me get you some water.
1: Thank you.
0: I'll be back to check on you later.
1: Okay.
2: Okay, open the press room and make sure that each press kit is laid out on every chair. I'll be in about an hour. Okay, thanks. Bye.
3: You know, you're okay to have dinner with your boss. I think we pretty much got things covered here.
2: It's okay. I don't think John minds it that I make time for you.
3: Well, I'm starting to like this, Mr. Dussault.
2: You know, now that we're on the subject, I want to tell you something that John told me yesterday.
3: Okay, well, this sounds ominous.
2: It turns out he's known Frank for years.
3: Wait, what?
2: I know, it was news to me, too. Not well, apparently, but he knew about our marriage and that I was a hotel guy, and that's how I got the interview for the job.
3: You're joking, right?
4: Hey there.
2: Hey, can we help you?
4: I'm Gregory. I'm here for Frank's physical therapy.
3: Oh, yeah, he's inside. I'll introduce you.
2: Come on down.
3: We're gonna need to finish this conversation.
2: Fine, but I gotta get to work, and you need to introduce Gregory to your father. Hi.
5: Hi there.
2: I'm Brian. This is my wife, Kara. She's gonna take you in. I gotta get to work. I'll see you later, sweetheart.
3: Okay. You might have your hands full with this one, but I will introduce you anyway. Come on, follow me.

0: That's great. A motivated patient.
1: This is Gregory.
0: How do you do? Good morning, Frank.
2: Good morning.
0: We're going to do some muscle toning exercises today. Get your beach bod back again.
3: My beach bod? In that case, you better make up the room next to Lynette's. It's going to take more than a day.
0: Lynette?
1: She's a home care nurse.
0: Oh, I thought Ling Lu got assigned.
4: Ling took a position in Sonoma, so I stepped in.
0: Oh.
4: I'm from the San Francisco office.
0: I hadn't heard.
1: Well, I have an appointment, so I will see you guys later.
0: We'll get started, too. Feel like some pool time?
3: Sure.
4: That sounds fun.
0: Okay, we're gonna start with some simple leg exercises.
3: All right, this is good.
0: There it is. No swimming laps yet. Have you been exercising on your own?
5: Yeah, I try, you know, but Lynette, she keeps me on a short leash.
0: A leash, huh?
5: Yeah.
0: Whoa, looks like you have some bruising here.
5: Oh, yeah. I don't know, I must have banged into the toilet or something, I don't know. I hate being clumsy.
0: Well, at least you're not alone.
5: No, I'm not. My daughter took me in, thank God. And she would have been right to turn me out. You know, she has become quite the lady, no thanks to me.
0: Well, let's be sure to work on those arm muscles then, in case, you know, at some point you want to give her a hug.
5: That would be nice.
0: If it'll work.

0: That's pretty good for your first day.
1: Thanks.
0: You want to head back inside?
1: No, I'm going to sit here till I get all pruny. Then Lynette will have to get me out later.
0: All right, suit yourself.
1: Thanks.
2: Hey.
0: Hey.
2: Are you all done?
0: Yeah, he's doing well. I'll be back day after tomorrow.
2: Great, thanks. He seems upbeat.
0: He is, and it's great that he has you to look after him. Family is the best medicine for recovery.
2: Well, we're not exactly close.
0: Really? That's odd.
2: Why?
0: He just spent the majority of our session telling me how proud he was of you. Listen, if you ever have any questions about anything, any concerns at all, you just call the agency, okay?
2: Okay, thank you. Very nice of you.
0: I'll see you later. See you, buddy.
1: So long. Thanks.

0: Good session?
1: Yeah. Probably use a little bit more walking.
0: Well, I just wanted to ease him in. He can be a stubborn old man.
1: Well, he seems to like you.
0: And you don't?
1: I guess I'm immune to your charm.
0: Of course. Too good looking to be straight.

0: not long here.
1: You be sure to clean up after your dog. Frank?
2: Dad.
3: Okay. I think we should spend some time and talk some things through.
2: Well, I'd like that.
3: I don't want to be angry anymore.
2: Well, I'm sorry I ever did anything to make you angry.
3: I understand you know John Deso.
2: I don't know him. He's just a guy I see at AA meetings sometimes.
3: Oh. Okay.
1: All right. That's enough for one day. You still need to get your rest.
2: A little longer?
1: No, come on. We're not out of the woods yet. You don't want a reoccurrence.
3: Better listen to your nurse.

0: Well, you know he broke the rules. He's supposed to be anonymous.
1: It's no wonder John was so reluctant to tell us.
0: Yeah, he just didn't want to admit how he knew Frank.
1: I feel better knowing the whole truth. I mean, explains a lot. Let's go to bed.
0: Okay.
1: I love you.
0: Me too.

0: Tessa?
1: No, Frank. It's Lynette.
0: Tessa?
1: How are you now?
0: Okay.
1: Now your paralysis has taken a turn. But the new meds I'm giving you will make everything better.

0: Water.
1: Dry mouth?
2: Thank you. What happened last night?
1: What do you think happened last night? I gave you a sedative for your discomfort. It had a slight hallucinogenic effect on you. Next time I'll lower the dose. That should help. Go. Just relax. You're doing great.
0: That's good.
1: There you go.
3: What are you doing?
4: You should mind your own business.
1: Are you okay?
2: Yeah.
1: So you gonna be home for dinner?
5: Baby, we have dinner with John tonight.
1: Right. Okay, I'll be ready, I promise.
5: Okay.
1: Have a good day.
5: Thanks, me too. Love you.
1: I love you too.
6: You have a very strange woman in this house.
5: Mrs. Kiriazi, right?
6: I will tell you what I have seen.
5: I have to go, because I'm going to be late for work.
6: Go. But remember, I warned you.

0: can tell he's attracted to other women. He's obsessed with football.
1: Oh, my team rules, especially with the new picks.
0: You go to all the home games just to drink and hang out with your buddies. I can tell, you know?
1: You don't know what you're talking about, okay? Just because I go hang out with my friends, I need to get away from
2: it. If you ever have any questions or concerns at all, you call the agency.

0: Are you threatening me?
1: I am.
0: I don't take threats lightly.
2: You break into my house, you head upstairs, you enter my room, and you attack me.
0: Attack you? Fortunately for me, I was able to wrestle the knife away from you.

0: What did you decide? How are we going to do this?
1: I should have known Frank wouldn't honor the confidentiality of AA meetings.
2: Oh, don't worry about it. Your secret's safe with us.
1: Ah, I finally get to meet your better half. I'm John Dassault.
3: Kara.
1: I know who you are. Your father turned me on to your book.
3: So I hear, which I find a little hard to believe, but I am learning new things about him every day.
1: You can say what you want, but I can tell you, he adores you. He never stops talking about you.
3: Okay.
1: Hold on, my future ex just walked out of the house.
4: Hey, sorry to interrupt.
1: No problem.
4: Can I talk to you for a minute?
3: Oh, of course. Excuse us.
1: Who is that?
2: That's the home care nurse that's taking care of Frank.
1: You lucky dog.
3: Where's Frank? I wanted Brian's boss to meet him before we left.
4: Yeah, that's the problem. You know, your father really overdid the exercise and he's exhausted. I just don't think we should wake him.
3: Oh, okay, all right.
4: And I'm sorry I'm not wearing my uniform. It got dirty, I had to clean it. I know it's unprofessional.
3: Oh, please, don't be silly. And I'm sure they don't mind either.
4: Okay, thanks.
3: No, thank you.
1: Ladies, we have dinner reservations.
4: Well, you guys have fun. Don't worry about anything. I'll take care of your father.
1: Oh, but I thought you would join us as well.
4: That's not possible. I have a patient to tend to. But thank you for the invitation.
1: Well, that's admirable, but I won't take no for an answer. I'll have the restaurant delivered. So, Kara, Brian says that you're an avid scuba diver. Plenty of great dives around here. Hey, why don't we all go out on my yacht sometime, and I'll show you the best spots.
3: Well, I used to dive. A little, but that was a lifetime ago. I mostly grew up in Chicago. Kinda hard to dive in Lake Michigan.
1: It's always like that, isn't it? You take for granted when you've got it, but you don't realize how much you miss it until it's gone. What about you, Lynette? Where are you from?
5: Here and there. I moved around a bit.
1: Your family?
5: My mother passed away.
1: Father?
5: Out of the picture.
1: I'm sorry.
5: It's okay. I find that by being an in-home care nurse, I gain an instant family.
1: Well, you've done very well for yourself.
5: I'm gonna go check on your father. Thank you for a wonderful dinner. It was lovely.
3: Oh.
1: Was it something I said? Was I too nosy?
2: No, of course not.

0: Who would like some coffee?
1: If you have my favorite Arabic blend.
0: Well, seeing as how you stocked our kitchen, I would say that that is a fair bet.
2: I'll tell you what. I'll go get the coffee.
3: Maybe Lynette would like a cup.
4: Well, I'll go ask her.
1: So, how's your father doing?
0: He seems to be improving.
1: Well, he has the best of care.
0: You like Lynette.
1: Ooh. Direct and

0: do foolish things.
1: Like letting someone who looks like that move in with you and your husband?
0: Well, gee, when you put it like that, man.
1: No, I'm just kidding. Brian is probably the most straight-laced person I know. That's why I can depend on him.
0: That's you and me both.

0: about your analysis of Lynette?
1: I don't know if I have her figured out quite yet. She's sweet. But there's a sadness to her. And there's something...
0: She's a mystery.
1: Or maybe she's just shy.
2: Thank you, Brian, so much. What a lovely evening.
0: And I'm so sorry I didn't get to see Frank. But will you say goodnight to Lynette for me?
3: I will.
0: All right.
2: I will see you tomorrow at the hotel at 8 a.m.
4: Thank you, boss.
2: Thank you. Perfect.
4: Good night.
2: Bye-bye.
1: Mr. Dassault.
0: John, please.
1: What?
0: Thank you, but no, I don't drink anymore.
1: Oh, come on. One glass won't hurt. Besides, it improves cardiovascular health and it reduces the risk of coronary heart disease.
0: Well, when you put it that way.
1: Listen, I'm sorry about earlier if I was rude. It's just been a really long time since somebody's actually paid me attention.
0: That's hard for me to believe.
1: Why?
0: I'd like to get to know you better. If you wouldn't be opposed to that idea.
1: I don't know. I think you already know too much.
0: May I take you to the grand opening gala of my hotel this weekend? You must get some time off.
1: Ask me again tomorrow.

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In some cases, we can lose our balance and fall off the edge. And all of those fragile needs and hopes come crashing down, and we are broken.

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1: Martin, you can't be here like this. I can't help you. Martin, I'm not...
0: You have to help me. I followed my wife.

0: She looked at me like I was nothing.
1: Please! I'm sorry! Please!
2: What did you do?
0: I gave her some therapy.

0: Are you threatening me?
1: I don't take threats lightly.
0: You break into my house, you head upstairs, you enter my room, and you attack me.
1: Attack you?
0: Fortunately for me, I was able to wrestle the knife away from you.

0: about blue roses?
1: I don't have those.
2: Wow.

0: physically threatening me?
1: I don't take threats lightly.
0: You break into my house, you head upstairs, you enter my room, and you attack me.
1: Attack you?
0: Fortunately for me, I was able to wrestle the knife away from you.
2: Don't scream!

Thank you very much. Get home safely.

0: she was dead. The man she was with lost a lot of blood, but he survived.
1: So she was the only one that was killed?
0: No. The police were trying to collect witness statements, and they went to the house down the road. The dog was barking, and...
1: Yeah?
0: Apparently Martin went to Mrs. Kiriasi's house before he was here. He cut her throat.
1: No. No, it doesn't make any sense. Why her? What'd she do?
0: It could have been you.
1: Oh,

0: dead.
1: Oh, it's really...
0: You're awake.
1: What's going on? Why are you crying?
0: I'm so sorry that I shut you out for all these years.
1: It's not your fault, sweetie. You were little. Things happened. Your mother, I mean, she had stopped loving me, and I wanted to feel loved.
0: What happened?
1: I was having an affair. She had stopped loving me, and I ended it. But...
0: She wanted you out.
1: She wanted me out. I wanted to fix our marriage. And she didn't.
0: And this woman?
1: I promised your mother that I'd never see Candace again. And I've always upheld that promise. Always. I would have never left you. Never. And she refused to let me see you.
0: She what?
1: No. Kara, she took you away from me. And she cut off all contact. I'm sorry. I'm so sorry for all this pain that I've caused you. When your mother took you off to Chicago and ripped you away from me, I was alone. And I thought my life was over. And it's not.
2: We tell ourselves if I only knew the truth. But does it matter? Can the truth undo the past?

0: He's threatening me?
1: I don't take threats lightly.
0: You break into my house, you head upstairs, you enter my room, and you attack me.
1: Attack you?
0: Fortunately for me, I was able to wrestle the knife away from you.

0: Hey, Frank. How's it going, buddy?
1: Gregory.
0: Where's Lynette?
1: Oh, I don't know.
0: Listen. Do you know what she's been giving you?
1: The pills, the shots.
2: Why?
0: We received notification at the agency that the hospital pharmacy is missing an antibiotic. Rifampicin. It blocks the effectiveness of any heart medication. If she's giving it to you, she could be setting you up for another stroke or a heart attack.
1: Gregory! Greg!
3: They're also missing succinylcholine. You need to rest. No! Now. There you go.

John had an accident last night. He crashed on his way down the ridge. He's dead. I'm sorry.

0: Where are you? Listen, call me. I need to talk to you right away. It's important. I'm gonna text you.
1: It's okay, Bray. Kara doesn't have to know.
0: What are you talking about?
1: Like, I know how hard it must be to be with a woman who only thinks about herself first. Her wants, her needs. You're a very giving man, but you deserve somebody who appreciates you. A woman who's willing to give you anything you want.
0: Lynette, I don't want you.
1: Don't be shy. I know you've thought about it, about me. I deserve this.
0: Deserve? You think you deserve this?
1: Kara doesn't want it. It's all a burden to her. And when she's gone, we can be a family.
2: Get away from him.
0: Kara.
1: We're in love, Kara.
2: Enough with the lies. I checked with your agency. They didn't send you here. They don't even know who you are. The nurse they assigned here is Ling Lu, and she's been missing for a week.

0: to be my father's nurse.
1: I know more about taking care of people than any nurse.
2: Wait a minute. Did you kill John too?
1: What? People die.

0: I have to take care of him. He needs me.
1: No one here needs you.
0: We're happy. He was happy in my mother's arms. And you and your mother, you destroyed that. You took everything from me.
2: Oh my God. You are my little Tessa?
0: That's right, Dad. I'm your little Tessa. The half-sister you never knew.
3: Is this true?
2: Yes, it's true. It's the affair that I had with her mother, Candace.
4: Tessa. Tessa, I wanted to be a father to you.
0: You and your mother, you made him abandon us.
2: I'm sorry. I wanted to be your father, Tessa.
0: You could have been a father to me.
2: Please, forgive me. Tessa.
0: You should have been a father.
4: And I would have been a father to you. But I promised Kara's mother that I'd end the affair, and then when she ran off with Kara, I came looking for you and your mother, and you two had disappeared. Tessa, sometimes everything doesn't work out the way we want it to, like me having a stroke.
0: You think your stroke was an accident?
2: What?
0: I just waited for you to get drunk, which is never a long wait. Then I followed you to the surf bar, and I spiked your drink while you were taking a leak. You never even saw me. Worked just as I planned. The only thing that left a chance was if Kara was gonna take you in or not. I figured she was a pushover, and I was right. The rest was easy. You needed a nurse, and I made myself available. And now,
2: Tessa,
0: I want to take care of
2: Tessa,
0: you
2: stop.
0: The same way you took care of me!
2: Tessa!
3: It's okay.

Loss. Of all of the things that touch us during this lifetime, loss is the most lasting. Loss of youth, loss of self. These are the things it's almost impossible to reclaim. If we can move beyond the pain of our past and see a greater truth, then we can forgive and we can begin to restore that which had been lost to us. You've certainly struck a nerve in me.

0: me, and I'm sure in many of our viewers as well. Thank you for sharing your work with us.
1: It was my pleasure.
0: The new book, Life in Crisis, A Case Study, by our guest, Dr. Kara Sutton. Thanks for joining us.
2: And cut. That's a wrap, people.
1: Dr. Sutton. Oh, Kara, please.
0: Kara, I really enjoyed the book. Well done.
1: Thank you.
0: Hey.
1: Hi. Great job.
0: Thanks.
3: Sounded very familiar. Especially that part on redemption.
4: Should we get some lunch?
1: Yes.
4: Right on.

0: Good morning.
1: Good morning. Whoa. You know, I really gotta fix these stairs before the inn opens.
0: Let's worry about the rooms first.
1: Honey, October 10th's only 2 weeks away. You know that, right?
0: We'll be ready. Oh, I just love fall. The leaves are turning. The air is so crisp.
1: I will take any time of year, as long as it includes you.
0: Oh, that is a good line.
1: Not a little corny. True.
0: Well, it worked.
1: Okay, what are we doing?
0: Okay, I gotta drop the croissants off at the coffee shop, and then I still need to get curtains for the guest room.
1: Okay.
0: You know what I was thinking?
1: What?
0: These beautiful planters here, we need some like orange and gold flowers. Oh, and some pumpkins.
1: Of course, I mean, you can't have a B&B without flowers and pumpkins.
0: No, and it's Bucks County. Celebrating the season is the law.
1: Ah, who'd have thought it?
0: What?
1: Well, I live in a small town and people know my name.
0: It's nice to feel like you belong.
1: Like this guy. Yeah, but I grew up in the mean streets of Manhattan, honey. Right? Being friendly is a big adjustment.
0: Well, you seem like you're holding up really well.
1: Well, I appreciate that.
0: Oh, look. Pretty soon, that's going to be you and me.
1: I don't know about you, but I think I look better in a tux. Hey, I live to make you laugh, you know that? And it doesn't hurt you staring at me like that with those beautiful eyes.
0: I mean, all of my dreams are coming true. The inn is opening, Jenny's Home Baked is taking off. And whoever thought I would own a company?
1: Well, I did. But you know what? I only proposed to you because of those scones.
0: Best part of the dream was finding you.
1: Oh.
0: 6 months ago, we didn't even know each other.
1: Yeah, well, look at us now, right?
0: I couldn't be happier.
1: I know. Kind of have that effect on people.
0: Oh, look at this.
1: There you go.
0: It's got a lot of drawers for the guest. Oh, I really think this says Emily's Country Inn.
1: Oh, look at that. Also says expensive.
0: No. But what about this one? Oh, okay, wait, this one is perfect. Look at that. Okay, it's a little worn, but we could polish it up. Yeah. What do you think?
1: This one says that this is our dresser.
0: That's what I think it says, too.
1: High five. Love your work. I'm going to have to polish this, though.
2: It's a very nice piece.
0: Hi.
1: Hi.
0: We're opening a B&B. I think this could be just perfect.
2: Well, a lot of my customers have B&Bs.
1: So I guess the competition must be pretty stiff, then.
0: Yeah, but it's a good time of year to open. People are traveling out to the country to see the leaves turn.
2: Yeah, it doesn't get any prettier than Bucks County in the fall.
1: I agree.
0: Oh, I love this lamp. How much is this lamp?
2: I'm actually having a special today, a free lamp with every dresser.
1: Oh.
0: Really?
2: Mm-hmm.
0: Thank you so much. I'm going to give this lamp such a good home.
2: Does she always get this emotional about furniture?
1: I just told her free lamps.
2: Well, you guys are a lot of fun.
1: Oh, she is. I'm still learning.
2: No, I think you're doing pretty good.
1: Oh, see? You're doing pretty good.
0: Pretty good.
1: Something smells really good, and I think I'm going to try it.
0: Go for it. I'm experimenting with pumpkin croissants to take to the coffee shop.
3: You know what?
1: If you bake it, they will come.
3: In droves.
0: Oh, good. My distributor's expanding, so I just want them to know that my little company can keep up with the demand.
3: Well, back at the inn, remember the heater in one of the guest rooms?
0: Mm-hmm.
3: Yeah, on the fritz.
0: No. I can't handle any more fritzes. I have too much to do.
3: Relax. I'll just have to sit down and have a chat with the heater.
0: Yeah, but my to-do list, it keeps getting longer. I swear, I cross off one thing, three more appear.
3: No. I have a to-do list, too, and I gotta go see Tommy about these knobs. This remodel was worth every penny that we no longer have.
0: Yeah, but I do love my new spacious kitchen that I get to cook in. I just want to make the best breakfast in Bucks County.
1: I think you have the title all sewn up.
0: Thank you. I have to say, though, cooking with my ring, it's pretty distracting.
1: I know I'm blind.
0: Sometimes I just stare at it and I forget to stir the sauce. I placed an ad for the inn.
1: What's more important, the inn or our romance? Come on.
0: I'm trying to combine the two. Hello? Hi. Hi, yes. Yes, we have a room. When will you be arriving? Uh-huh, and your name? Okay, then that is great. We will see you then. Thank you.
1: What?
0: We just got our first booking.
1: Awesome.
0: Mr. and Mrs. Smith.
1: Oh,
0: I'm arriving
1: so proud
0: October
1: of you.
0: 10th.
1: Mwah.
0: She sounded so nice.
3: And how can you tell?
0: Well, she picked Emily's Country Inn, right?
3: Oh, good. On that romantic note, I'm gonna go feed the goats.
0: Okay.
1: And I'm gonna take another one of these.
0: Hey!
3: Nope.
0: I just wish I had a few more planters. I just wanted to look perfect for the guests.
1: Well, let's hope it's the goats. Don't give me. Whoa, come here. No. You're not going over there. Okay. Oh. Ricky, come on. Ricky,
4: Brian and his flock have certainly a special bond, don't they?
5: I got her. I'll tell you what she said, but it's confidential. Not your typical career path from, you know, NBA to Wall Street. I heard you. I heard you. To goat herder. You know, the only stocks I have in my life are livestock.
4: Yeah.
5: I'm just not sure yet what to do with my investments having a tail. Okay. Musical plumbing and creaking stairs. Let's hope our guests like a house with sound effects, right?
6: Oh, this looks just perfect.
5: Yeah. Price was certainly right.
6: You know what else I want to do? I want to get a little embroidered pillow on each bed that says, welcome. Mm. I was also thinking some fresh cut flowers for the nightstands.
5: Oh, and don't forget the best breakfast they ever ate. No, these people may never leave.
6: B&Bs thrive on repeat business.
5: No, that's true.
6: What?
5: Nothing. My new identity as an innkeeper is taking a little getting used to, that's all.
6: Do you ever think about your old life in New York?
5: I mean, sometimes. Sort of. I mean, I just miss the pace of the city. You know, it matched my internal speed. Wall Street runs on adrenaline. It's just hard to slow down, that's all. But I will take contentment over commerce any day.
6: And are you content?
5: I'm getting there.
6: You know what? I think we should get a new tablecloth for the dining room table. And maybe get some new coffee mugs.
5: Yeah. That's not exactly even, is it?
6: No one will notice when I put the curtains on it.
5: Symmetry is an iron list, is
6: it? Obviously not.
5: I'm sorry, that's terrible.
6: I've been reading this travel blog called The Out of Towner. And basically she covers the pitfalls of B&Bs, and I don't know, I'm starting to think maybe we should spring for better Wi-Fi service.
5: Honey, the remodel just tapped us out. I mean, how much more month are you talking?
6: This woman is really well known. She gave someone 2 stars for a lousy internet connection.
5: Great. Okay. I'll tell you what, I'll do some research and I'll try to get us the best deal.
6: Thanks. Oh, I better go because I have to drop stuff off at the coffee shop. You know what else? I gotta get new towels.
5: Get more stuff. Lead me dry.
7: Good morning.
8: Hi.
7: Hey. Okay, so I brought a few new things just to try and see if they would sell.
8: Ooh.
7: It's our only income until the inn opens.
8: Okay, I can't tell anyone until the ink is dry, but my boss is retiring, and I'm gonna buy the coffee shop.
7: What? That is so exciting.
8: I know. And when I own this place, I will take all the Jenny's Home Bake that you can bring me.
7: Oh, thank you. October 10th is the big day. Tell all your friends. There's so many B&Bs opening in Bucks County, so we would really appreciate the word of mouth.
8: Mm-hmm.
7: I just hope that my cooking is enough to set us apart.
8: Are you kidding? This looks amazing.
7: Thank you. Have a good day.
8: Bye.
9: Mm. Hey, Vern.
10: Hey. I saw your ad for the inn.
9: Oh.
10: Boy, you and Jenny have come a long way since you inherited that house.
9: Well, an old lady writes a will, and next thing you know, I'm driving an old pickup truck and I'm hanging out at the general store.
10: You were like a duck out of water when you came here.
9: It's true. I still have my unsteady moments, Vern.
10: Uh-huh.
9: Little tugs of who I used to be. But every time I look in Jenny's eyes, I remember that's the man I want to be.
10: Well, keep looking.
9: Well, thank you.
10: Don't
9: touch me. Okay, I won't do that ever again.
11: Hey.
10: Oh, here's your better half.
11: Hey, Vern. Did you hear that Emily's Country Inn is finally opening?
10: You did well by her.
11: That means a lot coming from you. Thanks.
9: What's that suitcase over there? You going somewhere?
10: Now I got a niece in Philly who's getting married.
9: Oh, okay.
10: There's nothing I like better than a wedding.
9: But we will make sure that you're the first to know when we pick a date, okay?
10: I better be.
11: All right, I've got to go pick up the rest of the fabric.
9: Yeah, actually, I got to pick up those knobs, the cabinets, so.
11: Enjoy your wedding.
10: Well, just a warm-up for yours, sweetheart.
11: Thanks.
9: Love you.
11: Bye.
9: Bye.
10: Now, try not to mess things up while I'm away, okay?
9: I will do my best, I promise. Mm-hmm. Oh! Huh? Looks like your ride is here.
10: Oh, how soon they come. All right. Listen, there's a storm coming, too.
9: What are you talking about, Vern? It looks okay to me.
10: No, I got a trick knee, and it hurts every time it's going to rain. You can call it my own personal barometer.
9: Barometer. Here we go.
10: Why don't you help me?
9: I'm helping. Morning, Trish.
12: Hey,
9: Frank. How are you?
12: I'm good. Did you get my invoice for the kitchen
9: counter? I did, yes. I did, absolutely. And actually, Jenny is making the delivery to her distributor. So we'll send you a check as soon as the funds hit the account. Is that okay?
12: Yeah, that's fair. Okay.
9: All right, man.
12: Tell Jenny I say hi, okay?
9: We'll do.
12: Yeah.
9: Nice work, by the way.
12: Thank you.

0: 3 model is costing us every nickel that we've ever had. I guess I'll have to do the repairs myself.
1: Well, my condolences to the house.
0: Thanks. Speaking of repairs, can I pick up those knobs for those cabinets, please?
1: Hey, how's Jenny liking the new kitchen?
0: You kidding me? He's a professional chef, man. It's like Picasso with a new canvas.
2: So the inn's finally gonna open.
0: Hey, yeah. You should send some of your friends. We could use the business.
3: That put me between a rock and my ex-wife.
1: You care to explain?
4: Gloria is turning my former home with my big screen TV in the backyard patio that I built myself into a B&B.
1: That house is pretty small. You mean the Airbnb?
4: If she didn't say what type, I just know it ain't right.
1: Yeah, good stuff. Hey, you and Jenny going to the music festival?
0: I'm afraid not, man. We're too busy with you.

0: A man just said he loved you. What more do you need?
1: I need a few specifics.
0: Because I do.
1: Well, but why?
0: What kind of a question is that?
1: Why do you love me?
0: I just told you. Electricity and friction and because you say things and then you do things and then you say, and I can't define love.
1: Apparently so.
2: I come. My band's playing. It's our debut.
3: You're in a band?
4: I just put the kettle on and the sewing machine is ready to go.
5: Thank you so much, Alice. I just need to finish the piping on the quilt and the shams. Oh, I can't believe how much I still have to do before the inn opens.
4: Well, this is nearly done. It's very pretty.
5: You know, who knew an inherited house would come with such a good friend?
4: Emily gave me a great neighbor.
5: I just wish I had known her. I hope I do her house justice.
4: You and Brian filled it with joy. The decorating is just gravy.
5: I wanted to tell you that I saw a wedding dress I like. I saw it in a store window.
4: Which begs the question, when is the wedding?
5: I have too much on my plate right now to plan a wedding. We have to focus on getting the inn up and running, and well, I'm also trying to expand Jenny's Home Baked, and my distributor expects me to keep up the pace.
4: Well, you know best.
5: The remodel also costs more than we thought. I can tell that Brian's really worried about money. And I just want to walk down the aisle when the only thing on his mind is him and me.
4: That kind of consideration is how you make it last.
5: Where would I be without you, Alice?
4: One quilt and two shams short.
5: Hey, what are you doing?
6: Hey, babe. I am putting on this last knob on the cabinets, and then you and I are taking the rest of the day off, and we're going on a date.
5: We

0: music festival in Buckingham.
1: Well, don't get me wrong, I'm all in, but why there? Why now?
0: Rusty's band is playing.
1: Wait, Rusty the tow truck driver?
0: Yeah, that'd be him.
1: He doesn't seem like the musician type.
0: Well, I don't seem like a goat farmer type.
1: That's true.
0: I do pretty good, though.
1: You're a cute one.
0: Let's go rock out. I hope it's like 80s music. Come on, we can do it.
1: You go first.
0: Squeeze through. One less croissant and I can make it.
1: I'm so glad we're doing this, going on a date.
0: Me too.
1: No, we went from strangers to homeowners to engaged. Mm-hmm. Kind of skip the whole courtship, right?
0: Well, then it's high time we do this, right? No goats, no worries, just the two of us.
1: You know, we've never even been to the movies.
0: Well, of course, because Vin Diesel and Meryl Streep's never done a film together, so... Okay, gotta ask you this. Buttered popcorn or plain?
1: Oh, buttered, but only if it's the real deal.
0: Well, the real deal works for me.
2: This isn't good.
3: Oh, hey, you guys are just in town. We're about to go on.
4: Okay, man, good luck.
2: Okay, thank you.
3: What's up? Oh, okay.
5: All right, thank you all for coming out. This is my band, Rusty and the Breaks. Hope you enjoy what we have for you. Okay?

0: I love you.
1: And if you need a friend, I never want this song to end.
0: Me neither.
2: But all I ask of you is that we could grow.
0: I love you, Jenny.
2: There's something in the way you say I love you.
1: I love the rain. I'm dancing in the rain.
0: I love you. One moment alone with you.
3: How's it going up here? I don't think roofing is my calling.
1: You're doing a good job.
3: How would you know? Uh-oh. Yeah, it didn't work.
4: Hey!
1: Hey, I'm gonna run to the coffee shop and drop off the pastries.
4: Yeah, I don't think the shingles are gonna hold. I'm gonna have to tarp them.
1: I'm sorry.
4: Be safe, okay?
1: Good luck. I will.
4: Please?
1: Okay. The house is a wreck. Thank you so much for taking me in. You can stay at my place for as long as you like. Yeah, good, because rain or shine, Jenny's home baked has to be made and delivered. We need the money more than ever. My kitchen is your kitchen. Thanks.
4: Oh, hey.
1: Hey.
4: You know that tarp? Yeah, it got blown off the roof.
1: I'm sorry.
4: Yeah, the roof sprang a new leak, and another leak after that, and another one, actually. So all those rooms upstairs are, again, wetter and wetter by the hour.
1: So what are we going to do?
4: Move.
1: I'd laugh, but I think I'm forgetting how.
4: Oh, well, that's good. Appropriate.
3: Yeah, we actually should call this Emily's Ark.
4: Yeah, turn it into a cruise ship. I'll be its captain.
1: Mm-hmm.

0: The couch is yours for as long as you need it.
1: Thanks, Tommy.
0: So how bad is the house?
1: Well, all the upstairs rooms are all wet. Jenny and I have no idea what we're going to do. Well,
0: I can help you fix the roof.
1: I don't know what to say.
0: Just say goodnight.
1: Goodnight.
0: Night.
2: Honey, my room is completely soaked.
3: Well, all of our guests are going to need wetsuits.
4: Welcome to Emily's Country Inn.
3: Yeah, my room's a mess, not to mention all the guest rooms.
4: Yeah, I feel like my dreams are literally drowning.
3: Hey. Oh, it's okay. Right? What's a little weather when you're in love?
4: Do you remember this is the spot where we first kissed?
3: I do. I guess every storm has its upside, huh? We'll get through this.
5: Oh, look at this.
3: I'd rather be fishing. Oh, that's nice. Storm with a sense of humor.
4: Oh, no, our sign.
3: You think it's a sign?
4: I think what it means is up to us. Let's see. See? And I think it says we are going to be just fine.
3: I still think it says we need a new roof, but, you know.
6: Balancing books is a lot different than waiting tables.
4: You know what? Maybe we could help each other out. I mean, my kitchen is great for making breakfast, but I could possibly expand Jenny's home baked if I had a commercial kitchen to cook in.
6: You can use mine whenever you want.
4: No, I couldn't do that to you. The utilities alone would be crazy. I'd have to do something for you in return.
6: This is some negotiation. Whose side are you on?
4: Ours. Okay, how about this? If I provide the pastries for the coffee shop, will you let me cook here when you're closed?
6: You're on.
4: Really?
6: Yeah. Being my own boss rocks.
4: It rocks when it isn't raining. Oh, our first guests arrive next week. There's still so much to do. I'm a little worried about Brian. I feel like maybe this is more than he bargained for.
6: Maybe you should ask him.
4: Yeah.
2: Well, hello.
4: Hi.
2: You know, we really gotta stop meeting like this.
3: Come here, let me help you.
4: Are you becoming disenchanted with a house in the country and opening an inn?
3: What are you talking about? Honey, come on, no. I love this house. Just wish it were drier and open for business.
4: Me too.
3: Oh, sorry. Got a phone call. Hello, Emily's Country Inn. How can I help you? No, of course. No, Bucks County is lovely in the fall. Is it just for you?
2: Well, then, okay, Mr. Albert, we will see you then.
3: You are going to love it here. All right. Take care. Honey, this is good news.
4: We have 3 guests and none of the rooms are done.
3: They will be. You know, eventually.
4: Okay, let's do the Stanleys first, and then we'll do Mr. Albert's.
3: Lynn, you sound like a really nice guy. Maybe we'll end up bunk with the goats.
4: Ugh. I'm gonna have to clean these. What are you doing?
3: What? Just a moment of self-expression. Semi-gloss wish.
4: Wait, semi-gloss?
3: Yeah, that's all we have left. But it's water-resistant in case we have another storm. Oh, by the way, Tommy and I are gonna fix the roof this weekend, I promise. So it never rains in our house again.
4: Good.
3: Honey, what are you doing?
4: The drawer is stuck.
3: It needs to dry out. So, it's an antique.
4: Yeah, well, that storm aged it another 50 years.
3: Hey, look what I found.
4: Oh, those must have been Emily's.
3: Yeah, it wasn't so much for her taste.
4: Oh, I think they're very moving. You know, shoes say a lot about a person.
3: Yeah, I think these shoes say she needs a new roof.
4: No, I just love finding little traces of Emily around the house.
3: All I found was a rolling pin in a popular mechanics magazine. I don't know about you, but I think our benefactor was a very complex woman.
4: She was lonely, you know, trying to fend for herself.
3: How can you be so attached to someone you never even knew?
4: She's family.
3: Her mom's aunt was her cousin. I wasn't even first string.
4: Nevertheless.
3: And I was a descendant of her caretaker, so forgive my irreverence, but honey.
4: You know, if it weren't for Emily, we never would have met.
3: All right, point taken. You do know, legally, one of those shoes does belong to me.
4: Oh, there you are.
3: Oh, thank you. I don't know about you, but I think I'm gonna bronze mine.

0: Except for, of course, the fourth step from the bottom. See?
1: Yep.
0: And a one silent step before the big finish.
1: You know what? I kind of like the variation.
2: Do you?
1: Yeah.
2: Creak. Creak.
0: Just love me and love my toolbox.
1: I do.
0: Good. Are we eating yet?
1: Hey, where's your toolbox? I'm gonna go put those hooks on the back of the bathroom door.
0: It's on the stairs. Oh, thanks, babe. Phone calls. Hey, Harry.
3: Hey, I got your message. What's up?
0: Listen, you know, the inn's about to open. I just thought I'd put the offer out and see if you have any friends looking for a vacation.
3: I'll be sure to send them your way. So how are you liking life in the sticks?
0: Oh, are you kidding me? It's great. I mean, apart from the leaky house and the lack of income. But you know what I was thinking? I'm going to do a little financial consulting.
4: Just put up a shingle.
3: I hear Bucks County is teeming with mergers and acquisitions.
0: Okay, you know what? I get it. You know, maybe I didn't think this thing through, but don't rub it in, all right?
4: No kidding. Hey, I got to run. I'm locking up this deal.
0: Oh, you know what, Harry? Good timing. Because I got a goat to do.

0: You'll win.
1: Call you later, buddy. Coming, Gabby.
2: You know, at this point, Tommy, you're five shingles to my one.
3: My dad was a carpenter, and his dad was a mason, so home improvements are in my genes.
2: Yeah, well, my dad traded stocks. His dad was a broker.
3: So. You can make your own destiny.
2: Yeah, I just don't think it should involve roofing.
1: What? Wasn't enough paper in your dinner, huh?
2: Come here, Gabby. Hey, Gabby.
4: What's that, dude?
1: Yeah, that's the last of my resumes, okay? Eat up. And everything I thought I wanted to be. Oh, I appreciate your sensitivity. Yeah. Thanks, sir, Gabby. But I'll be fine. Put your shirt with your babies. I remember you.
2: Come here.
1: You know, Tommy's couch is getting pretty old. Might get much sleep, so I can't wait till he comes over here and we can fix up this roof today.
5: Yeah, we can finish those rooms and Emily's Country Inn can officially open.
1: Can't wait.
5: What do you think?
1: What do you mean, what do I think? Look at this thing. It's awesome. It's amazing. I'm running out of adjectives.
5: It's Harvest Berry Waffles.
1: You know, I'm going to die a very fat and happy man. Just hopefully not a poor one. That'd be good.
5: Yeah, I just feel like everything's going to be great now.
1: Well, do it again. You're always seeing the silver linings.
5: Yeah, says the Prince of Doubt.
1: What are you talking about? I'm a realist.
5: No, you're a pessimist. With a lot of potential.
1: Well, thank you. Just a good thing opposites attract, right?
5: Definitely.

0: That is the last of the fruit from my trees.
1: Thanks, Alice.
0: You can thank me in pie.
1: Oh, we got another reservation for the inn.
0: That's great.
1: Yeah. You know, I've been reading this blog about B&Bs, and there's just so much I want to do when we can afford it.
0: There's a county fair in Warwick. You could sell your baked goods there and make some extra money.
1: That's a great idea. I could make all kinds of seasonal stuff. I could just make every kind of pie, and who knows, maybe I can make enough to buy a new sofa for the sitting area. I just want people to feel like Emily's Country Inn is a second home, you know?
0: The sofa's probably optional. Your enthusiasm will do the trick.
2: Hey, Alice. How are you?
3: Hey, I'm gonna make some pies and take them to the county fair.
2: Sounds like a great idea. I'm going for a run. Okay, my truck got washed out in the storm, so it might be a little longer.
1: You'd have fun.
2: Okay, good to see you, Alice.
0: Yeah. Is there coffee?
1: Oh, there's always coffee.
2: Ooh, we'll sell some more.
4: Those muffins look so good.
1: Thanks, they're actually raspberry buttermilk.
2: Brian Howell? Hi, Roger, how are you? Doling out muffins instead of doing mergers?
5: Actually, no. I inherited a house and I moved out here to Bucks County. This is my fiance's booth. I'm just helping her out.
2: Hi. You know, I heard about what happened at your last firm, Brian. That was unfair.
5: I appreciate you taking my side, Roger. Thanks.
4: Come on, Daddy.
2: Yeah, sure. You made me a lot of money. The least I can do is buy a box of those muffins. Here, keep the change. I owe you a lot more than that.
5: Great. Thanks, Roger.
1: Thanks.
2: This is my wife, Laura.
6: Hello.
5: Hi, how are you? This is Jenny.
6: Hi.
5: And what is your name?
6: Shay.
2: Laura's mother has a place on the lake. We bring the kids up for the weekend.
5: It's beautiful, isn't it?
6: Gorgeous.
2: Brian and I did a deal together 100 years ago. It had been stalled. Brian walks in and we closed in a week.
5: It's luck.
4: Dad, I want to go see the ponies.
2: Yeah, let's go. Nice seeing you again, Brian.
5: You as well, sir.
2: Take care.
1: He's a nice guy.
5: Yeah, he is my very first big client.
1: Any regrets?
5: Okay, he's a very wealthy man. Only regrets not selling more muffins.
2: Whoa! Bombarded.
6: Hi.
5: Hi.
2: I'm so proud of you.
6: Thank you.
2: We did all of this, and I'm so proud of you.
6: Thank you for your help.
5: No kidding.
6: And people seem to really enjoy them.
5: We didn't sell it. I was going to eat them all.
2: Whoa! Hello.
6: Hi.
2: Hi. Can you high five? No.
6: High five.
5: Yeah,
2: girl.
6: Thank you, baby.
5: Now the goats are telling me cut the grass.
1: I think we'll be ready in time for the Stanleys.
5: Yeah, looks pretty good in here, actually.
1: Yep, now we just have to finish Mr. Albert's room.
5: All right, I'm on it. You know this innkeeping gig? It isn't easy. Whoa.
1: Break's over.
7: Step aside, little lady. It's time I lowered this an octave or two.
1: You know what? I like it this way. Let's just leave well enough alone.
7: Why don't you step back, focus on those baked goods,
1: okay,
7: and let your man do what men do.
5: All right. Oh, that didn't work.
7: Hey, Harry. Kind of busy right now.
8: Oh, not as busy as you're gonna be.
7: Hey, what do you mean?
8: You bumped into Bailey. Roger Bailey? You sold him a muffin or something?
5: That's right.
8: I have been trying to land him as a client. He wants me to bring you on board as a consultant for a merger he's doing. Wouldn't it be sweet to prove your old boss wrong for having let you go? Brian?
5: Yeah, I know. I'm here. I hear you, Harry. I'm here.
8: Hey, between the two of us, we could have this thing wrapped up in a couple of days.
5: Well, I mean, truth is, I could use the money.
8: Do I take that as a yes?
5: Yes. Yeah, you absolutely could take it as a yes. Thanks, Harry. Appreciate the call. Roger Bailey wants me to help him close a deal with Harry's firm.
1: That's great.
5: Yeah. I mean, Wall Street doesn't carry the same allure as it once did. I mean, I'm done with the bulls and bears. I prefer goats.
1: It's good to know.
5: Where was I?
1: You were about to break the scene.
7: Right. This is gonna get serious down here.
2: Hey, you guys.
9: Hey, Gabby. Hey, what I got here?
5: Listen, I'm gonna make sure I bring you some spreadsheets for dessert, okay? Here you go.
9: You beautiful babies.
5: You guys behave.
9: Look at me. Look at this. I'm going to be the only guy on Wall Street with goat hair in a suit. That's...
1: You're certainly the most handsome.
9: No. Well, you're too kind.
3: You know, are you sure you don't want me to drive you to the station?
9: Come on, you got enough to do. I'll be fine.
1: Oh, the Stanleys called, and they are on their way.
9: Oh, I'm sorry I can't be here.
1: No, it's okay. You'll see them when you get back.
9: Yeah. Okay.
1: Good luck.
9: I feel like a stockbroker going to a rodeo.
1: Have fun. Hi, I'm Jenny. Welcome to Emily's Country Inn.
10: Hi, I'm Nora. This is my husband, Wade.
11: Oh, hi.
1: Very nice to meet you. Come on, I'll show you to your rooms.
11: Perfect.
1: Come in. So did you have any trouble finding the house?
11: My GPS got a little confused, but...
10: No, I made him switch it off. Turn left, turn right, she never lets up.
11: Yeah, sounds like my mother-in-law.
3: Are you guys hungry? Because I'm happy to make you brunch.
11: I'm starving.
3: Great. Here you are.
10: Oh, this is so sweet. Red velvet pancakes, no less. You should be a chef.
3: I kind of am. I sort of think of this as my little restaurant with beds.
10: Where did you work before?
3: Chef Oliver's Gourmet Catering. It's in Greenwich. He was a perfectionist, but I certainly got a 4-star education.
12: So where is this Emily? Will she be joining us?
3: Only in spirit. She passed away and I inherited the house. Me and my fiance, Brian.
10: Where is he?
3: He's on his way to Wall Street.
10: Well, I have to ask, where's a good place to go antiquing?
3: Oh, there's a great little shop here right in Danfield, and there are plenty of others in Doylestown.
12: Oh, great. Well, this breakfast looks amazing. Looks like we picked the right place.
3: Thank you so much. Enjoy.
13: This merger would benefit both sides equally.
14: Except for next year's projected revenue.
9: I mean, yeah, of course, you can look at the numbers, or you can look at the big picture.
14: Which is?
9: Which is, the fundamentals and the technical analysis both show that this sector has momentum. This is at its peak before the fall, if you sit on this opportunity.
14: The time to act is now, while you have the market's attention.
13: Looks like we're getting closer to a deal.
1: Come in. I am so glad you chose Emily's Country Inn, Mr. Albert.
15: Mitchell, please.
1: I'll bring some fresh towels to your room.
15: Okay, that would be fine.
14: Okay, we'll be in touch. I think we'll be able to wrap this up pretty soon.
13: I'm working on a new acquisition. I'd like you to consult on that as well.
14: That is a great idea. Nobody bottom lines the numbers as persuasively as Brian.
9: Appreciate that, Eric. It would be an honor.
13: No, I'm late for 1:00. I'll call you guys later.
14: All right, sounds good.
9: Thanks, Roger.
14: All right, let's get you caught up on that Peterson deal.
9: Yeah.
14: Hey, look, I know Bailey can be demanding, but he's a good guy.
9: It has nothing to do with him. In fact, the matter is, what am I going to tell Jenny?
14: We're only talking about another week or two here. And everybody in the office commutes from Connecticut or wherever. You can commute from Bucks County, slay the markets during the day, and tend to your goats at night.

0: You done?
1: Yeah, let's get this.
0: Go in your massive office and get me the Peterson deal.
2: Honey? Jenny?
3: Hey.
0: How are you?
3: I'm good. I gotta get to Casey's and start baking.
0: Listen, before you go, I think there's something you and I should discuss.
3: Oh, no. Is it good or bad?
0: It depends on how you look at it, really. Roger Bailey asked me to help him close another deal.
3: That's amazing. Congratulations.
0: No, and it's not going to take long. I mean, I can commute back every night. It'll be easy.
3: It's great.
0: You're okay with it, right?
3: Yeah.
0: Honey, listen to me. My life is here. It's going to be fine. It's just a way to make a quick buck.
3: I just miss you, but that's awesome. I got to get going, though.
0: Can you bring me back some of that Jenny's home bake so I can eat it on the train?
3: Of course.
0: I love you.
3: It's okay.
0: Bye.
4: I have 3 guests. Congratulations. I finished these last night. I just thought I'd drop them off.
3: Thank you so much, Alice. You know, you should stay and eat something. I made enough for an army.
4: If you insist.
5: This is some spread you put up.
3: Aw, I'm so glad you're enjoying it.
6: Where's Brian? Will we meet him today?
3: He's just in the city doing one more deal, and then he'll be back for good.
6: Well, I found an antique lamp yesterday that's part of the pair, so I am determined to find its mate.
7: I guess that's my cue.
3: Happy hunting. Good luck finding that lamp. You know, Alice lives on that beautiful farm just down the road.
5: Oh, that's a very pretty piece of land. I saw it when I drove by. When I was a pilot, I traveled all the time. Now I just want to land for good and maybe do a little bit of fishing.
4: I have a boat docked at the lake. More trout than you can count.
5: Well, if that's an invitation, I'd be delighted.
4: Oh.
8: Those pumpkin croissants are a huge hit.
3: Oh, I'm so glad. All right, well, I better get back to the inn.
8: Is everything okay?
3: Yeah, no, the guests are great. I just hardly ever see Brian. He's been back and forth to the city all week. He spends more time on the train than he does with me.
8: That's just temporary, right?
3: Right.
8: Yeah. You ladies, let me know when you're ready to order.
9: Thanks, Casey.
10: Yeah, thank you.
9: So, what brings you to Bucks County?
10: Oh, research for the out-of-towner. I'm doing this series. Well, no, it's more like a warning about all these new B&Bs that are popping up in the area.
9: I always love reading your blog.
10: You know, people think they can buy a house and put out a sign, and then that's all there is to it. So I'd like to steer my readers away from all the clunkers.
9: And we do have a ton of B&Bs around here.
10: Ugh, I know. I've already tried 3 of them. I was not impressed.
9: Casey, do you know any good B&Bs?
8: Yeah, I know a great one. It's brand new and the food is terrific.
10: Really? Which one is that?
8: It's called Emily's Country Inn.
9: Emily's Inn. Maybe you should check it out.
10: Yeah, maybe. Do you know where we could find a latte?
11: Hi, Harry. Yeah, listen, tell them to run the numbers again, okay? Because I know I'm right. All right, I'm on my way.
3: You okay?
0: No. Listen, this deal's in danger, Fong. I gotta go.
3: I miss you. I miss us.
0: I miss you, too.

0: family's country inn just blew a fuse.
1: Who needs electricity on a night like tonight? I've never seen so many stars.
2: That's the beauty of getting out of town.
0: What did you do to these?
3: Those s'mores have the cognac and cranberries and a little bit of almond extract.
0: Oh, gourmet s'mores.
4: Where's Brian?
3: He had to work late.
0: How could you miss a night like this?

0: Tommy came over and he checked it out and said that 3 guests was just more than the worn out wiring could handle.
1: Okay, fine. So then what do we do?
0: He said the whole house needs to be rewired.
1: Honey, the whole house? We've... All right, well, what about our guests?
0: I've given them candles and lanterns in their room. I don't know. I feel like we're spending more money on the B&B than we're making.
1: It's fine. Look, honey, I'm gonna make enough money on this job with Harry. I'll put the lights back on. The whole house, I mean...
0: I guess I should wave you off with more enthusiasm then.
1: No, but I will settle for a kiss once in a while to get back.
2: Oh, I'm sorry.
3: Sorry.
2: Sorry to interrupt. Could we just have a few more candles for the room?
0: Of course, absolutely.
2: You must be brought in.
1: Yes. Hi.
2: You know, you're one lucky fella. She's an incredible cook.
1: I am luckiest man in the world.
0: Thank you for being so understanding.
2: You know, I actually enjoy this. Wade isn't reading or watching TV, so we're actually talking to each other. Turns out we have a lot to say. Anyway, you too. Carry on.
0: I'm so happy at home.
1: Me too, baby.
4: Hey, hand me those needle nose pliers.
1: This one?
4: Yeah.
1: Stupid name for pliers. You know, it's my first day off since we're back on Wall Street.
4: Oh, is that what you did?
1: Only temporarily. Mm. Enough with the knowing looks, Tommy. Jenny and I are doing just fine, thank you. Excuse me.
5: Harry, what's up?
1: No, I haven't seen the contract. He hasn't emailed it to me yet. As soon as I get it, I'll get back to you, okay? All right, I gotta go. I'll call you back.
4: Still got that picture of your kids on your phone.
1: Same guy, Tommy. Just wearing a suit to make a buck.
4: Wow. Don't let the suit define the man, huh?
1: You know, if you weren't so tall, I could afford to be offended.
6: Hello? Is this Emily's inn, or... Would you like a room? Although, I should warn you, we don't have any electricity right now.
7: Okay. Well, do you think the inn will be fully functional soon?
6: I better be, because I'm running out of candles. Yes, I am hoping that everything will be fixed by tomorrow. Would you like to make a reservation?
7: Okay.
6: Is it just for yourself?
8: Yes.
6: Okay, and when will you be arriving?
7: Next Tuesday. You can put it under Denise.
6: Denise. Okay, great. We'll see you then.
7: Well, she's clearly an amateur.
9: How's everything at the inn?
6: Good. Nora and Wade are about to check out. Oh, I got another booking.
9: Oh. I just have to keep those rooms rented. You know, I kind of feel like our money problems have forced Brian back to Wall Street. It's not what I want.
10: What does he want?
9: I don't know. Hi.
1: Hi.
9: Oh, goodness. This view is so much better with you beside me.
1: Yeah. Oh, man. I gotta tell you, Jenny, I was up all night monitoring the markets. I've been falling asleep on the train, so... Jenny, I don't know, but this commute's taking a toll, so... I thought I'd talk to Harry and see if maybe I could stay at his place, you know, just a week. What do you think?
9: I understand.
1: Do you?

0: Yeah.
1: Okay. Thank you.
2: Oh. I'm gonna miss my train. I will call you later. Okay? It's not forever, you know. I'll be home on the weekends.
0: I'm okay with it.

0: Well, I think we're gonna get going. You know that little shop in Doylestown? They're trying to find me a matching lamp. They'll call me when it comes in.
1: Oh, well, I hope you'll stay here.
0: Of course we will. We've had such a good time.
1: You are always welcome.
0: We'll see you soon.
1: All right, take care.
2: Roger, I also factored in all the variables and the impact of currency fluctuations.
3: You got Peterson back to the table.
4: Yes, he'd only leave Dallas if he was ready to close.
5: Good work, guys. Really good work.
3: Thank you, Roger.
5: I made the right decision getting you involved, Brian.
4: Yeah, you did.
2: Appreciate it, man.
6: You, my friend, are making yourself indispensable.
7: What are you doing? What are you doing?
6: Okay, thank you. I've got an empty office at the end of the hall.
8: No. This is only supposed to be temporary, Harry.
6: I'm only providing a desk. The ambivalence, that's all yours.
7: Oh. Enjoy.
8: I can almost guarantee it's not as big as yours.
7: Guaranteed.
8: Hey, honey.
1: Hey, I just got a call.
8: Are you okay?
1: My distributor was bought out by another company, and they may be dropping Jenny's Home Baked.
8: Okay, all right. So just calm down. You'll find yourself another distributor. It's fine.
1: No, but it took so long to get that one. They want to have a meeting to discuss the terms. What do you think?
8: See, there you go. They want to meet. That's a good sign.
2: Okay?
1: Yeah, I hope so. I know we really need this income.
8: We'll be fine.
2: Keep your chin up. I love you.
9: We distribute to supermarkets and chain stores. We don't carry many smaller startups like you.
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1: But I think Bucks County is a much better fit for Jenny's Home Baked.
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1: Oh, but it's not just a marketing ploy.
9: We can get you into more stores if you use cheaper ingredients to cut down costs. It's quantity over quality in the outlets that we serve. So what do you think?
1: I think you're confusing quaint with quality. I want to make something I'm proud of.
9: Well, let me know how that works out.

0: Jenny lost her distributor.
1: Oh, no.
0: Big financial blow, Harry. And at least we have the inn.
1: Well, and you've got this job.
0: Yeah, which is why I got to get up to the office. I got a lot of work to do. Listen, have you talked to Roger about that meeting we're supposed to be lining up?
1: Yeah, I have. It's all coming together.
0: Good, because, I mean, we've got to nail this down, buddy.
2: Hi. You must be Denise.
3: Yes.
2: Welcome to Emily's Country Inn.
3: Thank you.
2: Come on up. I'll show you to your room.
3: Okay.
2: We're so happy you're here.
3: Okay, okay. It's a two-story craftsman house. The room is rather small. It's adequately furnished. The bathroom's down the hall. It's an average view, just a barn and so on.
2: Just in case you want to take a shower. I should warn you, though, the plumbing is a little, musical.
3: Is that so?
2: Yeah, but it works totally fine.
3: Anything else?
2: How do you take your coffee?
3: I prefer tea.
2: Tea. Got it. Great. I'll see you downstairs.
3: Emily's inn is a bust. It's a very small chair.
2: There you go.
3: So, all of this food is just for me?
2: Well, my other guest is out fishing. My friend Tommy may join us, but he's actually trying to fix the electrical outlets.
4: That smells so good.
2: Oh, please have a seat. Tommy, this is Denise.
3: Hello.
4: Hi. I eat based on how you've been weighed. You should try the blueberry scones.
3: Okay.
4: Incredible, right?
3: It's delicious.
4: Just wait until you try the crepes.
3: Oh, this is very good.
4: You came to the right place.
2: I can run the inn and keep Jenny's home baked afloat. You know that coffee shop chain, Cremacinos? That would be an ideal vendor for me.
5: Oh, yeah, I've been to the one in Warwick.
2: Yeah, I could do an entire line of cappuccino-flavored pastries. I've been experimenting with cupcakes and croissants all day.
5: How much cappuccino have you had?
2: I had to taste everything I baked. Why, do you not think this is a good idea? Is this the caffeine talking, or is this a good idea?
5: No, it's a good idea.
2: Okay, whatever it is, it beats me sitting around waiting for the phone to ring.
5: You could always call Brian.
2: I'm not the one who went away.
0: You still at it?
6: Mm-hmm. Hey, did you know the Nikkei and the DAX are both way up? Come on, Harry, you can play in our favor.
0: You want a beer?
6: Yeah, yeah, absolutely, thanks.
0: You know, you don't really look like a guy who's about to walk away from all this.
6: You know...
7: Truth? I'm confused. Confused is better than deceiving yourself. Cheers. Yeah, I had a briefcase in one hand and I've got my toolbox in the other.
0: There's a metaphor you don't hear very often.
7: It's not a metaphor. It's my reality.
0: I say this with all due respect to Jenny, who you know I like very much. Mm-hmm. I don't see you living in the sticks.
7: I don't want to lose her, Harry. This guy, the one that belongs on Wall Street? That's the guy she fell in love with, Harry.
0: What if this is who you really are? You can't change for someone else. That never works. Trust me, I've tried. Just ask my ex-wife.
7: I'd rather not. I don't know what to do.
0: It may not entirely be up to you. Jenny may have doubts of her own.
5: I can taste the cappuccino.
2: Good. I'm taking all my samples to their flagship store.
5: When will Brian be back?
2: Hopefully the weekend. He's under a lot of pressure at work, so I try not to ask.
5: Maybe you should go see him. The trains go both ways.
2: Yeah, but he's busy. And I'm busy here. I can't just leave the inn.
5: At least let him know how you feel.
2: Casey, I don't know how I feel. He's changing. I just feel like we're being pulled in separate directions.
5: Maybe he was trying to be who... you wanted him to be. It's what I've done with everyone I've ever dated, which is why I'm still single. Miss Brain. Hi.
7: Listen, I hope I'm not calling too late.
5: Is everything okay?
7: No, it's not, Jenny. I miss you.
5: I miss you.
7: Yeah, I love you. Did I mention that?
5: Not recently.
7: Well, I do.
5: I love you too.
7: It's really just all I wanted to say.
5: And that's enough.
7: Can I call you in the morning and say it again?
5: I'd like that.
7: I'll see you tomorrow night.
5: You gotta hand it to the guy. His timing is great. Yeah. He's great.
8: Right.
9: Yeah.
8: I've just scored us an invitation to Bailey's party. Strictly a power player affair.
7: Are you serious?
8: Yes, sir.
7: Dude, nice work, buddy.
8: Right.
7: Hey, listen, do you think Lil Boss will be there? I mean, I could lose some professional vindication being fired for his mistakes.
8: Oh, he'll probably show up. Bailey's parties are a networking paradise.
7: That's awesome. Listen, I just want to thank you. Hey, if it wasn't for you, I wouldn't be able to meet myself in the street. It means a lot.
10: Evening, gentlemen.
11: Hello, sir.
10: Brian, I assume you're coming to the party?
11: Absolutely. Wouldn't miss it.
10: Good. Bring your fiance. My wife was very impressed with those muffins.
11: I will let her know. Yes.
10: You're becoming quite an asset, Brian.
11: I gotta get home.
10: Later.
12: Good morning.
5: We shouldn't have to leave so soon.
7: I know, honey, me too, but I gotta get back. There's some issue with the final draft, the proposal. I mean, the deal's close to closing and everything. It's just, and you know how Wall Street is. They're just...
5: Actually, I don't know.
7: Well, you know, I mean, there's always this social component, right? I mean, there's golfing, there's lunches and parties. You know, I mean... Look, okay, Roger's throwing this party after work on Friday night, all right? And it is a very big deal to even get invited. Now, I know you're busy, but I'd really like you to go.
5: I'd like that, but I have guests. I can't just leave the inn.
7: It's a cocktail party. You won't even be late getting back, honey. And Alice, I mean, maybe she can pinch it for you.
5: Okay, I'll think about it. Just let me think about it.
7: I love you.
5: You too.
7: Wish me luck. Let's close this thing,
5: okay?
7: All right.
5: Careful.
7: You got it.
3: I could use another lamp in my room, but there's only one outlet.
5: Oh, okay, I'll ask Tommy to install one.
3: Oh, okay, good. Thanks.
5: Sure, no problem.
3: Is he an electrician?
5: Well, he owns the general store, so he kind of just does everything. Honestly, this house would fall over if it wasn't for him.
3: Oh. Is he responsible for the musical plumbing?
5: No, that would be Brian's fault. He's my fiancé. He'll be here tomorrow. You'll get to meet him.
3: Okay.
5: Hey.
3: You know, two outlets would be better, just because people need to charge their phones.
5: Sure. Yeah, I'll ask Tommy.
3: Great. Okay. So, just go.
13: Mitchell and I go fishing every day. Then I make him dinner. It's been a long time since I cared for anyone.
5: Aw. Alice, he seems like a really nice guy.
13: He is.
5: And he actually asked me if he could extend his stay. I think because of you.
13: What's going on with you and Brian?
5: I don't know. He wants me to go to this cocktail party in the city, and I'm just so busy, and... I don't know, it does kind of seem important to him, though.
13: Well, then you should go.
5: Yeah, but it's a Park Avenue penthouse and this Wall Street crowd. It's not really my style.
13: It's a party. Go have fun. Maybe that would help you understand that part of him.
5: Hmm. Well, I guess I'm going to New York. Right.
14: Well, you look very nice.
5: Thank you. Okay, so I've left a ton of food in the refrigerator. Are you sure you're gonna be okay?
14: Oh, you bet. Alice should be here anytime. We're gonna be watching a movie together.
5: Thank you for holding down the fort.
14: I'm becoming kind of a permanent fixture around here. Alice and I are turning into a lot more than I ever expected.
5: Well,
2: You're a great guest. And if I had my way, you'd never leave.
14: I'm gonna grab more of those scones.
2: Right.
14: You have a good evening.
2: Thank you.
3: So, there was hardly enough light to read last night.
2: Yes, I'm so sorry. Tommy just got here to fix it.
3: Are you going somewhere?
2: Yeah, I'm just driving into Manhattan. I'll be back tonight.
3: So you're leaving your guests unattended?
2: Yes, but my friend Alice will be here.
3: Alice?
2: She's great.
6: Hello, ladies. Are you off to the city?
2: Yes, that was the plan. Are you sure you're going to be all right?
6: I'll be around if you need anything.
3: I guess, yeah, that'll be okay.
2: Okay. All right, thank you both so much. I'll see you later.
6: Yeah, bye. Let's see about putting that owl in your room, huh?
3: Oh, yeah, two. If it's not too much trouble for you.
6: No trouble at all. I'll be there.
3: It's just a chair. So, it's my room.
9: There is a lot of Airbnbs around here. Sure glad you picked this one.
3: Yeah, me too.
9: Okay. After you. Okay.
3: So, it's just this one.
9: All right.

0: Okay.
1: Hi, I'm looking for Brian Howell.
2: And you are?
1: Jenny Finley.
2: Ah, yes, Brian's expecting you. His office is right up the stairs.
1: His office?
2: Second door on the left.
1: Great, thanks.
3: You're here!
1: Hi.
4: Look at you, you look so gorgeous.
1: Well, thank you. I didn't know you had an office. This is so nice.
4: Yeah, I'm like, come on, it's just temporary. You know, as we close this deal. I am so happy to see you.
1: Oh, it was worth the trip to see your smile.
3: Jenny!
1: Hey.
3: You made it.
1: Hi. Oh.
3: You look lovely, as always.
1: Thank you.
5: Was that new?
3: This is new. What do you think? I'm trying to look important. It's too much. It's too much, isn't it? Yeah, it looks like I'm trying too hard. And I am. I am trying way too hard.
6: I am gonna go home and change.
3: And I'll see you kids at the party.
1: Is this an audition or a party?
4: No, this is a night out together in the city.
3: Okay.

0: This is what I guess real money buys you.
1: Look at that view.
0: It's beautiful.
2: Brian.
1: Yes.
2: I thought that was you.
1: Hi, Howard.
2: I heard you're back in the game. I'm pleased for you.
3: You must miss him, Howard.
1: With Brian, I always know I'm in excellent hands. It's good seeing you again. Thank you, Roger.
3: Welcome. Jenny, let me get Lara. I know she'd love to see you.
4: Great.
5: I'll be right back.
1: That's Howard, my old legendary boss.
4: Wait, the one who fired you?
1: Yes, the one who fired me. Thanks for reminding me. I appreciate that.
4: I am so glad you can join us. Hi. You make the best muffins I ever ate. It's very nice of you to say.
3: Excuse me, Brian, why don't we go grease the wheels on this Peterson deal?
1: I'll be right back. Okay?
3: Excuse me.
4: All right, babe.
1: Have fun.
4: Thank you.
3: Thanks for coming.
4: So Roger tells me that you and Brian have a little inn.
6: We do, in Bucks County.
4: Oh, that's an awfully long commute. You two should get an apartment in the city. Oh, duty calls. Excuse me, Jenny. Sure. Looks really good. Can I try that?
6: Of course.
4: Hmm. I can actually taste the tarragon.
6: Sorry, I used to be a caterer. How'd you graduate to guest?
4: It's a long story. Honestly, I'd rather be in your shoes tonight. It's not exactly my crowd. Ugh. My feet are killing me. Good luck.
7: I mean, look, we've made our mistakes in the past, but that's behind us. Nobody's perfect. You don't want to work with a team that's perfect.
1: Is he trying to ruin it? No, I don't know what you're doing. I haven't made a mistake since I've been my life.
7: I mean, you know, they're
4: come here, Achilles. Come here. No. Brian and I were at the same party, and we were a million miles apart. It's me and Daryl all over again.
8: Except Brian makes you laugh.
4: He used to. I mean, he's never around anymore. Casey, I think I have to start thinking about what happens if we don't make it.
8: What? No, it won't come to that.
4: No, I gotta fend for myself. That's why this meeting is so important. How do I look? Do I look professional?
8: You look like you mean business.
4: Good. Okay, I've got my samples. We are all set. I even made a cupcake with the logo and the frosting.
8: Oh, I tried one. They're delicious.
4: Thanks.
9: You certainly are persistent. That's a lot of calls and emails.
4: I hope I didn't overdo it.
9: That's how I finally got my first store. I never gave up. I'm afraid all I can give you is 10 minutes.
4: That's 5 more than I'll need.
9: Okay, show me what you got.
4: All right, this is an almond and cappuccino croissant.
9: You're not selling these anywhere else?
4: No, I created that recipe just for you. They'd only be sold here.
9: Mm. That's nice how you did the label.
4: Thank you. It's white chocolate frosting.
9: I'm impressed. Not just the product. Your determination.
4: Thank you. I'm actually very nervous.
9: You also get points for your candor. Most of my suppliers are big operations with costs and delivery that I can depend on.
4: I understand, but those big operations, they had to start somewhere, right? I mean, kind of like you. Look at you. Here you are 28 stores later.
9: 29. We're opening up a new one next week.
4: I'm just asking for an opportunity to prove myself. I won't disappoint you.
9: I'll start you in 3 locations, and we'll see how it goes.
4: So we have a deal?
9: You had me at the cupcakes.
4: Thank you. Mm. Thank you so much.
10: Mm. So they found my matching lamp. And maybe even a table from the same estate.
4: That's great. Well, your room is all ready.
10: Wow. What a view.
11: Yeah, it's beautiful. Just gonna catch the Dolphins game.
10: Hey, where's Brian?
4: He's enjoying the view in Manhattan.
10: You must miss him.
4: I was hoping it didn't show.
10: You should tell him.
4: Hey. Hey, it's me.
12: Listen, Peterson had to go back to Dallas, so everything's in limbo.
4: Including us. Brian, we have to decide what we're doing.
13: Okay, I know when we will.
4: But I think we need to do it now. I miss you. That's all I needed to say.
13: That's all I needed to hear.
14: Hey.
13: I've got to go home for a few days, Harry.
14: And then what?
13: I don't know. I really don't know.
4: My cappuccino cupcakes seem like they're a hit.
11: Yeah, that's great.
4: And the inn is filling up.
11: Yeah.
4: And
11: it's all good.
4: You know, I picture things in my head and they're kind of coming true.
11: Mm-hmm.
4: I never pictured you being absent, though.
11: Honey, I know. I mean, it's not something I pictured either. And we just got to work through it right now. So. Hold on. It's Roger. I got to take this. Okay?
4: Yeah.
11: You sure?
4: Yeah, of course.
11: Roger. Hey. Yeah, no, I'm in Bucks County. No, listen, Harry can handle the meeting. Everything's going to be fine. Yeah, I just have to come home for a few days. Great. I'll get back to you. Thanks, Roger. Bye. Okay, I'm sorry. Where were we?
4: Brian, I feel like we're right where we started when we inherited the house. Your heart is on Wall Street, and Brian, my heart's here.
11: Honey, can't we just see my heart's commuting? I mean, I'm just...
4: Yeah, but you're changing, Brian.
11: What? Honey, I'm... Okay, you know what? Maybe, yeah, I admit that the pull of who I used to be is strong. I admit that. But it's not just for the money. You know, it's for the energy of the city and the fact that I get a chance to do what I love to do and be good at what I want to do.
4: No, I understand that.
11: Do you?
4: Of course I understand that. And I want you to be honest with me.
11: I am.
4: We have to be honest with each other, no matter what.
11: Okay. And know this. I honestly love you. And the rest of this, I'll try to figure it out, okay?
4: I don't want to pressure you. I mean, I want to spend the rest of my life with you, but I can't wait forever.
11: I know. And you won't.
10: So, Susan, you decided to stay.
15: I'm reviewing Emily's inn.
10: Oh, what do you think?
15: Nah, it's on par with the other newbies. Except for the food, which is excellent.
16: Hey, Denise.
15: Hi.
16: This is my general store. Stop in and say hello.
15: Oh.
16: Maybe we could have lunch. If you have time,
15: Yeah, I do.
16: That'd be great. Well, I gotta run.
15: Oh. Bye.
10: Who's your friend?
15: I met him at the inn.
10: Why did he call you Denise?
15: Oh, sometimes I check in under a false name, just in case anyone knows who I am.
10: Well, he's very good looking.
15: Yeah.
10: And very tall. Maybe he'll end up in your blog.
15: Maybe.
11: I just promised Jenny I'd finish painting the hallway.
16: You give me around long enough to watch it dry?
17: Better keep her happy or turn into me.
16: You pining for your ex?
17: I miss my dog and my big screen TV.
11: Mm.
17: But most of all, I miss the way she saw right through me.
11: Mm.
17: Sometimes you don't know how good you got it till you lose it.
16: A mechanic's guide to love.
11: Words to live by, guys.
16: It happens to be right.
11: Oh, hey, Denise. Hi.
15: Oh, I just came here to get some push pins. So
11: okay, that's fine. Jenny's probably got them at the house.
15: No, that's okay. I'm gonna get my own.
11: Okay.
16: Hey.